0: Diaspora branches in our women of America and the female executives ever to have a original, your constituency, all female executives. I will say, oh, yeah, Mastara, now you're secretary. As our proposal, woman, we have a president, incoming national woman organizer for the new society. Make sure that the proposal is from our family.
1: Na menye ntiese Upper West, Upper East, ena North East. 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
2: se me tuasi ya me anhye da antini because network twet twet twet baby, police center, beard one of my short, you know, ashes. Yeah, or more out to a banana, you crana, open my brown box, you know, was also X one mile, a police war, I got that one as a police war, a bomb by, for him say, and penfold by my other say, Tabby, yeah, and you made it up on a year to a one canto, brown people, you know, and I say, Gratano, and Sana, what you know, let me ashes, yeah, baby, beard one mile. Or shall I say, and I say, Sana, after I may be able to move aqua people, I'll be a bit of mana, a police to Agada, a bohobana, I say, a mama crime or more can't, and I say, that's just one of my.
1: Okay. You, I bet that's so honomo. Now, Mama Chanfonini, my near Nipado, I walk you in the summary. Chanfonini may any of
2: you, Mr. Madison, you letter from behind my team for Aswati.
1: Okay. Yo, you better see me, Bray Isaac, Amwako, and a Namania Bar with your free Babayara Sports Stadium at the Abba and said the Tiano, one air to Abba a national women's organizer, no, a idea of Mondaso Q, no more, or more, ever so Mobeto Abano. Somebody, the MS. Clearly, no polls are close. Now, so the Padona or Q no more or more to aba. Now, one way be chin no moon to me, my joining Q no, but almost more moody than a dear, almost be to me out to my by every and sana yabasi be kind naehunu, the papra, and we winning the various positions are one more air prayer. Your election headquarters, any aha and assembling in our atrial go, a hand and commoning in answer so ye born warm. 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
1: Sabia Minoka say Bibi Oti region and our region there and our Kabuma Okay.
0: Okay.
1: A position only Kai Esha say a chairmanship position. A chairmanship position, no. The electoral commission officer no air council is here and here. Your body there and our kind.
0: Okay.
1: See I'm an okay say.
0: Yo, and a mean tier county name.
1: Yeah, we'll do 96.
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0: you're counting now.
1: Please for our barrier went to me, barrier can
0: achieve.

0: Vai.
1: Samri abato na kenkan ena ekoso jomboadu na mana samri yekan sene amani bone bae no edi kan kan the first 100 and the next set ena electoral officer no ekenkan enti yeni di abato ni kenkan
2: echi that's a 189 jomboadu oti region afo region otambo mu no onya 189 the next position and the next candidate so and our baby candidate number two and our kind it could be and can you better say it could be candidate number two if I choose candidate number two no but I want a summit club and say oh we go here but I'm saying I don't put you around here so we broke and I saw that tomorrow it's number two and a tomorrow number two and a tomorrow on the order power she moved to the studio or the bemano candidate number three, any other costume, any Peter EC, electoral commission officer, and also, or the Vasisha, so a leader of Poku, a Poku, the end of the kind number three.
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2: Let's go. Region any half region, Uti region half region. Ya can move no. For a poco, unya 33, unya. Your body is so. Uti region half region. Ya can move unya 189. Uti you are watching ya kudiana number four, candidate number four. Kudiana okay no the stress of ato ini ati mami. Adau no. No ma we no no.
1: Live in Tim Peso, yeah, or Simpita.
2: If I try and watch it, I can do it all kind.
1: Okay.
2: What it goes to 50.
1: Papa, I'm shocked. Who are you? Do you know who? Only two minutes. You know
2: who I am. Oh, but agent. Candidate for agent. Man.

In the first round, Wacheja Utimajin, ne our forever, you know, when that first one, when you're 100, or before the next part, Semper FM. Oh.

0: 25. That's a 125. What change them? I can't championship position every or the court the next position. So the next position in Tiara may Penpono F time I'm say it be a championship position now or court secretary position. Now or the court secretary position in Tiano. A secretary positions, you know, and on a electoral commission for every few and no sort inside of year while accounting. And as I be ya. Region for me, I'm for region for no every time I see position. No, as I call the next pooling center. Now, make sure I say, Horn, so we a championship position, or can't to championship position. No, every year now, infant to achieve for me and say now, championship position. No, you see a coy, it's a coy, you see a Rebato Hano or maybe a championship position. Nana. What can you know? I just said a house so after you know the coming patch of Hanoi, a Bunu East, I am Bunu East, half in a or chess or sort of a chairmanship position. You know, I'm a rich man, okay. And so we have a sister and say, well, we want a rich man, dear, and patch of Han, and they have what they want, my main fair, dear boy. And I say, Uti, sorry, Bunu East, no, Bunu East region, a patron, and we know, aha, John Bordu in ya one. 113 Sammy Crab, so that not that football people want to know. Or so a few more, there was a few more on the over to a man. A book is also in ya 60. Watch it at your book and ya 142. A year of Blue East. Mr. Mister says this will be Ama a chief for Atia. A year Blue East, you know. Don't bother in ya 113. 113 AS Amic Club, Chessa, yes, only a home could be with cream or park or that. Now, why did you know? So still, we need to be
1: okay. So, Obey, who may so Kakama, Minama Bomondi, Ako, Obey Mikuho, Obey Rikun, so Sammy Minoka say, Ewo, Bono Regin, Inquiti, a horn Musaba to any sense and so.
0: Panama
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2: 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so and now Uguso Ehwe Yadum TV so any sort.

0: Okay, so about one in Kenka, you know, Ekoso, na so far, Regents are getting me a kind of Hunu near chairmanship position, Akubie, a Buno East. I think Semesha Sefri, a half for any Uti Regents, and no a two Regents combined. A Hono John Bodu, Enya 189 votes. Same Crab, Enya 2, even though I redraw. 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Wei eye for Buno East region. Ena Ahafo and Uti regions combined. Inti Yanko Central region na Yanko bebia ye kenkan central region emano na yankuti ye said about one kenkan no eko ewo central region.
1: Amwaku
0: metonka.
1: Me bachosi see midina eye central region, na central region midina no eye chairmanship position and electoral commissioner and as electoral officer. Na electoral officer or council. Germany and say, or can't you watch it? Or can't you watch it? Yeah, could you know? We are not made a bigger singer, a beba, but Chama at least were who a central region. Partnership positions, you know, yeah, equity, yeah, say, a good one, and a focus, and a

0: close to 100
1: and electoral election official will be 60 okay close to 100
0: but oh nobody can say
1: let's yeah
2: put a man in real
0: okay okay okay okay okay all right the second round of the
1: Additional results.

0: Samri, your central region, Abatono, and Tinsuan Sono, and I did the channel, central region, and a Samri, you do na so far near EPMU or central region, except Wacheja Kong in your 102, John Bodu in your 154, as against 102. Na Yabesan could be a miniacohe, Paula Foco, dear, when ya. Na yako other regions and so akwa kohe said ye abatonu sinsu and so no akwa kuwye ewo ehonomo yanko back to amwakon ewo central region abwakon yete bwacheja kone jombodu dieno so far afuko dieno sobe kamwana aize kamwako
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1: 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I said, yeah, and watch it. Well. As a thought, second, ever, maybe send the central region.
0: Okay,
1: so, it's here. No,
0: all right,
1: as I see,
0: Isaac, you better say any provisional resource are or the other. Now, you can see, so say resource are ebe, you know, any certified resource. We know your provisional resource near electoral commission, no, and the best answer, the Bebano, and no, and a best certified resource so far. Central region A and B jombodu ewini ewo central region A and B per provisional resource are aba central region A jombodu enya 102 in fact central region jombodu nya 154 bwacheja ko enya 102 Paula 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Eastern Region A naba Jombodu provisional results Eastern Region 141 Bwacheja Kun 226 and Afoko enya 6 for Eastern Region. Bwacheja ko e show say indeed Ufri region ho no mo the roots Ufri region ho na or the 226 votes and na ewe ni wo ho John Bwadunya 141 ewo Eastern region diaspora votes no so amanone for no so votes no aba na for the diaspora police station A John Bwadu enya 57 Sammy Crab enya 4 Paul Afoko ensunya 4 Bwache Jakun enya 29 for enti for diaspora A police station A John Bwadu LED with provisional results 57 as against Bwache Jakun's 29 say results neighbor ni nyina no na ye ne mo che but ka hunu say we no mo eye provisional results Eastern region B aba Urim said the kind of Eastern region A ML na a hope Bwache Jakun a winning with 226 votes. But Eastern region B Swaba. Now with Eastern region B, John Bwadu enya 137. 137. And Bwache Jakun enya 203. Bwache Jakun 203. Inti for both polling stations, Eastern region. A and B ni nano Bwache Ejakun e lidi woho e wini with 203 for Eastern Region B and with 226 for Eastern Region Polling Station A. Eno eho ensemwa aba eno no. Your election headquarters ni will bring you new fresh provisional results every your polling centers ahodwa ewo Baba Yara Sports Stadium Samre Abatone Kenkain and Ekoswo. Na yebe edidi nyina ebro more results coming in northern region enso so de aba abebwaze na northern region John Bwadu enya 165 Sammy Crab waredro but nipa mienu tumano onya 2 Paul Afoko 79 northern region Paul Afoko 79 Bwache Jakun Enya 131 a ho abano 4 sports ballots a 4 and a PMU ewo ho into for northern region John Bwadu ewini wo ho with provisional results 165 as against Bwache Jakun onya 131 ewo northern region but it's interesting sir Paul Afoko enya just 79 ewo northern region well young share said the central region so Results ni na kopie. Central region A and B the whole results ne the kind of bro. But by misensi su ABMU mao. Central region A one John Bwadu nya 154. Bwache Jakun eja 102. Paul Afoko enya 3. And a Sammy Crab 3. Central region B John Bwadu 140. Bwache Jakun 68. Paul Afoko 5. And a Sammy Crab 3. Into for both central regions, you know, John Bwadu and so every central region. Into we had two key candidates are no more pre chairmanship. John Bwadu and our affairs of Bwache Jakun. Oko Bwache Jakun home region, which is the Eastern region. Bwache Jakun a winning for both polling stations A and B. And our Oko central region, John Bwadu so home region. We winning two polling stations A and B ni nyina and that's an interesting thing to note. Ya ni nyina bro your election headquarters any resource there ba no na yenso ye hwie egu ho e de ama wo na wahunu ne e ko nyina da na yen correspondence ni nyina so e wo ground so na ye de ehunsem so dia bro ye hwe resource from upper west and northeast In Upper West, chairmanship, no, John Bwadu nya 200. John Bwadu enya 200. Sammy Crab enya 3. Ena Afoko enya 96. Bwache Jakun enya 87. We eye two regions combined. Upper West ena Northeast. Two regions combined into a one polling station. John Bwadu enya 200 votes from there. Ena Bwache Jakun enya 87. Yet another victory for John Bwadu in South Northern Regency, Upper West and Northeast. For Western North, John Bwedu enya 58. Provisional results. John Bwedu enya 58. Sammy Crab 2. Ena Bwacheja Akunya 120 votes. Ena Paula Fokunsude 2. Ede Akufie. Na said yet no hair Western North are Nechese Bwacheja Akun. And so we ni ho no more where the provisional results are Ababeto Idra Samre. Keep your eyes here, keep your ears here. Ahanya di ninyina bro, as ninyina no so e gada da e buano. Yonko back to Isaac Kamuakun, yonko he, said ye, etie. Isaac, what you mean ka? Ehina, region bay no wako pie mu ina, abatu wani tisen wo. Isaac, what you mean ka?
2: Bibi.
0: Isaac, what you mean ka?
2: Vice Chairperson, then
0: Very well. Coverage when you saw
2: who the one that Lungu Lungu Asante for no and I say Asante region. You know, do have you had a son? Okay, how you get that? I should get that or marketing you. Okay, in Tamasha Piano. I see get that, Tamasha Piano, maybe not. Results, no. I mean, more 3 minutes you have a number, sir. Guitar card in for sale. If I show guitar card in a movie,
3: for you,
2: come on, sir. It's happening. The whole you say, let's see, and I'm a mobile mama chief once. I don't see you. You don't have the figures, okay. But I sent you a guitar card on your figure. But I sent you the most out of Benoit, and also I sent you the other. It is wrong. Okay, but you're the one. So, what have you told them? Say, what they have a big coming crap, yes, I need to be idea. Yes, I need to be idea. Oh, tell me. Touch it. Oh, me can't go no there. Yes, I know. Touch it, uncle.
3: Santi.
2: I said, Mr. Chairmanship, no. Chairmanship, no.
0: Okay.
2: Try 30, only 45. You be soon soon 20. JFP soon 289. I can't tell you the scene. Then Dr. Chana so in your 4. Dr. Chana in your 4. And I can't be in your 41. You do in your 76. JFP in your 216. Dr. Chana so in your 76. Ashanti Isua, Slania 31, Eugene 10, EFP 297. China in your three, single three, there's a secretary position, a central region there, quite, I don't know. There's a central region there, JFP, Alpha Horinia, or Lady, or taking the lead in Omuche, ABC, thinking that I was taking the lead, oh, to see a Menoka say. Position also, yeah, Unipa or take the lead, you know, Ashanti Regents, Chamanship position, no, and I'm a boy, more Woody Kawahanma, or many resources, no, Chamanship position, Chamanship, no, Ashanti Regents.
3: Three
2: I am a majority of Mamma, and maybe one much if I don't see that you are.
0: Amako, yon kwa da regis, ne kwa hese di yon kwa suwa hodumu, na...
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2: Ocheja ku LED, ayye jombodu ku 14 mucho, ashanti regi na hanomo. 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
0: Amako, tiemi.
2: Bibi,
0: menya comfortable with what more would you resource if you're more on one? But you could say, what corner say, Oma Poma, and I say, Oma Kaya, we are young called the next region, baby. Active counting, Air Force, why, Adama?
2: Sorry, Bibi, 111. I'm focusing on 61. Wachaja, Kususunga, 95, AB, no, so Ukusi, Lusua, Ukusia, Ukusi, Sua.
0: 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Near the Huaman, near Bo Ebia Bro, Western North, provisional results are Abba Jombuedu 58, Same Aircraft 2, Bwache Ejakun 120, and Paula Foku 2. 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

collation and counting of results, you know, it's still underway. Now, I'm up for a who almost smoothness level. Sabe, almost setting up. I'm a collation, you know, a who, almost in a breath so far. Now, we're messia, a perifore, a frasier, a set up for the final and declaration. It is supporters now, almost aspirants now with your message. And I'm a chat, you know, and I heard.

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1: I can see
0: with a discovery.

0: stage. Nobody should be on the stage. Nobody should be on the stage. The swearing in will be done on this stage. So please, let's show some respect. Please. Please. Please.
1: Question about all of this. So amazing, and let me say, people are so much excited with whatever is going on, especially gingering up the party base in Ashanti, and it's so much exciting. Of course, I'm hearing good news that John Bodu has won the national chairmanship, of which I supported. So I'm so happy about that.
2: Your friends from the NDC, those in the Ashanti region, came here to support you, but unfortunately they left and they say that your party delayed the whole process. When you heard the message from your own people in the Ashanti region, your counterpart from on the other side, what was your reaction?
1: In fact, I didn't know they came, but I think when they came and they saw how organized we are, how the unity and the teamwork is playing among us, it will definitely scare them to go. So I don't think they have any reason or better reason to leave. Just that they saw the unity among us and they think they cannot stand it. They cannot stand it.
2: Thank you very much, Paul. We have Honorable Farouk Mahamaye. Honorable, you observe the process. What is your impression about all of this?
3: The impression is that John Bodu has won.
2: We leave that to the EC.
3: Don't worry, we have our numbers. And you can see that we are the winning team. That is John Bodu.
2: Is that not too premature?
3: My brother, when you go for general elections in Ghana, for instance, John Mahama and Bamia, aside EC, we have what we call

we have to give a woman to the organizers of the party, New Patriotic Party itself, the way we have carried ourselves in peace, in love. You can see we are hungry for power. The promises and the issues that are yet to be solved by the current NDC government, within 2 years, we are hungry for power. The promises and the issues.

0: 300,000 and I lost under 300 votes. So we would have to reconcile, reposition, and have our chairman and the flag bearer position candidates who would what win. And obviously, a candidate who has bought 31,000 votes, my question or answer to you is that obviously, if we need the Yendi seat, your guess is as good as mine. Who would win the seat for Yendi? You should know.
1: Are you winning the seat?
0: Let's pray for long life and prosperity. But we'll get the seat back.
1: The NDC would not let you come back and take a seat that they have been wanting for many years and got it just 2024. So what effort are you going to put into your campaign to make sure you win the NDC seat for the MPP?
0: Is Yendi a stronghold of NDC? Never.
1: But they want it.
0: I'm saying Yendi is not the seat for NDC. There were issues.

0: position here in the reclaim the seat back, because the seat is never an NDC seat. The rest assured.
1: Thank you very much. And that is the Honorable Farouk Aliou Mahama, the former Member of Parliament for Yendi. He lost the seat opportunity in 2024, and he says that 2028, he believes that the seat is going to be regained by the NPP, because there was division in the 2024 election leading to the party losing that election. But going into 2028, they are going to reposition, reorganize, and then come back stronger to win the seat for the new Patriotic Party. That is his reaction.

provisional results, and that is the same results that every other person would have. Until we hear from the EC officials, we cannot confirm who has won the election. The excitement has come down a little bit because we are being told to hold on while the EC prepares to take the stage and then declare the results for us. But in the excitement among the delegates, they can't hide it. We have to show it to you. You have to feel it, because they went to cast their vote. They went to select the kind of leaders that they want. And we are waiting only for the EC officials to come and do justice to that by declaring all of that results to us. This is the Babayaro Sports Stadium. Massive excitement among the delegates who are here. The party officials, the hierarchy, are all in here. We understand that the former vice president, Dr. Mahmoud Baumia, other dignitaries are all waiting at the VVIP launch, are waiting for the EC officials to come and then give us the declaration. And that is what we want to hear. That is why we are still here as your election headquarters, waiting to have the actual results for you when the EC officials come and then declare it for us. We want to speak to more dignitaries and then find out from them what they make of the election that took place today. Okay, Kwesi Boche is here. Kwesi, all right, okay, Kwesi would leave us and then come back later. We understand that he has something else to do. We'll get to speak to Kwesi. But then when we spoke to Anthony Abefa Kabo earlier, he told us that he is impressed as a member of the elections committee and that the process was smooth, and that going forward after this election, what the party will do is to bring everybody on board, the winners, the losers, so that the reorganization process would be smooth, and then they can picture their way into election 2024. Okay, we have Titus Glover. Titus Glover is who you see going. Yes, he and his supporters are moving to the VVIP launch. And the

0: move it to, but I can see the chairman of the elections committee, Frederick Opariansa, leading them outside the pitch. We would be here to give you up to speed details of whatever that happens.
1: I shall say a jubilee that if you suku so say one way ya now what you any abra electoral committee declaration na what people who aqua mistake say make a same period. The former member of parliament for Yendi constituency, Honorable Farouk Aliou Mahama, Honorable Bokode.
2: That's the same. And you know what I'm saying?
1: I said, be a baby say.
2: I'm an MPP Alpha. I'm to my pay for. And you may, and I just said, John Bodu, inshallah, even though it's in declared by the 2 million.
1: What share so far results now by the Aoko?
2: Agbena, you we.
1: One can say they saw you Kumase boy. A two drew her. What drew them? A team who said now who try. What team you call? A year various regional coalition centers in here. We say a done deal.
2: A done deal. Meaning JFK so far.
1: And JFK results now by the announce. I said instead of seeing a training contestant.
2: Don't worry so far.
1: It's now they see a one.
2: John Bodu Afa, Nana Bibefa, Israja Fa, Hawa Kumusum Befa, Befa,
1: your candidate.
2: Nothing. I said, Usha Jumana, do bet my age, man. John Bodu, strategic, Obet Mediaco, JFK, very influential, Onimre Juma, and Jomutunu, Ombobo Juma, Ali Suraj, or the energy beba. How are comes on the Abanga Eddie any brave youth group youth front no
1: slim margin the air quay who was there and
2: who bet me up one more constituency be a dear say any yendi yelusu yendi under 1% I lost under 1% into no inshallah yendi yebeko akojia kwenye onaba
1: eti victory ya ba enei pe unkofwa na usho menu so meba abano ufo se ebe pushi party no into victory 2020
2: of course usho party na jombwedu ana kodu ya munyi na party no spirit ana usho inshallah Dr. Alhaji Mahmoud Baumia neni beje enyumrewe ama ye eni si for oma sati nsema omuka nyina omutu minye Uncle, I'm close to home placement. Full price. Never be brave. I hold what be brave. It's at least right now. I am only a life. Been your better.
1: Ali, brother, now open so I say me live. Ali, jina. Ali, now who's the CEO of Tutu Powder? That's his nickname. What Tutu Powder?
3: Yeah, Tutu Powder. The guru, Alhaji Aliou Mahama, the late Vice President of the Republic of Ghana.
2: Yes.
3: That is my man.
1: Me say, one kasa ono unko for mu jubileti. You see your declaration, you na mu jubileti.
3: Oh, Debbie. Yeah, your party jubilation. Before you see where you are.
1: Why winning?
3: Wow.
1: Why winning?
3: Me catch yourself, me winning, manka.
1: Why winning?
3: Manka, just.
1: Me say, why winning and I winning?
3: Inshallah.
1: But what man?
3: Inshallah. By almost 50 something to 60.
1: Whoa.
3: No, I'm not winning small match. No, it is MPP.
1: Ali Suraj, so I don't know. Speaker say, Ali Suraj say, we share results now. Now, Jesse Wakobra, Jesse, who know who candidate in the way?
4: Media and Ukrainian Yamian, the candidate, a lawyer Justin Kodria from Paul. Because we heard Juma Kodria a year over the years, sir. A bro a draining tia CSO. Nebu mu kase na 24. Ebani saying, we have electoral results now. Kodria became victim of circumstance. We have all over there across the country. MPP lost the election because of apathy. Among for a buefuye. And Kodria couldn't live up to expectation. It wasn't Kodria fault. Or yeah, the obey to me, IABR. This election. In the rebuilding process, Obi Ayehiyanu pa a lawyer Justin Kodria Frempo. One, our experience, our very focused, and our dedicated, committed to the work. for ni say after election no campaign yen nyina yen ka ye humbo ni enya adwuma den ni entumi embra back to power in 2024. The economy is voted for President Mahama to win and the petrol say 18 cities abra MPP efeso you was 13 cities. Ghanaians are suffering. The unnecessary arrest in the country should stop. President Mahama should focus on the country and rule Ghana. That is what he voted for, and that is his mandate. Utu fie unu muzio kra, I see you. Entimidia mesre. This is the time in the rebuilding. Let's forgive each other, and let's work towards hard in victory 2028.
1: All right, Jesse Buako, one of the staff members of PP. But I will have him say, I mean, try say, many in the baby, Moka Krabby. Uncle Sammy, good evening. And now, good morning, Posa, the actual.
5: Yeah,
1: I'm a cordial. Now, but I say, now, yeah, I'm on for ratio, Muse, who answered last minute, Warredo, are they?

0: I will be at sea. Nice away, you know.
1: Me call around, no. Me be the program spin a call. Near my office, I say, yeah, but you know, eventually. It's the end. John Air Choir Alliance, one. Say, yeah, Sunday.
0: Na se obibeka se uhun sa ne ama ni nyina ansa na wo ye wa dwen se obekọ. So why this time late our way or redraw it?
1: Because what say I don't know. Many John dey be here take come papa we about 3 years ago. And I know ka say ye mbom na ye alliance. Oh, because sa concept of alliance no. Eya ni guy ta ni Ghana. Oh, approach mem dey dey bia coalition ni pe yi na ye. It ye share sa dey. It's in the Musa, it may be a Michel Jonah, but it shall come over and I am here. Yeah, we are based your resources. It's the commodity, the Shasiachi. Now, and I have a part, and I have to say, shall I be a young Indian? And I have it too.
0: Send your okay. If I'm baby, no, but I say, yeah, power for party. But if I'm baby, no, ABI or Chenebi, who say you this open position, be a moon for serious, who is
1: that? Answer, now my decision, no. Minimum Crawford denied us all the way down. Hey, me, the me, I said, I'm moving to the same kind. Into a month for 8 years here. Say a program, any Ediba. It is a very the same program in combination with Jonah. Then why? There's no problem. It's only 2 months. I'm going to do it.
0: And another science near Claire or also Belusun.
1: Oh, say election there. What's that, Jonah? Win you. I'm going to keep no lose. The papa could pay the win. It's who this second grab a lose. It's that's not the consideration. It's a Jones or no super so winning. You don't say on him alliance now, and I bet my aid. We obey that 10 votes or 2 votes or whatever, and the can in the end, not on the MP. What's that in there close by?
0: So how do you see the MPP from here?
1: Oh, if you say right now, they say we rebuilding, you know. It's a special satrasy. They have a yes show towards 2028. Now, 2027, one year, I fear between their rebuilding. Because 2028 is election year. You see, this is the AI elections. You see, the veterans, they say programs were all messed up with the amount of four. They are rich. You see, Omuye Jumama party now. They may feel me be a baby, be a normal. So, Omuye Omuno. Omuye Sabe, Kebe Sanya Madinina.
0: Well, this is what I didn't know for party. This is a party. Never called him. So far, I said, I come here and say, organizer, I'm clear. But, same money, they are likely.

0: dear, for so on. It's the eye tremor corner, and by any never boom near Tennessee. It's the baby, I'll be our expertise, Biano, near you or no Sabaraba, but I mean, GD pass it. Or more as individuals, there. Say, I want to be a running party in a bay in a camp near a town, which here, and I'm sure pass it, maybe I be
1: from my dear party here.
0: Unity, unity, and we have Cabo, and we have a Sebe Cabo. I must say, I shall be at it. We are saying, we are in it, we are agent, but there be in Cabo and in Yapa.
1: Means what I'm for Pioneer, Honorable Ken, or am I adding there?
0: Every crowd are too quiet. I was honest to say, I don't need them. India and these are places now. No, yeah, it's every crowd are too quiet.
1: It's all my hand and I'm in number three.
0: So go, baby.
1: Honorable Sammy Crab, and I'll just say, you didn't go on. I'll say, can I have a phone baby? I know what to cry. It's no, I don't come you, sir. Oh, what? Tameka said, yeah, you go so eating, come on. Na my young commoner, young share, one year. I am come on. And we're having someone who goes to our money. Member of Parliament, Honorable Bokwadie,
2: and your copa don't be the other.
1: Now, on the sofa, if you do lazy as a farm almost, if you see and Jamon and Janet or Jadon and one papa, oh, dear,
2: the man who is a Niger and Niger Cassier and Obama MPP and Niger Cassier.

0: Ghana and mine.
1: They say, per resource on the ATI and the EUNO. Say, John, what do we need and Pampa? JFK, we need and Pampa. They say, Muli Dattapuna, Abebe and Mabuna and Nisa. Sana Moira.
0: And I'm Sabe, JB. Oshe Juma, why am I party? Why are you for organizer? Why are national organizer? Osambe ye general secretary my party opposition bremu watinem ebra ye ko abemu so watinem eji se eba se John Bradu enweni a in my opinion no enye so ye babu keje anye bia watwa mu 50 years into anya 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party no e bra e wa abem ya ba opposition. I think say the experience I wenya see a wa abem eno see ya ko opposition no eso has prepared him enough to be able to lead MPP party no e ma yenya.

party. 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I'm GDS at the impuncho any and

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0: 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Mamehwe Santini de Dena Ebana, Hawa Kumsen, aspiring woman organizer. 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Or I said, Padano El Suna.
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0: said, hold it.
1: See my lock.
0: Hold it, DJ. Yeah, that must say, yes, sir, mo. Yeah, you know, free stage in this, so. Yes, sir, mo. I feel the baby declaration, Akasa. Yeah, mommy, how I come see. The woman Gaddafi. How I come see. Hey, I don't want to say, yeah, you know, yeah, see. Yeah, see, free stage in this, so. Yes, sir, mo. Yeah, you know, yeah, see, free stage in this, so. If I tell Mummy, I call my man on OC. Mummy, I call my man on OC. Mummy, I call my man on OC. Yeah, I want to say. Mummy, I call my man. My man, I have a come say on OC. Yes, sir, mo. So, be on free stage in this, so.
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3: Why? Wababa became Natcha Betamuno. Na some out walk no yeah. A command it seen qua na outro the support behind her. And I said winning. When you winnie Ninia or Kumsina winnie and I said, Ufri akumapem. Na omano etrinkwa

0: We need to clear the stage, please.
1: Just see what makes shit for me.
0: Let's clear the stage. Let's clear the stage, please.
2: David, I okay, be angry. I'm not angry. Hey, why you couldn't even worry?
3: David, about to know before so do crabby swan. Who knew say be koi and I say koi. Said the part.
2: Who be doing couldn't even worry?
3: And now no. Who be doing couldn't?
2: Yeah, diplomacy. I'm not for you. I'm not for Boka.
3: But you see, the everyone say MPP believes in contest. Yeah, tradition or no. We disagree to agree. It is so big contest. I could not talk any year.
2: Contest never mean any day.
3: Uber Winnie and I saw Winnie.
2: Now, who are Winnie?
3: Who Winnie?
2: Honorable overcast, honorable worry.
3: Do you know why?
2: Mm-hmm.
3: Because when you see the word warrior on a bunny panel,
2: let's go dear.
3: Yeah.
2: And then what's all said them suka crab go waboka.
3: Oh Debbie, che, sisi and usambe, me yomo marinia. This is a clarion call. Mobile chio mo
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3: Mobile because you hear numbers.
2: Oh candidate winning.
3: Candidate winning.
2: Oh yeah, sure. Because as a motivational speech they had us.
3: I so from chairman encourage you Obiano. From chairman to the last portfolio you can think of, Obiarini, because the party knows those who can lead us.

0: no or to oppress us or to steal freedom. Say yes, this means that the MPP is poised for victory in 2028. Now, me, I don't know the voice of the delegate is the voice of the party. Now, oh, can
1: register some of my to know some of my men can so pray and I'm a man losing. Oh, my winning, no,

0: For Omoa, Sisiani, the national executives elect, their first on board. And I'll still refer you to our theme that Victory 2028. And open the Obiara Otimi the whole country. To Amen, Yaya Santas Wedo, Mrs. Anipano, or will be a person or the Sum or Sun Amanukuno, and she said will be a bomb board. And your first duty, nay, to be a Sadiana and a chess party in Cabomino every pay, and that is all that we are looking for. And I'm very confident, sir, this current elect, they will put together a consultative body, Obiaba bomb board. The incoming president of the Republic of Ghana, His Excellency Dr. Mahmoud Bawumia, who at me FD Osuko Koko Kamanyokono, no abeso aman Ghana, and Kosuo, Yegie, and Kiafuo, Yamamenumo, and Chromun Timina School Court, necessary and Timin for Madumam, Sankofoni Nano, yet me abua Amamana Fan into my pepra, and Unti. That unity in India, bro, I can tell you. The best idea no do.
1: Party no attractiveness no na akofom kakra. And you tell a fact. Idea ni oma sa na for say e was say money mu ya ye. TV ye. Say be party no ya ko no na manfo benya mu ji.
0: Me da say say dem din kan ka ye no. First thing is say obi a okọ contest we nyina no. E say e do mo ba on board. No more bia enya chafa our party da dwuma ni mu. You see, and that event, you know, from Enra Saturday, Ebepim and Sunday, Humachin, Bibia Chese, but now you're ready, say, you're back in Huabum, near Yedumadin, and that is the first thing. And the Ghana phone will say MPP is very strong and ready for power. Power, no, so no, you're the Baba Suma Man Ghana. Two, Esa and Penufoya Yuamu, Obitisa John Wedu. If records and information, Jidia, you will say, Onunaye, the national chairman elect of the new patriotic party. Onu say yenim so no oyen kabom. Any say, Omu amu yen national vice. Obitisa komia, obitisa. Your friend is saying Mustafa Amid, Nana B. They have all been within the fall of the party. Eti sankofoni na yen for mumbum. Two. Ejuma biara ye ye biara yen for do. Enfandi our leader. That's the flag bearer. Yet me as I now, victory will certainly be ours.
1: All right, many of them are the silent killer. Honorable Mary Kuduka, any come, honorable. Yamakawa BM TV.
2: But I was
1: said, I was saying, today is a BBI fight.
2: Why not?
1: You're not expecting our
2: number one. We've had a very successful conference. Successful conference there. Yeah. I said, we're happy. Tabi anti atinka boni bia na na mestre ni say after competition there must be cooperation. After competition there must be cooperation. Mestre MPP before ni ada ye ni so e pa ni say ye be kai ho abom na sisi ye nya busu apani ayeye ye hini abusu apani be so ohene ni nsa akọ kire oman ti ina ye mu om ayeye ho. Yeah, okay, see what Ghana no. NDC for disappointed Ghana for no more per se MPP for Samba back. So, moons MP for a can one bomb, yeah, and home brassier, a stray rade, and the Akukudro, and they say, you have a can one bomb, yeah, Ghana for the tune by my aim. Timestre, MPP for, oh my, I can't home bomb, young Fanchi Chaya home. And here, can I can't, you move on Chaya, yes, Ramo. 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Ju phone penny for the chair mu, Obianka said June in the home. Samaria Nina no mumono on the beggy June. Menoka say, Ebre and the engine is a cramoni bet you by a man penny. The Sremo, we a Christonia Kai, a bra, June near a bow not to cry on Samaria in a beggy. Yes, Samaria ni Dr. Mahmoud Baumi and the Babaji Ghana. 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

0: 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It's hanging out, I'm cotton, I say, VIP, Alpha Terrace, Babia, Albert Yatana, hanging out every time I can so, yes, sir, mo.
1: Asante
0: Regional Secretary Francois Adomako Francois, please, you are needed here, Francois. Afe yasomo yenina yentenase yen free time akneso. Yenina yen free time akneso yasomo. Obi anko tenase. OBN free and anchor police and the media and also agents of candidates, Francois. Omoa, Omobeka Tama Kneso, a candidates agents, a Omoko Coalition Center, any police for delegates, Ayaka Yinani supporters, Yeninaya Kotanasi, please. If you are a delegate, a supporter of a candidate, please find a seat in the stand. You are not allowed to be on the tarmac, neither are you allowed to be on the stage. Please, only the media team, the police, and candidates, coalition agents. If you are not any of those I've mentioned, please make your way to the stands and take your seat. All the winning candidates are going to be sworn in tonight, or must I say this morning, by the electoral commissioner. So please, let's have head to these instructions. Let's all go into the stands to take our seats. Thank you. So Bob 10 phone, infinite, sir. Mofam Ray, Bob 10, infinite.

were from. And let me say a big thank you to all the various committee members for the diverse roles they play in making this event a successful one. In fact, at the initial stages, there were a lot of school of thoughts. Some groups felt that each group of delegates should sit in their respective regions and go through. But we realized that that kind of unity we are looking for, that kind of euphoria that goes with such conferences, will not be there. So at long last, we have to go by this. And all in all, I can say that did well. From the security agencies, the Electoral Commission, and all the various stakeholders, the diverse roles they played in making this event a success.

0: with her, that woman has been very supportive. Because she was always there when challenges were, was there to help us resolve those challenges. So I must say that all in all, it's God that we thank.
1: Look, let's talk about the Ashanti region. Obviously, not all your supporters or delegates in the Ashanti region had had allegiance towards one candidate. Obviously, there will be divisions. Now, an election is over. There will be efforts to put together the party. Now, Ashanti, that is where you have control over. How do you put your delegates, you know, together, form a unit to help win power for the NPP? We know that the Ashanti region is very important to NPP in every election.
0: Yeah, I think that to begin with, right after our regional election, the regional chair together with the regional executives tried to bring everybody on board. We formed several committees of which all those who lost in the regional election, the chairman is trying to find something for them to do so that they are not dormant. They will be active in this particular administration. Prior to this national election, most of our people, for instance, we had two for general secretary position. We had three of people from Ashanti contesting. The same thing applies to for the vice chair position. Sampai is from Ashanti region. Kojo Mamba is from Ashanti region. Nanabi is from Ashanti region. And I'm told that Lily Obaya is from Ashanti region. So we have four people, all from this region, contesting one single post. Now that the elections are over, I pray the national leadership headed by John Wadu will, as a matter of urgency, see how best the national leadership headed by John Wadu

0: Brother Ross have some expertise. We shouldn't allow those expertise to go down the drain. Let's see how best we can bring all those people to come and help build the party. And I personally believe that they have something to share. So let's tap on their rich experience, and that can help move the party forward.
1: Thank you very much, Dr. Francis Adomako. I'm very grateful. Now, the police and the New Patriotic Party continue to decongest the inner perimeter. Now, there has been an order for everybody within the inner perimeter to leave and get them space for the rest of the process to continue. As we said earlier, the counting is near completion. We are waiting for the EC to tally all the results that we have and come help us get the declared results. So we are still here monitoring events. Now, as you can see, okay, so my colleague Eugene joins me, help us understand the results that we have so far and what it means to the New Patriotic Party in the country. Now, Eugene, we've seen John Buedu emerge winner, provisional results

identification and collection. Bwachi Emmanuel. Bwachi Emmanuel. Emmanuel Bwachi. Pacho. Identification and collection. Wear your MPP membership card. Ofori.

0: to do all these things. Are you ready for that?
1: Rightly so. That is the core functions of the member, the national organizer. He is the chief strategist of the party in terms of rallying members across the constituencies and to organize training programs, resource allocation, operations of the party on election day and all that relies on the shoulders of the national organizer. It is something I've taxed myself to do. So I've no excuse at all. And trust me, I'm going to deliver with my regional organizers, constituency organizers, polling station, and electoral coordinators. Even I'm going to work with everybody. Everybody's going to be an organizer. You can be a chairman, you can be a secretary, a treasurer, whatever. Everybody must go to the ground and work to make Dr. Bamiyan the president of this country.
0: How soon is this starting?
1: Immediately.
0: Thank you very much. So that is the organizer elect for the New Patriotic Party. And as you can see, he's in his white to symbolize victory. He thinks that the party will need to unite for the tax ahead. And under his leadership, what he is saying is that everybody is an organizer. Everybody is a strategist for the party. Now, the organizer election, what does this mean to the

Tramo, Moma, Yena, Yenisu, Nabibian, Cototte. Park, no, Yabesramo, Lion Claudina, Enimuanso, and Naho, and Maya. So no still me also ni pa bebre ho misremo the leader of the new patriotic party, the flag bearer of the new patriotic party, inshallah Ghana's next president of sir tiesremo ehonu mu enaye emaye. If you have no business being there, please.

Let's acknowledge the presence of the leader of our party and the presidential candidate going into 2028 election, the next president of the Republic of Ghana. His Excellency, Dr. Mahmoudou Bawumia. DJ, let's go. We are all set. Our daddy is in the house. Our papa is in the house. The next president is in the house. The man of credibility is in the house. The man of humility is in the house. The man of integrity is in the house. Are you ready? Obia uncle for the voter's ID card. One paper home. Now one son come say. 2 years, 3 years by now. Now you're your party in power. Me say, now you're your party in power. Now you're your president, Dr. Mahmoudou Bawumia. Hey, DJ. Tete. Yeah, Bawumia beba. Ususunsua Bawumia beba.

Hold on, DJ. Hold on, DJ. Please, we want all candidates, coalition agents, to go and endorse the coalition sheet. All coalition agents, all candidates, coalition agents, kindly make your way to endorse the coalition form so that the EC can make way to declare our winners. All candidates, coalition agents, kindly make your way to the coalition center on my right to endorse the coalition sheet. All coalition agents, please. Thank you very much, DJ. Carry on.

agents, please. All candidates, coalition agents, kindly go and endorse the coalition sheet so we can make progress. All agents, coalition agents, please go to the coalition center to endorse the coalition sheet so we can make progress. I repeat, all coalition agents, please make your way to the coalition center to endorse the coalition seat so the EC can make progress, please. Thank you very much. Yes, Remo, coalition agents, warning you now. Monko coalition center, huh? Now Monko endorse the coalition form, no? Now EC, ain't mean declare, now you're free, I'm going to be a free buyer. Yes, Remo, pa. Yes, Remo. All coalition agents, yes, sir. Momonko, na monko sign it. Na yentimi, and twaso na yefria, and ko yefie fie mo. Yada wa say, DJ.

Friends for Kojo Bamba. Yes, sir. We must share our tent and I say, Namanfa, Mushit Ninanko, Collation Center. All polling agents for Kojo Bamba. Mushia or tent and I say, what means Sabukan so, means Sabin Kumuso, yes, sir. Montentum so, said a bear, you bet me a free year. All polling agents for Kojo Bamba. Mushia, our tent.

DJ, this is very important, please. Apart from candidate John Bwedu, candidate John Justin Frimpong Kodia, all other coalition agents, please make your way to the coalition center. I repeat, apart from candidate John Bwedu, candidate Justin Frimpong Kodia, all other coalition agents,

0: please make your way to my right hand side. That is the coalition center, please. Mrs. Ubiye Misremo, apart from Yera, John Bwedu, Yera, Justin Kodia Frimpo, all other coalition agents, yes, Momunko Coalition Center, oh, say, see, said Yebeya, Yebet me a wrap up, Naya swear winners in, Naya Naya Kofie, I hope you are seeing Momisremo, Medamase.
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Tundra or Tundra GS 90920. A Tundra GS 90920 silver color, please. Kindly go and move the car. Kindly go and move your truck. GS 90920. It's a Tundra or Tundra silver color. Please go and move your car immediately. Thank you. Oh, it is going to be towed. Yes, it is going to be towed. So please make sure you move your vehicle. Thank you.

I am happy to announce that we are at the final stages. The EC is in the process of concluding the whole process. So I'm here to assure you, in few minutes, we will see the EC officials walking to the stage to do the needful, that is to do the declaration. And so please, let's sit tight. In few minutes, they will be coming to declare our winners. I know some of us have to travel to different parts of this country. It is for the love of our party and the love of this country. That is why we are all here. So let's sit tight. In few minutes, the EC will conclude the process in declaring and telling us our new leaders leading us to 2028 victory. Thank you for your attention. Thank you. Ebusia for Enchebia. EC for no Akatre, yes, Enche, Simenumpe, Omobe Viedi, Omuyenina, Intienchebia, Ebunse, Omobe Baha, Omabeji microphone, ye, no mambo resource, Ningina, Tre, Amayehu, Omo Amadin Kunim, Omoa, Patinoso, Ebeswe, on ye, Omo Penyinfoy, a Yenina, ye, you, Omono, Omone, dear name, from a ne. 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

At this point, it is prime and proper. And we will take the opportunity to invite all aspirants onto the stage. All aspirants present onto the stage as I hand over the microphone to the Electoral Commission.

0: say his name. Okay. I know it's my name. Thank you very much, DJ. National Communication Director. Thank you very much, DJ. We have to give glory and grace to the Almighty God for bringing us to this far. We started yesterday, and by God's grace, we have been able to bring these elections to its finality. Nine, 11 positions were contested for. And at the close of the elections, here are the results. National Communication Director, Dennis Edward Miracle Abuaje, has been elected unopposed. So Dennis Edward Miracle Abuaje has been elected National Communication Director for New Patriotic Party. The next position is National Nasara Organizer. National Nasara Organizer. Three people contested for National Nasara Organizer. Muhammad Ali Suraj had 372 votes. Awal Muhammad had 106 votes. And Salim Mansuru Bamba had 311 votes. On the basis of this result, Muhammad Ali Suraj had been elected National Nasara Organizer for New Patriotic Party. National Youth Organizer. Six candidates contested for this position. These are Alfred Abebio Kumi, had 25 votes. Vera Oye Bram Labi had 44 votes. Michael Osei Boateng had 78 votes. Abanga Yakubu Fuseni had 1,550 votes. Clement Opoku Jemfi had 631 votes. Chris Lloyd Nikwe Asamoah had 46 votes. On the basis of this results, Abanga Yakubu Fuseni has been elected National Youth Organizer for New Patriotic Party. The next position is National Women Organizer. Two people contested for this position. Hadia Safia Mohammed had 429 votes. Mavis Hawa Kumsin had 783 votes. On the basis of this results, Mavis Hawa Kumsin has been elected National Women Organizer for New Patriotic Party. National Organizer position. Seven candidates contested for this position. Here are the results. Kwame Amo Prempe had 445 votes. Daniel Ajenu Boateng had 105 votes. Archibald Gamo Kolete had 85 votes. Seth Ejay Yabua had 137 votes. Ali Mega Halidu had 2,231 votes. Emmanuel Kozi Boja had 145 votes. Daniel Nikwaite Titus Glover had 2,964 votes. On the basis of this results, Daniel Nikwaite Titus Glover had been elected national organizer for New Patriotic Party. The next position is National Treasurer. Four people contested for this position. Hajia Ruka Seda Ahmed has 687 votes. Alfred Kwejo Thompson had 2,243 votes. Isahaku Mumin Tahiru had 1,605 votes. Collins N. Nyama had 1,582 votes. On the basis of this results, Alfred Kwejo Thompson has been elected National Treasurer for New Patriotic Party. General Secretary position. Four people contested for this position. Sylvester Tete had 1,340 votes. Eugene Boachi Entry had 162 votes. Justin Frimpong Kodia had 4,486 votes. Dr. Charles Dramina had 129 votes. On the basis of this results, Justin Frimpong Kodia has been elected General Secretary for New Patriotic Party. For the Vice Chairperson's position, 13 people contested for this position. Here are the results. Mustafa Abdul Hamid had 2,956 votes. Kwejo Fosu Buedu had 3,116 votes. George Kwabla Abankwa Yeboa had 247 votes. Richard Ehiagba had 1,001 votes. Alhaji Masawood Osman had 890 votes. Richard Oti Abuaje had 152 votes. Abna Pokuya Amwa Buate had 194 votes. Ya Amponsan Frimpong had 1,503 votes. Henry Nana Buache had 3,061 votes. Nana Homa Meza Akezi had 232 votes. Samuel Pine had 206 votes. Nana Akumia had 2,987 votes. Bright Esifi Kumi had 51 votes. We are supposed to select three out of the lot. And the first vice chairperson is Kwejo Fosu Buedu. The second vice chairperson is Henry Nana Buache. And then the third vice chairperson is Nana Akumia. So these are the three candidates that have been elected for the vice chairperson's positions. national chairperson position. Four people contested for this position. And here are the results. John Buedu had 2,888. Samuel Kenneth Adolphus Ben Crab had 41 votes. Avin Tami Paul Afoku had 790 votes. Buachi Chrematin Ejako had 2,408 votes. Buachi Chrematin Ejako had 2,408 votes. On the basis of this results, John Buedu has been elected national chairperson. Thank you very much for your attention. Thank you. Then let me hand over the mic to the election committee to continue the proceeding. Thank you very much. Asempa FM.
1: Thank you, EC. Let's give a big round of applause for the Electoral Commission of Ghana. They've done an amazing job. Let's give it a big round of applause, please. Now we invite the chairman of the National Elections Committee, Honorable Frederick Opare Anson. We will invite Henry Nanabuache, second vice chairperson, if he's here, and Honorable Nana Komia, third vice chairperson elect, if he's here. I will then hand over the microphone to the chairman of the National Elections Committee for the 2026 National Delegates Conference for the New Patriotic Party, Honorable Frederick Opare Anson.
2: Thank you. Can the members of the Elections Committee who are still present here join me at the podium? Asempa FM. I see Honorable Abinah Osiasari. Honorable Damata, are you around? Madam Obosisai Kofi, Honorable Anthony Abayifa Kabo. We have come to another important moment in the life of our party. The delegates of the New Patriotic Party have exercised the responsibility entrusted to them and have elected the national officers who will serve the party for the next term. The electoral process has therefore reached its conclusion, and we must now move from election to service, from context to collective responsibility, and from campaigning to the work of strengthening and rebuilding our party. The men and women who have been elected today assume responsibility at an important stage in the continuing reorganization of the New Patriotic Party. Their election is both an honor and a duty. While the delegates have elected individuals, those elected now become officers of the entire New Patriotic Party. They will serve those who voted for them and those who did not, those who supported their candidature and those who supported their opponents. That is a responsibility that comes with party office. Before proceeding to administer the oaths, permit me on behalf of the National Officers Elections Committee to express our appreciation to all those who have contributed to bringing us to this point. We thank the Electoral Commission of Ghana for conducting the elections and for its cooperation with the party and the National Officers Elections Committee throughout this process. We thank the Ghana Police Service and the other security, health and safety agencies and personnel who have worked to maintain security, safety and order. We acknowledge our great delegates who have traveled from across the country and have patiently exercised the responsibility placed upon them by the constitution of our party. We thank all the candidates who offered themselves for service. An internal election inevitably produces winners and those who are not elected. But our party must emerge from this contest with no losers. Every candidate who offered himself or herself for service has contributed to the democratic traditions of the New Patriotic Party. I therefore urge all of us, following the conclusion of these elections, to put the contest behind us and turn our attention to the work ahead. To our newly elected national officers, the mandate you have received today is significant. But the oath you are about to take should remind you that authority in our party comes with responsibility. You are assuming responsibility for the stewardship of a national political organization with structures extending through every region, constituency, electoral area, and polling station of our country. You inherit not only offices and titles, but also obligations to uphold the constitution of the party, to respect its institutions, to protect its unity, and to act fairly among its members, and to place the interests of the party above personal or sectional interests. The campaign is over. From this moment, you must lead the party, and one party for that matter. You must create room for every member who wishes to contribute to the rebuilding of the New Patriotic Party. The reorganization of our party has passed through several important stages. The election of our national officers brings another of those stages to a close and opens a new one. The responsibility for carrying that process forward now passes substantially into your hands. I will now invite you to prepare to take your oaths. We will first take the oath of office, and where you have the first set of dotted lines, you substitute your name, and the second set, you substitute the office for which you have been elected, and you follow as I speak. I, having been elected as a of the New Patriotic Party, do in the name of Almighty God swear and solemnly affirm that I will bear true faith and allegiance to the MPP. I further solemnly swear that I shall faithfully and conscientiously discharge my duties without fear or favor, affection or ill will, and to uphold, preserve, protect, and defend the NPP constitution as by law established. I do also swear that I will not directly or indirectly communicate or reveal to any person any matter which shall be brought under my consideration or shall come to my knowledge in the discharge of my official duties, except as may be required for the discharge of my official duties, or as may be specially permitted by law, and that should I at any time break this oath of office, I shall submit myself to the dictates of the MPP constitution. and suffered a penalty hearing. So help me God. We shall take the oath of secrecy. Same process where you have the dotted lines, you substitute your name, and the second set of dotted lines, you substitute your office. I, having been elected as of the New Patriotic Party, do solemnly swear and affirm that I will faithfully and diligently perform my duties and responsibilities with the utmost integrity and discretion. I pledge to uphold the principles and values of the New Patriotic Party. And to ensure that all information pertaining to the office that I occupy, including its contents, discussions, strategies, and any related materials, remains strictly confidential. Therefore, I will not under any circumstances disclose any confidential information related to my work, directly or indirectly, to any unauthorized person or entity. I will take all necessary precautions to safeguard all confidential documents and materials, both physical and digital, ensuring they are not accessible to unauthorized individuals. And should I ever break this oath, I will submit myself to the dictates of the MPP Constitution and suffer the consequences thereof. So help me God. Congratulations.
3: Yeah, that's what I was tipping you. You want me to call him or you will? But will you call him?
4: He's coming already. He's coming already.
3: Ah. His Excellency is coming. He will join me and we will go ahead to congratulate them formally, together with the minority leader.

0: The former first vice chairperson, Madam Rita Asobayure, former MP for Takwen Siaim, Honorable George Mekuduka, Member of Parliament for Atiwa West, Vice Chairman of the Committee.
1: John to an acceptance speech on behalf of their new colleagues.
0: Honorable Abinase Asare, Mr. Evans Limako, Honorable Ambrose Derry, Honorable Osei-Che Mensah-Bosu, Leader Honorable Alexander Afenyo-Markins, and the incoming President of the Republic of Ghana, His Excellency Dr. Mahmoud Bawumia. At this juncture, we will call on the leader of the executives, a man who has spent his life serving his party, former national youth organizer, and currently, ladies and gentlemen, the chairman general, Honorable John Bwadu, to give his acceptance speech.
2: Thank you very much, His Excellency, the former Vice President of the Republic of Ghana, our flag bearer and our leader, fellow members of the New Patriotic Party, distinguished delegates, party leaders, members of our Council of Elders, patrons, executives, supporters, external branch members of our party, friends and well-wishers, ladies and gentlemen. Today is not merely a day of victory. It is a day of responsibility and of great unity. I stand before you with a heart full of gratitude and humility. I thank Almighty God for His grace, and I thank every delegate who entrusted us with the responsibility of serving as national officers of our great party. To those who supported us, we thank you for your confidence. To those who contested with us, I extend my hand of friendship and partnership. Your ideas, experience, networks, and commitments belongs to the New Patriotic Party. There must be no winners and losers. Only one MPP united around one purpose. Strong parties are not sustained by past achievements alone. They endure because they learn, renew themselves, and respond courageously to a changing society. Our task is to build a renewed NPP, one that listens more, consults more, organizes better, and prepares more deliberately for the future. We are going to work closely with our regional executives, our constituency executives, our external branch members of our party, our members of parliament, the gallants, great minority led by Honorable Afenyo-Markins, our patrons, and every organized group that strengthens our party. I will deepen our relationship with the voluntary groups, TESCON members, social media practitioners, and the traditional media, because a modern political organization must engage every means of communicating responsibility. Our young people must feel that The MPP is their home. Our tertiary institutions must become centers of constructive political dialogue and leadership development. Education has always been the central to our philosophy and development. We will continue to demonstrate that commitment. We will also work closely with our flag bearer and our leader, including all the national leadership, to strengthen the organizational and financial foundation of the party, especially for our constituency party. We will engage the business committee and the Ghanaian entrepreneurs with openness and respect, and continue to advance policies that expand opportunities and enterprise to flourish. But political victory is never an entitlement. It must be earned through service, organization, credibility, and the trust of the Ghanaian people. That is why our preparation begins now. We must rebuild from the grassroots upwards, strengthen our constituency structures, empower our youth, support our women, value our professionals, and listen to our traditional and religious leaders. We must embrace technology without abandoning the human relationships that have always sustained us. So I make this commitment. We will serve the new Patriotic Party with humility, lead through consultation, work with every part of our party, and dedicate this mandate to restoring the winning machinery of our great party. Let us choose unity over division, service over personal ambition, organization over disorder, and hope over despair. May Almighty God guide our decisions, strengthen our leaders, and protect our members. May God bless the new Patriotic Party. May God bless Ghana. JB and his executives are back again. Victory is assured in the year 2028. Thank you very much. Thank you very much. Thank you very much. Thank you very much.
3: Enti baby, suswane de bode jo ekugu ya enono. Ejabu amasise yehunu ni akwa kubye. NPP, wono national executive elections no abba ewe ye. Time check, 5:26 a.m. Yeshe jumedie nasi, enranopa. 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Na yebeda mpenifua, ahwame jumedie nina abaso ase. Yebeda the entire production crew nase. Ako wachum, great job. Isaac, good job. And of course to you Richmond and Priscilla Mambo Juma papa a better camera guys na senior the sound and so I say but yes sorry so no you found firmware never said yeah and be a corner we yeah say Nasara coordinator Ali Suraj director of communications Dennis Miracles Abwaje national youth organizer Abanga Yakubu Fuseni national women's organizer Mavis Hawa Kumsen national organizer Titus Glover and Afin so national treasure maybe to also the amount but the flag bearer and leader of the NPP Dr. Mahmood Baumia Kasa Intine Kakra.
4: Up we started with electing the flag bearer, elected polling station executives, electoral area coordinators, constituency executives, regional executives, and tonight we have elected the freshly minted national executives of the party. We can only thank the Almighty God for bringing us this far. I would like on your behalf to congratulate all the new national executives with the chairman John Boedu leading the team. I think that They've worked very hard, and God has rewarded their efforts. I would like to say that our party is a democratic party, and when you have elections, you will have competition. And for those who did not win, I must let you know that it is not about winning. Who won? It is the MPP who won this election. You did not lose. The MPP won. And let me assure everybody who contested that you will be part of the campaign for the 2028 election. Obiansa ewumu. And that is what we want. We want everybody to be involved. There is enough work for everybody. It is important. The party, the delegates are giving us the mandate to go and bring power in 2028. That is what the delegates have asked us to do. And we are going to involve everybody. There is no time to waste. There is no time to waste. Day one. This week, by the grace of God, we should all meet and begin the process of getting to 2028 election. So let us all understand that winning 2028 is about unity. Unity in this party will give us victory. Let us come together to work tonight. Elections are over. All the camps will dissolve. And let us have one MPP come and go and win 2028. Let us know that it will not be an easy election. We will have to take power. And in taking power, it means we will have to work hard. Hard and hard. We will work harder than we did in 2000, in 2016. We will work harder. We must work harder. And let us all start this week by meeting and putting our strategies together to capture power in 2028. I thank all of you. God bless you, and God bless our new patriotic party, and God bless our homeland, Ghana.
3: What the leader and flag bearer of NPP, Dr. Mamudu Bawumia, or the Naseda Ama Wonomwa, the team quansem ama wonumu ewini ye eno dia seda ma party mano enyi nada ye de besi ha ne ada wonso ase na yakai wo se any national treasurer ema NPP Alfred Kojo Thompson, general secretary Justin Kodua Frimpong, and chairman John Bodu, the three vice chairpersons Kojo Ofosu Bodu, Henry Nana Buache, and Nana Akomea. Aha, and your election headquarters yede yen coverage of NPP for national executive elections, you know, ebe banewe ye. Many thanks to team in on the ground, our colleagues who in Shira FM, and our colleagues who Love FM, yeda mwase. Yebe da on the ground team so ase, Dominic Kisi, and Afin Suso, Ampofweje, OB, and of course, Omayhene Kwabena Asante, the entire technical crew so a war kumase, Edamunina ase. Together we've made this happen. Ebeda munso ase se mone yen asom na ya hwese adwumadie nyina aba na wie ye. Bidin and a Bismarck Brown. Many thanks to presenters share coverage ase fiti enra ABC ene yedo bibia ase ABY akwesinsia doctor akwesia Jiman, of course Kwakuchum and the entire team. Many thanks. Edibesi ha koso enjoy Adum TV our programs and eye kwesia da yokoso mo bwa de nyankropon na yaye ready aye crado ama na watch you fufro. Enjoy the rest of our shows and have a good morning.

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1: Pastor, do you know that you are a great man?
2: Yes, I know I'm a great man.
1: They say great people always do a great show. Do you know that?
2: Yeah, we do a great show.
1: Sometimes the words that you say, you know, it makes someone to smile every morning.
2: Wow.
1: But, you know, your voice, even when someone hears your voice, I think that a person smiles and being happy the whole day. You know, sometimes it is not about what you have in you, it is about what you come out with.
2: Oh, okay.
1: Yeah, the way you talk, if someone is in pain, if someone is thinking about something, if you have something or someone that the person cannot solve it, your voice makes someone feel good.
2: Thank you so much.
1: Yeah, I know that your mom who gave birth to you, I think that he has given birth to the good, to the whole world. Yeah.
2: Wow, thank you.
1: God bless you, sir.
2: Mr. Ogute, message be about your friend Grace Mensa or your social media lady of here. No, see me, Mr. Ogute, are you engaged?
3: Come on, son. No, with it, I'll pass. Different problem.
2: Yeah, I hope that will be my line or so.

Yes, indeed. Yes, indeed. The boss say, come for the initiality. Shall please turn our Bibles to Psalm chapter 68, verse 4 and 5. Psalm chapter 68, verse 4 and 5. And it says, sing to God. Sing praises to his name. Lift up a song to him who rides through the desert. His name is the Lord. Exalt before him the father of fatherless and protector of widows is God in his holy habitation. Shall we take it again? Psalm chapter 68, verse 4 and 5. And it says, sing to God. Sing praises to his name. Lift up the song to him who rides through the desert. His name is the Lord. Exalt before him the father of the fatherless and the protector of widows is God in his holy habitation. It's a brand new day. It's a brand new month. Wherever you are, just lift your voice and begin to bless God. Worship his holy name. Make his holy name great. He's been good. He's been kind to us. He took care of us throughout the week. Nothing could have happened to us. We are alive and kicking. All that we have to tell him, Papa, we are grateful for all that you've done for us. So wherever you are, be one man. This year, any dini kasiye. 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When it didn't see him, his hands on Nunkuto, no set of fata, aye, and in comfort. Faye, and comfort, truntrum, a money dean, baby, I will be on. This year, his hands be brain, why ye at your mind, and ye bush, ye too quiet, ye quay, you must say, ye quay, sukuso. Pasha, ye so bonny be unto ye, aye, yen in comfort, and truntrum, and Kutonia, the money dean, baby, I will be on. Messrs over the young Kupasi. No shiny dean and why any dean I can see. 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Baby, I will be out. In the next 3 minutes, it's all about worship. I feel Timmy Tanitigana Hall. Her name is Nana Isiodu.

Yes, indeed. Osabarima Ungutu now say, and Alfata Aye. I'm Mr. Lasempa 94.7 Gospel Jam, needed to a baby around Midiani, a Kuamwa party, and as a powerful worshiper, a Finana, a CEO of Team Eternity. What is beautiful song? I believe and I know that I've been blessed with this powerful worshiper, Nana, a CEO, a day. I'm out. We want to do a couple of songs, want to do another powerful song. They call this one a living sacrifice. Living sacrifice. If he Elder Clement Opoku Kisiho. Enjoy this one from Elder Clement Opoku Kisiho.

And we are still at Sempa 94.7. Gospel Jam, that is what we be around. That's a powerful song. Ifi Elder Clement Opoku Kesio. I want to do another powerful song. Ifi Daughters of Glorious Jesus are featuring Kofi Osu, Pepra, and then they call this one Emrani. Enjoy this one.

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Me started your book 0539 646479 0539 646479. You're back in kind, Eddie Amar. I'm with Pim. You're back in kind, Eddie Amar. Enjoy this one from my Daughters of Glory Jesus featuring Kofi, who should be proud. God is one.

And you for messaging in my with me, Sandy, about 0539-646479. Either SMS or WhatsApp with me, the Nina, about 0539-6464. It be an opposite, yeah. Will be you, per se. We should be a birthday now, Oda. Nina, with me, the bar. Be out TMF. With me, the bar. If I can kind of amount 0539-6464-79. Need a text message.

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And Yankopa, who are becoming some minim crash over. Surprisingly, who are becoming some. Do better in a neck a crabby. Maybe send one or two questions be. They're a shiny crying. Oh, yes, I knew it. It's a table. And the next 2 minutes, what's a minute?

0: And it's here for many of us of children. And yeah, but you can come on in the next 2 minutes, Bina. A Jana Kobe Bioko. No Kobe, Bina Mariana Diaba. Quiet hit 106.3. And I honor Mariana Diaba. It's the Mana Kwaba near Chinkomo to Ebina. Yeah, to a Jumadi in the show. Chudrik. Now, what you want to say?
1: Yamiadum.
0: Yeah, then Yanko Passi, BBI Bocon,
1: Yamiadum.
0: What's in your dress? New BBI, and Nigeria, now you're gonna
1: be a gun any pan. Now, hey, Chia, me too, a new one. Then I said, you got any.
0: Yeah, a couple of songs. Bubia, Manage Pa.
1: Right.
0: And this particular song, Minya Udini, what inspired you? Then, yeah, one outro, Obina Dino, I think. Only team in 10
1: years. Yeah, many right. Teams.
0: So I don't know. So one, I'll show you. Say, will be the trauma. How is it like?
1: First of all, me and I'm a try. Oh, okay. And secondly, right. So made that way till for us. Say, yeah. I know not pay me. New way, me and I'm a try.
0: Oh, that's right.
1: As well as a new beer meant to be a Miana Metro, all of my songs apart from medleys. And the story behind this song, me release my first single 2020,
0: okay,
1: me release acoustic version 2019,
0: okay.
1: And I release live version 2020.
0: Okay.
1: In 2021, me release a new purpose, and at 2022, me need to eternity, yeah, prayer answering God,
0: okay.
1: In between 2023 and 4, no.
0: Mm-hmm.
1: Late 2022 train,
0: mm-hmm.
1: Nothing was moving for me musically.
0: Mm-hmm.
1: I say, I mean, I don't know what it is, but me be an enco. Me to me recording you. I say my pimp, but obia like me industry. In my first song was I know the bab echo international,
0: yeah.
1: Echo US, echo Nigeria. Ne be 2020 lockdown there.

0: yede tigana afi ma ye purpose aye prayer and shing God afi ma pem mi obi suso a me tro nyum pa nye se nyum no na me ntimi tro nyum ne guho ba energy ni ni awon de na me de be ye adwuma no ayira between late 2020 and 2023 me mu bia e so I think say I was under intense spiritual attack and I own say one thing ni so say and you to know, so if they don't prepare you, if they don't mentor you, now Urema, you come and meet some things unexpected. Yeah, yeah. There are people who are envious of you. Mm-hmm. They have bad eyes looking at you. It's in Nina. Between 2022-2023, I went through a lot. Me person me hear program and fa. Me person me hear recording and fa. Inti. I was very, very depressed. Until I stepped back from the music kaka. Na me koye corporate ejuma for Samoa for about 8 months between those 2 years. Until after corporate na be me de because uze nyum to need your program and you jaw guy. But we know at the end of the month, I can't use cash. So like na me who be that? Me we a university man, yeah me a service. Me be right into the music industry won inti na me hu bi da say obenya o salary na na abeye me de inti na nyom no kra de me to atwene baby.
1: Oh, okay.
0: Inti one day me boss ba ejuma no pa no say, when was the last time I called studio? When was the last time I called program? When was the last time I we say no who say enum na say e fi me mu e no say o bom pa e bia na me kasa chenis o mpa mu mi fi ejuwo mo o ti ja me kasa chenis o pa mu mi fi ejuwo mo na me nkoye de juma I should sack me from the work now o bia me my head depressed I feel like say me need a little bit of comfort and e bia ejuma so am ye nyame o ta se sa mpa mu mi fi are ai inti it was a difficult season for me and na me nim na me ye like na me tifie but time na me tifie no na me tronum na me tronum na me tronum na me tronum inti e ra 2024 mu no me bompire na na me kasa me say this year is your year. Wow. From 2024 5 6 ebano that's what the Lord told me. Into 2024, now me cast out some chairman. Now me cast me hear fasting prayers. Wow. Beginning of the year. Now me catch him say, "Go, I'm with you."
1: Okay. I had me say that some 94.7. The gospel jam there 12 years. I want me diani ku amabati me ne. Vessel Chudrick. Chudrick no. Edin in the highest amount.
0: Chudrick.
1: Chudrick.
0: Yeah. Chord. To say guitar chord, piano chord.
1: Oh, okay.
0: And I mean they recognize free me. Actual name Patrick and account. Oh, okay. Chudrick. Send me book guitar. So.
1: Oh, okay. That's fine. That's right. fine. Message bi abaha Joel or a social media person where you fear her. Also, he said, "Chudrick, are you engaged?"
0: No. Right now, there I'm fully focused on the ministry. Like I'm like 100% because of Adena Mifemuno. Ah, me meeting me ababaka no means like a cry. Fully focused on the ministry. Say, nyame prepare will be my mina later. Michiana fine, but right now, there I'm fully focused on the.
1: It will be any hope.
0: No. Right now, there I'm focused.
1: It is here for your children. Me, Jan, and their call hit 1039. Now, we're going to an interview with Chudrick. Medas be brings so say, we'll pass it through. Repair one metro and gas
0: and a bonk.
1: So, we'll pass it through. Bye bye.

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Intimate train messages no, so the baba 0539 646479.

So I'm with you on the background. I'm making call messages to you now. And then this one says, a happy birthday to you. I'm a Spice. God bless you and keep you safe. Stay blessed and enjoy your day. I'm a Spice. Happy, happy, special birthday and confirm out. Nyanko Ponsha, no, your kissy. Yede wakuma subia anso no. Nyanko Pona, enye mfama, ewe Yesu di yu. Amen. And then this one says, a belated happy birthday to you, Mrs. Rebecca Hagar, our CEO. May the Lord bless you and keep you from all your stars. So, Mrs. Rebecca Hagar, we are CEO. You. And then a belated birthday going out to you, Reverend Samuel Ofetego of the Glory House Assemblies of God in Italy, Vicenza. This one is from Amabu Ajua and all the members. They say, stay blessed and enjoy your day, Papa. Ain't you, Papa? Reverend Ofer Samuel. Tegu, Nyanko Ponsha, no, your cassier. Yet I walk must be as no young farmer. I will use to deal. Amen. And then this one says, happy birthday to you, Eliza Amakwapong. On this birthday, I wish you abundant happiness and love. May all your dreams turn into realities. And may Lady Luck visit your home today. Happy birthday to one of the sweetest person I've ever known. So happy, happy, special birthday, Uncle Fama. Eliza Ama Kwapo. Nyanko Ponsha, no nyo kesi. Lini na ye ma wishe wo awoda pa. An belated birthday to you, Prophet Albert Nana Usu Odame, aka Eagle Prophet, at the Word of Knowledge Church. So to remind George in a home, Accra branch. May your anointing increase in Jesus' name. Amen. And this one from the entire church members. Ain't the Prophet Albert Nana Usu Odame, good one from Eagle Prophet. Oyas of Penny out there, a Word of Knowledge Church. I was to Moman George in a home. That's why money in us and Yanko Ponsha on your cassier. I did a walk must be as no Yanko Pona and Yan Fama. I will use to do amen. Amen. This one says, a happy birthday to you, Bernard Owusu Ajin. Hallelujah. And this one is from your mom, your siblings, your dad. They said they wish you a very special birthday. What God has said concerning your life, may all come to pass in Jesus' name. Amen. Ain't it Bernard Owusu Ajin? We feel your mommy, your papa. You know, I wish you a good pa. Yanko Pona in Shao, no, your cassier. That did a walk must be answered. Yanko Pona and Yan Fama, ever used to demo. Amen. And then this one says, a happy birthday to you, Francisca Ama Owusu Boate of Oyoko in Koforidua. So may your day be filled with joy, peace, and abundance blessings. Stay blessed and enjoy your day. Angie Francisca Ama Owusu Boate. Happy, happy, special birthday, and confirm out. Nyanko Pona in Shao, no, your cassier. Now they don't walk must be answered. Nyanko Pona and Yan Fama. Ever used to do, amen. Ain't you hanam rich bedding in Abbey? You can't say, yeah. Now I see it with a powerful worship. Because I'm so tear, living sacrifice, my life. I feel elder Clement Opoku Kisiho. Because I'm so tear, daughters of glorious Jesus. Featuring a Yoko Fiu super proud with a Mrani. Because I'm so tear, yeah, the blood crew for the songs of hope and a vessel. Say a quadric, and you took a quadric. But I'm not powerful.
jama or friend or accident. And on your background, a MOG, where there's powerful Pentecostal praise. Ain't making way for somewhere that I'm a quad from now to 8 with a Semper Sanctuary. Scoreboard Beba, Aima, Professor A.K. Wallace, Scobby Stone, and all the sports pundits. About 11 and Sir Scott, the Asempa Praise, Beba. Asempa Praise, with Sir Scott from 11 to 12 noon. If I could focus here, no FE, 106.3, Adom FM, about 1 yeah, so we write a beba. But if you're sorry, Abba, so we need to take a beba. But I can't share. Now for Avenue 2 at 12, so we said Dazzy and all the sports pundits. Kingdom Matters and Superba. Now for the next Asim Pasta and Superba from 8 p.m. to 10 p.m. Right, we didn't have Kanina at 12. So we're going to go to the next one. And there are quite a few years on Yam Fama. Now we're going to be more money from Yam Fama. We're going to be bring Yam Fama. Yeah, I will be a Amen. Bye bye.

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0: Afar a year. Senyo nipa unam ankran kre na utofoma uhia nipa bese naya nansia sana ya mauso fixing the man behind Ghana haya sempa 94.7 jumadi ya wuti ya tunidi ya sempa sanctuary. Miami di Jumedi and Ucha, me from me Reverend Bernard Amankwa. Onya Misha, so do a Fidian at 4.7. And ne, Bibia Bekoye, Amayena. Fixing the man behind Ghana. Why do we have to fix the man? And not the woman. Hallelujah. In the Bible, when they say man, it comprises male and female. Hallelujah. So fixing the man behind Ghana is fixing the woman behind Ghana, fixing the man behind Ghana. The man behind Ghana is sick. The man behind Ghana is anemic. The man behind Ghana lacks emotional intelligence. The man behind Ghana needs to be fixed. The man behind Ghana neoye niamapa. Now when you go around, you can see that is dry season. The man behind Ghana is doing what is needful. The gutters have been constructed. The silting is going on. So when the rain comes, this is what we expect the man behind Ghana to do. And yes, sir, the man behind Ghana, and ne no tubo lagu, no titinte so basa basa. No. Mredru. 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Ebru ye jimi so. Si ye jimi eko form ni ye nyansa kosra. Omayne betumpon. Fixing the man behind Ghana. So let's go into the scriptures. Let's go into the scriptures. Our foundational scripture is taken from the book of Proverbs 13 verse 20. It says, he who walks with the wise will be wise, but the companion of fools will suffer harm. Ose so ni anyansafu tu anamoa ubehu nyansa. Ne mumuni ya Jimmy fosu tu anamoa Bible su ube Jimmy. 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Yeah, this is breaking transmission. break in the inside the news and the Atida edishim Atida enkoma Mr. Kwesi Chum Ebinkoma Abu the General Ebinkoma Mr. Kenansa Ebinkoma Mr. Sami Renchi the team nina 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E ya de boni papa papa papa papa. You will not cross the road to take care of the sick. You will not cross the road untwa kwam na akohwe wonia untwa kwam oh enedie kra de nyankopon adom by virtue of technology obetimi awaye sika from everywhere in the world. Now they are support to Unionu. Yeah. They will not support. They will not cross the road to support. Yet! Messi Emparewo. When you were busier, see a bad catcher, Musa Mo, Modia, a funu, and a modo. You will not cross the road to take the care of the sick, Modia, a funu, and a modo.

but the soonest na wo kana asem no enne ka obetimi aye den ama ne kakra ato no ho yet pesem kuminya enti onkoa. Don't wait and change and money panel and can answer and go in the book answer. 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Crossing the road may be taking the phone to call man pacho and they want to sing man pacho ma feel man ya mi shaw sen me shawa obiti mi kan ka obo me hu time and me sha na mi tia oka he wa bo musuo. Rabo Musio. It may not be much. Sikana was spending one on it. May not be much. But at that time, O mami, O papa, when ye be a mao. But nipano, ne so was ne. That day, e be a wa mao, sa e bianine niya. 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Fa nipa no bo ni cheno. Cross the road. Crossing the road may not be easy. I say ye womb, because I will cross the road and now I say ye a cabbage me a ball. Because it be another year on another day. And until any year day, say, over cross the road. But you need to cross the road. I was all cross the road now. Don't wait to travel miles to go and see the cocks, the casket. At that time, we do now for four with the flashy cars, beba, then so, and now what you are saying? Ye bibi no hu se ah mangu ase mafu mangu ase mafu oh me ofa se die ah mamwa ne kwa oh me na na die mamwa ne kwa. 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My shenequa. 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Fins any panisum bomawa. 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

0: onyamishra o wo mre na so obetimi afre na de adwentre aba. 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Haye Asempa 94.7. Hello. Hello. Hello.
1: Hello.
0: Yes, sir.
1: But I can't hear you through my phone. This is maybe a radio in Kakra.
0: Okay, maybe a radio in Kakra.
1: Problem with your console.
0: Okay.
1: This is maybe a radio in Kakra. So I'm at home.
0: But me too, okay.
1: Yeah, but me mean so I should you let's go on. This is maybe a radio in Kakra.
0: Okay, be in Kakra.
1: Yeah. But initially we're talking about ungratefulness and unforgiveness and all that.
0: Yeah.
1: It's a human trait.
0: Sure.
1: As long as humans continue to exist, because you're ungrateful to him.
0: That is
1: true. Let's take some of these politicians. Some of them come from very humble backgrounds.
0: Mm.
1: Very, very poor backgrounds.
0: Mm.
1: But Nyamiyandom, through politics, they've been able to make it and turn things around and live in plush houses.
0: Mm.
1: But even they don't give their glory to God. They give all their glory to themselves because they think they are connections and go to where they are. But when I'm saying Nyamiyandom, they might do it with the being. So some of these things, they say human traits.
0: Yeah.
1: Even due to our creator. So I don't know how we are going to solve it, but going forward you are talking about a mindset change. About the Ghanaians changing our mindsets and all that.
0: That is true.
1: I think one of our biggest problems is the media in this country. Let me tell you about human beings. Let me take a human being. What you listen to and you watch over a period, you become. Let me take the Bible. The guy, when Jacob lived with Laban, right?
0: Yes.
1: Now, Laban changed his wages severally. It's got to a point that now, sheep not.
0: The spotless.
1: One of them said, "Callous near different." Jacob dear. Say, and that callous and so I any dear. But only the Jacob but we try in sense in such a way. Say, as they watch, they give birth to that offspring. Until he tend to benefit from it. This was thousands of years ago, but he got that knowledge. What you watch and see, you become.
0: Sure.
1: And the media is one major tool. It shapes the minds of Ghanaians. So if we want to really tackle mindset change, I must start with the media. What the media puts out. Because of course, very serious the rejections, some years serious with their democracy. You can't just do whatever you want with the media. The media is not absolutely free.
0: Yeah.
1: It means call Australia and yet they operate with the media. London and the rest. You can't just go there and do what you want out there.
0: Yeah, Mishra.
1: Okay, thank you very much.
0: Yeah, Mishra. 0539-646479. 0539-646479. Ahaya Asempa 94.7. We are shaping our nation. We are shaping our nation and fixing the man behind Ghana. Yede nyame asem ena yede etete oman no senye nyame pese ye no, because ye no bi ye asem no nyame asem no ne yede tete ye wo ye fiefiem enti adent na ne ye gemu ato ho ama enchima ne ho be kire omusa. Hello.
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2: 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Also for Kwekunye.
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0: Nami
2: were a bui. Ah, Mami Bia or Buame, a Mribia chum. Also for na me call you channel. Na, Ukrainian me drew on. Ma, who knew the if you know, so I said, area on the corner, my chair. No, so for chance, no, say, so would ya be too, and we be our own chest, I'd be a natural choir as a son, a row. Now, area moving in our son. Tina, Casa, okay, say, I did we dear and cow, so for me, I'm on the make us. Now, last week, you see me when I'm see daddy, me call your mommy. Mr. Tracy, me did jam a number, dear. It's me sure, say, Obechria, Obefremina, a ja, and maybe you are the boame, and maybe a chemino. A Miss Cacran woman met me either. Aye. Now, also for Ukraine, what bobo never be so my who say, I was say, Nippa, it's me a boy and one son. What can say, be a unia? I can answer Gunibu Afianza or Babaka say, oh, Minuye, or ye say, mammy, or ye say, mammy. Adi or ye man was a den, I was so dear the train, say, friends, why be the amount. Also for yan yes, I near my we are. Also for yin to me and queen in chess, say, ubi ye, na say, one co a cheat, and one co chren or doa. Most and all catch them go for say, I see Monsieur Qui, I see Monsieur OBS, our company, I see Monsieur AC. Men Kenyan near Anguanu or Nansu and Nebunet, let us say, if Renny Petrim say, Memo, Moon, your papa. It was off with Niaudia Bay, a stray gun and need beer out your memoir. Unia bibica cramawa. Now, Uswenya bibica appreciate no dear, say, only if you crana, Udia Conin chain, Nako catch and say, ah, madam, brother. Papa said, say, and maybe Uncle Kenya wa and come into me. Also, because a more bien wa isa, means anamimono, a more bien wa isa. Until I no pay, yet I was be brace, wama, yeni, abaya buy a hosso. Near mom, pie my man, send ya ebrani kind. 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
0: Yamish, Pacho bet me at Afre 0539-646479. 0539-646479. Asempa 94.7. We are fixing our nation. 0539 6464 79. Okay. Hello.
3: Good morning.
0: Good morning.
3: Mekase free Accra Botiano.
0: Botiano.
3: Yeah, the Nanaipa.
0: Okay. Pacho Yanko.
3: A small commercial with Wumpa.
0: Udini, Udini. I'm boarding Badoka Botiano.
3: I'm a Nanaipa.
0: Oh, Nana Aipa. Okay.
3: Pacha
0: Yanko, Nana.
3: Matthew, Matthew, in any first, Matthew, Tipa, but in any first time, I'm the T program.
0: Okay.
3: I'm in town. I'm in my agreement. Tadada, you know, but me and ya, I will come here and be that you are to you because my cheerful to be brave room.
0: Yes,
3: you ask no, obey my soul to me, Kaino. Now, I brand here, Koku, Eka, Nakosem, Massumi Koku, Massumo, the same issue. My beer. Or boy, me commence pa. Or my dream say, a quaint beer so I may make a commence, acquaintance I'm one, a same grave, because or boy, me quaint be so I may never be a dough. Or boy, me, I'm the commence I want to, or boy, my meeting me could fear, but I wouldn't even be a da. I'm a mucker turn in China, mea, a doo, a bin a mea, me, let me tell one term in a mea me feel. But I'm say, if you are saying so, be a papa more, and you any man. Empire corner, but bought me a bonfire in a mere and canon. I mean, shall
0: we shall so far 0539 6464 79. A higher Asempa 94.7. On gratefulness, be grateful. 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Na mi jemu ma sports for non faniaka eme 12 so. Haya sempa 94.7. 0539 6464 79. Hello. Hello.
4: Hello.
0: Yes, madam.
4: Good morning.
0: Good morning.
4: I try to say you.
0: Yami gusu shami na also.
4: Yes, I do more. There was ma okay. I'm a makai baby, I'm a mifi.
0: Udin, you baby, I'll kasa free.
4: I'm a patcha, I'm a kasa free, my dinner. Maybe I'm a.
0: Okay, I'm a yanko.
4: But I'm a makai, my son. Miss one, I didn't feel fair class. 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Nan so not work from madame for me. 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Now, my friend, me dear, if you may shower them. The Danny day na the catcher and ma, you mean shrub, so share me day.
0: 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okay ma me fa one hello.
5: Hello.
0: Yes, sir, I'm meeting you.
5: Hello.
0: Yeah, metonka.
5: Hello.
0: Hello, Pacho metonka.
5: Hello.
0: Metonka.
5: Hello.
0: Metewonka. Into the casa.
5: Hello.
0: Yes, sir. Metonka.
5: Hello.
0: Mete wonka okay okay I think say connection no hey oh my no yeah telephones na yeah yi kakra I was say your telcos no mo ni so kakra because I say you see I know no bi kasa oja on chen kra na ya na ano edin ti ebesre Masa mpese mitunka, unku wa ama mimi mitunka, ya mshese ubefa. Hello?
6: Hello.
0: Oh, enyo nini? Hello?
6: Good morning.
0: Good morning.
6: Pato ya fremi, ako mi kaza fri tema.
0: Yes, tema.
6: Ya mi, epe unku kwa yema. Mpa...
0: Oh. What's what they saying?
6: Yago.
0: Okay.
6: Agu.
0: Okay, Yamompai. Father, in the name of Jesus, I lift your son before you. I pray from the crown of his head to the soles of his feet. I pray for divine healing right now in the name of Jesus. And I use him as a point of contact for those who are listening who are suffering from any ailment. I pray in the name of Jesus. May heaven respond to them. May they all be healed in Jesus' name. Amen. Yao, Nyami, Ebe Sao Yariye. 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Why? 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Bye. Oh, me kola yao free sui. Ono na me pesa mitiene. Sana, meko. Just one more chance. 0539-64-64-79 Okay. Oh. Hello?
5: Hello.
0: Yes, sir.
5: So much as below.
0: And council on pa. Oh. Well, I know. I said, yeah, meet you.
5: Oh.
0: Me best I can meet you, pa. But online, yeah. Hello.
5: Pacho, we didn't do something.
0: Yes, Sammy Uncle.
7: A cassette fee, a canteen or steering, as a man.
0: Oh, okay, I saw mine. Okay, Yanko.
7: But you make me, you say, you may a radio presenter.
0: Okay, Sammy.
7: The nipper be a boa, my mamma died. He's ready. Kikust. Penny be pa, a friend of my son.
0: What?
7: Ula. Papa, no. Ever since we free kid, my dear, my year, my family, baby, as a Massamba canon, I'm a dinosaur, so would it? Yankopon Nam no so can, calling me baby from nowhere. On a damn so I'm near Juma or yes, FM, okay, push. On one more than a car, I give the call Juma. If you want to call Elmina, on one more than a car, I give the call Juma from Cape to Elmina. On one of making sure, say, I wouldn't crack a crab in your
0: bee.
7: Not me, dear Juma. Papa, I dear, I'm a so bad day. She got a demand of a beer and answer for any year. I mean, India, may you dear send them, Papa, dear, Miss Bea, make deny so can you pound once and power and chase or carbon? Kind of radio usual. Be your name, Papa, your cooperative, because I'm sorry. Oh, keep push.
0: Nidini, I'm not a
7: member, pass, a man crabble, and I'm a done. I see one day for 5 years from Koya. Mr. Sabi, can be and come dinner upon one on this.
0: You
7: see, I dear Yama Minty, and then me, Yajuma, and the Java, and I'm maybe. Then I say, Pa, Tibaja, Papa,
0: oh, yeah,
7: I know what kind of Bible, Mammy. So, quite me, I'm a fasso. Can't you say thank you?
0: Nidini Bion. A dino, a bar, not a truncating to the subway.
7: Mr. McLean.
0: But you okay. McLean.
7: Okay.
0: McLean for normal doors. What the Ola McLean, Anna?
7: But so, maybe you tell bro, no, what is so okay, so you found Ola.
0: Oh, okay, okay, okay. May I sure say, Samri, Obiti, what? Enti, send your Tibiano. We are better now.
7: I am unable to reach to him. Sansa, me nim. By me nim say, oh, no, I'm one day.
0: One day, no, I'm more day, no alcohol, no alcohol confusion.
7: Papa, na am papa. It will be your same, my
0: yes.
7: The papa, when you pa.
0: Yes.
7: Now, it will be a boy, my power, Brabuma, Mr. Martin.
0: Yes.
7: You will be brave, I dear mommy. Papa, no. Have been so good to me,
0: but
7: for contributing very immensely.
0: Yes,
7: to my success.
0: Yamishano be brave. Yamishano. Okay.
7: Friends, I bet Nego Kumans at the war, Mojumbo.
0: Mm-hmm.
7: Now, I'm in the war, being a FM.
0: But
7: I have Bissano said, if any be by a brand new sports, it will be in a FM. Sandy friend, you know, but you're going to say, I bet Nego, I bet.
0: Okay. Okay. Nyamisha bebre nyamisha ti abeka sa edase bye epacho ehana medi bibia besi God is good and all the time the Lord is good my real cause no my real cause no okay mami foul hello.
8: Hello.
0: Yes, sir.
8: Hello.
0: Yes, sir. Oh, I've been team in Cabion.
8: Yeah, my name is Bismarck.
0: Yeah, Bismarck, yeah, uncle. Yes.
8: You know what to say?
0: Yeah, me go so shami, uncle.
8: Yeah, there was a power and some power to buy. Now, one thing I'm a person can say, sometimes, sometimes, which is true, will be over here. Bismarck,
0: okay, Bismarck, Yamisha, be praying. Hallelujah, amen. And I'm the BC, Bismarck, a best Sammy Bibia, my Chisenia Christo can. I say, why ya, mammy, no? Why ya, mauni, and why ya, mammy? Or see, ah, when I was sick, you didn't come to pay me visit. When I was, I said, Jesus, when did you get sick? When did you, time ben and accommodate? And I come on, no, my cabin could cry, come a day, bro. No, what I say, so why ya, mauni, and why ya, mammy? Ain't it? Let's help one another. Onyami Shaw, a higher sample 94.7. Juma Dia, I would say, Yatuni Dia Sempa Sanctuary, Miami D. Juma Dia, which I'm your family, Reverend Bernard Amakwa. Onyami Shaw, so do a feeding it to us and Pana 94.7. As Daka Sian Koma, a year, Mr. Kwesi Chum. Mr. Kwesi Chum, one you in the Woma, Mr. Kwesi Dakum, one you read my Vero, baby, be a more be a sida, and and chia and come on, Mr. Animal Ashan. Baby Bia will be a Nyamishra and count. Me now for far more client service in na more the support to celebration of his grace. Nyamishra Munina Adam post production. Nyamishra Felix Marie Lydia Tima Kunkum, Nyamishra Munina, Kobe Eshen, Adum News Team, Munina, Nana Say, Ampofwe J, Mata, Kule, One, that nice girl, La Mobe Kavaya, Nyamishra Munina, AC Ohine, Nyamishra Mubibri, Client Service for Amamreku, Gina, Sabatina, Rahel, Mavis, Kuvei, Amishadai, Leslie, Lord, Abodie Nyamisha Munyina, Mr. Masfuga, Nyamisha Munyina, Nyamia Dumno, the Adumne Dumia, that's a name in the movie, dear Shemu, I was Semper 94.7, Makramo, Sam Radio, oh, I miss Chinobo, oh, and Iman, yes, Iman, but not the sports movie. Vienna or the, I say, yeah, be book of na prophet, I beg, come on, hey, prof, Charlie, we are hard, we are tough. Yeah, Michelle, so do a feed any to us, Empa, Macrow.

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1: yokura ye wo ye si stro ato e ye 20 inches 3 days ye ntimi pie we e ye kro
0: Anity, Tia Bruchenko, Aqua Manqua, Akuntejo, Eddie Bro was Sempa, 94.7 FM. So,
2: you dream in Dana, say, young woman on it. You almost see a cra, you almost will hunu, yes, yati, in Etrasia, near Cabo.
3: Memory Debia, a bonusia, a pemusia, a question of what a change near your home, our approach, said the Yakuhu, any diabetrufi, the hu, near her, the ye, near the abba, the enyano, and you can say, ye,
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Samu be the next big voice for radio so. 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

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Oh jumedi news. Once again, edini ya James Siama. 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

0: Yansamre, Mindy Kanko, the senior amisti, and then Nana Kwame Bensfield, senior man, me and ne omu of ye hano mo achase, and ya grow cra, and could see 11 babone de, a ya goody moon salmon kwa, and ya de elba. 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
1: International
0: Aima. 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
0: Now, Bibi, I find, dear.
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0: mani. 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
2: I'm your domain here.
0: So me hoye pa.
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0: Oh bia hoye. 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
2: Enro na wasi.
0: Friday no. 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
2: I know now, mommy boss. 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
0: I am Renana. Oh, auntie, also in Kratania, dear Ninano,
2: documentation, dear, as a paramount.
0: And I would say, countryman Sungo, fireman Sungo,
2: and
0: one as somebody of Sungo, dear man, fire for fire. Obey, no, I say, and dear, the account is a Ninina, Kapumua.
2: That's a pressure bar.
0: Pressure bar, Nipa, and Janani Pans, why I'm ready. Nipa to say car. Nipa to say car. Ya san ye de ebru we so de anache say be biawu
2: be biawu
0: eh enipa enipa wo call live on YouTube e wo ho no Y2K jam Adom FM Y2K jam ha obi na kai jam eh oh guess wo mo na guess wo mu e na mrante ensu wo mu oh na say nipa as I say 32,000 you know and you my ba 2,000 na no and ya didi as na unu za sa nyom no mo ne de aha ye bo Angelina mawa wa wa udi be di as ya odo nyom ni ade na ni na mu na international ma joel wa on joel and download me die no fan 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

0: Next the next year dear. 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Hey anypa. Oko live on YouTube and we honor Y2K Jam and Dome FM Y2K Jam. We na kind jam. 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
0: 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I have a face in your noir. Hey, and then I'm Miss Nami Jinamu, and yet, Terrem. I just say, Miss Midi Jinamu, ten, my bummy black, no, my bummy in Papuapa white, my bummy socks black, and I might jay, may you come, aha, Allah. 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

0: Andy, senior journalist, Andy Dusty.
1: Andy, Obese, Andy Dusty.
0: International MC.
2: Hey, now, now, ask why you are in now. Joe, rewind. I'm an animal. Rewind. Oh, Yajiani. Say, when you nanka, may I, you, me, open up, me, say, me, hey. Akwara no ahwe ya no ya akwara boni ah na nka me ya aye ya na you see there be
0: international Iman
2: na me hwe professor nso a me hu no ai say senior man no proper lecturer man
0: amam muti asie
2: just say be bad na say aye do so opening up say odone man o ti kwara no ye yukra na no
0: e boho
2: e recover
0: why is a pillar.
2: It's a Y2K jam, no? Sana, and I just say, a call, no? Come on. It's a Obisa, we dear, yeah, top pressure, Eddie Amaya, ho. Because said, yeah, we no quite a sellout, no? And it's a Nessia, no? Ya be ya brusi. It's ya wajuma ye pa, more fire. Ya wajuma ye pa. Anypa? The radiase. Hey, manager, hey, international, my Jimmy, you know, near Toronto, Metawa, Timsa, will be a plemicon, what you say, Mitramania, me general manager. I want to tram, Mitra, baby, that metalia, yeah, that means me, Trigumuza. Oh, great. TBBI, fine, penny for CN, no more, oh, Amoya, dear 11. Omunyina eya dear papa omo organize bibia kama event ewa adwuma mu ha omo ye adwuma papa ti sana tie um say the next as a pastor and also eye program kese competition kese pa
0: also
2: ekoso wo Adum TV na Asempa FM the next as a pastor eye Sundays bia ti ne ejinamu ebo 8 p.m. 8 to 10 p.m. 8 p.m. to 10 p.m. the next asempasta.
0: Okay.
2: Nti they say contestant no yanya 12.
0: Okay.
2: Awu ejinamu obi nya na ya yade to aba edema wo mu nti ene uso TV a na de akwakoto Adum TV. 8 p.m. to 10 p.m. na wa shebi do ya de no a wususu se ono emra meye the next asempasta no. 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Di abano no. Iku jine mupa. Senior Misty.
3: Yes sir.
2: Udi. I said, what tattoo din? Who will be can?
3: Oh, so I send for our bedroom.
2: Oh, okay.
3: Now, make sure video will be a.
2: I'm going to be a. Sanetining, and at the Abano, no. Eriko, King Kaninja. Nana one nete. It's big. 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
4: wajidi tu international aima international aima more fire
5: international
4: Iman International, the Super Iman International. Was it the was it Yabi Salas?
5: I was there to do to make a
4: lot
5: only sports night in front
4: of me. Fire.
2: 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I game said to Jano. 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World Cup kura asu no. 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Eno siye 6:45. Portugal. Norway. Ede bebwe ni. Na Republic of Ireland. Ene Israel. Enso de bebwe ni. Ninyi na eye 6:45 PM. Wales. Ene Denmark. And so the pebble in 6:45. And also no a bit to a dra our UEFA Nations League no. And say I know I had den papa nyame boa or China Cyprus and Latvia Bosnia and Herzegovina. Hey, almost no omo yadi some ne Italy for any free mono. Bosnia, Italy omnama Italy for and call work up no. Aha. Omone Poland at the pebble in 6:45 into Bosnia. Omo eya de papa. France and Belgium, the big gamer, and also a Betuja, a 6:45 in the Betuja. France and Belgium, Italy and Turkey, at the Bebweni, and also a 6:45. Montenegro and Armenia, 6:45. Northern Ireland and Georgia, 6:45. Romania and Sweden, 6:45. Ukraine any hungry and so at the bebweni and also your 6:45 nti nyame bo akena UEFA Nations League no games are a bit to drano and a midday amount. My main call international friendlies are and also no resource a PM and Rano and Rano resource a PM no Finland. SM, you know, Emma Debbie as a Marco Masa TSMU, a you honor more international friendlies. Canada, Eche Peru, Ebo Mumunua, Omo Antimian Simu Adabraka, India, and a Brazil, a Brazil for Mukubogumo, India, India for the Azomu, a drum pow, as a drum mobile, a drum mobile, Brazil shall fall, India, Antimian Simu Adabraka, Russia, and so Eche Namibia, Esho Munsia, Emma Monsono, Antimian Simu Adabraka, Ivory Coast, Ivory Coast. And the Cameroon, and so the Bwani, Cameroon is back on Ivory Coast, and to me, Ante. Oh, you, Alassani Ouattara, oh, Abidjan, Ivory Coast, una Cameroon for, akwa kwa chua ma sha wa mo, oh, that's fine, that's fine.
3: Alassani Ouattara Stadium in Ebimpi.
2: Oh, brade nyanko po, Ebimpi.
3: Olympic Stadium.
2: Oh, brade. Na ya de Ghana for the idea kwa kwa buake wa nomu. It's because of history ni adi enti nomu diya kwa sha wa nomu na.
3: Oh, so umfudo so yini nina, umu different venues. 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
2: No,
3: okay. No, it's called Abidjan. Abidjan look have two venues now.
2: Two venues.
3: Normally, I'm prefer Felix Ofe Boye Stadium. I know Ghana is in Casper Stadium. We more ministries.
2: Oh, okay.
3: Right. So I'm saying that you know, I'm saying that you know, ministries in pepe.
2: Oh, I see.
3: Yeah.
2: Great. Me that's a pa. And you know, the PM no Ivory Coast. I'm a tenafie. I'm a Cameroon. But show me back what. I'm a intimate. You know, hey, international. Friendly, I know it may too. But Tunisia and so any Mali game, no, that's a cancel. Oh, okay, and also Amaso and Argentina and a Burkina Faso. Argentina and a Burkina Faso.
3: That much, I bet 12.
2: Sir,
3: oh, Shokan, I was a very civility. Beachy,
2: that I'm not. Yeah, then that you're sorry by and then see a chia passa. Seven.
3: Yeah, 7-0, but it could have been 12.
2: Mm-hmm.
3: Oh, which was a very civility. Beachy.
2: Ayi mezayano se enu nso na ne di jane kwan no
3: so
2: Messi
3: so omo the true story a sign of match
2: wow it dey pie mu no Argentina 7 Burkina Faso anti me anti mu da braka we eye gamer Messi e dey bye bye aha Messi ko jina mu enu no mo ye ni bibi am say ni jersey ni ade aye ye ma no nyina o fe United States of America and so etrefiesha miensa ma Mexico anti me anti mu da braka anti no Saturday eye enra no games e to dwa and no international friendlies, you know, and that game say to join Comoros and Senegal 1 p.m. and I just say it be to join Egypt and South Africa 6 p.m. Morocco and Ghana then send it yeah cancel 90 we moon a baby shim when it in I had you remember and it's Ghana the announcer knows about you see and yeah Debbie and yeah Enya nkrofo no na cancel no. Mhm. 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E be ya yi pa. 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
7: The job of the game is high and stack, and for now, for what we are seeing, I think it's true reflection of part of our thing. I think he needs to be released, or they need to have a good two agreements. Then we find the antidote of where the problem is coming from again. But why always the coach is alone? You need to find a deep root of what is happening, because if for 7 years or 6 years we have stuck state coaches, that means the entire problem doesn't lie on the coaches. So we need to go down deep to find where the issue is. But I'm not surprised of his style, because the results, yes, I think so. But you see, all the national team needs continuity and consistency as well. So if all the time is about the coaches, or is it that we concentrate only on tournaments? Is it that we want to build a team and leave a legacy? We need to ask ourselves questions. Be very humble and ask ourselves questions. Like, what do you want to do? Maybe we try to have the shortest way so that we can be qualified for Canada, but it's not working. So we need to go back to our normal business and try to build a sustainable side from the scratch. That is from the scratches from the U17. Why we know at first the U20s, the U23, so that we can have a transition of some of the players. Obviously, we will not get all of them to do well and to have that transition. But at least if under 17, 20 is doing well, we can have 4 or 5 players, that the transition will be very good.
2: Emmanuel Ajeman Bedu and out in Ghana. Bra, baby, I will be a Michiao pa Michiao. Ajeman Bedu, a bedroom up, papa. Bibiams Yiana. Pa, no, I try a diatum tibra. You try crucipa, baby, I will be a no, you chiao. Afe, Oko parliamentar, select committee, no, on sports, no, honorable. Ernest Henry Nogbe ono so abekasa o si problem na nye coach o ya pa ya nkofa Pep Guardiola anu ni ayi nyina amra problem agana ye face and the Black Stars enkoyie no stella abekoso ntina ese coach na ya pam no no solution bia ni ono ma aba.
8: Sacking the coach will never solve the problems of Ghana football, and I must be frank with you, over the years I think this administration has engaged almost 9 coaches, and the same problem exists. What will solve the problem is to make sure they change the constitution of the GFA so that they stop giving this autonomy, they stop giving this opportunity to only the football people to be electing their executives. If you continue doing this, they may only be electing their own people, and the problem that we encounter or we are encountering will continue to be part of the issues that confront
2: us.
8: If you go and bring Jose Mourinho, if you go and bring Guardiola, if you go and bring all the top notch, Carlos Ancelotti and co, and to coach Ghana Blasters, we'll still face the same problem. So my comment is not about sacking the coach. It's always the knee-jerk approach to these issues. Should not be.
2: And you know, Honorable Henry Ernest Nogbe, no nsema odia tuja eno no se pepu muni na ba jese problem no unsolve. Afe yanko miame papa ho Uncle George, George free Uncle George. Ono so de na no one day coach ne de osi de bi onye coach ne fititi ya ni interview ni na oba ya platform yu osi coach ne de yam pamu no yam anenko ni mfie kura wedi kura ampu no. Emwa Ghana ye football and a Black Stars no na ose emwa ose stability ni ade ye coach no onyade enti Uncle George ono so nensam enie
9: coach ye de ni kwe obu sa me say ye man nto aso me the answer is no. In recent time, name one coach who has opted for a defensive tactics our winning cup. Tell me Karija me ka wo nan se tro ne date to because asema me ke ye be san be ka bi o. If we maintain this coach, if we maintain this coach, a year or two down the line, you better have a pam coach. Market. It is because Tammy, in appointing a coach for the Black Stars, Tammy Ekofa has run grand Ghana first win. I'm going to 50 something plus. What is a 73 or 4 year old coach motivation to coach? Tell me, what is his motivation? A DNA, a motivated coach will say, me.

0: And want to prove something.
1: This coach, I don't see him like. When we said it before on Otuado, people thought we didn't like it. But if I have a coach, let's say, oh, equalize against Niger, no TC Park as well.
2: Enti George Efrey, and out in Nkano, former vice president, Edema, the GFE. We, hey, sure, yeah, 2 months ago, Muhona, yeah. And no cancer same way. Or see ye ma kin to on muse coach no. Satam ni appointing ye. Near nye reappointment no. But na ba ankro for can say ibin muse ye manem tna yamanin ko we re work up na onko ibison tna. And no dinna drink to by se coach no dear umuni ye. Nymphye kura we di 73 no omwa. Say no ye nim ni a boy a humusu ni a ma coach net tna. 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
3: Oka se coach ni infia mi.
2: Anyam na mi kan yo. Toje free.
3: Okan mi mi nina enye we. You see. Coach ni de onye. But enye coach ni kwa na ye problem organa ha si. And can coach bit is Ancelotti. So only Ancelotti age. But Obet Marcus Ancelotti onye ni age ni nti onye.
2: Okay.
3: Yeah, so it all deals with tactics. Point and then the way I see a coach team and as a country na the amount. So for age wise there, me I don't think that was the problem. Coach ni nya no onye because we share the likes of Ancelotti mu. United Emery Muni we na
2: Jajen Robert Club ni muni na
3: so muni they are in their 60s
2: Jajen Club
3: but they are still top notch coaches enti Jajen
2: Club we ni e Africa crowd okay says everything they did on game movie
3: but Ancelotti we Ancelotti age we bet make say Ancelotti
2: onye
3: coach oya there because of the age. No, coach ni nyana onye and Ghana problem na nye coach nkwa and nye coach nkwa ti age wise there yan fantun chen
2: eh but the Boskins were who
3: Vicente de los Boskins
2: and on this one ni na kwafa ba
3: onye coach a obeka si onye coach papa no
2: this team my coach
4: no George has someone kind yeah me no come here you know about age no kind it was totally wrong but or can simply to say we be challenging them and I think that's the key.
2: Okay.
4: So it's not about the age, but is he ready to challenge himself? Mm. Ready to admire that maybe they are bros or not? My way they say problem. Who say problem about Ghana? My way they say mess of one. So that's a person who is ready to challenge himself. I say, but some of the age doesn't come
3: because
4: in at all.
3: Because coach or board tactics are for the past years, 4 decades or they are both still in your man.
2: 47 years.
3: Now catch and saying the tactics are all born. All catching the tactics are all born. And one or all born.
4: So
3: they are ready to change. That means.
4: Oh
3: yeah, kick. That's it. Your man.
4: It doesn't come in at all. Doesn't come in at all.
2: Senior Misty.
4: Sure.
2: And some buy ye weak women. Uncle for cancer, GF, you know, a bind on funny wumurum, Nayam Guno. Now I'm a sports minister, no, a buy on one, a bina, internet, or no, a genemu, Eddie Awa, a bina, and I mean a football, no, internet, or no son, a day, a busy, and to Kofi Adams. What the sa, a moon and church, a moon, crop for cause, young Guno, near the Ninano, dear war, a cafano, no, ninsome, any.
5: What Ghana Football Association is, and you know when a private company registered to exist in perpetuity, you cannot go dissolving it if they have not committed any wrong against their registration rights.
2: Okay.
5: So it is an association. I don't think that government has the power, and we must help educate. Government has power to do certain things. Government has power because the national teams that they superintend belong to us. FIFA itself has made provision in FIFA's statutes for what they call the FIFA Standard Cooperation Agreement in order that it makes space for government who spends money and because the national teams belongs to them to have a certain relationship with the FA. We want to push for that. We want to make sure that the Public Interest Committee works and works for the good of what? All of us. The government cannot dissolve the FA because it's a registered entity that pays its taxes and everything that they are supposed to pay to the appropriate authority. If, however,
2: the government needs to dissolve it. Ah, say omo ye corporate entity a omo yom bibia nti na we na de beba the autonomous ni ahu ha we na de beba na obi anti mi fi ba bi ban interfere ana so obeka say ye dissolve ana say bibi gfa no ye autonomous a chese eno no ni nkyere mu no no na me so me brofo a me so ma pija de ama no eno no nti Kofi Adams ye wura sports minister autonomous on sabi ase odene ho obi ntimi fi ba bi
4: the fire out dey want to celebrate from Ghana bra so kan omo nye bone bi against the state how do you
2: yeah.
4: You don't have that power he who has the power to appoint has the power to disappoint do you need to me say who appoint you bi I don't have that right so ko tu sani pa no anything cool ba yeah, classified as democratic, you know.
2: Okay.
4: Because yeah, Ghana for no. Any talk about ma assumesi.
2: Yeah.
4: Sembra so say talk about ma say pena. I better talk about bi ma. Yeah, pena. You better tweet ano. I'm an efiso.
2: That's democracy.
4: Nti FIFA mbrano. Any FN mbrano. CAF mbrano. And she's a Ghana inyani. You better pull. I talk about ma GFA president.
2: Okay.
4: Aye, a kubi, and Mushan want to a back.
2: Football people.
4: What I say? So, a simple thing, but I'm not too complicated. I've been always who play. That's why I say medication, you know. And I knew and FIFA Bania, Utisan Kumana, a Tobania Eroho. And the young Kofubua, I did say you, my dear, Sasan Pama for a count reduce, and they say boldly, a bit to you. On fissu, Century Bay from Anas. The number two for the buyer. Yen and I are living witnesses. And on radio, a day before that week, I think it was Wednesday, they bought a ticket to don't come in. Number four more commentary. And number four for flights from Kumasu to Accra coming to watch this documentary. They are second for my friend, a year. How many years now? Then they see. So that's not the solution to our problem. We are just being lazy.
2: Oh, okay.
4: We don't want to think wide. And the end, the fire service approach, you know, they be a mobile send you. You subana no. And I met him. Oh, my cousin, coach, and now Quaker. Oh, man, be no idea football, ma, of a coach, 6 months, 8 months, no, come on. And this is the first time I'm for Castle Cats by in 7 years, appointed six coaches. Remember Ghana four coaches from 1992 and then, and the moon. Remember, 6 months, I'm a coach, 6 months, I'm a coach, I'm Ghana. And you subain, Tim, I'm a son of a bar. If you look at some banners, I say, trust in Adrian. And do it, before Banas and Prince 48 years, amount for I jump on. Now, I said, I got transact from this, from that. We're not ready to solve any problem in Ghana. That's who we are. Emotional analysis. So, before Bao, oh, Uncle Fagini, I saw Yambutana, I come up for ma. I am a Lucas and B. And many agony. I am a dead Ubia. Maybe I say, I saw what could be many agony, but I like the way I are all your chin simu. There was a keyword you see, and I've said it several times. Or see, we need to be humble. I was saying prayer once you be in a year. That's your main problem. No. Who can be in a Ghana? Yeah, Ghana. What is that? Now, for my vice, I can say, if I say, George, I can say, coach or no, or take out Nigeria, or this is back so dear. Tano, can you?
2: Did you know what to add to the
4: end? I'm going to Nigeria and any bono. Second, come here, the same video, come here, and so so to talk about coach myself can afani e cascrios
2: yeah
4: but say under cascrios what my game bobu e for no beka den we just don't want to respect our opponent and that we dey enough me say 1968 Olympic Games Ghana na sabado bo 1-1 e sabado o ti say cry ya population o dey e krokuto e bi such Ghana kito say ko fimu nta na yeye adwe say adebisi na bi nsida no ye hwe be ya problem no wo and e find means of solving it ni me ho mre yen I buy what you see. I don't want to talk about cap of Ghana, not the politics. I buy what you see. The team plan is about the crew, not the politics. Same as the opposition, also the same to buying. Now you see what you know. Yeah. You want to say, yet me casa, you know, we are falling into the same trap. Now Ghana call World Cup in 2026. A team are only backbone. They call World Cup. Now you see every president can say you call GTA. I say no. On the casa to me, it's totally wrong. Because there should be certain variables such as we have the tools to announce the World Cup. No, be business actually, and yet Trimupo. So boom, we trim out. Say we made me what? Then I do what? I'm not doing money. I'm not doing money for crying. Now I do a chikofu. omo do money for cry ti ahwe na wa do chi ekofo. So we keep on deceiving ourselves and again no yepo make say bebre ni abon say hwa say about the content. What is it ni pan asema kanu de na opa chere ababe na wum anya ne twi ne bo from kan de no and masema kan be de eh the message ya dada ye hwa che too much okrumwa you know message coach papa bi amaganada since am ye wo me coach papa bi amaganada just akọ
2: coach papa bi amaganada
4: member gana hada just akọ nti ye decide by nti say nya gbotra maye hu na ya maye hu mbre na ya dwina ne say ye ganenti ya ye den say ya na ya could 100 years na ye hu hweye. But me akase football eh about development, it's not about dobeji crewa. See hu ne sa crew na ngasa be chosa mai as added incentive. But yan ye crew na di anim. So we care us about development. Inti gana be ko ye famous stadium. Akase supposed to be our best stadium. Ye bo international match. Na all we care about was the results. Na nyu be ko tuna stadium ho 4 hours about ngunsu. How? Who are we as a people? Well, because I'm from 300 cities. Our movie house, I go by 8 times. I saw a movie house in 1 hour. What could change our Crosspoint Stadium in 4 or 5 hours? Our Ponche, we say, you want to use the washroom. And we think the, as my inquiry said, DIA results. Aren't we being lazy? Same, you know, you nipa. Nani pay second na wa supporter gane nigu ko umainti what fi ufi na ko convention one place and the atmosphere is not human friendly to you and we think all we have to discuss is about the results of the match and we think we are doing the best for our nation. No. We gonna we care about this development and I had the idea nya suppose I can call you one me answer me one because my team ko for castle you don't question saying because not match must say serious. Côte d'Ivoire, they have different venues. Once FIFA approved, CAF approved, which means I can share north, south. One nibi and a word and I want pay. What are they know? So sometimes you can be discussing me about it. Ghana, she see Gambia and Baba Shaying, a football.
2: See
4: Gambia and Baba Shaying, Yang Yang Yumay, Gambia Baba Shaying, Yang Tiasi. I can be doing that. Papa, we need to humble ourselves. Until we do that, we can never take proper decisions which can help the forward match of our nation when it comes to football. I think you will be in a league, you know, and this government of Baba, then government of Banas will need papa, then obey. Government institutions are your home, and then papa, no more. Institutions are gonna have a bind of control. How many of them no more idea? Anything extraordinary? How many of the ministries and of us would be on Mori Boy, on Mopa? Bosumi bia sika ko ho yenye sika na ye chachas na ko ho o yen come on about sports are how you do no and am ya because yes adwuma we na yes ah omo we ministers in nei omo me MPs in nei you know na class o nyu bia no no ma dey say obi but this our chosen profession but a balance sports come as na ye do no say yen no ye sector no dey it's full of useless people all the say how this should back how you can no but yes this is our profession this is our space. We shouldn't let them do. I'm here. Cause here in the bar, here we can say here the vagabonds mean Asia and the sports here. No, we can't judge train. We can't judge train. Ministry is we are buying bushmen. We must discussing. Say a core public account committee. You must come off for a shigu. Ni ya gan eska o. Ni ya gan eska. Until here na ya but train. Now ye hum be na budu. Until ye hum be na ye wano. Ye hum we be a chairman of koda. We are still thinking about 1980. We are still thinking about 1980. So last weekend, Bissau, and we'll be afraid to show you. I said, oh, you tried to do a bad coach. Or something about could be. But I'm going to say, and then I say, why born the first in Zibu?
2: Because it's Zibu. We were born the first match today.
4: Oh, hey, Zibu, you told the friend. No.
2: You see, and yeah.
4: Me say, James Paul journalist, any Ghanaians. Say call for Mr. Mr. Mr. Ben from so yen ka say yen na e permit by Mr. Bano ye hu so yen ka hu ye say na ko say coach Otuado enyo no refer Kwizibu Ghanaians called for Otuado Kwizibu and they were you know Obos Spanish league oh play Obos Spanish league quicker and the boy came at the right time. The best ever match was against that Mali and why because of his stature and the way Malians in the structure of the team no and just beside him, we had Pate. So, I after that match, somebody called and then radio interview. I said, on some question match, the that would be his best. Unless man, if some style, no. But because you pim, no, no, pim will be nazibu. But on she tema, oji bo no passable. On she, on she. And you know, you ever World Cup, first ever World Cup, no. Tema you ever call Congo, na Congo ever Shabani Nonda, Rua Rua mono. Kai, one as many questions as I go no. That time the can air con because of height. And then you didn't know. And the confirm point someone, Daniel Koeman, Kuvigare, Tanya Koeman, Unopimu. Ye player could take Rolla Monan, defender or two stylish. Daniel Koeman, and the Asian, this is a man. And that match, Koeman, you want to put all. I go a couple of players, you'll be no more commanding. But that match, Daniel Koeman, Mangana. Come on. And look up players, look up player being. And then, can I come a local player? Obi to support our Sora, could you play a number ding? Obi has supported a Bohas ding. So we bought a year. If I say, Bekum Chelsea, no, no, your best, young money ding. Chance are that, never 10 fra, 8 make up to go a house. One problem can't obey or Tony de Enfreno. We are very, yeah, people, we've never been honest to ourselves. Tebia player, your capacity has got to go. Tama has built the best team in Africa, we saw it. Even at the time, has won the best team. Professional players decided some among an call up. No, I want focus on your team. And they're gonna team not say, I'm a fresh place, but they are declining to play for the nation. This was the first time. There was a time in Ghana not too long ago, a coach decided to use House of Folklore because that was his choice. At the time, your professional players in Casamo Bobono. And I took a few general Nansu Casso, maybe team Hong Africa. So they have the capacity to face Nigeria, and that Nigeria had super players, but that has a folk team. And the only time I mean, who are not even 89 minutes still, and that's all your support. And so, getting that's about what I'm saying. Even 1 minute, I can they can cause a magic. That was has a folk then. That was when they were being called Continental Club Masters because now they were the champions in Africa. And now, who is that tag with has a folk, we're not going to continental master. Why and then I'm friend. It came as a certain time, certain period. It's far gone, but I'm going to use that tag. No,
2: that's it. We are club masters.
4: We are no, you pay where's the by heart. At the time, they were indeed the continental club masters in Africa. And then I'm going to cast us on the has a folk, we're going to even get on your master. Now, we're even West African pool. Now, Africa as a whole. What I say, Saturn Port, I took a few pairs, just 3 players from Kotoko. To beef up that team, you know. Out of anger, and see, I'm forced to know you only see players, but it was the course, not a course, and yeah, my mind. At the time, I just 3 players from Kotoko. Not that can't folk team, not a jam, you know. And I'm buffoon because I'm forced to say, I didn't tell that all the house, like, but then I'm going to go away. The office of house between the house and Uncle Boy. We are not honest people because, and yet, on any team, but that time, you know, not has a Ghana team, you know. Not has could stand for Africa. Has they could stand for Africa now? Kotokoni has here, but we are now 8 players. Now, go 50 players. You know, woman, a couple blaster who merits that. It's not about Sekasibia, scum, but in terms of your country, fine. But what's the quality? And neighbor, we are what do we discuss in our post match analysis? What do we see? It's all about betting and so, yeah, because of bets. No, so even now, no betting, we win match. You know, look at Kotoko last week. Kotoko. Oh, was saying Edwina Sekotoko, look at that goal from classic goal from Edwina Stars.
2: Yeah.
4: The second goal.
2: Yeah.
4: Look at the intelligence, the guy who gave the pass. Yeah, really, 2 days because I radio, so I say, oh, BC, oh, yeah, oh, yeah, oh, yeah, and then we no keep on no pry, you know, keep on no pry, you know, next year, Diana go keep and go pra. Now, look at some way we are, ball, okay. So for the bomb pie, we and son of a mobile arena. Now, we also say, info player, now, what are we telling ourselves?
2: And Bo.
4: Ah, so believe so for the bomb pile mouth now winning matter. Can you come on your way? Because they can't grab him and your coach be as him. They can point amazed as coach. So for the bomb pile, can I say winning? Yes, sir. Until the resources of BC on your by your winning matter and will be able to remove victory. So for the radio sports program, say a prana than not the prior. No, obey a prano. Nanka was saying, you're gonna go keeper. Now, match not go first 5 to 15 minutes. Not first go, Nanka, you're going to go. Boy, na young boy, and players train on me and for so niso. Coach touches if I so be niso. Nippon was spending on the team if I so niso. And Sigana no, Bosom Bassona, Yomon Boloka Legino. Nippon at Mandiano, only is going to your players and Bosom Bissica. But when you go to a drone, a drone, a drone, a drone, a drone, a drone, a drone, a drone, a drone, a drone, a drone, a drone, a drone, a drone, a drone, a drone, a drone, a drone, a drone, a drone, a drone, a drone, a drone, a drone, a drone, a drone, a drone, a drone, a drone, a drone, a drone, a drone, a drone, a drone, a drone, a drone, a drone, a drone, a drone, a drone, a drone, a drone, a drone, a drone, a drone, a drone, a drone, a drone, a drone, a drone, a drone, a drone, a drone, a drone, a drone, a drone, a drone, a drone, a drone, a drone, a drone, a drone, a drone, a drone, a drone, a drone, a drone, a drone, a drone, a drone, a drone, a drone, a drone, a drone, a drone, a drone, a drone, a drone, a drone, a drone, a drone, a drone, a drone, a drone, a drone, a drone, a drone, a drone, a drone, a drone, a drone, a drone, a drone, a drone, a drone, and we think we need the NFL football system.
2: Okay.
4: And then the whole world, formerly the traditional number 10 in world football, we don't have more than 15 in the whole world. And as we did the double eight football system. And see, you know, I'm saying, the changes, the structure changing in football, because I can't afford to share and share it. And I can't say, we are overly emotional, overly emotional. It's me, you're not. Ghana problem right here, cano. Apparently, like Germany happened to them under Pep Guardiola. Time I know what AFC Bayern Munich.
2: Okay.
4: Omo jam mechanical football ko far tiki taka. No, so no. If I say Bayern Munich, it became symbol for Germany. I said it here. Na me Dr. Ban say one. Say I collect no Bayern Germany no. Join for Omo find the easiest approach. 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Ghana and Chibiana, you join team required, you know, for boy a right to do my basso. And I turn Venom. Ghana hand by you, yes, right, or my name is twin queen, but as a more players for her, no more call. I'm on it. One of our problems, drawbacks, and a turn Venom.
2: Okay. Do you call?
4: No, you call them because the issue is that a private man, or but two are the cotton. The issue is that, oh no, any the traditional Ghanaian way of playing, you know, and I found home. Or to take Ghana and Kuala, and about foreign teams. And to foreign teams, you know, style now, I don't know, the basics, you know, from Ghana, and to a second kind of foreign style of play from the infancy, from the onset.
2: Okay.
4: I Tom Venom, and Tom Venom. Oh, did you mind the Ghana from Kuala, but oh no, or the same style, you know, you're born traditional, you know, what's the son? And see a fair player, and I could lose an idea, power idea, in a way, about unback blast something to blast. So, some may catch our joy FM here, and on the road to a World Cup, some new interview, no kind of press and idea. Because I say, hey, you true.
2: Great.
4: Because players, and if you say, when you play some ball, sir, get out to get an interview. Someone's out on due press and now, I'm doing greater. I'm on your balls, don't go bony be. Your players here, that about where no more bono.
2: Okay.
4: And the problem is, translate in your butcher, and you tell me, I'm for both.
2: Okay.
4: Now, say, as well as you do, how we go cry, giddy, and I go for winner, just to appease our force emotions. In ways, I do, I buy a name, GFY. They only want to appease the emotions of Ghanaians. They're not thinking about the full match of Ghana.
2: Okay. And Nana, Ubebemu, Nansana, Nana, Ebebemu, no. A 5-member committee.
4: Okay.
2: I just said GFNA Sports Ministry. No. Omo kusia. In some P and a PMU. We a 5-member technical search committee. I say Andrew next week Friday. Na mpenifoi. Aye coach. Ede ama Ghana. Na Fred Papo. Yeah. Fred Papo. On a oye chairman. Anthony Bafo. Ewo Mubi. Stephen Appiah. 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Black Stars of Ghana 7 directive and sports ministry no ene no Ghana Football Association no omo edi ama wo omo so omo hwe no mundi so na omo fa entu ye football no anamo yes it dissolve the Black Stars technical team and all national team management committees mpani force yen dissolve ninyu na Black Stars technical team no and national teams no management committees ninyu na no yen dissolve eno ye baako o se establish national technical management committee comprising 2 government appointed experts and 2 GFA nominees. With the omo di abanu no. Di abanu no. And number 3. Omo appointee of the appointment of the next Black Stars coach. And what say here by the GFA. And the GFA must consult the national technical man. Oh, okay. Management committee, National Technical Management Committee. I was a GFA no, a team consult. I was a GFA no, on unquire appointment of a Blasters coach. And I say replace existing National Team Management Committee with one committee for men's football and one for women's football. And team management committee, you know, for one bako ebeko women's football na bako ako men's football. Or say restore state provided accommodation for head coach. Inti sa adana isisi iho no ma adani yangu asem sorry yano haomo kwe na omo restore inti di ababe tujua no. Consolidate the national youth team structure and the pathway with the government participating in the selection of development coaches. That's for U15, U17, and U20. Nti ano na yisi yebe yutu na yese 18, 19 edye yebe tra edye gu ewo hono mo. Conclude and sign a FIFA standard cooperation agreement to enforce joint decision making between the GFA and the sports ministry. Nti yese yino, omu pese bibia GFA no baye bia no. It was a sports ministry, no, and now a bino, and so and sa a womubi, no, in hundia echo nina, ntidia ababe tudra, and no. Na, se BNI, so only you will I am of one cran, seminon, so no, BNI for you I am of one cran, visa issue, no near the annons, no gusua, or more a
4: young girl, my top, we are about Brasa Becker, and also can ask, I don't know.
2: Set me, we
4: are not to answer.
2: Vienna, my Timmy, sign you now.
4: Come here, I remember she was a Vienna, so we can blast that.
2: Yabida. Sending you now, you're connected to a blaster yarn, a coffer,
3: and also your KBI
2: idea,
3: your own son.
2: But the open so I now you answer our back. I said,
4: you know,
2: Nana, Bibiano, Metawachi, Bibiano, and also there were abandon or more, yeah, in a unse anano, and I'm penny for say, on train car.
3: Into the reason why it's here, NSA boss, no former, you see, on Tranche and your visa issues.
2: Yeah, your visa issues.
3: Into your dinner bar post as NSA boss, no. Ano ba ye visa huye juma nchini
2: ya ya ya kwa work up no ya kwa work up no nkrofobi na omo ye visa honsem
3: ano ono susuko ye bi
2: it's alleged se o ya omo buwa
3: omo se wuka se it's alleged
2: it's alleged se ye ye mutu
3: it's alleged nchini ya si on tenan chen
4: it's alleged once it's alleged
2: it's alleged
4: that's a qualifier
3: gana di ya se mu
4: unko fesho mo ya di o
2: pa
4: me kaya tiye fwe di bi omo omo mwa mwa mwa
2: Mm-hmm.
4: We can't pass it by. We say,
2: oh,
4: I say, you must repeat. Also, you must repeat. No, because I am facing, we're not organians.
2: Me, ciao. If you
4: how about what you say? Must repeat. I say, you know, phone is an air bubble gun. I say, must repeat the kind.
3: At times, we'll be all make you comment. I
4: need.
3: Because I don't think so. Must repeat. Because
2: interview.
3: At times, there are certain things you should
4: then be a friend much to back and begin.
2: You're right, I'm Pofuankra. Or say, said the uncle Fossi, you're sacking. Debbie, you say, step aside.
3: Now step aside, and then
2: see a young name, seven moons, you should moon to Antin and Chan Kakra. Ain't he? Yura, Emmanuel Osesapon. Ah, chese, no ye P. Ewa University of Education, Winneba, or no, and a Nano, O Genemu, Ashe.
3: On a show, you're acting.
2: On a acting.
3: Say, you're on one class, no, you're acting.
2: Oh,
3: no, you're acting. And
2: Nana, what are you taffy taffy? Baby, I'll be taffy. I'll find you. But more than I'll take a man of a bye bye, mommy.
3: But I'm on. Mesha, I know the young cotton mambra. Now, Reggie Shippings.
2: Okay.
3: OTA and Opawi. And I think, sir, maybe born in Dean was has you know, be over calling Chambia or Tema Community One. Just a ungun animal say, even in Crawford Bibria, Cassandra reception, Cassa Crampo, no, come as Kwame Puku, Reggie Shippings. or a top notch in the China no power no okay. Be up forwarding, clearing, shipping, be a no RJ shipping, so honum cotton community wana or more warm reception. See, China no power. Now, man,
2: yes, I
3: met fans nibi so more case ah Gambia na Gambia cra ababa ba share. You see, one say World Cup, so who say. Curaçao, say Curaçao. Omo qualify.
4: Curaçao.
3: Omo, I think say.
4: Omo inside, senior side.
3: Yeah. Okay. So Omo qualify.
4: Sure. Uh-huh. And the one with the first nation.
3: Uh-huh. And you think say qualifying for the World Cup, no? Mm-hmm. It's just easy, sir. Hmm?
2: Enough from.
3: Until that means say Omo ye ju maybe a drew baby and say Omo nya results, no. And unti mean kase. Gambia et Hokwa or Nyashi or football. In countries be interested in football. Even countries are 2 decades, 3 decades, no moon and real football who crampo no. Ah kid ved crampo mekasi or can crampo no. You saw them at the World Cup.
2: Yeah.
3: And omo performances. That means they are doing something and they've seen how important Mbema football aye a dominity or omo country honum. And so I'm putting on structures. By the structure, and you had your free soul. And you see, you pay resource. And nobody here in Ghana should blame the Black Star coach now. Now, Carlos, say, oh, no, no, problem. No. He is never the problem.
2: And you're not any problem. No.
3: He is never the problem. Until we do our things very well, ask them.
2: And you're not any problem, no?
3: He's never the problem. Until we do our

0: And you're not any problem, no?
1: He's never the problem. Until we do our things very well as FA management, no? And our administration, no? Ansana yebe ye ni ma ye, yebe put two things in place. Performances na yen kwanze, yakofa coach. Nia frefre, ye players no makobo. I'm on structures. Yes, even our grassroots football. See ya nyini year, a be expose ye your Black Stars and your senior national teams. Transition the demo timer almost me a raise ranks and a bar Black Stars and all. So then, when we say Black Stars, no, yenya the younger we are, my ama ni mako yeda.
2: Okay.
1: Nothing is going on, and then your Black Stars nenye, your starlets enye, your Matthews enye. Every angle biya asay poto because in penifona omo shasi ano omo ni ready say omo ye ni ma ye, ama your team no ye senior team no so ako ye. And this is penny for no, I what FA hold no mono, and the so-called football people no. I'm sorry, I know money my year. This is where we always be. In joke, I said, say Gambia for Romo by Kekese Romo by your players and okay, near show no mako.
2: Okay,
1: if you know the investment they are doing in our own country in terms of football, you marvel. And look at Kidven. Now, unim Romo performance, unim there a lot of. Investors are omunya omo aba omo country ho omo bebo ama football akoyi. You have no idea, and I even hear in the news say omo keeper no cross say crampo no or na crampo cra na man for hand. You see, because they love the football and ama be bree susu ehun omo, so they are investing and they are really ready to invest for them to become one of the Argentinians, the Moroccans, the Spanish in terms of football. Na ye de dadana de bia ye ko dadana ni ye free on say football nation. We are a joke. We are just joking. And see me there Carlos Cruz, I don't see him to be the problem. We should make sure say the bia ye free by you know. They say obia is your football no. And yes he ni ma ye. Look at the stadium I bought match and war. Across Sports Stadium.
2: Yeah.
1: Look at the Shestana Stadium now. It's here. Oh, the yellow ball no cry no. So who grass no? You saw how it was. And no cry. It's a green pony no. So we have to invest and we have to sit up and do our things very well. Then yes, I the man. The bia ye wano. The bia ye be feel ise. Eni ama unko ye. And so na ye chia se kra. Ye chiguho. Se no bika na ye chiguho kra. Na say Neso so ye ba bontini ye beka and yema enye ye taxpayers, citizens no e ba. Yes mayenka. Yes ye nim shi. Yes ye community ye develop ye shi. In tien se ye ka football once em kra. Ene any baby ye we. Until we become one of the best football nation again in Africa. And as we are saying no, we have to sit up and do our things very well. Nobody should blame Carlos Cruz. He has done nothing. I don't think say coach is normal banning you now. Normal ebi biu. Yesu bai ana amaya ne yedu si. Even in appointment of our coaches, crampon. See the criteria be too hard. Go back and see say criteria ne the too hard. And only a few so the e coach na. Now we have the guts to say say. Is somebody who is doing us. Nobody is doing us. Gambia a developer of football mwa or mo yo muni ma yo muti meba Ghana be share e kono. So who the coach in the kaye about Ghana team no. Say we are not united. We are not committed. We are not ready to die for our team. And it's a who ye be na de all ma wu ya de no or nyene ni ma ye. Yeah, a bear then a woobenya akuma passa or de beye jumana manu. Black Stars are anka ye frewa a ye in yun yamshe. And ne ye fre players on bebo Black Stars na or chicheno home. On ma. And then ye player no. The management and the football people, the so called football people, no almost shas, you know. They are the problem. They are not doing their things very well. And nothing ever play be a friend is on my.

0: boy Black Stars no obetwetwe ne ho se onba no obefeki injury no nti e football no de e football people na na e say no nti omo nti ase omo nti ase se football no omo ana omo say no omo ana omo man ne man ko yi e ti mi bo bo ma e Black Stars ma e football people ebe ka se yeah, sorry, say, yeah, say, yeah, bet. Just look at this. An experienced administrator and as a football person could talk like this. Mm-hmm. And we are just sitting down, say, mm-hmm. Oh, a joke. And I say, we, it's a very big problem for us. Hey, man. Yes, sir, F4, no. Say football no eh no an e Ghana ho any team united yen football eh yet the Ghana has here e man crofo businesses e ko ye
1: yeah
0: say your football no e ba be say na e be ma amanfo e love omo woman na atia kwa e be say obi susu business
1: yeah
0: okay e be say niam abebre ye put structures ye from grassroots football e dey bas road nyina ye ma ye ni nko honum enye Black Stars and kwa enye Black Stars and kwa per diem de ben ni ye se ni 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more talent I'm betting me elevate yaba the senior ranks I'm betting my near mama yenya resource.
1: Okay.
0: Na see anya sa dia I man baby a wono a kwa ni a
1: bewo Nana Kwame Bensfield ena watin and kano. 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Say a bequay a nim, say young quay a nim, a bre, and then crab, and a subine. 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Na we, my main free blasters walk a cra, namins and rem, we are my TSC, the Ghanaian Premier League, no, and so a munemo, the Black Queens of Ghana, when you say summer Olympic Games, a betuja. United States of America, Los Angeles, you know, 2028. 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Na I was see a bo qualifiers. And then you know Africa, there you know, you were round two. Ghana, yeti ye. I'm a first round. And it's a your money monty no yambobi. 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
2: Well, it was a very difficult game looking at the game that we played last time we couldn't do one thing I'm happy with that the boys were able to stick to one common language and tactically they were able to implement whatever they've been taught at training. Looking at the game, at least inside the second part of the game, we try to keep our structure. That is the only thing that makes us happy, at least keeping your structure in the game, playing to
1: Ntini Hamza Obin ena watin ninkano as a folk omonso enra no omne Dreams FC Edeboy ni achese na nya agro kura na ko na wie ye na obi ani ho no ma o shebi Hassan shebi Dreams FC and so an shebi a gamer ano ekoye din pa Nebosa Kapo a coach Edema Accra has a folk after the game ninsem enye
3: didn't create too much influence on the game because we found some solutions but we didn't progress well. We also ran away from some good positions in some occasions. That small details are really creating influence on final result. Unfortunately, we didn't realize this well in this game, and that was the biggest problem. It is not we expected really. 1 point is not this game. Every game for us, this is not acceptable. You saw our intention. We really cannot tell. We didn't want to win this game. We are expecting to really.
1: Nebosa Kapo ena watene nkano has a folk a coach ena chese wakika brobro swa kama Vision FC and so any ghost stars game no enso obi anhyebi tinese andra game se todwa ne de go ba kokora mpm timu 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Basake Holy Stars. 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And so Ede Bebweni. Ewo AAK Sports Arena. Na chese referee. Niti Ede Gamile. 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Ewo honumu. Summer Test. Ene Young Apostles. Ede Bebweni. In Century Sports Arena. Dr. Imoru Osman. 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Ntinde, game sa, ebe todwa ewo de Ghanaian Premier League no, ena mede ehon sem e de amount. Table no, summer test, aba abe dikain, 8 points, summer test, ewo 8 points, wabo 4 games. Asante Kotoko, aba abe tosumi enu, 5 games, ena wabo 8 points. Mediama, 4 games, 8 points. Hustle Folk, etoso e 9 8 points ono so abo five games Ashanti Gold etoso enum 7 points Paul City, Tosun Sia, 7 points. Adriana Tosun Song, 7 points. Bechem United, Tosun Watre, it was 7 points. Vision FC, Tosun Kuno, 6 points. Karela, Tosu Edu, 6 points. Basake Holy Stars, Tosu Dubako, 6 points. Heart of Lions, Omo, at that 12th position, it was 5 points. Omo, Omo, as good, don't you? Ebe yere pa pa pa pa pa pa pa pa pa pa pa pa pa pa pa honomo e wo pando e be kama wo honomo Swedro All Blacks etosu Dumiensa 5 points DBB United etosu Dunai 4 points Brekum Chelsea Dunum 4 points Bibiani Gold Stars hey Dance Park nyina omo transfer ne abeshe wo mu ze die afi enye kra enye into Bibiani Gold Stars, our 4 points. Young Apostles, et also Dunson, 3 points. Dreams FC, Amo Echatwa, 18th position, our 2 points. Now, Dreams, last season, Sao. Last season, Sao, Amo, yes, ah, yeah, not Dreams FC. 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Ugusu age na moja ze no 27 years. And then ugusuwa born humodin. Se Nigeria for almost 66th Independence Day. Ah, just say no. It me yeah. Internet say, "Okojine mu den boxing bout." I know so. It me tuja kama. 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And I just say, "Your son and pigwa ne mrani eno no zozolo." 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
4: I can't just say all what I want to say and stop Asimba giving thanks FM. To Ghanaians. My people from Ghana, my people from Kumasi, me na Otunfo na na Osei Tutu, he's so proud of FM. Me and all the Asante people and Ghana people and also Asimba Mr. FM. Easy, I can't thank him enough because nobody believe in me. He look at me, he said Freezy, I watch you for ages. I give big stars to my wife FM. And my beautiful kids. Whoa. Helen de France, straight up from France. You watching me live, baby, I love you. You help me to be on weight. Best nutritionist. I give thanks to myself. I'm proud of myself. I'm so grateful for myself. I never give up in my life. and no doubt. A lot of people saying things to me, but now I'm here. I start boxing at the age of 27. I never thought I would end up like this. Now I'm 37. When we're talking about the record, the oldest boxers in the world, I'm one of it. And I'm so proud of myself. And I am big example for whole Africa, a whole Ghana, a whole Kumasi, a whole world. Whatever, if you are young here, whatever you're dreaming of is possible. Don't give up. Don't let anyone tell you you can't do it. It's all possible. I'm the African champion. I'm the African champion. You know.
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1: Dear Misty, dear Banono. So I said December. Osani Nigeria ni ba akosa di be jinam di aba no no the Ghanaian Premier League e say kotoko asan abesan house hu kotoko ba bi okoda ye pa wa besan house hu
6: Mr. Bill
1: coach
6: be bi anyame ka no na separate for down for the kasa you
1: know prof ni papa
6: so sometimes it's about the message. I'm so inspired about it. Asmo ka you know,
1: yeah,
6: wherever you are Adebe oye biano e mo be mumbo. Adebe oye biano e mo be mumbo. And so on the story on the castle no. So a living example. Because at the age of we don't start boxing at the age of 27. There are a lot of deficiencies. But if chabe do be no be do ya. Like he's saying. It was the best start from mindset. And I'm probably on when I get home be great. because they are now buying Jeff Fukoyi. I mean, who say no? They are not ready to solve our problem.
1: Oh, sir.
6: Oh, no.
1: Seven keys of a year.
6: Before buying Kasa,
1: sir.
6: Yes, before buy. Gia homie. The atmosphere. No. You know, almost yet just to douse Ghana for before Abakeke. So, when Ghana for? When you Ghana for? When do you Ghana 40?
1: Ah, Musimu pe coach or ya dear grandma tese omu kofa coach fi former African champion coach B.
6: Me say politicians, you know. They're rather becoming more smarter than the ordinary Ghanaian.
1: Okay.
6: They know how to turn issues. They know how to neutralize issue. Especially political. Nyaka and this nyaka MPP. No one. Asema na no. She know him. Because someone say young kofa yama so on our own. Yep, say you
1: okay.
6: And we deploy on our emotional intelligence and normally the algorithm because at the end they're more serious than the more you know. It's a different form. To mom coach, you know. Example in the year 2000.
1: Okay.
6: Coach Osam Dudu and you know, coach Ghana, Blasters I'm making.
1: Yeah.
6: 2000 year 2001 Kofa Jones I took with you. That's 2001. Same 2001, if I'm gonna took with you Kofa for Osam Dudu. 1 year, two coaches. Now in 2002, and I go far, you go serve a coach by friend Milan Zvadunovic.
1: Yeah.
6: I'm coaching Ghana. And also, the same 2002, and I go no far Emmanuel Kwesi Afrani. And then buy. Afrani by 2002, and I 2003, I go far Bukaziz, and I go Ghana Ako. Same, I go far buy from Germany. About 2003, no. 2003, no, Yen Rie. And I go far, Raf Zumdek, and also from Germany, who I know, so I go far and buy. And at 2004, you go find Mariano Barreto. One of us started Ghana World Cup qualified to 2006. One of us started my end from Air Portugal. Barreto also buy, you know, 2004 na almost 1 year, only 1 year. And you go find Djokovic. Watch me Djokovic.
1: Yeah.
6: Started my 9 year because he's the chairman, he's the president. No, type it 2-3 years. He contract sign pa. And you go find Djokovic buy. You go World Cup, you know, and resign, Ogani Jayang.
1: Right.
6: When you say Scabba, no happen, did go sign contract with Ogani Jayang. Then gonna call for Kalowa. Or buy in 2006, 2008. On Nanka, then if you present in Yakon Batuaso. On also present, you know, you really can 2008, you know. And now, on also Ogani, and then my Bobo assistant, a bear stopgap coach. Oh, 2008, you know. and they go fire Milovan Rivers in the buy on the bay 2 years, 2 years to 2010. To 2010, you know, air Plavi, Stefan, Stefanovic, Goran Stefanovic, you can find the buyer, only if I'm Plavi, no.
1: Okay.
6: Stefanovic, you know, we are all quite outchurched, kind of players, you're much, much, much, too, my mariachi. And you're players, you. That's my name, I'm a boom with you, so I'm a
1: boom.
6: I'm a and they're such a mono. Plavi, over Genejangano, the report of Troy. On our case, players, and a big couple, a war, a bimon panny, a big way, bimon pin. No, so that much or high, nay, two gambler, 2 years, saying spa, and now want to dummy. Plavi, only Obuja and that report, you know. And now, Plavi, a grand jagan, 2012, Nico Fire, Europe, James Cosapia, obey 2 years, 2012 to 2014. 2014, after the World Cup, and a Pamu Cosapia, and a coffer, Masokunadu, as a interim coach. 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
1: Okay.
6: Former Black Star captain. I'm going to find the buyer. Or buy 1 year, and I'm going to find Milo Babium. 2021-2022, Milo. And I'll try to buy 2022. 2023, and I'm going to find Chris Hutton. And I'm 2024, Chris Hutton is going to find Otuado. And Otuado, 2026, I'm going to work up and I'm going to find Yura, Carlos Kirosh, and I'm going to buy. Now, they're going to say, Papa, Africa, I'll coach Egypt, I'll coach Ghana, and I'm going 1 year. Carlos Kirosh, Africa, no, they be on 1 year on do. On also, Abaco have a one on
1: South Africa, you
6: know. On your coach, I said, oh, bro, 1 year, 2 years. So, Nisubano, no. Nisubano, no. On your beyond, it's a coffer coach, I saw shit, Nichi. They're done, oh, yeah, yeah. Dinner was a year. But Messer Cabim, Mamma say, maybe I pay you, Messing Kawaha, I think you were done, I say, Fiadano, you're a year, could you have that messer?
1: Yeah.
6: Send a Kawaha. Na kabe so be dan as a power send a message my ne bone na kabe send a message dan no wa hanu by na be me ko na ben by later ref here we can about what I make an am spot on o ka send be as we yawada no ka say kabe yan ka yan post we my ye mbo bo bia
1: yeah
6: yan post me na gbe me mbo bo bia me ne na gbe ho
1: oh okay
6: because on other post by say e be ka say na be da test team no because we need matches to test ye problem ka say pa me say coach na I can be. I genuinely wish you know that kinship pride in us. I'm going to imagine my real, you know, that pride in us. Yeah, Ghana. We need to accept, say, accept the situation. I wish I may a born necessary. Also, I do a future be with my Anna. Auntie, not yet, yet, now let me switch our attention to a nay, you can't world champions, sir. And Ghana, I say, you're a chair, you're a chair, you're a chair, you're a chair, you're a chair, you're a chair, you're a chair, you're a chair, you will two imponents can try a panacea before we to man. Can we actually prepare my penny for? You may be brie, and then you may be in the moon. You may actually be moon poor aji out of today, your mother.
1: Okay.
6: Or might be aji deal for booming the piano. There comes a time out of break. Was the emperor saying pebre? General, you paid at a colloquial young quan. The name say in Ghana and Puna, you were just 2 seasons, and you were dry season. And they would in Suto Grana, Ghana Funya Penucos, about Pepper and I, but don't know any young. Sana Babo Etier. The young say, Bunny football, my, and they gun on your driest season, you ain't even dry. We are now driest season. You are secra. So we need not to be thinking about results. That's our main problem. That's our first head, I say, across it. But I say, structure. In the next 10 years, Bo Ben, you say, Bo. Can it be exclusive than and I have because Cabinet started Brazil and because I'm sorry to occur Brazil and the sanctuary because Brazil is what your problem will be. Share Brazil and the history panel will be watching Brazil in World Cup. Share them nowhere here. Money a BBO can make because Brazil for somebody accepting on problem. And I'm somebody in the scanty. First, you know, Brazil for no ban of from local places, one for you who see me be a by any almost two calling to Europe. Some was like Europeans. That's the difference between the Brazil of old and today. No, that's the difference. Sikenti no amuko peka kenti mu nyam kwa ene coach na ebobolo. 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keeper man that pass no and then bobo boy he started from right from the box unlike previously no long ball pa na ko na yi no nti say o player ko ba bia say hu player no or quite the influence na ko nya on the ball no so you can look from Morocco from bonus at Mr. Sawyer, but I'm not bringing in the sun. Unlike in India, no. Because Momo, still now, Momo, Momo, for the quarter of the Moroccan will be a good beer. By India, they are quite yet to be a good. Yet to be a good. You know, yet there's something different by India. Yet here, and they were champions, Spain for. In the year 1998 to 2002, that's 4 years. No, coach here, Jose Antonio Camacho.
1: See.
6: 4 years old. And at 2002 to 2004, I'm cover in Naki Saez. That's 2 years. After Saez, I'm cover 2004 to 2008. I'm cover Luis Aragonés. Another 4 years. From Aragonés in 2008 to 2016. That's 8 years period. I'm cover the boss himself, Vicente Del Bosque, Edinburgh.
1: Yeah.
6: And sometimes I'm experience for no between under 22 or more national team no. Obon who say. There's that linkage, there's that linkage synergy. There's no synergy, but you say creating magic. That's our problem. You're magicians. And see, the boss, I don't know, I'm not opinion. Obedi 8 years into Obedi be the mass pain. The trick now, I'm for now. You say, oh, and I'm on where I'm on your quo. A reason, one to foundation, I want to mean see. Your problem, I see on the
1: wall.
6: So, last time, I said, I'm for Castle. And I course negu, and then I have football. I say, I'm going to say, Code of Washington because on the course, because Code of Umber said, Umber, yeah, Academy was a bit bagana. And I never do my business. And how I best stretch channel. That's what the difference never course a good. You which my send a bit my revampono, start bending a bit my yeno. Nay, proper than the nay than before. No,
1: Ghana, Mitchell,
6: tradition number 7 in Ghana football.
1: Mm-hmm.
6: You catch tradition number 7 now. Obia, over to me. I just pull up on a sprint. The last time I got in here, but they were like him. After Lawrence said, "Jimuna, they like him." But I choose one of them. Benjina, no. Jordan, I'm not doing that. That's when I cut in. Oh, because football assassin, cut in for one. Missing the end there. Oh, in terms of for sighting, I tested 40 for one. What assassin? And now, oh, striking from the ring, missing Ghana. Striking from the ring, maybe such a Ghana football properly on the pitch. True, the youngsters. We both players nature. The youngsters or Suma Dazi. The youngsters or Oscar. The youngsters or Brahim Mumuni as number 9. Lord Oscar, about 10, as an actual born 9. Someone does born 9 to struggle from the rings. Now, a friend saying, over left, Brahim Labaran. Proper crossing. Boy, as a sign, we are sitting. Gonna no, so a cassa in a butre. Nay, you see, I didn't hear you, she finish. Satamono. Can I play Prince Amakumina, the Prince of Ghosts? Oh, yeah, they were striking from the band. Now, you meet the subwoofer. Okay, I won't be to say, oh, I suppose you strike from the race. I was so kind. I did be a yasada. We've had those players, and then your coach, your prayer, he was striking from the wings from for House of Folk. You, I got a handful of born nice wizards striking from the wings. But no, so we can't, oh, struggle, we're striking from the race. I don't know if it's okay, be a young Biama. And football has a son, so then I saw your bonum from the old Dentiman Bassa. Then wait for you be thinking of because you have a competitive advantage. So when you be seeing you be a don't expect to put your pass on the panel. And say then you are between the bitter for non SCH.
1: Then no crap.
6: But who's a son of bar? Oh, coach. See, and yet coach as a moon. I see a wonderful one. Me, who say football and yet Japan, they say, what you could wear penny as a tool for proper development. Football. And then I'm gonna be an abandon. Nyansafo. Now football for saying Nyansafo. We be able to take blame. We be able to take that bold decision. You cannot decouplate air sports from air abiding. Any that. So you must say, what is the government master plan for sports? That's the question we should be asking the government. So, you must say, what is his master plan for the development of sports in the next 4 years? And now, abiding, we did almost 3 years. Then why? That cannot send a no. And you say, you have a shop by good to myself called Pamu GFE. You have to check on the way if you see it.
1: I miss the woman say see and corner that long term
6: that is the way to go. Question me when my age, that's the perfect question. In the last 4 weeks production, the perfect question that this question should go throughout the week. This question what a year
1: me production
6: production should go. Who say I said banya long term, but you need can sake gana for say baby wanna and yet see ya will trebrika A B C and the pemuno say if we buy accidental ebisum. But someone didn't just say plan.
1: Okay,
6: that's our the first step to be the Ghanaian. How to side the Ghanaian to understand the current situation in which we are today. That's the biggest. After, I'm telling you with all honesty, even if I wasn't part of this program, this question is the best I've seen in the last 4 weeks. Me that out, and I will wish sign for to get him bisabim. Now other radio stations, you know, should take it the whole week. This it should run through.
1: Mm.
6: This is the best question I've ever come across in the last 4 weeks.
1: Say Ghana. Ghana. Your next step are here, Kono. And quite a long term project. And yes, I'm busy. I say long term project, no.
6: A 2-in-1. So Ghana for. Every to me, and your train won't want now. The answer is Ghana for you when your train will go again. That's your team. Oh, I don't know. Question 2-in-1 photo. And yet, one question 2-in-1. Young call long term, and now so Ghana for you when you about three. Ashane, say you're quite long term one now. A 2-in-1 question. Very difficult question. Ghana phone now of Changhong because of a Ghana Dashing team. See, the biggest challenge is how to psych the Ghanaian. But if you want to psych a Ghanaian, I say between the master plan first.
1: Okay.
6: Name a Ghanaian who say, oh, from her, say, never could see, ni see, never ye. And which Ghanaian, I'll boot a yum. But the shaker and the team, Biasa, ye, the best, or cost you, ma. Oh, no, I did Biasa, you could renew.
1: Win.
6: Not Ghana, no.
1: Win.
6: A dear, never be, young person, but yes, ye. And yes, it's going to be much, and you're going to be a do. What does she do? Oh, Hineba. He must be on the Jacias into dear, you know. The soccer say, oh, to be some man on Tassia da. Because we do us a boy, German or not, or the problem, not of Ansano. Up a proper cream. Cream by a year, Australian or Ope Dassara, or some white Fansara, or Hineba. Ganani, on Tassia. But so decided actually trim. And we see, I've seen the French, and the French phone. And it's such a syndicate. Because of that French policy of assimilation. Let's look at the transition of their players. Like what France, second division. No, the Rafa first, not Kura, a year we before it was a France player, a singer, and a Mali player. All bought the French Leon. No, it did 4 years, Dada. Was such a machine on the other. Yes, we need development, you understand? And then we meet 20 players, the main agent of war Europe. Or pen of imitating a man. Well, a minor and my employment be actually 20 players. The FA and my employment be and the structure of the Canadian player, and that's saying. So, Bona say, Bona saying. Sports are science, so I am sports here look so cheap. Sports are a serious science. We're talking about physics and chemistry. It's not baby easy, saying you know. Sports are very, very scientific. They say reduce the nine amiano. Say Bobo winner say base o so for bina malambina. Not just say I say be you neutralize me bia. And just soon soon you as you. But sanya mano it can lack over 100% and it shouldn't be more than 5%.
1: Wow.
6: It should never be. You know, if we had discussion, that's a who lack a more than 10%, it means Charlie, you are gone. Men can't be him. No name the oye. Just say about Premier League, baby. Not say because say so for BC say. Madam, Mrs. Say, about us, yeah, you do say, like, you know, you hard work, and about soon, same moon. And say, I didn't mean the local player. I've been a co worker by me catch last week, you know. Say, as a sport journalist, now I'm being asked. Say, didn't know I was a coach, you choose a year Benjamin Asari over at Tizigi. Not a main argument, and they say, I saw a mechepa, as we beat in a cheat. Or the podium for bonum poker, so to start with. What do you want, bro? So Brunibi, so because you were never tabloids for her, obit, see, I missed what you mean, make care about the headline. Or should I say, oh, the Eddie, which Benjamin Sari Quania, or Lucky B, or someone be with you, one, or so, maybe not the beginning, to bomb corner so. Until Brunibi, then variables, no, we all say, you will work up, no, team member to Benjamin Sari. Nippon, the strongest point I had told me, as I say, on the air or the pump or bomb corner so. But shouldn't be so. We should identify his strongest points, need to be chim chim, we are saying. Ti nipa wo ti o agent a so o yen ki pe bi o ti say ya e bi wo Ghana ba yen a ye adwuma no ye ka chire Ghana for say me nyo sare mpo do da pom a as a susum be the nechi into bonum bone corner, so we'll be because we are a cross a pass, not assume. Yeah, what would I say dinner, bro? Because they should play be a water footballer or a goalkeeper. There should be your strongest point and your weak points. And say, yeah, Patrick, if you're saying, I say, burn the strong points, and they say, on the or lucky keeper, or the poor my bomb corner. So they say, oh, we're agents, and I'll feel Europe, but we lose pen on such a goalkeeper. Brunning, you know, the agent, a bad spirit, I'm seeing into a party beer, a year quantifiable. I don't know what you're and they special the way they teach him. Nipon o ye adan man onko do obuti me hu. 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Asu to Ghana ye kon long term plan na. 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And you're faithful and my own. See me, Jaya. Talent in the day, I put a chain. Ghana, your football pill. So she can a landscape. Now come on, I'm not sure I shall buffer landscape, not sure there before the landscape and your papa, the umbrella, not sure you're there before you come on that chain. Yeah, you can tell you come on, baby, do not, you're in China. I will be brave. Because in all facets of life, Ghana for our expertise over there. The people who have same say how you're my child. You're my lord of faith. Because we don't. Respect, I don't know for Oceano.
1: You crew,
6: if you say, oh, baby, to my baby, we don't reward intelligence.
1: You crew,
6: minimum, minimum, it's a bit near Koso. I can't cross some, that's how we are. That's why you call Amanana say, you make a crab, yeah, you buy it to me, MMI, a bit sooner. Now, so what's again? I say, phone, yeah, by your fellow Samsung Fold 8, Fold 7. Obey about 10 years, which mean to be. Now, come on, now we have 1 week, which mean to be. Somebody now, Ocean, I've been on Kuma Sabino. Wait, air tight. When you're there, you soon, master. So, what to bring you come? That's why you come for 1 week, which I took Samsung for 8.
1: Wow.
6: Now, where you go, Ghana, 10 years, which same phone, no, without a ball missing. When I'm cool, I'm a pink for casting B. I think that was 2007, 6 no, workers' day, May 1. Or say the government pretend to pay workers and workers in turn pretend to be working for government. Yeah, they don't know. Yeah, Ghana. Yen chaka. At least yen we should come here. Cons. So, cause we are different pay. We are proper analysis. Are because salary and what constitutes salary. Now, we should the whole Ghana. Not more than 3% of the population takes salary.
1: Okay.
6: You can't remuneration. We should change the whole pay. Now, cause yen kwe mi kwe na say blame kofa. It's a societal problem. Kind of problem, right? Could you be? But also football, I'm for do what you know. I know the bar, Obia, Twitch, and Ibini. But, sir, personally, you call football, and you call Bia, maybe I can't call him. Yeah, it's been for Moody because I'm not for any more. A football idea, I'm not for anyone who you pan. I'm not for any woman. Except that, you know, I'm better be judged to me. Maybe I'm a person of Miako Civili, and I'm Mr. Bill. You better be judged to me, be a new war. Just an argument about Ghana, you enjoy it. A plan B na among paying bill two. And sometimes when you be in Bay Yassi. Sir, obeying challenging me, I bet my collective by Yassi, Ghana, and Jay, I be anything worthy of noted that. It's Ghana, you need being them. And you enter my equipment tonight. That's why Afcon, a year in the 60s, 70s, the last one was 82. Collective by Yassi, and Jay Afcon be that. See, and yet Ben Kofi, you plan to pay. Ben Kofi, you know, about the third time.
1: Oh, okay.
6: So that the tour, not say even we are, you start thinking about obey the number of sun. And a balance because we share the young share on Kwan Diano. Because we are challenging the world. Say Africa, we ought to be number one or in the first three for us to challenge the world. But Africa, according to CAF, I don't know if Africa football, so no. And no greedy teams are Ghana and Kambi, so we don't see us. And we still don't think say enough evidence for us to see, say, your Bob Bono, in twin tweet, you're not more. Premier League nebe ye Premier League ne ba yanya no ene de Premier League no ye mpene fo di ye teams nechi no omun jan scam do ma referee mu wi am e TV so radio so ne TV a insight e eh official send am eh public no because you need proper competition ne nya proper players about that because ye hu bi da a time came how to focus general so build a proper team And now here Kotokoni has how many team now? They are not building any proper team.
1: Okay.
6: They are not building any player. Who want to come about him? We all have a part to play. The young butchery. You must say no yasa. See, I'm just say yasa part. Yeah, you who may be able to say in your should I say go kudo no. And then you can't enjoy yasa part. Let's say you may say you may be able to win him. Now, Mr. Dad, my brother, could you have done this? Me hun abas borrow the woman to pay.
1: The tap bike.
6: And you may. I'm just saying, I'm 2 minutes. I'm just saying, I'm just saying, I'm just saying, much better than Jim, when I want to professor Bishami. I missed it, so Bassani did be. And I don't have me pay, Mr. Jay Airshot. What is an country and chill me? Much better than the minimum, the Musa. And what has he shared so many years ago? What has Bisham Saturday, Oshama, Mr. Bassani did know? Won't you may say, Saturday and Kwana, a do a commentary about Debbie? I saw the Cassandi on Ubua. And I didn't turn my back. Senya, umam 2 minutes next week or two. Make me be good to be such a gunner for to be. And I'm a seven time what? Internet week, they are monitoring canoe. I'm extremely busy. I don't have time to talk plenty.
1: I'm Misty Noble. Was it still Noble? And I what's in canoe? 0551224822. 0551224822. Messages, no, Migusua, Meje. Major messages in a pa. Now call live on YouTube Asempa 94.7 FM. So, hey, Nkrofo Achoropa, Nkrofo Achoropa, pa. We say good morning, Dunga. I say good morning, Kofi Kane. I say good morning to you all. Yeje Osopa, Big Sharif. I say Big Sharif. Former Liberia National Boxing Champion. Big Sheriff, no. I say, and a sports journalist based in Antwerp, Belgium. Keep on the good job. Big Sheriff, baby, you will be a Chiano. Belgium,
6: Antwerp. Antwerp. One, I'm not sure, I guess, you will be a... But this one...
1: Antwerp.
6: Belgium.
1: Yes, it's the Big Sheriff. Steve Sapon. I say for your information. Steve Sapon. I say for your information.
6: Yes,
1: Maestro. Single-handedly yes. Call for Sibo. Not all Ghanaians.
6: But who say the Okana Yampa? Who say
1: I interview?
6: No, but if I don't say, I don't want us to go the merit.
1: Okay,
6: so I can rest as you say, Okana Yampa. Master Kwana or Boom, my friend, Quizibu. By Quizibu by now, Etching and Queen, Master Apachawana. That was my argument.
1: Okay.
6: Say, yeah, can I say, do 2 months and you're the idea with him? And to me, then I saw about, but only someone say, Ashu, so Okana Yampa, Master Apachawana. Men and Mercer, maybe Pierre Macus will buy it. But it's in Mamuse. Not the Missus, yes, sir. One was what could be
1: possible.
6: Send me your master, Cocobis and they
1: only have what to cry.
6: Boga on from a leaf, on from a cry.
1: O could leave and
6: check. And I don't say more messages
1: or bar, maestro bar.
6: No, but it could be a night. So much it turned into a man because it was not quite riding. Mention my number.
1: I interview, yeah. And I'll be Sabisan, you to me and the style of
6: evidence. And a video,
1: evidence.
6: Much no one buy it. Nipano, you know, this is a bit of magic. Could be a night. You're just a friend of the two.
1: Oh, yes, Steve Sapon. And so, dear, and no, yow. I say. When we talk about administration, we should always also talk to the Ghanaian players. They should up their game.
6: It's true.
1: Yes, exactly.
6: A very good point.
1: Okay. Steve Sapong was the Aba. I see you media guys has lost credibility in criticizing after attaining position both in government and at the FA. What do we see? Oh, okay.
6: Point. But you said the issue is that Seripano, the moment we take a position, you know, he has moved from being a media to a PR person. You know. So that's the line. You know. They be on him say I missed it now or you be not be okay again but when you go to position we are or never can again he has been not be part of it just you know best I say or boy adwuma no mu dey run na chere man sign that's the difference
1: so when you say as a dodo media guys and dodo na say fina is a binomo
6: sure binomo so when you challenge on that journey that's his opinion on his own observation or no yeah
1: Adolfo Vins, I say, prof,
6: you
1: guys are doing amazing. You guys are doing amazing job.
6: Who's the one who besides prof and prof?
1: Let's go. Prof, or Eddie Powell, and Sana Hanswe, you man, sign your research, or sign your research.
6: Addition.
1: Into a no.
6: Addition.
1: Prof, or not. Ebu, I'm a guy. And we are by one out of the barber because, hey, mini.
6: You'll be a small loan.
1: I'm going to go to 2:23 a.m. Bibi kan sana yancha ya beko afrefo no ho tiefo ho ya ko mo
0: ma member NSA former NSA boss no ho seven
1: na ai ha se no mo ni yini mu de mo ke kan bi
0: asamba nya bo
6: de de has because say ni has no aso friend na has no be say am vote na now has no bra na
0: afen wa mi akunya na enti eh odia
6: edio
0: aman see NSA boss me started paying as ampo for Ankara Metro TV days once a normal year some sports reality show be I said normal fat talent normal nature na honomunya sa kotoko former player in Refinity and some player be Eric Gato
1: okay
0: and kotoko player be I so onya injury na mo bu bi sa no
1: Oh, okay.
0: I'm refining.
1: Mr. Jamako boy, you cry on him.
0: I think no, always some defender be. See, I saw him to be one of the experienced journalists. And once I said, I saw him, once I saw him, I said, you don't have to be happy, say, no, I'm going to agree with you. We all wish him all the best.
1: Oh, I know, be a sign of Abba, be a sign of
0: Abba. Be to me, free, or come him, Abba. Because it's not easy. At times, reputation is also important.
1: Yeah,
0: too.
1: Yeah.
0: Yes. Are they we Okase.
6: Oh, remember the way number Gideon Ba.
0: Gideon Ba.
1: Gideon Ba.
0: Gideon Ba. Yeah. Unse na.
6: Remember is always on time.
1: Oh,
6: remember come time Ghana times.
1: Every day.
6: Okay, no one is with times. He's always on time.
0: Gideon Ba munyina efa ne sa. Those days na omo show no nyina na. Oh no na na yes sir. MC or as a presenter or nature's our players.
1: But I say, oh, boy, we be no. Nobody say, nah, Sandy is sign. We can't do it. Not the sign, but the sign.
0: We all wish him, say, we all wish him, say, in name be a bequee, a man, because. Me I am come again say position you cry the mama no I say almost set it we be and the mama me you see so political positions there oh yeah in name be na
1: what
0: I think yeah cry position kitty cry the mama cry dia no I feel you pan the tea am no because at times you feel like ni panabo abaso but na unim ze ebia aha or set obekọ sa ahuhie ni
1: no
0: wa feel say ni pan trap no set ma o but na enye sa nti sika de chale sika ho asem de e bibi o
1: true
0: sika kra ti ma oni unwia blood brother kra ti minya issues a etime de niamam boni bi eba ti we all wish him all the best the afro fro no enye no kware na obeba out clean ay man now we can house ko asem won say last week me catch was a house en ko yi obi obe jina be bia ka say house team na yi you know obwa and then right after the game no minya audios one Mr. Aqua and then Crophobi they are really not happy about what is going on
1: and won say
0: baby is also a day for a spiritual thing and other stuff. We see at times we shouldn't go there. Or what dream? Nobody dreams say ABR.
1: Ghana, they be spiritual.
0: Obi cry, can't say spiritual into your pay. NCC chairman, a number. I want my phone to see ya. But yeah, he is a dream for has team. No, say Okase, yeah, signings into your first two matches. No, in Nyama, Kuya. I'm telling you, it's a joke. Carilla game, no cramp on the mommy who say we have to sit up. Do in near man or ye omu yebi. Aye, beka say improvement, shada eba. But after your first two matches, no, your third, fourth, fifth match, no, you who say still, a juman will be brave, honoma, SAA. Into your best management, no, a best shrimp in for no supporters, and a bimu kim. Sankanye Indra and enrich in a messages a minya ya anka mentra ha en kasa sis as supporters ne bi mu enye happy about it. Performance on the nkuyi especially
1: nkuyi
0: home a wunti mi enwi ni no crampo no kra no chese e bibi wo ho no ma e se has impeni for ye as a body message to me on for the 90 form
1: oh
0: message to me on for the 90 form yes, Reno. In him say, Neman or Yema Yetimu, one of the best. Okay, Okopo be mine, Cia, the El Cosono. But technical side, Nesosono, Esiakae home. Nay, Nema ye. The kind of players are your best sign, Nedio Maba, and the kind of encouragement and support I demand players no more mutimia ye, Jumani ye, you know. We should try as much as possible, say, Mitimia ye. Because your home games in Ankasano. Enema nshada unku yie ma ye. Enema unku yie kra. Mekasa adie enema unku yie ayman. Na me ti hasi na intro na mika. So let's come together. Technical team. Every aspect of webia or ye. Has supporter. Na so ye juma o has munu. 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Because enwa ni yewo. Na ayman mabo we susu aba so freezy. I think se wakuma bre.
1: Yeah.
0: Success no there. Success there ba man. All okay. angles o. Nti say e bia nima nko yie ma na o ka se o toada. Unim ze Africa na e ba be ko yie. O ti da ye na afi de bibia sey. Nti I think say why are there.
1: Okay.
0: Why are there and okay. Once de bia nima an shada nko yie no doesn't mean say the fall of a man will be the end of a man. Auto form now sounds sorry. You can make it, and I think say afi na freeze di eno so no eniema e be sheda akoyi
1: okay
0: it doesn't matter the age won say age be oha even though age count but o share o lifestyle yi o share o niema bi yi ah e ka eno so beti me elevate wo ama wa call tangent a wo pese wo call look at Cristiano Ronaldo at the age look at Messi the kind of lifestyle omo live in terms of everything no I don't know. I'm on. It's me. It drew baby. I'm on. It drew. Yeah. So I think say Freezy has done well. And yeah, cause some mom pay a mano. By yeah, pay a bucket. So hard work. And so Emra hard work. Hard work. But I think say Nima ebe koyi a mano. Ano. By yeah, pay a bucket. So hard work. And so Emra hard work. Hard work. But I think say.

0: no by nyam pa boke ke so hard work and so emra hard work ba I think say nima ebe koyi amano ne ya bo Anthony Joshua so abaso I think say I imagine na me dwen say eno anu no Anthony Debesi but o bounce back no otimi etimi bo abenian boxer no ema no so etimi enya ne victory so okay. Iman
1: Enti nana Kwame Bensfield and I was in Kano Benedict Autry yaboa no so ne submission or the abano ye kama papa or see previous 5-member committee that selected Otuado as Ghana Black Stars coach in 2024. The committee was Makado, GFA Vice President, Chairman Kwejua Dai Mensah, and Data Bank, Professor Joseph Kwame Minta, and Omunina Boy, and Tinina Tinukrano, and Shada Anya Yinti. Professor Y.K. Wallace, Abba, yeah, this is what you don't know. Natcha say, yeah, come on. Professor Abba, Professor, good morning. I hope so. What year?
2: You what yes, we are able
1: to. Oh, yeah, the radius. Papa. Oh, me jini sense say, DI, no, what the Abba? Divine intelligence.
2: I'm going to be here. Marketing this is for omu focus on doctors for the best. So I say, doctor for the best pa. What I say, yeah, the best. What I say, they put fear in you and then they name the problem.
3: So
2: what I say, yeah, they put fear in you and then they name the problem. What I say, oh yeah, you wait here, appendix. What I say,
3: what I say,
2: indeed I say obey operation. And I say, what do be? What I say, I do know a year child pursue no mumiasis. What I say, I said, Usaka said, Duna, a bit in Sabo, and a best at 3 weeks, no, a bit in Nania didn't cry. What I say, until a drone boy saying, or say $10,000. What I say, be santi so. What I say, so, na misty, a bonk movie, a resin anima, a seer cosset, Ghanaians, there be. A misty Ghana for, they respond to their leaders. Yo, hey, it's me, a fence email, a two muse, a bear fumigation. Oh, I know, team, Mubi Obiama. When I say, this is so, please, they're gonna for respond to their leaders. Yoko, a fence saying, African Cup, and you're saying, I'm a gem, Mubi saying, I be any best in Pemu, a call, World Cup. You could work up and you're seeing a pen, gonna for a fence saying, the minister, no, and then the NFL boss, no, as I say, boss, yeah, Koji.
3: Last one,
2: Last one, yes, fear you buy a son, you see, I friends America buy a unicia. Yes, yeah, friends, you qualify in the cuckoo cra. Wait, dear cuckoo. It's in your catcher. What they tell us, what I say, yeah, what they tell us, no, and the mania regime. What I say, but care corner, what I say, but I'm not that because of their arrogant posture.
1: Yeah.
2: What I say, it because the events they are not sincere to us. Oh, until you can yes, we have so much. Now, the response number, it's media, no, everybody gets my events saying, let's see your crank of a share, because we did you. But I say, charity events.

0: I'm a Tiana.
1: What I say, into the member can ever be a different program. There may be different program, would ye negative from Qua? So I say, aha. Be as much with the chief, no, the OCC, one of the patch, aha. Atiti, this is what do know. Can I move come over? See, you know, I can see, you know, and I come there. But I say, come Manchester United, come on, I'm passing me booby. So,
2: Man City, come on, I'm passing me booby.
1: Nah, my mind, the latest I was saying, I'm a ACL course one, which I would do it in CPM. Nah, Rumor from the hacking boss of CFO, George Kumelas, and I feel to see you, Edema Ferran Soriano. And I feel the writer a Simon a piece and I published by a D Spegel. Onona a publisher San Kumono. Can I present Bunkumaka Kraho and come off? But I say, yeah, near dealings, no, baby, Koso Africa.
2: Okay,
1: Minkasagana, baby, Koso Africa,
3: Europe.
1: But I say, Europe now is an example about it.
2: I'm a five member committee.
1: But I say very nice guys. But we're in Mexico, so problem in the postponed cake and you be a yabia. So I say, and you be a yabia, and you be a encida. Oh, yes, I would draw you go sweet dimitino. Say, Umberina, Yashena, Altunia, maybe a bunk movie, or I say, a bunk movie far. She be a bit in a Samboama, near my tia quay, a de Amagana goody. But young Fano,
0: FM,
1: Cassie, Nasanko Monocrano. I'm say a free journalist and so. So and a free ubia free ubia ni so. Oh, but the bia me can say an open idea about could be to Sabua. So I say because I'm normalization committee, one of the members, Elbow San Kumono, and Messan Kai Kai Pa, Mr. Jeffrey Otiata, any document be called a normalization call Jamaica Commission.
3: Stadium.
1: Mr. Jeffrey Otiata, I'm in the because no feasting region. No, a member of the executive council, I do baby a year, a PM, and a into the document, a Kuja, a Jamaica Commission, they say, Sina is a document, and a dear dance, you say, I'm a bit you do any of them. But I say, it's a document tomorrow, really. What I say, ha, I see you, any good.
3: The gloss of white.
1: Very good document, and so. And which, you know, Anna normalization committee, so by, almost today, yes, a document, you know, but one of the members, a can't want them. Members me boni din.
2: Okay.
1: What I say oba no kan hwasem. Na o kan hwasem no ya mfani serious. Inti years back ana me de hon komo kakra bae say document ba ko a won say because game no you be na nye investment o muti no. Ya na as e ni efu ni afi di ni to blasters na afi e di ehwan bo.
3: That
1: document e fen say FIFA standard cooperation agreement. Even FIFA standard cooperation agreement. FIFA standard cooperation agreement. FIFA standard cooperation. The politicians need here. What I say because I don't think that the football association is interested in that because they buy home coin. What I say, I'm a and no penny the only documenter. Say a science document now. I buy it now not to give more. ye money.
2: Okay.
1: And who be I affect you beer because I buy Edin Sikashim. It's me nim, Sabinim, and the sense be and Sikano, the ship, no per se, a case here. Or two, into the beer, also, and ye, but me nim back on a say, and association, and ye interested in this document. Because Bema, what you control. Sad documents, no, and I assign. Kebema sign she would dinner ministry no a buying co for any finiero a man a dim.
2: Okay.
1: TF documents is a FIFA standard cooperation agreement. It's Mr. Collis no near you know, but I said one first document to issue with him, sad document and no penny or yes, a bema buying to me say we give numa emma yen ye yenfa sonon to your soul.
3: And I refuse.
1: Now almost me this and she shares some
3: credit. So be open and affect.
1: Yeah,
3: this
1: value. Yeah. Oh. The cooperation standard cooperation agreement. What I say, I'm offering Binadi on my pinch there, Etian Saba, say, and can maybe blue high bit here, now Buamaniama, Etian Kuyi, and Nia a FIFA standard cooperation agreement. I buy FIFA 4 Edibai in 2007. What I say, business Abria Meno Kasei. 18 years and something ye.
3: Almost
1: 19. What I say, it's almost 19. You can find some shares are documented. I say, what I say, it's 19. You can find some shares are documented. I say, it's Western Mexico. So I say, I'm off with Bina. For most air Ghanaians, it sounds like a new jargon. It is not. It is 18 years old air documenter that has refused to sign. What I say, and refuser. Is why we are in this mess. What I say, this is the document FIFA FNSA, the standard cooperation agreement, about in 2007. It was approved on 27th October 2027, and then it was circulated to all 211 air member associations on 28th of December 2007.
2: Wow.
1: To take effect from 1st of January 2008, and I sent Kasa's document to it me it take effect. Why did FIFA create it? FIFA status no forbid air government interference. In Africa, government pays for national teams, flights, hotels, coach salary. FIFA new government would want to ask, where did our money go? You understand? So FIFA wrote a template contract. If the government or Ministry of Youth and Sports and then the FNO both almost sign here, the government asking for accounts is not interference. It is greed cooperation. It is agreed cooperation. In the Article 31(1), it defines the purpose to ensure good management and transparency in the use of financial subsidies and subsidies in kind granted to the association by FIFA. In the Article 31(1), subsidies in kind granted to the association by FIFA. No, so no, that document we must have said we better do do. What I say, it's by FIFA. The relevant air confederations, you know, and any other air sporting authority, you know, as well as governments and local authorities. So, I'm going to say, you bet you do, but it's not say, I've been from per se, you bet do, you know. What I say, I'm going to say, Tinene, make a chrom, so be a minister, be a MP, Mokoma, Shibi Buma. The agreement, I say, it's me, if you say, you bet you sign a standard air cooperation agreement. From FIFA. FIFA standard cooperation agreement. This is a document to any sign a 18 to 19 years in the Mystic Canal. You can find and sign shares and Kratana. So I say, in the amount for a can, you scrap off. If I say, association, you know, letter college in the day. This is the only. What I say, sign we are, here be BBI. What I say, my catcher, that's my college. Oko na se tonkuntumri o na se kuntumri fo ayi omohema omi yobi o tonkuntumri
3: mhm na famasi
1: o na se yeah se nka adaje o ha kama chichi ma chiro omuji obi a embe fa obi fi famasi ga council embe fo obi fi legal council so nkwe makola fo hima ayi no tonkuntumri yo tomatoes fo yi omohema omuji tomatoes hima intimene wa wo fu na yen fa se se a lot of Ghanaians are saying that, but in here it is not the right way. Yen tie associations are
2: great.
1: So I say, yeah, tomatoes for a yom hima. Omo di tomatoes for nubi oton tomatoes. Nibi yubi oton tomatoes ejai. busy and former footballers, and you'll be out to want to say, yeah, to me, to want to see out who will be on the show at the Bioban only a better
2: car.
1: Yamano, so I say, yeah, oh, into US and Mexico, so I can understand amount for passion and frustration with the current state of Ghana football. But we took first, you look at the legal and then the practical realities of how sports governance and corporate institutions actually work out. But I say, once your goal for accountability are good, no, the approach you are proposing overlooks the basic rules of association law. But I say, voting rights, no, it belongs to active stakeholders,
3: not passive.
1: But I say, yeah, voting rights, no, it belongs to active stakeholders, not passive. We are with Kemke. But I say, yeah, blasters, na blaster, Lusua. Now they want to be too. Voting rights, no, belong to active stakeholders. But I say, in the Western Mexico, I said, I catch up the Makola principle. My bone, come on, send a name, is Yako. What I say, I want to say, I would do it in CPM. Say, NDC, any MPP, you cry to a bar. What I say, MPP 4, what I say, huh? You be ye candinia, you be ye candinia with a good standing. What I say, yes, I would join the association, what's that to your dues? What I say, they be able to be on the dues bar. What I say, now, and about to know. What I say, you be a, what I say, oh, yeah, yeah, you cannot just walk in and vote in a defense and parliamentary primaries, Levy, unless you are a registered member in a good standing, even to contest as an assembly member. What I say, you must meet a stress residency requirement. What Trump on such a best 5 years and not 10 years, assembly member crowd. What I say, now every president, and I say, executive council, I'm so quiet. What if you know, offer you sooner, person will come with everyone come with. Because GFA, you know, a private association registered under law, voting rights naturally belong to those who invest in, what I say, register and run football entities. What I say, you can not air pack an FA electoral college with MPs, judges, journalists, and sports callers, including political figures, evaluate FIFA stress status, no, on third party interference, whilst giving journalists a vote, air compromises their fundamental rule on independent watchdogs. What I say, a compromise on your fundamental rule as independent watchdogs. You see a train film. To move out, can somehow say, I don't know, I'm not going to be a minister. And until I'm thinking of office, I'm going to be a minister. What we are doing is public.
2: Yeah.
1: You understand? Huh? In the 7th, now, yeah, fundamental rule as independent watchdog. Where are you? Who is a minister? I think I'm going to be a minister. What I say, in the issues, oh, and I say, yeah, me cousin me bon come on, me tiam bon come on, my diachi, oh, but a million year day, a cobibri, oh, sounds a session, no, mammy can't say me chill. So, Becca, a man has a fool for be a fencing, no,
3: oh, yeah,
1: some man for metal, Ghana for a kaipa, no, Becca, what I say, it was rumored that Herbert could jump on some answer. What I say, Herbert or a dini. Yeah, he was former Kotoko chairman. But I say it was rumored that he bought shares. And I'm part of the publication of shares. I'm saying one of the documents, I say, Nani D, Etanamu before. But I say, he wants to have a stake. But I say, the engineer says, I saw Bay Hassini. I won't be a shares in it to a shares. Shares in a year for a year, a fence, deliberately. A uncle for an EG airball bomb. Any air house and can't come. But I say, two scan quantity of between Kotobi to Kotobi. But meanwhile, yet if you are, you know, I'm to share CBI. You see, contumely for cry him out. What I say, 2 months, what I say, I will see, who could generate your phone for what I say, him out. Only you what to generate your pain. Only you know, who should turn Jenny. And he won't say, eh, I am from so. Now, Mr. Cassie, no problem, no, if he in a home. So I say, I want to share the urban problems if he in a home. Oh. Ti ohe yumedia yedia na se ye wo adwuma kese pa oh ye nyawo e wo adwuma kese pa asit mi ye na nka bua e ma yaso ye de adwue e wo enhisha hodo a ye gusu edinim what I say ti na nka masitin kumo ba masitin kumo no so wa so I say ha ti mechi amanfo na
2: edia si
1: nka mechi from something
2: okay.
1: They didn't teach in coaching schools. What I say,
2: okay.
1: Every great air nation be a homo on your fence DNA. Brazil has it, Germany has it, Italy has it. What they say every internet, you upon the phone, I go for coach for no. Guess
4: if you're
1: super coaches, be upon the tour, and my head that. Now, subsequently, previous weeks, me, yeah, subsequently, say because we're hammer. Now, a committee, no, it may decide something. Kind of so, DNA is not any information.
5: Okay.
1: Oh, I'm for Ghana ball 4-3-3. DNA. But I say DNA, no, any 3-5-2. Any coach can change a formation or a whiteboard or be a coach, be a BTI, you know. But DNA, no, is the philosophy. It is the answer to one question. What do you do when you have the ball?
3: What do you do best with the ball?
1: What I say, when you have the ball. What I say, oh, ball now, what do you do?
5: Your identity.
1: What I say, huh, and then I actually say, oh, yeah, do you keep it? Okay. Do you kick it? It long. Button ten ten. And I said, do you defend?
5: Okay.
1: So I say, huh? These are the answers I be telling you, sir. So if you don't answer that question as a country, you will keep air sacking coaches every year. I say because you hire a defensive air coach to play air possession football. When I say emfa, it will never work. But as a FIFA coaching manual 2023, I say a national playing philosophy is the foundation of player development. But I say, without it, you develop air players for no system. FIFA coaching manual 2023, or say a national playing philosophy is the foundation of player development. Without it, you develop players for no system.
5: See,
1: you will learn the three F philosophies in the world football. First, your philosophy one, attacking football, a direct air football. A friend attacking football, and that's a direct air football. Sana man for Feno. Your philosophy two, and your philosophy three, but I'm in a call. But I don't know whether I can be able to do justice to the attacking air one, attacking football, direct one. I'll say fast. Attacking football, no. Philosophy is fast,
5: okay.
1: Vertical, straight to go. Attacking football, no. Sanity, okay. Team B, attacking football, fast, vertical, straight to go. And yet, straight to go. Straight to go. Go. Very good. Now, attacking football, no. A few passes, many shots.
5: Oh, okay.
1: S-H-O-T. Few passes. Many shots. And air power over technique. One number in Nigeria for also more power. Air power over technique. Principle in you win the ball and then attack in 5 seconds.
5: Okay.
1: Win the ball now in 5 seconds. We'll not be attacking. Long offensive balls to wingers. And then strikers. Until you have bones, we'll be attacking for say when you have pack to wingers, long balls to wingers. What I say, then we strike. When a batcher, na strikers, no, and they come more. And then crossing, heading, and a second balls. Second balls. Okay. Then a physical fitness is king. What I say, you paint good for you. Nyame dini, e wadi e nina so. Unyame udini, wadi e nina so. No, physical fitness. So a poem doing same generation, a king. Two a whole place, some area. Want to be more attacking football.
5: Physics.
1: Physical fitness is king. Who plays it? England, Ebo. What I say? Germany, Ebo. France, Ebo. What I say? Proof any 7 World Cups, England, 1966, Omoji.
5: Yeah.
1: Attacking football, yeah, come on, semi. Germany, in 1954, and then 1967, Omoji. In 1990, Omo Sanje, and 2014, Omo Desa, attacking football, yeah, become a semi, Omoji. France in 1998 Omo Deji and 2018 Omo Authority I was a bonum a German legend defensive Franks a Bakambawa. What I say was direct football is honest football. You go for the goal, not for the applause. What I say into Frank Bakamboa, and this I share some by on your authority in that thing. What I say to say, direct football is honest. What I say, a can occur. What I say, na el football, you go for the goal. What I say, okay, you go, not for the applause, and yes, and more. Until no, I am catching that in any way. We'll be saying, Ghana, see, no. What I say, yeah, Penkeche, we say, Penkeche. The attacking football is not my thing. Modern example, Liverpool for under judging club.
5: Yeah.
1: What I say, heavy air mental air football and mobile. Yes, I'm saying heavy mental football and mobile. The weakness, ni if opponent Nicky put the ball, you chase all day and get tight.
5: High pressing.
1: I say, over press, I was in my ACL.
5: Mede,
1: this year. Na madam ase na mama omuniti we ka kra pe na dey ba in the subsequent days menya daje as menya daje kra maybe I may stick to my Facebook or na ma cheche gana fum sana na ma sitie se be ya in the discourse in the friends in the discussion
5: yeah
1: menya daje no obi atimi I abreast of what we really need e won sisha odo e di no madam ase na mama mu eniti e bia won obi a me din the professor Ike wala sa good you catch back up say na se boa other say still amididi tinu me din we see na madam ase adwuma wo say man kontem a omo e be adwuma no so agami tinu ya me adwuma na nwumre e wo the next as a pastor the next as a pastor may appear life na fi our arrival life na fi nku obi a wo bia no ya de no so etia saba
4: enti ya de see professor na wo ten nka na ahaji Nuru
1: Bremenson. Nuru Bremenson. Any Kenstep.
4: Yes.
1: Kenneth Kwame Asare.
4: Great.
1: Omo you too much.
4: Great.
1: Kenstep, they say, wife, so they say, tea, then I say, so much, tea. That must have said, Omo, tea, sha. Yeah, but you know, Omo, yeah, dear. I say, ah, yeah, dear.
4: So, no, you
1: know, so about 10 penanko for a friend. Oh, my, oh, my, oh, my.
4: Oh, Sanya, how many be crowd to Hano?
1: Aye.
4: So, Omo, you are my, you know, into no, to me, aye, so, Omo, yeah, dear, yeah.
1: Oh, but
4: that's a bad
1: thing. So,
4: Speedy recovery. More than you know, yeah, Jumano. They say, as some praise, and I just say, Scott, handsome gentleman, pa, mano, yeah, done pa, ye. Now, so, on the other one to Yanko Ponso, as in Yamia Jumana, and I, or no, obey, I'm out.

bringing us to 15 minutes inside 11 right here on Asempa 94.7. 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Banasa sports phone home team you run me time nemu so be na dey. Yeah, asemo. 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The benefit we get say ye de urade aseda e ma no. The benefit I mean omie no ye nyevrem. The show is produced by the General Mosquito and our friends Joel. At the minute, I'm sushi and in the media. So, Joel, and they obey you more. Why? 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Mr. O, a apostle, let's say, Casa, recording it. And I and Adia sending them. Why? 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And I don't pay. 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

0: Yeah, that young group on us. 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Apostle Ale. I'm fantastic. Maybe I've been in a room, so mom is good. Apostle Alex.
1: Adafo.
0: Livia Bokodi.
1: A radiadum name on Pi, but Livia Boko.
0: And I uncle for Nassa. And I uncle for Nassa. Na and then once I am a man for P. Anthony, especially Yakase, young faster than me, Radia. A lot of people don't really understand.
1: And then look at it.
0: Say, what is the benefit? 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Won't be say ready, baby. I would the say, one man, the patch on, old than I say. A year benefit, Ben, and I are winning free.
1: As awful, I mean, shut up. Mrs. Say, my day, my behavior. 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
0: on net word Joel chapter
1: Joel 21 before obetimi dey aseda ma urade no bible my kasim bi o say be no say naked I came from my mother's womb and naked shall I return. 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
0: Yeah.
1: Elwade wa pile me.
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0: Ne nyani
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1: radi adum. 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Ye beti mi ade e radi asia. U abrena abrena na emu. Uwa e kwa mpasu. So who says I was oh bibia a yaradin at the mound dear? So who say was the canary radin at the mound? Nas I'm watching on a radin a woman dear, and you with my radiasi.
0: That's right.
1: Unt me a day and casacas all off love. Josephu, I said that dear. As I've been a bean, say I bear your member, say away your member, say your member, oya bon samba, where day, or solano pa, or be solano pa, or soli ya ogunsa. Osofu osole ya no kwa visit ni ota ota be no wo di akiri wo se se ota ye ni minute erade nti se so na pa erade me da wa se ya how many minutes
0: e se ifiwa kuma mu
1: because erade na ye
0: e se ifiwa kuma mu pa na uti be
1: there na wo de erade ase so osofu want me and erade ase dia na se bo ni yo what kind we so or see in everything we should give thanks
0: and praise
1: and praise in everything by supplication we should what give thanks. Philippians 4 I think Philippians 4 going 6 and 5 and 6 I see in everything and I joke my own say ampa in everything because a time come na job will be bia a time to be sing or should be bia and call for a warning chain a catch and say hey master. So what me I should tell you now? I didn't think I wanted to own Casan Cherade. Of awful, say a do baby. Na your home, Nimpa for cry, it's my abemubu. My intimate that eradias.
0: Yes.
1: Of awful, obey to make us say, oh, now walk across, no shoe, a day. And no cry to my a day. A boo abem, but so wouldn't him say scripture we. naked we kill, naked shall we return. You will give thanks to God.
0: Wow, wow, wow, wow, wow, wow, wow. Because it's a wound in that scripture now. Naked I came, naked I will go. Odiaseda, ever may ready. Also for Alex, asama wakana ni emudo pa. Emudo, emudo.
1: What for you?
0: Emudo, emudo, emudo. 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
1: Ready na ye. 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
0: Enye
1: ye.
0: Okay.
1: It is a Radi Makwan. And this Radi Makwan will be a brabo moa. Now you're Christonia. Now we're chin and what the Radi has.
0: And you also say ye ra October. Fight yen faster than my Radi.
1: Yen faster than my Radi.
0: Yen faster than my
1: Radi.
0: Na yen kanchen say ye near so.
1: Ah.
0: Because men okay September and ye near bim nesha. Ye ra October men yo yen yan.
1: Empoandra kwada yo. Inini pebe benadai. Nancy ya sorry, nini pesa na sorry ye. Obi da wonche. Nancy wenti mi
0: sorry. Wenti mi sorry. Eya doma rakwa.
1: Obi ti ya ne ya. 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
0: Oko.
1: Obi su kada hospital. 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Anso na wasole jale na mo so. 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Enti adingi na mu. And if I ask that, I'm a radi. You see, so what they ask that benefit and now they go canon. So what they ask that, my radi, a radi at now or say, ah, me be your offer moon, you know, and you saw your offer moon. And say, then I say, mention a name. Bible say, a rad, a black job, for how a man, you know, family now, they ask the man, or who said it, ask them, my radi, no. Bible say, a do baby, no. Job, any, I didn't know my home.
0: Okay.
1: A brosso. And this is a one who you are, and I pay your make a chowney say, Nia will name would be a faster than my
0: raddy.
1: Your name would be a faster faster than my raddy. Nenya or train a train raddy and him. One name will know. As a dana with a man, no. Ube who is so fast.
0: Yeah, that's it. Yeah, that's it. Yeah, that's it.

Panasi, ye, and Neddy, as a Daniel Monkwa. Naname Pesame Bow and Chenwa, Womanaso. Name no to Chenkoma. Nenzo, Metamuko, Metamuko. Jojo, and Air Force Alexa, or say, so what's yes, yes, naked you came, naked you go, DBM, who the as a Dabeme ready. That's a very deep way. Na ene anope mamenchia eye Dr. Amankwa Ajiman. Eye kofabaye. Eye Axe Media Practical Institute. Man yon ene titi miyo. In terms of media. Ya de papa papa papa. Na de way ya odrini gana fu hon kura di minti bida. En anu menene kasala. Doctor say. Oh. Na uni mse mi 13th graduation e baso. Ewo eye KNUST. Say this time around, you know, and because we have a great hall. Oh, now, okay, and I'm say, wow, doctor. I said, because you see, I cried, I'm a person, I'm a boy, Ghana. I'm a say, Nabe, I'm a say, once a bit more one person, Musha languages. And then they ask college, you know, what to know. Maybe I'll be saying, Musha French, Opeza, Musha Dutch, Casa, Opeza, Musha Casa, who do piano, Spanish, Achimota ABC. On top of the Garura Bank na omo we no say or share BEC ye twa mu ohun say eye amanfo e Philip Mass ne ne science ne pa ne eyi English no or say no ntino weekends enzo meye Axe Remedias ni nyina no 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And also, no, Okwa Achimota ABC on top of the Garura Bank. O dear friend, it was 0540102366. 0540102366. For Dr. Amankwa Ajiman. Now, on your monitoring, come on.

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1: 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You could any?
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2: 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Mamma, many are daho.
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4: 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Omo no measure say do national sanitation day no ne obi or so or ban win to me ambano. 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
3: Good morning,
2: my son.
3: Yes, I'm
2: not going to
3: you.
2: What are you to say?
4: Good morning, I'm going to Mr. Michael. Make a free.
2: Good morning, I'm to say.
4: Good morning, I'm
2: going to say. You're going to be a strong code, but just to say, you're going to be a strong code. You're going to be a strong code. You're going to be a strong code. You're going to be a strong code. You're going to be a kasa yifru boso kra kasa ma honto ewo just sem on a dom 106.3 banon so abo apem pepepe ni na na gana nkoso ni gana yedi.
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2: You're crying, you're six throw at a year 20 inches. 3 days, you're to be here. Where are you growing?
1: Any tea, Tia Bruchenko, Aqua Manqua, Aquante Jew, Eddie Bro was Semper, 94.7 FM. So,
3: you remember that I say, you know, woman on it. You almost see a cracker. You almost see a hunu. Yes, you are here. In your Nasia, yeah, Cabum.
4: Memory Debia, a bonusia, a Pemusia, a question of what you change your home, our approach, said the Akuhu, any diabet drufi, the Yahu, near her, the Ye, near the Abba, the Anyano, and you can say,
3: yeah, say. Abrochin come on a dim tintim pa.
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0: Abusia was some chair more than Cassafa, a dean or a dean. Cassia, we considered the kind of was be a toss. Cassibia and on them quanswa de Ebra were a freno next dimension. And he was soon we say, you know, that tossed you know, a noom, a bepim, a was soon do by a corner that decay. And I decided me, we say, Ebra, your friend, next dimension, a papa bishop, your usual answer, a jundia, Fibia, or ye, and or de bro, or no, at once, at once, Afre, evangelist, doctor, Akwesidonko. And Prophet Samuel Addison. So Makanahu na Erade Mfa Ishira Kesia Mfa Mamo. Yeah, that's him tia can was a me move. 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Eja Kesia Medima a program director Obi and the director himself of programs Samirage. 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Umweye. Alas, we were your papa. We were your pa. All right. And I ever come before, and only a chance you're signing here by Dean Hansa. A apprenticeship. Apprenticeship. So you say apprentice. Apprenticeship. Now you say apprentice, you know, I'm counting on apprenticeship. You mean, you know, just the entirety of a human. Na no kura de die eno kura de die eno no ye obi a ohye obi ase edi kan obi a ohye obi ase and edi obi a ohye obi ase sue bibi and e toss obi a ohye obi ase sue bibi na ye tete no on seven no e dosu obi a ohye obi ase obi a ohye obi ase sue bibi obi a ohye obi ase sue bibi na ye tete no and the woman say obi a ohye obi ase and so Unsiafi. Who was always here, dear, so yen titino. Tisanium yen sending inano a home a one fasso. Eddie saw the affidia to Hanamoa. Now, when you are crying cry, now they are to us and pan 94.7 FM. One sir, a becca, you may dee, inina a woho. Fefe. 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Na ye saate tenu. So someone under somebody. Someone who is learning. And there's someone under who is all learning. So he's under training. If you are lastly, you're under training to become more. Or to become like the trainer. Or more than the trainer. And the jawa who betumi at tenemba ne manu betumi ako under apprenticeship. A jebiara. Or a trainer. And to manage wasino. You are either training them or they are under you and they are not learning. And to bones akrano, or shane papa when she are anteteno. And there you are see, I wish you would tear me. I hear you as a part 94.7 FM. If you are sorry about Jumedi and a hootie. And there was a hootie Jumedi and I say, I had na you two fool at a tear a boy nipa nipa nyami ayono to be Jina Brani. nyame ka se bi kire Adam se o ye se di suba so ni seso no ka kire se ruko dua 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I can't pass. Yay, I blew Kukwazo. I blew Kwaibo. The pound of 101 and I say, yeah. Wow. We won't say, Abuano, Sekusian was some memoir. Yet she said, Swan, Yahunu Beb said, I had an offer. Now, hey, there was his yapon. His yapon says, a horrible. Oh, Yankopon, it will be a woo, it was a Yankopon, you ho, and I won't smell radin. Hey, walk right, yam yam, my guinea. To the sense, baby, you are what two pong, a born about the ha, and a baby also what two. And why da fan yania a drink, and oh dear, see a pon. Was see a hini ho. And to the sense, it will be a pony be a hini. To the sense, eh, do the idea what you have to hano. It will buff a hose, boom. And he said, "Yeah, yeah, yeah, Juma. Maybe I fancy about a multimedia has here. There were doors in boyfriend escape door, and only a femo, young fem, then no one was an emergency near Faho. Near Faho. Now, a bronze or so. Emergency, why you be our Faho? And he, you're quite, dear, you know, 20 and nature at Trempano. It is our only shady ones and never see a hint in our ha and up on waha. The other backwage now. 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Because say apprenticeship didi kai obi a wo hwɛ obi ase. 1 2 obi a wo hwɛ obi ase sua de. 3 obi a wo hwɛ obi ase esua de. 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And so you can see all of this. Ewo Samuel tokotna. 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And they dear yanisa. And then Kran Gra wouldn't you be? No, I'll be transofu fee. One pet. Called the cocoa transofu fee, a juman guan or quaque. Nadian says of fee, the good to juman ye. Nasofu fee, the juman or adding. So for bear quenches, I mean to me. So for the empires, I mean to me. And the honours, I mean to me. And to credit what my. 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Uko Facebook, I'll be some camera. As a pan 94.7 FM. And I'll call TikTok swa. And TMY and the enemy, the way Jano Hono. Ubinyano, Otta versus Otta. Media de Rade, Casa. 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But obia osiade no, yes sign tete no. What I'm talking about, apprenticeship. Me definition no. So obia as you say afa. But we na me no okay. Ba bia be kok ba fa bia e ba be fa we hu. Ba be fa we hu. What the back Christofo mu a, yes discipleship. But so we free a Christofo mu de ko ba bia, yes ba bia wo sue adwuma the secular side na say apprenticeship. What the back Jesus wa, e ye oba no a wawo no a wo hwase no. And the father there, the parent there no, the boye no. 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
1: Avamedas, Yankopon, Oishrao,
0: Oishrao.
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0: sir.
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1: Nawada,
0: and Nawada,
1: Nawada. Me, you know, a next dimension,
0: sir.
1: Me and son. I am me and make a say, who can he? Now, da.
0: A friend say,
1: Abigail.
0: Abigail.
1: And the month of October,
0: yeah, na. I'm not telling you how the friend is saying.
1: Of a higher crown.
0: Hey, can you call your free crown?
1: Mammy, mammy.
0: Hey, I don't know your crown.
1: Mammy, I'll do every crown.
0: I'll be there. Was it baby girl? Baby.
1: Oh, I ran for me for an antimatter currency or very lady.
0: Very lady,
1: who knows? Oh, lady,
0: lady.
1: All right, I'm so fair, mammy.
0: Mammy,
1: in the month of October, no, I am meant to be in your room. In for you, it catches me on
0: next dimension.
1: May Bob and Marco next dimension.
0: Bishop's birthday.
1: I'm Bob and Marco. I knew your bishop at dinner birthday.
0: And a man,
1: I'm some woman's son, and who can mammy?
0: All right,
1: Eddie, our da.
0: You,
1: I find Uncle Winsor.
0: Oh, he's also.
1: So, if you're quotation, a Kenya apprenticeship, so Ubia or gentity. Ewo baby. 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
0: Okay.
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0: Okay.
1: And do you trust on making care now? 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
0: oh say okay at your madre and see the yes can you see me ni minyan
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0244 511 533 And every baby and conkind and every baby sitting trusty, yet the education is a ego and all of these things, no, but you know, na nipan one quantity apprenticeship when you be. When you are here, you know, hey, gun, hi, your ball, some ya, and one quart tree, some bibre, yaka, kajina, over trusty, I never could pay all the people, one more, there's woman saying, you know, have not gone under trading on Gobi. On Gobi. And Zika won't penny at the NT, maybe our petting be our no, or the IBS Senna, a ya, yeah, one of them one, a bay and penny more, and a bay penny more, and one. But say, if you are well trained or caught under training, bah, we both say, me here, wait, may you wait, may you wait, may you wait, may you wait, may you wait, and I'm a dear conkind. And at the other show, Sasua, you have been tried and tested. And so you know how things are going to go. When we said the Niama ABC Akoni Castle, Nayan Vance owns that Nama Bugusa. It will hear so I a boss, and we are Aquatri, I had the IE. Ha, Nano Pa Mutikruma, eh? Mutikruma Paj and Kofumin, Muti, what to one Kofuya Betty, the Gambia for Abetti, as I mean, was I come up pay muscle. Krumha for two, and one about us have been Tibida. Eh, hey, Anna Mutuintra. Edientra. First, no one to say, ah, a great wobble bully, which is what film me at any pay ye. Go under training. Ah, ya, ya, ya, ya, can you miss some more? I say, Oba has here. Now, Beshenko, which is a Wallace Mossy. Ah, I can see the word, I send the copy soon, Mossy. Yet it was a crank, a crank, a crank, a crank, a crank. Now, if you jam out ye, you jam out ye, you jam out ye. And once I be jam out, why is your walk on your because you are quite just a summa wasum, a yasu kitwa. As a brother, the 4.7 FM apprenticeship 170 and a okay, and 0244 511 533 with me afraid. I also what the wajentre and would you know at the abba. Oko Facebook Swabina was in Panani 4.7 FM, Bunyaho, and YouTube so Bisanya, a yen, a ho, and TikTok also water versus water. So we can come in the team or Rena and Yahinti. The Ubinyan water versus water yaso. And Ubinya, you may dear no. Oh, 1 Samuel 3:1-7. We share the entire institution. Quietly, Samuel Faswa. You see all the size that you can't want them. I was saying, Unina, I was. Uni, now, and then we Say sorry, so will be every and I need in see you and I see as you all 0244 511 533 0244 511 533 Obefre na ya kasawa. You may say a question that be a don't one and I bro two AC. Si yape ni asore na yapa ni teku tegu susu edi akwanchire abre ukaira odi akwanchire abre now ti verse 1 na abofa Samuel esum egurade adi din kain I also hun se and apprenticeship ya bibi a friend service service ni buwa e ngurutu juma papa se wakwe ako baby ti se mechanic shop. Ah, go for one my yet two more. And Pimpy, no mechanic shop, baby, no. Oh, my apprentice, for warm, no. Over round. Now, many babies are do. Shop one, woman, and to two of you, mean, cause that is the best. And yeah, from had it. That is the only way we can train you. Waffle, because at the end of the day, no. Who's with free, who's free, who's now also quack away, or the far for stations in your baby, and the Feminine to many idea you will be a young offer, sir. Baby, one apprenticeship, and you'll be your papada. Oh, my mouth die a quack or high dining idea, a manadem. But in our case, yeah.

0: song. All right. Aha, Asempa 94.7 FM. Ibajo, good afternoon. Nyamisha, so many wanna kasa na free free.
1: Ima
0: ukasa free him fa. Hello, Ima. Ima ma midru. 0244-511-533 0244-511-533 I'm going to go to the apprenticeship. Hello, good afternoon.
1: Hello.
0: Hello, good afternoon.
1: Hello.
0: Okay, hallelujah. Many wanna can say now for free, but free radio no. Yay. Free radio no kakra my. Hey, once I'm near can hasan. If I talk some radio no TF phone, so many TF radio, it's a general radio, why? All right. All right. And the one thing we saw, there are several things. All right. 0244-511-533. My cancer, the typical example of apprenticeship, Ghana, the standard, Ghana standard here, will be a mechanic, and I call mechanic shop. Do one one I'm a CEO, man. Shop one or that. Order the sapo, the tower, the tadia, Bessisan, near the now. Nako had tadia, Shanoa, or Lucia, the Anua, Ubu, Satadian, Udi Baba, be a grass or Udi Baba be a grass one. I will say, there were ever last caller, not yet.
2: Hello,
0: good afternoon.
2: Afternoon.
0: If I told anyone, I can say no for free.
2: But your friend is in the castle of his red room.
0: Hey, I'm going to say, run out to Sadru.
2: But
0: Aguna Sodra. Hello.
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0: 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Yeah, also so Facebook we share, also I share from YouTube. Yeah, no, nyame nshira. Yeah, but twaso bo so me e ho asem an yekin. 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The amount. Now the mechanic the year by next week ebasa to us. But next dimension ebasa 25th. 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Ye papa bishop ya usu ansa. 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Ye papa bishop ya usu ansa and Prophet Samuel Addison and evangelist Dr. Akwesi Donko. 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

0: I am Monochia from the camp of Obido Vivian. 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director Penny Kessie, Samuel Kwade De Renchi, Watai Echiripa, and Ajumedi Eba. But my cultural radio, any media, no? There are some people, you don't hear their voices, but they are behind the voices. I would say, Yabeko, Yabeba, Obeti, and Nia, and I'm one. So, it's Penny Kessie, Samuel Kwade De Renchi, and Chakessie, and Ko and Fama, Sanso, so, and I, Yepa Penny Bako, Mr. Obi, a lawyer Obi. Sanso so and our engineers so ewo engineering room and so and making sure say your voice and no ebe fa microphone no mu na so what say ewo be bia wo Sabre so live on Facebook as Empat 94.7 FM Joe when you Joel Joe the big Joe and so at actually at the Ebrew the ancha kura and ya wo new topic said ye kan ya no ah ye the Ebrew na ye be ma ye papa atu ntoma ransa na no ye na nkrofo ya etien ase ye 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Aja, Yamakaba.
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0: Me Pachona Hunemwe.
1: Me Adom Pachamsway.
0: A radia don't mess up, Mehoya Papa. A year. And Yahe, a year, a busia. I'm saying a casa for leadership home for some time. Yeah. I'm out for a young move to be free. Now, yeah, but a busia, a broad topic. Now, and yes, here next week. Now, was I name Apostle Dr. Nita Kotego at the end to a swano abba. And T. Young Charon Hokran, you baby, so say, yeah, can busia, my a little definition of a busia, a busia pa, ya can,
1: yeah, yeah, and that's it. Fakwenya, so, Ada, your papa, Dr. Tingi. And your papa, Apostle Dr. Nita Kotego, said last month's leadership series, Omutimi Edin Hujuma, MIA. In fact, we learned so much from a Nyadas in Debibri, Afahu. Yeah, and then this month of October is a Bayer family series. Mm. And I love the definition, another the perspective at Google. Edemaya about family. I say the Bible presents the family as a foundational institute created by God, designed for mutual support, love, and the transmission of faith for future generations. You know, and yet say family in him say oh mama no papa keke. A war, a one to a so that is in Tina. It to me, I say, yeah, Adam Nana. Adam, yes, as if for. You know, even though after you said no abrimuno, and coupon the issue as she ni pass it. Emma Neka, no one and Kevin, like I said, no as if, but no one more crano, they trace their lineage to Adam. Intina ya kasa ya Adam asifo. Inti family no is not only se one o ba and se one o mama no papa nkwa enye no nkwa na family. 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
0: 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We don't care about each other. We be a deno. Then ene kofasa di ene eba.
1: Yeah. I think be funny ni bieni be free. The leadership series say yeah no. Actually I say nipa biya ewo leadership element ewo ni mu. That spirit ewo ni mu. 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thing they say countries ubengu America not all fight it we anyway the fact that the nimdie etede bia ka se oni that ya ka se nyankopon the fear of God is the beginning of wisdom the moment I will acknowledge God no ena unu nyansa you will not go fighting for yourself you know but who acknowledge God and now obehun say santo kwa we ehun hia say meko because enyira ha ye busia baako but ye hunu 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
0: wonderful na ebusia no memfa no say ye ndi kan kwa sori ne yembra asori a mewo no does it also include does it also my family I'm sorry na me wono say individually no bi aba sorry o na eno so e mabusia na den e we say me e wo asori o e chere say e mabusia
1: yes my son google na asan chere say the household of faith the new testament expands the concept of family into a spiritual community, identifying fellow believers as brothers and sisters in the body of Christ. It is a sorry, bia my ebusia. Even though a ku a association, but in essence, no, my simon humu unse ebusia. Intina Bible mu omo account mu humbo musa sorry no. They made sure say ubia hon chreno. Se we no be here bibia to the extent say a man for timi ton mo japade e de ba e make sure say obia benya de esese onya na obia ho nkyre no but unfortunately no enemre mu no because of our selfish interest the self-centeredness no abedi ye dem nti no ama asori kra no the most important thing e be ma yehu yehu se busua make sure say obia ho nkyre no eno kra na ye ntumi mfa your attention enkoso 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Obia say Church of Christ, forgive me, just example, say Church of Pentecost, say Apostolic Church. Just say the church no dino and a promote no more than say nipa no a ewo mu no se de ebe hu ye hu se busua no nti ya neglect the influence because ene uku refie bu mu na akwala ono ano obo ne bra ono 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experience we had traveling a man say and yes sir won't o single room and I said wait me according to mu kra no nipa me no timi che dan back up you know inti sense she we nyina sorry ni timi ye na 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Some of us we have been through it. Say, we call a sorry fee. Say, we call ukobusa software. Now, say ukobusa ubisa omwa ono. It's kind of embarrassing. 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
0: good at the right good. Time na ye wa sorry a me hwe ade ba ko you see em de say o kan say and yet particular a church, say be a church about people. But I dear about me, yemi, a ye, I do, Messiah, dear be a free abrofun. 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Me besen can miss a Ghana, and sorry, and as a Ghana for your practicing. 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Na nyamia ya domo nyesika yenyesika abrabo ya boko ya nibia. Church ni grow no, ya who say, oh, this is not good for us. It's yeah. A bigger one. Ni akoto bigger one. Na we no ya di akoto garage. And uko village a uhu church. And even some ebi okranya village in Krahaya uhu church bi oni bi kora. And that church will not think say, oh, they are my family. They are part of us. And si yenya di anang yen yusu na da garage na yen yusu kora. Why don't we give it to them?
1: Exactly. Yes.
0: A profu timi se obi wo timi ko or website bi or not their tour ebi a Facebook no a Google. I have this console, I'm no more using it. If you are interested, call me to come for it.
1: Yes, yes.
0: But we are not doing it.
1: Yes. Yes.
0: Na or their tour. One big church for Ghana, me modi. Na ye koye me papa free mu na ye koye na ye wie ye koye Thanksgiving. 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
1: 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oh, we are sorry for you, and I say, we are not papa, and yet that is the problem.
0: That is the problem, and it's very, very sad. I was here, here now, you treat your free home. And one thing they say, you know, sir, said in our canon, churches, family, dear, in some room, church. Some people think, say, the fact that you don't go to their church, you are an unbeliever.
1: Yes, yes.
0: Jb, I'm a Anglican. Oh, Anglican, they are your unbeliever. Yes. Mm. Jb, I'm a Methodist. Oh, my Methodist, they are your unbeliever. Jb, I'm a Pentecost. Oh, my Pentecost, they are your unbeliever. Yes. And why?
1: And no, and a higher. Because instead of you being here, who say, a nyanko pong bako ni e sumono. Ya, e denchi chemno, a fancy ya hu. And also, no, there is no way I'll bet me a succeed. As I said, the example of use the hand, the head, the nose. How will you survive? It is not possible. And you know, Breno. But until see a bet here, say, Yanko Pombako, and yes, and the Yina Ebusia, Yenia, and Timinia, Unia way, a Yamua, Mitimia Buano, and I say, Unia way, your bonnet crana, because of Yanko Pombako, your body back on. 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exactly what the word of God is telling us to do but unfortunately no baby bi e wo ho but nyame adom unto no tembia meka se ye wo era bia ne the dispensation se sabre mu no eye meka se abundance of 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
0: bi se de ka wa he obi tie
1: yes
0: wo abrochire otie
1: sa pepepe
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1: yes
0: wa ko convince na na wo free sa church na ba na church na wi ni so
1: ti ase bia ese ese nya no no the difference is wa sorry mu dear me to the extent say make I say Dreamland Missions yes we started as Christian Unity Forum but you who said there be yeah per se we influence society now. Yeah, well, other religions are omu nyinano, omu fa omu yi free, nyameho. And nyameho, one of the things that God is able to protect is sovereignty. And yes, se, ubin to mean sorry, because nyamefufro bi, ewo baby. We all trace our source to one A. The only thing, the human perspective, ayen, ebia, the leader, se, menfan Jehovah Witness, the order, no, ono ne nim dia odi ohunfa nyame ho no eno na odi hye asori na se it doesn't mean say nyame 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
0: they don't see themselves as one family
1: they don't see themselves as one family what you say and the family concept no it is very broad I don't know whether I will be able to finish in this month.
0: No, I'll be going to 2 months. Yeah. All right, you share how are you getting authority here? Huh?
1: Exactly.
0: Because Obian in his mind, Obian soon in his scene talk. A quite many ever first why you beat me at JJ and what to Naya Bako.
1: Yes, Google Asan, am I the grace for imperfect families? Because the scripture records the realistic struggles of biblical households, including sibling rivalry, dysfunctions, and divisions. Yeah, kind Bible, tell me, Joseph, onoa ni nuanom, enka daya onoa so because I should die so ebabe ye kesi chen wo munti no, she di omo de ye no. 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spirit and the God spirit and the evil spirit. Until we take the selfish one, which is the evil spirit, no, prepi. Until ama ebusiye biano entokwa wum, and ebusiye bianiwa obekwa. Like I said, entokwa enim. But nyankopon achiye nimdiye we nina a de example of say a senator chairman. A de example like just say. Because of a one body, nintino, a bit me adding, Eddie Achecheye ho. But we are not able to do all this. 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
0: 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Now also fa o comment e fa honom. And then unfortunately I heard na yentimi amfa course inti o comment nyinano fa fa ho ebra na yentimi enye den enkin kan bi emfa emaw. 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Na onsa kanso so ana onso so wa share. Right, wa share na obi nso so enye impact of it. No bi so enye impact of it. Inti of course wa I try say yensa beka apostle, apostle Dr. Niteku Tegu. But yes, I can no, yes, I'm called evangelist. Who be you, evangelist? Okay, you go to her no, share in terms of ebia nipan wati baby mono. Then I'll be to me, I had the abuano ebia some negative a ebi a one home. I'll see a ton of cane. You say, you can say, oh, wake radio, undeserve it. To be here,
1: yeah.
0: I see a uniform. Na say, any see a uniform, I'm quite bad. I was here for now. You can ever kind of one near one on that with me free, sir. But negative habit anymore.
1: And that's a plan. Yeah, you may be working with a lot of NGOs. No, my own said problem, sir. What as I see soon, you know, a solution. The be anywhere, any solution. Na your experts are omudi solutions we nyinanim yem fan said ye waka no say obi a sebi o men use obi a sebi na adwemu kanu as an example ono na prepin e fan say the society no abodan bia we sedwem ye say entimi nya ho hwe e ya me hu abodan for enam kromo a etimi ha me patch say anka there you are mono enya ade a yentu mi solve but me hu de entry a omo ye jawo mo e ma omo da so anti chrome sir. 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You need a baller, Emma nipa. Ti nipa, no matter what the situation won't be, ano. Yeah, there is a way we can help them.
0: Na only baby, I be on mu. Me call ye bina bibi see. A year no hono. The who say, oh, cockro be as well. There are some funny people be abu. Say, I say, yeah, born your man or sa some way.
1: Yeah.
0: And there was this guy, na obi heavy sa na abra obi heavy sa obi heavy sa no ye nyina ye tratra se no na there was a woman bi ba oti wheelchair mu ontimi nante ntoti wheelchair mu na eho no so so a 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tells you said this person no bibi won mu.
1: Yes. Yes. 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Obviously or ten the voice on utimi didi no. You know, we on a voice keke. Ama ono abe radio. And I say ne skills o ye be footballer obia ewo achede bia nyankopon de ama no but in prep you know ye nya obia obetimi anacha yen a ye be yi sa talent ne epie enti we won say no ne nemu sa na wa ye basa
0: wonderful all right ye nya apostle doctor Nita Kotego ewo ahanom enti papa ye mo akwa ba
2: Yeah,
0: I'm here. Are
2: you here? I'm here. I'm here. I'm
0: here. I'm here. I'm here. I'm here. I'm here.
2: I'm here. I'm here. I'm
0: Papa, I'm here. I'm here. I'm here. I'm here.
2: I'm here. I'm here. I'm here. I'm here. I'm here. I'm He now can First John chapter 3, verse 1 and 2. Oh, First John 3, 1 and 2. So that's the name of the Jumukura say. When she was down, Unyankopon, at the door, Yenny. She was fair, send him. Okay, so I'm going to die. See what great love the Father has lavished on us, that we should be called children of God, Yenny. And she will be out with Unyankopon, Jesus Christ, to 80. Now, what confesses are you a gem one? Now, I'm saying I'm going to go to the Bubrano. Why not go from Bapia Cope? It's all the Kenya Bushia Kuno. And she said, you can't Bushia, a Bushana say, Essence, if you know, if ye. And the Asana Econo, ye need be a Sabbath or ever war, and I will be our two. We all have accepted to become children of God. That's how we are. We ain't on them. And you will never be free near the way. If the issue, I don't know any of the way. Look at John chapter 1, verse 12, and so I say, yet to all who receive him, to those who believe in his name, one year, what genie to my genie, dear, no, try to become children of God, woman, when you're going to come back. And you're pushing a kuna, you don't know, you're not so any issue, I have fucking one. You didn't die, but you're the kind of go home, I'm pushing a kuna. Yes, a Jew for an IAS and the four and nine crown for an item for. Say, I go on a man one day, you can abuse your Jabusia. I shall see any subby, a sovereign, a busia. A busia in Homa and Kabum subby and Kabumua. And you know, so I am ready. It is so. So every family is guided by some values. A Christopher and I, a as a foot. Sabuko one and we grow our own values.
0: Papa, you know, you say, oh, Patrick, say, without in Kabum, there's no family.
2: No, they can't be, oh, no, how can family survive? Family dwells on love and unity and Kabum and Chassia understanding. A family, no, a family has values. And you know, a sumo mebusia biya. 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And if you will, if Unipa was Safata with Dimu, and a funny Abusianit say, Ujapo in a balance on the Abusia say, that on the Kaya Boom. 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
0: It is here, Papa. I quite say we are winning souls for the church, not for God.
2: Exactly. For the pastor. You see, the core business of the church is missing because of the entry of the worldly principles. If you say, I couldn't have been rash, saw them. He says, I saw them in Kenya. If you say, they are not in Kenya. As one at the Yasia crying, and I hear so many people. I think I like the question of this. We are not winning people for the church. We are winning people for the man of God or the woman of God. They are wrong. What did they do? What did
0: they do? So, Papa, 19 years of work, yeah. Wonderful. And see, now what you say, Nadia, yeah, Baho, I think, sir, show no crab a few years on our definitely.
2: Oh, Mrs. Sienna, my best friend to a
0: crab. Oh, okay, wonderful. And my
2: Papa, your friend is an amateur, so.
0: My patch, oh, ah.
2: Then I'm in Mohawk.
3: Oh,
2: my dear.
0: Amen. Se wuni ho na kase o mini ho ade o feel my presence and I say enye abusua papa na wa chichire no
2: aso onye kene mi papa every leader must be able to have a follower who be like him kene ni bia anta yesu ba no say se me say me Christ wanted to make us like him, Christ-likeness. You see, there's absence, though. We are like Christ. We can condemn the devil. We can heal. You know, you want to do something. You mean you have moved back? You should be not attacking. You should be careful. And we are as individuals. We are born again. We are born again. You are not just born again. You are born together. As long as we are missing it, missing that, no business. I'm sorry. I'm sorry. The good for us will be able to be. May concept the apostle, may concept the sorry band, because I'm not going to give my mom. And so I will name that.
0: Wonderful, Papa.
2: Christ was not a man of division. Christ came to unite the world, to bring love to the world. Christ himself is love. Yes, no more. And so, sorry, yes, now we are Papa, I won't get in your uncle Pompa. When some now say, Ekum, Eviano, yes, no more. And so, sorry, yes, now we are Papa, I won't get in your uncle Pompa.

0: timinya but dia wo kan nyina na no na o kan ono so so confirm no mm enti papa ya di si ya be ma do final words abana afi ya di si ha
1: yeah I think I love the concept or the bar from said the ma Christofo ye hu ye ho e bi obi o nye Christo ni no ye hu no say o ye part of us no it is one of the things but the final in the conclusion no o ma yeti as so said the Nyankopon e do wi ase enti na o ma ne do ba e ba be wu e ma said o de ba ji wi ase enti said the wo bi say say nipa no wa say kwan ban ne be fa so abam ma ade na be kan nipa ho no ti said the wi ase fo ye fa ne say o mo asai o mo kan ye ho no krampo no we still have that is the great commission God has given us. Say ye be ko akotwe omo a yera kra de e de abefi o de ase nti de said ye ye say onipa no nye Christo ni a onkan ho no it is wrong. Say o ye wi ase ni kra na e still o ye nyame ba nti ye ye fa the human nature said the Nyankopon bo wi ase e de e ba be si ye ne that the genealogy e be si ne but the concept of just the Christ, body of Christ, no so, and also kahona, it's a pretty young, but in tiaseno pane ye se, nyanko pon di Christo by, se obe babe ji wiyase na ayerano, babe ji edia abano, ode ase, inti ye ma ye unhu, wiyase 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But my two be out here, we are saying, oh, send me panocrano. Now, me boyfu, what I say, but me betia, yes, sir, any pano, what is said, you, obia, na dreamu, I cannot cra. Ah, ye walk quia, be faster than anything, a cassa, any therapy, I didn't be film.
0: No crano, a controversial cacra, who say, and no, no, circular is not. Ever,
1: yes,
0: but the words in it, yes. Some of the words,
1: and no, American,
0: some of the words now be used, it's just like ethics. Radio, so I say, and your words be any bit of you, so and I we ask a so nama, you cast a rough rough, even penny corano, won't penny for moi. Your words be a while, you can't use them,
1: exactly.
0: And music is a public consumption, yeah. Something,
1: yes,
0: it's words be a while, you can't use it in it,
1: exactly.
0: It's not your condemning, not necessarily say exactly. Being secular song,
1: exactly.
0: Ever,
1: exactly. It is sound crofono, me more musician, being but
0: yeah,
1: me who, especially oba, in fact, you to know now. 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
0: genuine yeah but at least you need to form one by the leading of the Holy Spirit as well
1: exactly
0: no? You can identify
1: exactly into your ne papa yeshe jumedia will be able to counsel that is we call it mentorship
0: yeah.
1: May mentor a lot of youths and then men of God are more pursue or go very far. Because they say, I then acquire it is a competition. Mm. And t- ob- ob-

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0: asempa 94.7 FM mebusa for nomian sambo pounds ma and nine ewa kasefide. 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But isa nisa resource. 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Ne me diema. Na Heart of Lions and Sunil Sandy Gold 04 Paul City and the Betemis United the Samaritans and the Young Apostles in Ninano. Yadu and Sun Sansun after coming to Ninan Sube Bro, but and the young Jim Chance to cry. You bet Danny and the Achle a Kukran to me. 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sayin live on asempa 94.7 FM eho to say game na start go bi abana
1: komo jamani sha erika na mala se live on asempa 94.7 FM yes na kabeshima and so enter me go bi a enter me and buy say property ana ebo home ana ma to sada fe ye be temi na chere na bro ka se je go mo go bi a team buy na mo property o ya mo mo pressure Don't make me go. I'm in a freaky cow eight numbers next year. I'm with him there. Could be everything about air one.
0: Well, Sekobia and Maya, match no ya boha many minutes na emrantebe ne si a kain sen a game no crazy co supporters no say and no much ya fano ewo kukwen to me a bontin so.
1: Kumwa ya for 8 minutes so far. The moment for an apprentice and for the open pim of prostitute Akasia after Aziz Karim and goalkeeper Hamza Zachary Ejemo Gideon Wacho Francis Detroit Samuel Jima Alex Airport, Samuel Aye Wedu Babu 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George Mowley, and a Mark Commission Lion. And that I have McDonald Amate Wemo and I can't send you my bit to my queen, and I'm a poor team strong. So far, 9 minutes, and the upper 20 seconds, pass it to the home side, Kubuma, Amon Chevy, sounds rock with Pimosidia, and I got the 2 minutes away, sir, so Kubuma, Amon Chevy, then we are getting some support as ya, when you say about Kukura to me, and you pass it on my support as well.
0: Odifo, hold on, mommy. Odifo, what do you mean, can?
1: From division one, and I'll ask from third division on my PMO.
0: Okay, the Atene our domain crow go Esu El Hoswedro Oblast 1 Abiana starts 0. Ewa Basaka Nensu Basaka only starts 1 Brekum Chelsea 0. Okay, and Tina and Penny for Bepim Elho, or the one check, Messambo, I say, and check, Messaba, Nafe, the Hobia, and all they are dying, the Amai, on a Sampa 94.7 FOD for the Atene and can free a year cookran to me. And Ghana Premier League, no, but it's an insert, 2 big clubs. I walk Ghana, no, there is a Koto Kone House of Folk, Omo Abo, Omo Matis, no, match day 5, Omo de Omo Abo Ewe, the Koba Enye, Timani, Ting, Eddie Kumansi. 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diye tene Medium assets now could have 9 points on any DD kind. Summer test and so and so could have 9 points on us. It tells me, you know, but second and your 9 because what's a Brukum Chelsea says, see, and say, has a toss so and 9 and 8 points. Asante Gold 04 and so and 8 the Paul City and so and 8 in Tinesaja. Oh, yeah, the Tossin Siano, a Paul City on us and 8. So do Oblast and now what the Cambo first go no, we've been 8 points and so. Ewo and a koto su 8 anonsu ewo 8 points a betem and so tosu 9 omonsu ewo 8 points a Sandy Gold and as a Diana star tosu edu omu ewo 6 points na Diana was 7 vision a tosu edu bako eno a vision so what na fie any team and din any gold stars game no anonsu eko ye 0-0 obia anonsu en timia en sebinti eney ninyi na diye pepe mno diye pepe mno anonsu enam the Ghana Premier League match day 5 on Asempa 94.7 FM. Meba se siya enche. 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Comment you know. 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

0: Okay, zin zin zin zizim. And ye kobium to go to me positive again. Bitem United nafe honor mo match in a game no deep for the commentary no and so the abarente but then it said to my crew for Adriana Stars and then so do Oblast. Still Adriana Stars 0, so do Oblast 1, Basic only Stars 1, Brikum Chelsea 0. And Tianko Odi for Yanko.
1: Come on, Yanko. Come on, everybody, feel something. Why, energy, somebody for the cup. I am positive. Thank God, somebody want to say, come on. My coach tomorrow. My chairman has to take the point. I'm going to put everybody at the tournament. I have Bishop United. We are Ghana Premier League, match day 5, and I've got. Ghana Premier League, match day 5, and I've got to. I want to play Chile. And then, Eastern Region. Yasi a some day say positive team a be piemo. Only say career was put in a be piemo. Aye, Oko United mo. Pepe Kuroyas. Omo in a buy no menti mi. And that positive ba. Positive first game about draw. Oko away ko wini ye. And Oko media mama media masia ne kanaba ko. And then Oko nim so be time din kuna mo. But piemo ne tetap so bo ne be time a kuna. And then you see only so be for you see na mi free. It is the bibi ko ye sa menti mi supporter. Nabi bia se ti ko ye kama. 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Positive and your break pa. Hey, positive. 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Ano sina ma samba jima. Jim and the clip on a subway, somewhere Jim at Piamano, or a common Hansa Zakari, the captain was toxic, or a second of them of Bengati, catching a common subway of Miss Mapana, a positive, Yapo Chama, Rati, Yellow Card, First Yellow Card, Akadama, the same United, Kevin Apia, just number 29, Kevin Apia, number 29, the same United, Akwa Chama. Russia money yellow card, first yellow card, first yellow card. Yes, Sima, Edwinsia, 60 minutes of gameplay so far. Sima, Makuma, Fedusia, 60 minutes, any other. First yellow card, Sima Pimo, Aquarium, Kevin Apia, Adjacent number 29, the same United, where you're due for. Your humble sports commentator, keep supporting. You must wear hashtag never give up. Maybe I will be ultimate and I'm more of a Mumuda. I think I have a piano of the Mumu, Paswana. We don't have support to look at Paswana yet. Daku, and then make it sense. They say, the Biaba fine, come on. Live commentary.
0: Okay, Odifo, Biaba fine, come on, pa. Wadaro, mama, mi mwemu kakawa to my inquestions, a hon mwaisi, Edwina Nansu, Atinafie, Emma Swedru, Oblast, Eli, Dino, one. And the same year for the aggro pressure of Hopa and Timamiko Homra, Mamiko Homra, Semper 94.7 FM Sports Avenue 2, live commentary on the Ghana Premier League. And after the update, I will do anything. We are seeing any above one. We are a new ray, Mosum for set Dazi Kumo Jama, this MD, a diamond tier, call your call domain crew for a year. Do you understand? So do Oblast.
1: You found the forum. Bonasabati, a better player, Samara Sakufo, Naso Sado Oblast Sakoro, Trader Tauti, to a player by Nessie Sassi, Le Passa Naso, Pisakania Babana Forum, Bonabati, Nabata Fenster, Maserata, Long Shaja Passo Maserata, into the Politia Local Quarter Sado Oblast, Naso Banta Festa, Abrant, Mishaka Fia Babana Forum, Yaklapa in the Forum, my better Fenster. Who are you from? Sergio Oblast is a kid in Lichino. Around the 10 minute, Papa, the guy the last week, and I got a football club also.
0: Okay, yen fi domain kro na fe yen fa yen nche kwantumi go aba go aba go aba kwantumi. International D4 eba ne san ho na debo na to atena se se.
1: Go more positive after first so. Na say and I'm falling as here. I have here that coming up here. Eko try positive player ba ko our eight number 30. Our men come in pass command position. Ano ana
2: Latif Blessna face Ayat Abubakar. That I find it's a space no which not control. No, one hold on place there. The last of Hansen and Ponsa and our person are branch person is like a free better attack. No, and it's one year or tip on the champion. Over now, one or two players from Jana, so make sure or make close down. And you think I get a player pitch me here. When also communist that I find it's advantage, you know. Now, all your friends from the tissue of the last of Nisaka, see you. And I'm going to tell you, I'm very handsome for some of them. Come over to me, I capitalize on that. Now, I'm going to me, I have here one about one of the course now. I'm going to say, check out the flip on the team, get up. First of all, black, what's in so looking for a brand here, funny, sir. I'm going to say, what my bedroom? Zayat, any Latif for more? It's near to. In terms of Libya, they found very difficult to get me at the upper airborne. But I said, the bottom two for Nelly, make sure that the very few plants here now, the very proper cross now. So when I think Libya can't even get me at the first half, it's not going to be a barrier. All blacks, fantastically, they are disciplined in terms of defensive organization. So we defend here, they come in numbers, not for more consular. They make sure somebody attacking numbers. And also, you know, for it's me very careful. The more now we're processing now, or 6 points is not getting my, I know, which my just so I get punished. Yes, idea. So what my corner but I still believe Sergio Mro and I say young. Sergio to me my year. Omit match come.
3: Game is so young. We've done about 20 minutes inside the first part of the game. Again our football club so down by a long goal to now. Apparently friends William Tanqua and then your corner Edema sweat to our brass. Well now my baby so much in the O Dandan Osa, Wapia Bana Kama Sabana Sekufo, Kufuja Banda Kokoma, Bisma Kenin, Dina Pia Bana, Bana Baba Dallas Bache, Bacha Jabana Kama Samba Tinedu, Tinedu in the club on Adama Giana from the club, but Bana Bapache Bana Baba Di William Tampa, the man sweat to our blast. William Tampa, second board of Bana. William Tampa strike now support being blocked by the defenders of Giana from the club. Bona somebody William Tanko once again. Nasbo Misaka Free Abe Yipore in the forum. Misaka Free Abe Yipore in the forum. Live on GS Sports Live. Bona somebody G and be welcome. Adama Adana Football Club. Nasbo. Sweat the Oblast. I'm almost never from Bona. Bona don't go sweat the Oblast. Bona I don't go sweat the Oblast. 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
3: 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Bona Samovici, Zayan Bubakar, Germany Pokoma, Mike Rapia, the goalkeeper, a piano Pokoma, that's your first
0: penalty for Heart of Lions and is converted. He's so as at now, Heart of Lions 2. Heart of Lions 2. Heart of Lions 2. Asante Gold 041 Ghana Premier League no emwae sianka sanya fadi agro
3: What you got? What you want to be proud? What you want to be a welcome bookie? Welcome bookie. You're trying to get us all. It's about to tell me the last watch it. When you want to go out of the gym, I'm going to tell you something. I'm going to go to the gym. I'm going to go to the gym. I'm going to go to the gym. I'm going to go to the gym.
4: Mohamed Musa Salisu, Ayaya Huo Nasu, a branch of furniture, William Tampa, Bono Masada Quacha, Yana Bona Quacha, Bono Saya, a several of your branch of furniture, Michael Ado, a big up on Michael Adoqua, Nasu, Michael Boko Boro Pajayano, a branch of furniture, Roland Levy, a Biden's return for Bono Twatemo, Papa. A black friend, William Dapa, a true and I did Tiapo friends at Gala Tobacco. I'm not there. On the Yakono, Mausa, Sweat to a Brass of Plant of a Cosetta from Sweat to a Brass of Plant of a Cosetta from the assistant.

0: 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It is so far. Results are hot. Ewohono enye Ghana Premier League. Match day 5. Yabo 30 minutes. Ebiana starts 0. Swedu Oblast 1. Baseke only starts 1. Brekum Chelsea 0. DBB United 0. Midiema 0. Heart of Lions 2. Asante Gold 04 1. Paul City 1. Betebi United 0. Samata 0. Young Apostles 0 and the Conono. I mean, Namani and Afemin Copium. Ewo kukren to me, kukren to me, kukren to me, kukren to me. Nafian Conquer San Yambiano, a hono. Saying any a sea at ye, O D four, to say, a ho at the same. Kukren to me, at the same, kukren to me to say.
1: Na a 0-0. I don't say, at the same.
2: Come on, post this so 29 minutes now, Bono. Paul City 1, Betim United 2, 0. Na supporters in the moon and a plan of Moba. I'm on pa.
0: Odifo one maybe. Hold on just a minute. Mamin caught the BB Emra because I hono kwanwa and I say ubenya network no kwan said the nya in tia the BB United ne media my game nika camera.
1: I want the baby.
2: Okay.
1: United Bono. It seems it's as for my testing Ghana Premier League, you know. For about 5 years, because I'm on Sada, Asha, Bobo Kref and the Mediama Sporting Club, so ye pa, we have chances to appear again, man. Nina Airco in favor of DBB United.
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1: 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trouble now to move, I must say, I've run Jeff and Kevin and Kroma, for Midyama Sporting Club, Bona Trashe, I've run Terry D and it lobby, one of the one they call Yama, Jimmy Trossa Kodi, one who search up one now, Robin Sadabi. GBP United still putting pressure on Mediama Sporting Club Nansarabi. Mediama for Nansu Gorma Branton today. And Abdul Rahman Yaya. Nansu Atiasu Rashfi Atiasu. A foul. Dabi Nemum Bono and MC. And Flamme Womuno Aswati and Rashfi Jam Timfini. Atiasu Yankasam Bono. Yapasu Afri GBP Presby Park. Life on G Sports Life. Sada and yet Emma MTN Ghana Woman Dama and I say Sika Sam Epoye and so am I so over yes Sikasamia Mani and your MTN Momono and I'll yeah Juma Abua I fast a secured and offensive it's me abwa Emma and Yamanina it's me of course you protect you until Ubedi Gabiadia Mani and your MTN Momo Yan Transformer Tier for Life on G Sports Life no song for a dancer on a Frederick. Now, Ponos Gabba Church, GBP United, Nasabi, Rashfi Chelsea foul, Jamo NTR GBP United. Rashfi Chelsea foul, Jamo NTR GBP United. Yako Simona Giafavaco, our GBP Presby Park, GBP United 0, Mediama Sporting Club 0. I know I had the across to Aoha, infringement, Rashfi at the MR Mediama Sporting Club. I'm a GBP United supporters national to Nelson Rafi. See, he is the commander of the game and controlling the game. If he enters a free kick, now go be a bonnet Danehu. I'm a GBP United, Wapeja Bonaramo, Nelson goalkeeper, Wapie Ama Brantefano, Obin Kwajo Junior, Wakla Bonafo, Bonababedi, Abrantefano, Usunasia Kanatofem, Sobonda Swepka. Mediama Sporting Club, Ababedi Kevin Nkrumah de Baneka, Kevin Nkrumah Nasrabi, Abraham Jeffrey Sule Baru, Abobona 28 in, year 2 LTN GBB United, live commentary on GH Sports Live, over 200 plus stations, and after Shono, and after live commentary, and so at two Adima Ghana Fonina, Mosofa Dansevan Frederick, Nabona Sababi Dibaby United, Maswajman, who plays for Kwasia Santikoroko, and maybe a Kemu, Nabona Adaswepa, Media Masporting Club, Bona Trossier, a Cho Indian to NTR, Media Masporting Club, and why a Dempa, Simano Adia Samianu, and he have put our Dibaby Presby Park, Dibaby United, the newly promoted side. This is their third home game, and of course, their second game. We will be on this soil, not just after the qualification for Division 1. Pay any game at Tosumianua. We will be on the third game. We will be on the third game. We will be on the third game as a home team. And also, we will break them Golden City Park. That game was against Kumasi Santikoroko. We will be on the draw out. Na bonus nya baba dia che captain for me Dimbebi United one of the one epa a branch chief ni sulo dia malabi labi a pia so we Clement Nkatia na so da bi wan timi amfa ba na bonus nya baba dia Clement Nkuma what the one ko we tia so kama kama bonu ara sokwa media mas sporting club na so labi a block ba na bonu ara sokwa media mas sporting club we tia so gbo mu na so media ma obie ni ho for media mas sporting club na so a branch chief Ibrahim Al Hassan Bono Ayakona Kikama Mediama Sporting Club Ayakona Kikama Mediama Sporting Club Ewo Dibaby Presby Park Ayakona Kika Wamapo Etia the home side Dibaby United Live commentary on GH Sports Live MTN Ghana, Momona, and says, oh, Bia Giatumo, over Sandisikamo, Bia Banayan, Quan Paswa, a MTN Momo, so Bishop Sandisikamo, and Quan Paswa, a MTN Momo, MTN Asada, and Yate Amamo, now Yan Tuaso, Ayakona Kikama Media Mass Sporting Club, those are Brent and J and a Prince Osu, Wapim Media for Go Post Loso, Wapima for Go Post Loso, Go Kick, Emma DBB United, now 34 minutes done. Young Twasso, 34 minutes done, 11 more minutes to go in the first half. Live commentary on GH Sports Live. The Jim Papa, I was a goalkeeper, I'm at Dibaby United. Geoffrey Bwahin, Chabon, Romama Bonnet, Twasso, Troin, ATR Dibaby United, our center line also.
0: Asat now called the Mayan Cred, Biana Stars at Tioma County, Biana Stars 1, Swedro Blast 1. But Sekoli Stars 1, Brekum Chelsea 0, WB United 0, Mediama 0, Heart of Lions 2, Asante Gold 04, Minimo Kase, Asante Gold 04, Almonso 1, Asante Gold 04, Edio Eddie Red Card. Paul City, second goal, Aba Ewo, Aye Kukren to me, Odi 4, Kwambe and a goal, Nefaso Eba Ewo.
2: And Usha Kwea Goro, Nefaso Bana, say, and Aba Kwea, Kwea Pra Pra, Ama, Gideon Wajo, Ono, Enya Paso, Ase, Jesse Numa 8, Opia Bano de Koma, Chawan San, Anasa Usuan San, Ana, Tata, 29, Jesse Numa 39, Aba Shua, Kwa Pim Kwa Bana, say, and Aba Bano de Koma, that is a threat, because of Paul City, as a two, Ama, I am better minated, so I'm with me in Tank Ante Kania. Yes, Yakara, Sima, Abia Sah, and Sia, that is something that's worth for Aniapo. And we are some engineering in Tamas and Ekimi Adantama, Ama, I said two goals. And to be beyond them, come up, positive two, I am better minated, Zaro, Borekra, I am better minated, Minator, or Pierre Pierre Sobet, Makana, better minated, why an echo, but as I now could have sent a referee, Salam Yapa.
0: The Popo Moti, Philip Otio, no one can say any team no. Philip Otio, ni team no, aye, WB United. Anti WB United, me diama, game no, a cousin.
1: Diama Jimmy Trossard, very nice midfielder, and they were controlled in front of them. Cross for WB United. Now, so much say, Bonapier, Ababedi Sule, Sule, the one cross, Lava Short, Nasrabi, Mubarak, you see, for Blocky Bano, Amapona Sababedi, WB United, one wanted us to crop on, Trom, Wadiama, Max Solajman Akito, Akito de Baneba, Max Solajman, MWA Chamber Yet, Mamma Hawaii United, Wolfi, Tuasia Santitolako, Wasensia Gankakra, Emma Wamana for Mighty Royas, now Bonadas Look Ready United, I have found. Very, very nice positioning and I'm born at that man give me United. So much me for Jadia. One bet me and your baby for Afrimo. Now some media my sporting club. Our experienced defenders. Bitches say you see Mubarak more and our face no obi at your side. From Bana Awa, one more engine at your much must say yes. One more Julieta. Now somebody abandoned Tanama who said Rossi. And the day and the chance pull me. Warren Evans, what to turn your baby out. At me at the tangible. Young Trust, young Queen. And why a day? Live commentary on GH Sports Live. MTN Ghana, Momo Nana says so be a issue. MTN Ghana said the PSU and your DM across all the venue. MTN Ghana Dama, yeah, the live commentary ever here for live on GX Sports Live. Yan Trust to every lady, press big back for the MTN Toxa. Most said you could be United. Woman supporters need Yamu go. Now so Yadi has a go never. But what GDS have you wanted to know? From which me to the young betting and your goal, then Trust to uncreate him. Rafi, any players need Connecticut, my baby, but the junior, exactly, and our friend, Chefner, Al-Hassan Yakubu, one also, exactly, Rafi, and just some of our own property, like your body, the name, I'm sure for your person, and I'll be a and what you can be pressed with back for BNT and Watna, TKB United 0, Media Mass Sporting Club 0, live commentary on GX Sports Live, MTN Ghana, Mumu Nana says, here you two, Unia register, your corner co register, because MTN Mobono, I have fast. And our friends are saying you're secured. And my grandma says, what protect your home? And so I feel like I'm frozen. Can't trust your feeling. What better for you? What people? What are you going to do? Now you have nice opportunities for GW United. Now that we're so good at ourselves for GW United. Media Mass Sporting Club. Media Mass Sporting Club. What are you going to do? Hey, it's your United and GW United. And Kaki Swabi and Kaki United. Wamunya, friends go out. You know, so Sally Medican Kano with a solid defense of Grand Media Mass Sporting Club. They did their best to protect the GoPro. Yan Twasso, FK Kama Media Mass Sporting Club. Now we said to be United supporters. One more shout to under referee. And of course, one of the technical team members for. GBP United and your yellow card that one day center Rafi and so everything come up. Minia Aisha Kobay Awaha Obey, we are live on GH Sports Live. So far, so good. About 40 minutes done. I want to get the first part for the MTM to Atla.
3: Yeah, nice game, which is you to be Vienna. Okay, we are born now, quit now. Some of us now can say to be very easy. We won't have the medium up now. Media, the method of media, HODG, and in the team, no, it's me more outside the media now for the place. So I might be taking control. And the baby technical team players, you know, sir, they are playing against a certain media. The team, no, all round team, only in the first half. Now we send a second half, no, there are so many ways to frustrate you. And to get now, even, it's up to the baby technical team, sir. Chance is not more creative, no. At least, someone take lead now, say, I go first half. Someone to me take lead now, say, I go first half. Now, say, coach Ibrahim Tanko, after 10 chances around the second half, now, say, it's a mobile game, no man. They very difficult for the baby to score. So it's up to coach, and he say, I'm more chance is not more creative, no. I'm more far born into it because they are playing against not any other team that media man or money able. And media man want to know, or pass second half, or if I'm so bad.
1: What's the media man about second half for a very stop on the ISO copay? Hey, and you ever call my radio open come at the same time, communication member. And so I'm a break from Chelsea. I know I am ISO copay. Now we are trust on three to the press the back. Live commentary. We're so far down 7 hours fabric on GX Sports Live.
0: So far, resource aba yabo 44 minutes. Na our domain co Adriana Stars 1. Swedo Oblast 1, Basekeoli Stars 1, Brekum Chelsea 0, WB United 0, Medeama 0, Heart of Lions 3, Asante Gold 04, 1, Port City 2, Betem United 0, Young Apostles, and Samates, and Young Apostles, and also 0-0. Back to WB. Presby Park.
1: Wachabana Ramo, Kobina Awa, Wapimedia Mastopoli, Nelson Baban and Tianco Clement in Ketia, they call him in Bapre, Waclebana for Bonas Yababedi Labi, Labia Pimedia 25M, now Bonada Sopra, Media Ma of Opponent, DBP United, Wachabana Ramo, Opin Kajo Junior, Wachibano, Tanko, Tikatina Sidabi, Bobo Blackabano. It was a nice try from DBP United. Mama Brantiani Tiani Ibrahim Al Hassan Yebekaya Wadone Bo free kick Fefefefefefebi Etu Atnamuetia Kumasi Asante Koroko during their home game, their opening game in the ongoing Ghana Premier League 2026-2027 Brokum Golden City Park. Abrantiani Tiani Ibrahim Al Hassan Nanso, the defense of Mediama Ebomo Mate Abrakebono. Now I am Konaki Emma. And so I am Mediama, Mahusa Abrantia, Nikki and Prince Ousu and it's not Bonachi,

0: About 200 radio stations and our for show no life thing you know it's not empty and Ghana so momo na and a nay yadi aye juma a carbon from bonus yaba betrachi now maxwell ajimana key to up and one and timianka bonus yaba bedi dimitros sakodia but yeah so I would be penalty person in him a carbon and tomorrow a bill kajo junior nasrabi a branch of any kobina amwa went me up for h dogly what about the corner srabi I have found it yeah keep it united I found ATIDPP United and Sesaya Castle. False substitution. Now, Mausi, the front and the TNA attack day. Agati Abamu. Wababe. I'm going to tell Emmanuel Anoche. Anoche FTA Amadadi Abamu. NT false substitutions. And a bubble craft in the medium. I am in the first half. 2 minutes are rough at the Tosono, a mobile coachalku, now Barusile, Waklabon and Timanko, Akakoni Manuel Ano, Nasrabi, Wasiakam Nadia, Maxola Jiman, where you put a Diablomu, use a branch of Yakubu, Yakubu Bandako, Wapaja Diama, Ibrahim Al Hassan, went to the Fabana, Bonada Sepa, TBP United, Nasrabi, Rasta Jasha, Ariama, TBP United, and why I'm saying papa, Nintendo now. A Musaya there supporters number Indian numbers in a few seconds time. Mahusa Rafi Charles Bulu I read watching her and now was for betting up on our bay. Man for the offensive of Fed again in Abaya, Jimmy Tosaka.
1: Summer test 1. Young Apostles 0.
0: Tas Bulu, what are you cancel of Freddy Canina? Pamia, yeah. I want TPP Presby Park, and of course, TPP United 0, Media Mass Sporting Club 0, live commentary on GH Sports Live. Musum for a dance upon Frederick Michael Akomia, Asar Mwadu, yes.
1: Okay, enti ninyina de dem ye wie ofede kan ewo WB Presby Park WB United 0 Medium 0 ofede kan ye wie no enti ye be kwada sentence no ni akwako wie ho nom nso but I'll start now match day 5 league table no say in see etie emra ye gusuwa eboy some test ne di kan wo mo ewo 11 points Positi ebe benya 10 points Medium ewo 9 Baseke Only Stars ewo 9 points House of Folk ewo 8 Medium ewo 8 okay nti 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9 9 8 8 8 for near 4 and na 7 no Asante Gold e was 7 Betim e was 7 Vision e was 6 Sodo Oblast enso e was 6 as at now game no eye 1-1 but mamin ko eye Port City na odifo en wrap up en fam my final ayem 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
2: Boma, Dama, this year, Gemina, Bana, and so on, so far, so good on the summit, Gemina, Medica, Kate, Yatuka, Omucha, Sampana, the 4.7 at the Sansa, Atom 106.3. Come on the 7 minutes and a cook first goal about my prophecy. Hamza Zachary, a captain, and my prophecy, only had a first goal and my prophecy. Second goal about the 34th minute, and all, I also saw any other second goal and my prophecy. 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
1: and in the end, Ebeba, I'm not here. We game no. And you 2-0 first half with the Ebeba. Catch up and say Ebeba. Oh, you here game no. I'm betting you money. Why? I'm betting you money. I'm betting you book. I'm betting Casa. Why? Oh, D4. No, what's your supporters team hand here?
2: Oh, my share supporters team. My class is the only one on our proper tree. We are there. Our proper tree. It's my name. My channel. I can't say Mr. Pusha. No, Mr. Pusha. We are not there. Kofi Jarimo.
1: Okay, but I see a deep for no, I will a year, cocrain to me, and tea and nobody send us empty and dear, would you more dear, Sam? On say empty and mumu are on Thursday, no, nine year for dear grow, and no question a day, it can't boss so at the man say, Neptian mumu are on Thursday, no, nine year for dear grow.

Investment account no monsen se mumu app na mu receive app from there is a 50 Ghana cedis cash back into monsen so you see eno no the tini so we ye mumu we ye transaction 50 to 100 that unya 20 Ghana 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So they say the next as an pastor, the next as an pastor, and they of course yada mti and 8 o'clock it could see 10 PM Ewa Adom TV and Sansu A live Ewa Sampa 94.7 FM in TNAD Akonyano Eho says and it's 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exclusive deals and flexible home loans solution from Republic Bank umpi won happen for sponsors nafe as Bis in the Fresalasi, it was 0233 0233 233 444. Nafi announcing for the Brian, it was 0244 0244 611
1-7-6 nafe unyomo etimi edin sawoso Republic Bank.

Enjoy news habitat and fridge where you know send us more see your dream home starts here in ten tamua bomodin sempono so be kan date na dia to on the 18th on the 16th ni 18th of October maybe answer 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

0: example, say a quantum with them. 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
0: Any tea, Tia Bruchenko, Akwa Manqua, Akuntejo, Eddie Bro was Sempa, 94.7 FM. So,
2: it drew me in that I say, Yanom Waman on it. You almost see a cracker. You almost will Hunu. Yes, you are tea. In that Nasia. Yakabum.
3: Memory Debia, a bonusia, a Pemusia, a question of what you change your home, our Abruce, said the Akum, any diabe drufi, the Yahoo, near her, the Ye, near the Abba, the Yeno, and you can say,
2: yes. Abrochin come on a dim tintimpa.
0: Yabere no man who do I won't perform my so you bit me the abo Ghana. 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Or my impuntu. Na how what a sign. 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Ewa brochin come with you, medium. 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No one share wagon.
4: Robert J.B. because of free Germany.
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0: Shannon, say a minute de Bia. 6 p.m. And bugger near Abrochin Company.
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8: wado wado

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0: Insurance, Senya Manwea, Kase Norway, Compu Ghana, Passion for Technology, The Next Asempa Star, and Sulumafu Frobi Bipi. 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
2: What happens when Ghana's brightest young minds go head-to-head? 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Because this is more than a quiz. This is strategy. This is confidence. This is the challenge of knowing when to think, when to act, and when to make the right call. The future belongs to those who are ready for it. And the next generation of investors is already making its move. National Investment Quiz. Educating today's youth. 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

Daya Sonya Bako. Samu beye the next big voice for radio so. Na si track and corny diomu jine musawun chiramu bobra. E honi epi huhu is who. When is the next asempastano? Kwasi teni kwasi te pia nyumre. 8:30.

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2: What happens when Ghana's brightest young minds go head-to-head? 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The future belongs to those who are ready for it. 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National Investment Quiz. 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

0: 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Enra, Phobia, ebo omu die, emro omu kwa way to Dreams MC. Enra, miyaka sami nipa, Beneza Kena Botei. That has to full support. Enra, behe gimi no. Na, Emmanuel Sedu, ebehe, has to full support pa. From Kasu Pikuma. Na, si, gumwa match we die. Hey! 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Hey! Hey! Hey! Bede pa pa pa pa pa pa pa pa pa pa. Inti match day 6. Swedra gunai. 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House of Folk, any Port City, and so Eddie Abweni. Asante Gold, any Samantha's Ebebo, Betemini Vision, and Gold Stars, any Baseke Holy Stars in Ebesia, Kaila United, any Dreams FC in Ebo, Midiama, any Heart of Lions, Young Apostles, any Adriana Stars. Inti has ne kotoko supporters, followers. Nyamia duma next weekend. Kotoko 4 kosu edru. Has 4 tinefi any positive edi abweni. Inti enche bejone feed no. Nafi ya hese. Bibia no edi demu anasen eni si etie. 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My day 5 and you could tell me still mwe de mwe se ye resume e wo center sa wo do ni nyina intienche mamingwe mo na fe mi hwe se the team of commentators no e be jagum nenso ato apete na obi ahute yes si en echo bibia enso e de dana kwem kama kama pa Nti Majesino. Mehwe. But the sun said Division 1 match no so koso. Division 1 match no. And also a koso big game back on our dance room and no call United of Sasamba and Tijai. And Tikoswa Nayo on a year atam divisa and the airbo. Ye a bed negu match wink as all smammy so gumwa. Koko jagum our dance room and no call United. Asasiabai, Yentijai, Asasiabai, Oko United of March, Ede Bruta, Ede Papa, Papa, Papa, Papa, Papa, Panti, Adamant Sao Tone Koso, and Rebin Swe to Janra, Nanya Winnie, and live, the man is out to a Koso, Ko United at Tram Divisan, and Enra Nukunu Fort Nefie, Emma Wafa, Eko Koseomo. Kotoku Royals, Ensuno, Aye, Hakla, Sporting Club, Get Olympics, need two demo, Enra Nania, we need by 2-1 against Aye Golden Warriors, and Kobane say Golden Kicks, Ensu Tinefi, Ama Koforodia, San Pafe, Ram Macabre, ni team, ni Joshua, ni team, no Omo Ensu Edim Kunim Elho, na Adamites, I would only be Ensu and a Corsum. Na Kobane se in supreme fidelity coach Asante Boateng Charles Asante Boateng winning the first match after saying the first match no kobo draw no the second match next unya eye win enso eho into any match I would do any nyina no ekoso e de no emu nsunsanso ni nyina enso e de bema no ahu se asempa 94.7 FM bia no ye ko ho ebra so nti yenwremo ewo Yenko aye WB na fiyan kohe eho diye ko WB United ene 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
1: 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And why a day, and why a day? Yet, what's our queen? A free kick for GBB United. Romania break, Ibrahim Al Hassan. One extra bonnetty, Ibrahim. Ibrahim Swapet, Abdul Yakubu, Yakubu Elboneko, Nelson Rafia J. Eriama. GBP United, refugee, was here corner kick, was here corner kick, aya corner kick, aya bo etia, Mediama Sporting Club, Mausa Branch for Thomas, from Inejna Bonetti, Thomas Dejna Bonetti, Emma, GBP 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We are branching the Jenny Labi, Labia Pimbono, Labina de Bonica, Wopia Piazzo, Clement Nketia, Waya Crossness Labi, Yusuf Mubore, where you born up here, I'm a bonus Yakakodi. I'm branching the Jenny Labi, Waya Choin, Choina, Yatu Atia, Mediama Sporting Club, and of course, Wadi Bonica, Abudu Yakubu.
0: Yako Division 1, Division 1, Division 1, Yepim Ewa Division 1, so I did attend you. Timani tini edi okwawu United asaseba yentija nti koswana yo omu ase kabakun edi etia atram divisa. Nti okwawu United 1 atram divisa 0 ofa etosumienu afi ena asase.
1: Game ne mwaya shemun swaya de ewo GBB Presby Park and of course the home team GBB United wamu entu atina sansuna Mediama Sporting Club and Swen Shebi afi etosumienu. Ryan Echo, Nemum, MTN Ghana, Momona, Yusu,
2: 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So, Shannon, so, G8 Sports Live, Kwanza, Bibi Aboko. 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
0: Okay, inti ehwe na he se bitime wremu e wada sentence ne na fe ya hwe de we honso e si eko na asembre eko yenko to domain crew Adiana starts Sweden Oblast
3: Ghana Premier League you try Adiana Football Club and Sweden Oblast first half for eko na we here play 1-1 obia eto nko atanam pa pa kon operators me no e baba be chance center referee Nathan and Afo Abba and both teams in and so Abba command. So Papa, where petition our purchase me?
4: Well, so what man? Somebody can come for the can over here. Sonny, our first half, and the NY. Now, I didn't know how we are the two sides now. Like I said, no BRG born in terms of possessive rights, no BRG possessive. But I only have last book on my weapon panel. Baby, I had a left wing of my attack. You know, I will am down quite one and a dangerous side. So we are moving up on the GB. I know the teacher somewhere feeding the ball because I'm very skillful. I'm a GB on spot. Who's the only one? The ball let's me. But I only had the latter part of the game. Now, on a book of fun is again. I'm not the opportunity to make teachers on best of no. But I never quite to me how we panel. I hear the right back injury now. Like I said, you're setting the market in LC. Remember, I'm not watching or pull up several commands for energy. I've been telling you to what to look and buy it. And this will injure SF for soon. You need to more. You say, I'm not so like I'm going to go right back. And then, like I said, had about quite half game, but the two sides need here. The Bodman will be on my ninth game. I was the first department of the game. You get a second half, you can't get a second half, you know, two managers, and a tactical approach. We had given them the last of Kobina Missa for all black people. And I feel some of what for Google Quest Fanisa, and then again, I've seen the other on board. So, last season, almost said the same promotion. I don't have any two goals to one. It's the same one way. I don't know, but I hope and I believe we said, you didn't say starting. We are the last track from a branch of Fenice, Senu Sangana. So, more question is, yeah, I think I believe sending my public to my wife so far. Who can finish all blacks? Oh, woman must have from my issue. But I think, sir, you know, it's the second half video came to the game strongly.
3: I said, he believes again, a football club will come into the game strongly. Bona, Babette, Michael Apia, goalkeeper, the Sweater Oplas. Michael Apia, goalkeeper, the Sweater Oplas. GS Plus live radio commentary. Live commentary tonight over the first park and about so good so with you. Again, I'm football club one. Sweat your Obras one. Nana, I don't know the first park. I temporarily order MTN Momo and Aroma. MTN Momo and Aroma. Sir, hey, baby, I'll copy MTN. Reliable, affordable. But I'm a baby, someone to near to me, Sakafi. I'm a crow, a blocker. But I'm a baby, said Sana, strike once again. But being blocked by the defenders of Sodo Obras. Papa, glorious opportunity once again for Vienna.
4: Of course, never have America catch yourself. Since Vienna starts the second half now.
0: Hey, idea was really say say who drew a year could cram to me park dia ghost number and eba Paul City 3 Betem United 1 Paul City 3 Betem United 1 and it says here me no eka say there 1 2 3 4 5 6 matches are here but I was sent us out do no 3-1 as at now I was 2 venue Heart of Lions 3 Asante Gold 0-4-1 Paul City 3, Betem United 1. Inti ya nono 3-1-3-1 no. Honu mwa. Baseke 1. Brekum Chelsea 0. And afi Summer Boy Summer Test 1. Young Apostles 0.
4: Renya is a support match for me. Out of 20 my year. I can't be a make a say no. I can't be a second bullet team by. But I have fought against the side. I'm not talking about the crowd. But I think and I believe we say. How was the guys in SL started? Because the game of the come here, Baba Rasco Stadium. No, yes, but more than the Mukoma Baba Stadium. I know I'm a cast account, you know, almost started. But one thing also, me very careful, sir. One more allow who will come for the sub blacks, more good possession degree. So more allow good possession of one year or more France. No, first, I shall do the right side, and I feel I'm down to the left side. And you know, hey, Sean, I'm going to finish it. Yeah, thank you guys on a good day. I'm going to meet him out. And 2 months good possession degree now.
3: Sayat Abubakar wa club on for a part of a pity. A better friend, Sir Proqua, Jump on the Cocoman, John Anko, Anko Jump on the Cocoman, Brother Furnace, William Dunkwa, Bonas of a Gallas Bachi, Fabiana Football Club, Nasser Faro, Aditya Sweddo Oblast, and Faditya Sweddo Oblast, Faditya Sweddo Oblast, and Guiana Airport, behind Clotos, Open Provence Swarma, a creative personnel, and both teams officials. And our emperor is the champion for number one. For number Betty, Michael Aproka, club on the front of Banas already. After the first, let's watch it. Watch the club on Rocha Pass Radio Kakama, Mishaka Free, that's a foul. And forward it here, sweat your oblast. Forward it here, sweat your oblast. And forward it here, sweat your oblast. Again, a football club one. Sweat your oblast one. Again, a football club one, Sweddo Oblast one. You are again, so Bono, a player Bono, Bakumiano, Masolata, poor delivery from Masolata, Bona, Benny William Tampa, Tampa Williams, the club, and I was Sweddo Oblast, Chabonaka, and Michael Abroka, and Masolata Oblast, Chabonaka, Emmanuel Strom, Naso Bispakini, and Fawadi Tia Sweddo Oblast, and Jana Bonnetta, Sedisana, Jamo.
4: 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Our penalty box let you pay. Penalty box let you pay. If you play it, you must let up. I'm a crab, I'm a catcher, send me some nice upon all the one, Mr. Bonnie, Mammy, Ramiso. Seven, I'm a crab. Five games, for Diana Football Club, this is the 3 goals. I think you have the body at ya. Sergio Oblast. Gambas, Sergio Oblast. 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Koblas. And for it just swept the oblast. For it just swept the oblast. For it just swept the oblast. This was live radio commentary. 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Bona Babeti, Adriana Fiki for the football club, a branch of what is the Stadu Sana. Stadu Sana, the Japan, the Chadian football club, a pretty bonnet. Oh, Stephen Amkra, Nanka, Ope, Bicycle Kiko, Bona Bede, Misaka Free, Wapo, Wusra, Branted Natifam, Wana Misaka Fia, Wusra Natifam, William Tampa, Wawusra Natifam. What was the name of the firm? Yatu Agenoso. Bona Babeti. Zayat Abubakar, the top of the Masuad Koblast. Wrong one. Into Adela Football Club. Of Nassau, let's watch it. Class of ability from Nassau. Can Mohamed with a power for Adela Football Club. Meshak Kafir, once again. Nassau from an anti-alpha. Michael Abubakar. Mukoka. Koko Bona, Chabana, Kwan Toronto. Under the club on under the club on John under the club on Adama Sergio Oblast to take up Michael Broca. I broke up in the one to take on Tobacco. William Duck on Nasso. I bet your friends are Massa at the club on the club on the throne. Yet to put ya. Sweat to a blast that you take in here to want to go on the liberty. Latin person, which I'm going to talk about goalkeeper. I bet your friends are my crap here. I can't tell you that I work. Said worker at your body team. But I saw the Latin person. Best in the club on Adama Sergio Oblast. Latin best at the body called him on Sergio Oblast. Which are passed the moon. For another talent for Chadma Gera Football Club. Which I'm saying, goalkeeper. Prince of the Antiboro. Which I'm the Prince of the Antiboro. Which I'm born in the Kokoma Les Bachi once again. Which I'm Prince of the Kokoma Les Bachi. Which I want to take Steve Ramankura. Nanko Chuba Nasu the Sanka Body. Latin best at Ghana. Shakan Mohamed, Shakan Mohamed, Kokomanina, and let's watch it. Watch it about the Kama Sama Seku for the club on, but I go to my let's watch it once again. Watch the club on, and let's watch the club on, and let's watch the club on, so, with the one of Kokomanina, Steven Amankura, we're under the Kama, Shakan Mohamed.
3: Shokarant Nanko, Bonabati, Sergio Oblas, Abanza John Anto, Tabana Kakamania, Bonabati, Abanza Prince William Dunfa, William Dunfa, the Banako, William Dunfa, the Wim Watchable and the Wim Wapa, Emmanuel Son Asu, Emmanuel Son. Yen Twanky Russo. So I had a mass shot to our blasts. I did a football club on my pedantic tensor, but I'm a baby. I brought your first hands up, Pasa. What club of fun upon a jackal? I said, I'm a baby. I brought your friends, Daniel Soa, which about Tenaso. You bought a first number second for this McKinney, the Japan of the Colonia, but I'm a very summer to the pastor, hands in a trunk, the outside. I'm outside. Your mom friends here getting up from up. Outside your mom friends here getting up football club. So far, so good. Again, up football club one shot to all plus one. Whatever you have got your friends, Emmanuel Eshwa. Jabon, you can come on in your friends, Michael Apia. Michael Apia, Jabonum. And you come out, Latif Besson. Best in the club on Adama Sergio Oblas. Latif Besson in the club on Adama Sergio Oblas. We just pass in the club. On Michael Aproqua, with Pierpon, Pierpon, and the John Anto, under the club on, which are one across the Alpha Cali, who have been Sayaja Club on, with Pierpon, the Comania, Bonaba, the Japan, the first and Roland Lefty, which are one across the Alpha Cali, once again, and then Club on.
0: Once again, resource are hot to a heba. Mediama di Atum Ewo, a year Presby Park, a Samaba. Udu Debbie Presby Park, Amino Kasa Mediama, at what ne di county resort so far, Ghana Premier League on a Sampa 94.7 FM, Mediana Stars 1, Swedo Oblast 1, Basekeoli Stars 1, Brekum Chelsea 0, Debbie United 0, Mediama 1. Heart of Lions 3, Asante Kotoko 04 1, Paul City 3, Betem United 1, Samates 1, Young Apostles 0, Medical Kacho Kotoko ni house there. On Thursday, and Kotoko Mr. Solomon Mate, ne Kotoko, Omu Eche, Kayola United, Bomo 1, and House of Focus, so and now ni Dreams. A ball 0-0. Until results so far, Ninyano Eba, but be a wobiano. Mamintu and can 0245001749 live on a Sampa 94.7 FM Sports Avenue 2. Until you know, and no, Jerry Jackson, Edu, Rich Carter, CEO of Rich Carter Entertainment. Jerry Jackson, Edu, Rich Carter, the CEO himself. Osi go mu amin simi kuta live comment ten den den den den den den den den ne wa denta empatem ti resource ne dia te say Moses Amapaka Mediama ai enye fe dia grow ho na se ja ha wodi atum ewo debibi 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ye chidom Joshua Miboa Joseph okay unse Joseph video a tough guy Joseph or a brutal anti ono nsu kutem na fe Abu Kantman tun su kutem ene Alaji ay Alaji Bremen su Kotobabi Swag Park or no organize a 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
3: Red card. Second yellow card. Akwadama. Second yellow card. Akwadama. Brothers, Francis, they are Baka. I need to red card. Central Oblast Captain. What do red card? Central Oblast Captain, what do red card? Zaya Bubaka. 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Zaya Bubaka, what do red card? On a Soja Park Reserve Company. 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
5: 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Medium Mass Sporting Club are taking lead. Our Hanum, a cover kwa GBB United against your Boka. 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Epim Editwat. 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
0: Okay. Inti Suedro Oblast Edi red card. Hey, Kapito Edi red card. Meanwhile, one Kotokobebo on Saturday. Hey, ewe na fe di umbiano. Yemfa enonso emra. Asempa 94.7 FM. Enti yenkwai. Suedro Oblast Ediana starts. It's a mse uhia. Se praise no ebasa. Samate sase eu home. Ukuta 3 points. The Port City ase uhum. Ukuta 3 points. Heart of Lions ase uhum. Ukuta 3 points. Mediema se away. Unti ukuta 3 points. No baseke ase. Eu home ukuta 3 points. No. Se. Ediana starts ni Suedro Oblast game no. And the moon Ayadin, young Kodoma.
3: So we are to Fetcher Suedro Oblast. Let to Fetcher Suedro Oblast. Suedro Oblast of Essacre. Suedro Oblast of Essacre. Kevin Ampofo. Kevin Ampofo ever came anymore. I'm a trader Tauti Epi. Trader Tauti Epi. I'm a Kevin Ampofo. And that Tauti has been used as a sacrificial lamb. Fela Chaute, he has been used as a sacrificial lamb. Fela Chaute, the poor fool. Wapai Koko Papa. A branch of the red cardinal. Oduna Yayina Free. Yayina Free, I'm an Ampofo. Kevin Ampofo again. One of the fish back in the Rapida Bono Naso. Daniel Sowa, why you born in the Ford Amasua Doblas? Bona Samadati. A Ghana Football Club. But as a very swept Oblast, Oblast and the Ponoqua forward in Tia Giano Football Club, Roland Levy, and another Ponoqua Cocano, and forward in Tia Giano Football Club, forward in Tia Giano Football Club, Fredda Taute was used as a sacrificial lamb. A brand new friend Taya Bubakale, and the red card in Piero, Swed Oblast in Sacano, a more Fredda Taute free. I'm a brother of Kevin, I'm performing a game. Born up this Shakan or born up with John Anto. Now I'm a brother of Francis Michael Ampofo. Born up with him. I'm a brother of Francis Ampofo. A player born no rush.
6: In she's
3: my Michael, what's that place I bet you born on? What's that one I got to my hands to that person? Hands to that person. Oh. Hands to the born up with him. Hands to that person, the born up with him. Bona Babeti, a Vienna Football Club, the Piabano Joseph Miafi, Miafi the Piabano, the Jabano Pierre Catabania, Bona Sabeti, Roland Levy, the Jabotte, Bona Babeti, about your first Bona Babeti, Bona Babeti, Suedro Oblast, a move of the Baba, Suedro Oblast. And before I do red card, now support a woman. A chance of money, I'm gonna ever 11. I'm a direct card as your chance. I'm gonna get an ever 11-11. Born of Abati, someone tell you what I'm gonna come
0: out. Yako Division 1, Accra Gate Olympics. Oli Dade, Oli Konson Konson. Oli Rosalinda, Oli Amawe, Ed Dafom, come you know. Emma Untimin Timuba Kukra Olympics Airbo Home. What's not fear? Emma True Democracy FC. Alaji. Any Wakwakoti Gate Olympics. At the same point, for the agro Olympics Airbre. Olympics 0 2 Demo 2. Kotoku Royals 0. Hackland Sporting Club 1. And na nukunu ene wafa ene nswe kunkon ho. Na okwawu United asaseba yentija enti koswa na yo. Okwawu United 1 na time division 0 on division 1.
3: Pastor, ayaye huo braso. Pesosay. Pesosay. What's every situation? What's every situation? What's every situation?
0: Asante Gold 04 as a second goal. Ewo aye Pando Ago Pamasu in the Heart of Lions 3. Asante Gold 04 after some record Ninjano. Among so as a second goal. Nti Asante Gold 04. Any Heart of Lions games, you know. And as a Heart of Lions game, you know. 5 goals and a PM 73 minutes. Heart of Lions 3. Asante Gold 04. 2.
3: John Ando. Bona Babeti. Also, Stephen Amankura. Stephen Amankura. Stephen Amankura. Amankura and also a welcome bookie. Welcome bookie. Welcome bookie. Adriana Abbey and Sakai. Misaka free APA. Someone to do so APA. Prince of Tuba and Abata Fansa. Prince of Tuba and Imanama for never get more. Prince of Tuba and Imanama for never get more. Adama Adriana Football Club. Adriana Football Club, I subscribe, you know. Prince of Tuba, Abakademo, Ababayi, Abantia Fansa. Someone to do. Samson Abantia Fansa, Misaka Free and Swapi. I'm Abantia Fansa, Imana Mafra Bagademo. Last season, Imana Mafra, 2 goals at the Madiana Football Club against Sergio Oblast. And then Imana Mafra Bagademo. Imana Mafra Bagademo. Bona Babaji, Sergio Oblast, and Swapi. 12 first for the football club.

0: Hands up, Pastor Jabora, Chairman of the Football Club. Wapenda kwa tete Jeff Michael Apia yibwa na chok go kipa Bwana beda alas bache Uchapa ni rose again Nako stama se kipo Au Alas bache se kipo So depression Straight to the woodwork Depression straight to the woodwork What a chance from a Vienna football club What a chance from a Vienna football club Bwana Kona kiki ya mwafatia Skado Ablas Pana kola kiki ya mwafatia Skado Ablas Pina bono Diana Sedi stana Ice Ah Alas Bate Alas Bate once again Alas Bate Wapa pala ya tuangi Mati pressure for pressure Ghana Football Club. So far, so good. So far, so good. Yes, I can ask you, Madame Makubako. I don't know, Emperor. I thought I said 29 minutes played so far in the second part of the game. 29 minutes played so far in the second part of the game. Vienna Football Club was Sweden Oblast 1. Sweden Oblast 1 and Vienna Football Club 1. Vienna Manchester. Michael Apia. Find my son of that. Papa. In a football club, Manchester up a bit. And the defense of Sweden Oblast. Knocking the doors of Sweden Oblast. And yet, the dog has not been of him for Abiana Football Club.
1: The workman so far, the lucky fight, our go from Aisuno, Abiana Waka. The catch was Oblast after somebody, first a red card. No, on the party, no, all our soul, so Lusu Sena has one to sell. I said, and that's why we are. We're creating some decent chances. We are here, we are people, and I said, William Dan Kaboy, say, I play a piano, play a bone for the one or two at Nemedi Mabuko Fenis, Oblast. I'm not taking nominee Abiana, but I don't have any. So we will do again anymore now. I come here to question the officer, but also go now about playing home. The All Blacks for the tactical discipline, our defense is where we are. Changing their coach, their friends, their family, their area, what they am for football game. No, I come here to question my food. No, we are stabilizing. But I never put chances. They say, "Man, man, for them, for them." No, every time chances, yes, I did as a good man. Only the we are All Blacks for no. We must see the people. So no more. I play according to what instructions. I never put. But I say happy. But I think certain again go to my condo. No, every year I am here, man. It's my dear, but I don't know if I'm careful. You almost have a chance of winning a chance to make me up on a show. Oh, I don't know, you're a good man. I've been happy here, Pab. Because we're saying, yeah, for that team's national for Portsmouth, mother initial for. That's the one time we're going to match 10 against Levina. Last week, I said, Papa, who put the red cap? What was this year, too? Yeah, and it's how tactical discipline we are on the day. Seven of last funny, and so you're not capitalizing on that. Never teach yourself. I'm not going to punish someone. So I'm going to match as a good man. I've been happy here, Pab. You're going to look on the side of my house. I'm going to support them and two space and another ball.
0: I say game must continue. Game must continue. Bon appétit, let's watch it. Bon appétit. Are you coming?
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0: 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Bon appétit, Sweden Oblast. 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bottom, John under the club bottom, John Ando, Nasu Bonatashe, Bonatashe throwing in favor, throwing in favor for the Vienna Football Club, to Bonatashe, Bonabati, Serisana Piabano Nasu, the money for Bonabati. 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
2: So far, say Dusana and Efrimudia results no any 89 minutes. I was summer boy, summer test as at now only D1 Editia Young Apostles Port City 89 minutes only D3 and I say Bechim Atimu 1 after 85 minutes. I was Pando Heart of Lions 3 and Sandy Gold 2. And 90 plus 1, DBB United 0, Medema 1, Basakoli Stars 1, Brekum Chelsea 0, and also 90 plus 1, and Yabo 80 minutes, Ewo Adriana Stars 1, Swedu Oblast 1.
1: Omo instrumental player this afternoon, William Dan Pavinia. They have been so good this afternoon. And the ball, the other than Anua. Defense for the NFC point very difficult to make Bono. Another player weapon for Bobo Kwe Fanis Oblast. Omo so I a part of the game, but I never qua. Also, you know, for the only say, make sure, sir, math for an affair, a branch of fans among Kano. They should make sure, sir. I'm going to press up on the side. Let's watch it.

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1: 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No, Japan Basaka, a winning Brekum Chelsea 1-0.
0: Well, in a correct, you get a Madiana football club. Yes, I can explain at your science. You are my club, but your science. I'm from the zero. Text minutes at the elbow. Text minutes at the elbow. A catch man ma kwa kwa nkro melmadiero ninya barawe ye A catch man diero ma kwa kwa nkro ninya barawe ye Bora aya fora que te apoya bono Anel pache na sou Bona skafu Bona pia bona sabati Imana la ban Imana la ban Imana la ban Imana la ban Japana kwa nya I'm going to go to the football club.
2: If you're a football club one, sweat your plus one.
0: Yeah, try to support us, number two, Prince of Tuba. Utuba, I don't want to put your mouth in a football club now, so. Anybody look for them? Michael Abloppa. Michael Abloppa. Bona, forward it here, sweat your plus. Just for Douglas. Corner for it. Just for Douglas. I bet your friends say even now, I'm going to get a football club. I apologize. Steven Amanfra. She's right. I'm a project Ronaldo. Steven Amanfra. Can he take a deal to the promised land? Can Steven Amanfra take a deal to the promised land? Steven Amanfra. And then Michael Apia. Steven Amanfra and Michael Apia. Who will be the hero? Steven Amanfra and Michael Apia. Steven Ronaldo Amanfra.

0: cameraman from the Kirtun. The last time I did a football club in the studio of Blast Up. The last time I did a football club in the studio of Blast Up. I did a football club. I said 2-1. I bet you bet you man a man for. And you 2 goals. And then Adriana LED by 2 goals 1. Steven Masla and your 2 goals. Papa.
1: Well, so good, mommy. You can't catch us. Sorry, I'll go to my school. I'm going to say, no more thank you, my piano, especially our Nakwana. And I tell you, we hope all of my boy. They did their best. No, me can't just say, you almost say, and not put on. So, no more toss you say, yeah. I don't wait to me. Who care how I'm pulling pressure in Yano? I'll come back upon it in Bayamankuna. I double it no way. Who can the last time we have? In Yamano Mouth, the boat 2 goals, Adima Ganadita Oblast, and they are Sanyamankuna on top of 2 goals. I just have a book for the Oblast. But all you do, I keep on knocking the door. William White and I must say, I did go back. The other no sooner said, what man, come on, Rosie. Sir, what we are, who will for the Oblast? What are you born on Mobanra? Omo Aja, we are saying, Anna Pay, William Duncan Junior, I want to send kids upon the first Yama. I bet my husband, so I'm very careful. So I expect you to make my money. What do you call the 10 goal? No one's going to make this one, sir. Almost so I am making a senior mistake. I'm like, it's a book of intimate and capitalize on. I'm a take a money to two. But if you're never going to come for this, what man? And your part for Vienna, because I have about 3 matches possible nine. None can be a mechanic overdrop a pollution before I win about here. And can never know the fortress. Because let him have no muscle, but I don't know what I say. It's a white team, but we are near Tian Boys now. Are you sure we are? Like I said, yeah, 200 or more. But I am for here, the diabetes, but I hope for someone to also win a match in there as a good man. Effort, you know, this is still double it.
0: This is still double the effort again of football club to Sergio Ablas 1. One of the Sergio Ablas 1. This is like a number one of Farham. One of the day, Salim Bafada. Now, Steven Amapra. Steven, I'm changing Ronaldo. I'm a football club at the Bonnie Airport. The second man at your 9 years, 43 minutes. Yeah, can come over now, your second man at your watching. It's 8 minutes of soccer fiesta. Here after night, nobody the first part. I'm here at football club too. Shadow of last one. I am your commentator, Steven. Alongside Papa Sally Fusly. Live commenting coming your way. MTN Mobile Money and Aroma. MTN everywhere you go. MTN Network Papano. And one idea for Manchi. The Bia, your Rubber Bia. The actual game is all. For another better party of Bunny Katanesua. Which I put a Kokoma.
2: So far, 4 matches, 4 venues. Over. But Seke Only Stars 1, Brekum Chelsea 0, DBB United 0, Medeama 1. Medeama kwa kwa sewa wii. Heart of Lions 3, Asante Kotoko 042, Post City 3, Betis United 1, Samates, any Young Apostles, Samates 1, Young Apostles 0, Yempoye, and Swedro Oblast, as a fair go, our domain crew, Emayati Aseno, as a game, no, Yempoye.
0: Swedro Oblast, David Amapa, 5 games, 4 goals, 90 minutes now, so, Rafael Napa, 45 minutes, and Atoso. 5 minutes of Addis Ababa. And the Atoso. Yasuo Gemeso. Steven Amakura, J.D. Ronaldo. Richard Amakura, yes. But I bet you about the person Masolata. Masolata, everybody call. Masolata. Tell me about the Prince of Chubua. It's going to call Masolata once again. After it's gone, call. And next time, I'm going to shouldn't make this mistake. Right back, Masolata, or by even though they're all body, but the work of the right back in our own 3 years. No, it's single cross from Masolata,
1: Papa. And then the favorite position, and Mr. I typical defensive move for that. And I will be able to name you now, I just have to move. And just why you're born up on that. I'm down for Obiana. If I'm very difficult, so bet me, I took on a finish because of sir, and then the favorite position, you know, it's on the Baba. And now, the next time, some of what you know, the technical handlers, no, you're going to give them a new department, you know, at least 2 or 3. Oh, I finished, I've done here, finished, sir. and you remember Adama Kubwa Tin, Boa Tiregan, and I'll go for Latif Mohamed Abekanu. So, Uba, that right back, and Chef Boa Tiregan, or a typical center back, and Uba, I'll see you from the team right back. But at the moment, all right back and proper, no one can say, I don't know if this is why in Tia, who called Jim Marshall at Propono. They say, you want to say, Masrata by now, what typical, everyone is Ebia. Wingabi, and every other said, you can do red card here. The good man comes and says, one about that thing, you know. But he has entered your source on Ankasana's head, which no, or basically, I'm a bit of a video post. No, but 5 minutes, you know, she's very careful. Our blacks for myself again, but I saw the good man, me, who is the best one here. And in the monosono, a bit of how proper I didn't forget my city, bro. Yeah, you're not empty and fussy because whatever my day life commentary, I never a TH sports life commentary because whatever my gun and yano. The God may I would say nice game. Oh, black, so we say, you have one man, but follow my salary on a body man is a good man. Put your furniture for Nemesis and Manabaso. You have treated marvelous job before we had time. Or before telling him, sir, coach, if I say, Casimo can't smoke in a bed, but the time, oh, black, so don't say, coach, I'm going to miss out. You know, some point, you must talk to this one, you're fighting to this one. I'm not here, but I'm a four black team. What man in a bad? They say, instead, I will match this, so I'll lose two. I'm not going to get just a point there, but. But I just want to say now, I'm not sure.
3: What a strike from Prince Atubua! Konaké Fabiana Football Club. Konaké Fabiana Football Club. It's a Konaké Fabiana Football Club. 2 minutes to go inside the first last part of the game. 2 minutes to go. 2 minutes to go. Bono, I am Konaké. I am Konaké Kiamon Fantia Boba Kofan is a sweat to our blast. Konaké Kiamon is a sweat to our blast. Bono Babaji. 17 Ronaldo Amankura. Now Bafana Salim. It's time to talk about Amankura. Bafana Bafana Chapter Seven Amankura. Seven Amankura. I am Kolakin Fabiana Football Club.
2: Ewo Summer Boy Yapon Summer Test 1 Young Apostle 0 Summer Test he oi dia grony home no be boss see ya anti league table ne de se see the asesa teams no mo mo pese o mo je league ne de mu ja kotoko ne house one mo je mutifie draw ne away sa draw ne dabi de ye de e be see se na fi age league nti emwe wo doman yin
3: pasara bali pade na bala ye ya Let us go. I got a football club to set the blast. One game in our career.
1: What's your good man? I did a friend here. I know I'm giving a fire. No, I want to park in area because I did a poor. No, yeah, a pandemic. When you this, you might get a football. But the catcher was sorry for a mobile. The dear show class, no, when you have this 3 months, 1 point, no. We must have it in the car, and who is so much fight here, and no good on a so many of Panatia. I'm a crowd about a second one, let's how no one have this own person in a match. We are more about so because they need
2: to okay. Yeah, we are Doma, Mediana Stars 2, Swedru Oblast 1, Yapon. Enti so far results are nyano eneno home teams nunkunimdie home teams only DBB United enti miantena fie anse adua na tena fie ase 2-1 base katena fie ase 1-0 de atia brekum Chelsea DBB tena fie ma media ma kose ne 1 Heart of Lions tena fie winnie by 3 goals to 2 against Asante Gold 04 positive tena fie winnie 3-1 ena Samates and Sutinefi e wini 1-0 Odivo
4: yo goma
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4: goma game na bana wiye so na wudi kakara sababe wu sa oba me chain na me the boss no plan na eplo ofa di kanam no eya dia positive et mi sha economy no ama eye just team na today match second half ya sa ba team no now say na goals let me abaye. And on the 17 minutes, Emma, I am Hamza Zachary campaign. Adima Bechim United, SJ, first goal, Adima, Varsity. And no, Emma, on the 34th minute, you know, Ousra, sir, Emma, shot a second goal, Adima, Varsity. Already, I did call first, our second half, from Yapaya, 52nd minute, and I, yeah, Francis Aqua, Arosha, Abin Yai, go, Adima, Bechim United, create 2-1. Now, what is the game, you call to name my thing, and at 56th minute, now, and I, Ousra, sir, or say, Jessica, my 39, Abin Yai. Another goal, Arima, I have positive, I have 3-1, no? And the American say, no, positive, I'm going home, no? How many actions can I am, yes, I'm a yes. What do you say, the same United, actually, I'm a team, I'm a team, I'm a team, I'm a team,
2: Senti ewie here wrap up wo Ghana Premier League no aha match day 5 ewie ni nyina but the red league table ni sisi aba mediama enedi kan after match day 5 11 points Samates 11 points you see football no ekodi Western North right 11 Port City 5 matches, 10 points. Any baby or day. Meti miaka se, teams na new entrance, no? With the performance of Port City. Oh, can relegation na home for mon kahun. Ebiana Stars, ewo 10 points after match day 5, or toss 4th. Baseke, ebe nya 9 points house of Foketosu in Sia. Why you? A cry house of folk, why you in the house of folk? No, no. Womo Ebina 8 points, Tosu Inum. Heart of Lions, Abatosun Sun. Womo Ewo 8 points. Na Kotokonsu Eda 8. Womo Ewo 8 points. Mse Banner said Kotoko crowd ahead to her, ni Heart of Lions, dear. And so Obedana Slow, but Tomunina House Ewo 8. Kotoko 8. Heart of Lions Ewo 8. Asante Gold Eda 9. Womo 7. Betim Eda 10. Omunso points no aye 7. Bisin that 11th or more 6. Kayola United that 12 or more 6 points. Sodo Oblast at a 13 or more 5. 14 aye DBB United. DBB Nkoyi. Nkoyi, Nkoyi, Nkoyi, Nkoyi. Will you vote you? Tim Nkoyi, but in a few medium abesemo. 4 points. 15 aye Gold Stars or more 4 points. 16 Ebrekum Chelsea, 4 points. Chelsea has started Ebrebium. Young Apostles, at 17, Omo winning match Bakope. Dreamed FC, hey, Ibrahim Dose, and a Prince. Alayi Gigi, 2 points. Mwenye Moho, na bebi Amadano, enye. Namiya Duma, match day 6. Enye Made 6 ne de enwum wo ya so aduru agunai emube sio ntuhia on the 10th of October 2026 ne se bebo no ansana hasu fuk abo on the 11th of October 2026 nti Saturday so aduru Oblast e wo so aduru omuni Asante Kotoko and House of Folk, any positive, not positive, for to one, you know. So, Moba, Moba and Kai, Legon, Ababa, say House of Folk. Asante Gold, any Samates, Betemni Vision, Brekum Chelsea, need to be united. Eh, Bunu debut. Gold Stars, any Baseke. Kaila United, any Dreams. What a match. Midema, any Heart of Lions. And Young Apostles, any Adriana Stars, when you see a Bunu Debi? Tomorrow, day pa. But Majesty, no, here I say it here. Who say we know? Kaila United, Anabo Haruna Idrusu, any dreams? Any Katia so Kroku. Match we move by say, Papa. Media ma Moses Amapa Kane, Dr. Randy Abbey, Heart of Lions. Hey! And away, Celeste the Papa. Any. 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Timi Kubrick Abasisia. 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

0: Yampo, sir, a quantum with them. 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And Oma Bibri, Nagana, this year, Nemu won't conform months. 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
0: Any tea, Tia Bruchenko, Aqua Manqua, Akuntejo, Eddie Bro was Semper, 94.7 FM. So,
2: it remained that I say, Yan Mwaman on it. You almost see a cracker, you almost will hunu, yes, yatia, in Etnasia, Yakabum.
3: Memory Debia, a bonusia, a pemusia, a question of what you change your home, our approach, said the Yakum, any diabetrufi, the Yahu, near her, the Ye, near the Abba, the Enyano, and you can say,
2: Ye, Abrochin come on a dim tintim pa.
0: Yabere no ma hudua. 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
1: Yes, ma.
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2: What happens when Ghana's brightest young minds go head-to-head? 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National Investment Quiz. 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
1: 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So,
3: you dream in Dana, say, you know, woman on it. You almost see a cracker. You almost see a hunu. Yes, you are here. You know, it's here. Yeah, come on.
4: Memory Debia, a bonusia, a permusia, a question of what you change your home, or a brute, said the Akuhu, any diabetrufi, the Yahu, near her, the Ye, near the Abba, the Anyano, and you can say,
3: yeah, say. 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

0: Premium League is back again. Yet nothing no me and son. No number about pounds, ma. I do no and so. I work as a video, so as I'm 94.7 FM. Your call centers, I will do it. And your call comment to Ninti. Yeah, my day five. No, yeah, we need to know. Resource, I will do. I will be a horn more affin. What's none? I can be a horn more so affin. What? What team the video and idea to us and 94.7 FM is any resource by any Kotoko 1 match day 5 Kotoko 1 Kerala United 0 Dreams FC 0 House of Folk 1 House of Folk 0 Dreams 0 House 0 Mekai Fuse Nimoro Gladima Vice Chairman the Greater Accra Chapters Committee, you know, or two Gumana Simka, the one kind of be more in yes, and your one of Zeni. And your one and she dreams FC 0 House of Folk 0 Vision 0 Gold Stars 0 Ebiena Stars 2 Sword Oblast 1 Basekoli Stars 1 Brekum Chelsea 0 WB United 0 Mediama 1 Heart of Lions 3 Asante Gold 04 2 Port City 3 Betim United 1 Samates 1 Young Apostles 0 Ghana Premier League my day 5 Nti enono yewie Nti Ubetimi the message is about 0245001749 Yeah, can kind the amount Sane se last week yeah the baby remwa from week yeah chwa mu nyina no bebre da koso especially ewo ye football essence wo Afcon qualifies sir. Ghana ebo Gambia ewo crowdium after say on Tuesday no ne di can say first two goals ye call first half no na ze game na kwa ye 2-2 ye wi game na 4-2 edi etia Ghana ewo Afcon nim eno ne man koba say Ghana Football Association any coach and a din at the Carlos Gurez mutually omu party ways inti anonsu ay adibi anese wiki chemi isi and no and a man ministry of youth and sports and a Ghana Football Association kwaye meet neji to muse say pa ya timidi a blasters of Ghana Teneka team and a national team a year committee you know manimia committee ni nyina anese jaya yaguno. Yaguno, nti se ye ni Blasters Mania committee members bia ni bia ubia ube bia bim. Oko e ye tenika team ninsua e dissolve. Nti de babo nti anwet ninsu establish Nasna Tenika Management Committee made up of two former employees government appointed experts. Any two from Ghana Football Association, T, and it's a tennis National Tenica Mania Committee, no, and nipper two free Abemo, and nipper two if we Ghana Football Association, and also the other say, A, no, Mitch, National Tenica Management Committee. Afe Ghana Football Association, a new coin, so Monkwan appointee coach Edema, a year the Blasters of Ghana, and I simply without the consultation of the National Tenica Committee. Team no, and I say in the committee no, any kind of munkwa appointed kuti edema e, and which is so here replacement of existing national team management committee no, and then so any so we have more as I say a madia, you know, omo dia, me madia, na you know, omo so edie, afe baby, and near what's away, any baby a head coach etino, and my numuya, as I said, sounds babium. So head coach no what to crowd man they fear baby or tinye into your ball league na and say no one or where majis na nyanon so simple the bit me a coso and I fe quiet bit me a youth team no yen stratten ye as a bit me nyanda from under 15 a year 17-20 Ninyane department of coaches no na seja on bit me a hua bomb sweat me a con kind pa na and no man sweat me a kwe. Na emra ne woman na ko ben krumnum any a pa se pen inform dini this way omumpe coach and fa emmaye. Former vice president Edema Ghana Football Association Ura Fred Papu. Former Ghana International Anthony Bafo and a Steven Tonado appear, former Blasters. A captain and see a member, Faisa Chipsa and see a member, and Agbesi Jakpasu Esqua, or no so a member, Drube Beneso. 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
0: On the sea, we whom you are.
1: Go more, oh, could not Tam Club at Trouble, said Tama, and go when you say. I've been as a baby. I see. Now, go more.
0: As over from our.
1: Ah. Go more yet to Chrome one, I said you, and therefore, ye come more criticize the NSF war. You ray out, no come. 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Wa boha boha boha boha boha, go more. 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
0: Oh, and yet,
1: go more, ye dear human in my eye, and ye envy.
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1: Gomwa, I see. 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
0: a seminal, I be found hunting, you see.
1: Gomwa,
0: I see. Tonight, any of you whom we.
1: Gomwa.
0: So, dear Mamma, ye can't know. 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
1: Gomwa,
0: and I be a word before, and I be sir.
1: Gomwa, yes, and we see a bien webe pian a geniagely. We see a bien webe pia a geniagely. 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
0: owo ministry hodada
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1: 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Catch up by the mean to me. Because stadium will be enemy, sir, yet the rented money is carried, yes, ye. And this office, sir, program Bianco, so Emma, when you've been fine, your rent, na dia just card yes yes ya onabo e matu media ni nyaw de na me amete ano e pasca me so fa ya wo fa tu trim ye ya dwuma 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
0: DNA rubefi. Because they say penny for from the ministry and the FNO at Nasi. I didn't say about the yen any so.
1: 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And to be bow, Jamafel report,
0: yen your day, is it yen yen yen? Because we need to solve it, yen your day.
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0: Bitty say why young coach,
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0: 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Hey, a canaba fiesi.
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1: 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Na midfielders ni feed you amon ball. Now, we say, how to folk and profound me no more for buy a strikers me no, and would ya hip pan as you to me performing? Oko Kaya say, boy, you're a young chap or better man running for ball abo, Makotam OG. Some moment resource. Niboja Kapu or no one when you mem say, or war and it's what you was it Brekum chess now? I say,
0: no, no, more friend, no, Mama Dukada.
1: Mama Dukada. 17 jersey.
0: 17 jersey.
1: Tintin Brian. Or be doing your type when you be pepe pepe pepe pepe pepe.
0: Hey, there's a Oko air. I know a tough form. Ye taken. I know a tough form. But
1: Olim. Ono so de baku be brew omeni so. Omu first match. Obe ma eligo pine. Uncle Fancy. Ye wye. Lawyer baby. I will be amichao. Ye wye. You see?
0: Inti ono. Enwa on the second half or no any empty John Empty Muni and
1: the Casa same way and crophone men coin like even lawyer crabby cabby on the quick dig dig dig dig dig but what's the results in a
0: Matty
1: media mind how many points
0: or 11 points
1: no or bought a calf competition or buy or show be a watch let them materials in the granny papa. Na debi before no munya careful. Omo hwe akotoku royals problem no mbai omo koye no muso beba akobi.
0: Mate. Abu no no odin in the same Vincent today.
2: Vincent Chibon.
0: By microphone no. By microphone no. Benie. Osu odin in the same
2: Vincent.
0: Vincent today.
2: Chigbo.
0: Okay, Vincent.
2: Ba mi football name ya water.
0: Water.
2: Yeah.
0: Only one bobo.
2: Oh, mi na samaja mu ne.
0: Team Ben. Golden
2: Tulip.
0: Oh, okay. And I think maybe.
2: Power. Kutubabi anum.
0: Oh, okay.
2: But
0: now see, you're born. You're not a day.
2: You're born.
0: Kasa good, my boy. For mu.
2: You're born. You say, you're sister. You're born. And she da. And ku yikra. She say, bro, for no
0: matter. National team. No.
2: National team. No. From under 17 to the national team. No. I say, you're sister. Because. Abrofuno omu born with time. So what I say? Because omu yon bibi any time. But Ghana hanu mi yon born any time. Ye born keke. Inti mi won training potia omu ye wo training grounds na omu ko tournament. E ya na mi show mu bola na ma bi mebu na mi bofu na ma fio na ma befia abeda. 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Ye ya nya kunya ni bianka Ghana jindin dada. Because mi nim say tama be de pele mu. I lose Senegal 92. That time, maybe Chichi meeting you know, I bet I want me area my bobo.
0: Okay.
2: Go in there, Damina Rough. But my young Queen ma and then Mount Miambo Bono. By a co beach, I hear to know
0: microphone. By microphone. Benny. Also, didn't they say?

0: Microphone, by microphone, Ben ye. Also, what did you say?
1: Vincent.
0: Vincent, then?
1: Chiba.
0: Okay, Vincent.
1: But my football name is Water.
0: Water?
1: Yeah.
0: How many Bobo?
1: Oh, I'm not a Samaja.
0: Timber now, Timber and Tim. Golden
1: Tulip.
0: Okay. And a Timber.
1: I'm a Bobo. Power. Oh,
0: power.
1: Kutubabi anum.
0: Oh, okay.
1: But
0: now see your born yen yen a day na ye.
1: Your born.
0: Kasagu my boy, kasagu my go for mu.
1: Your born, say, yen sisimu. Bona your born, and she da unku ye cra. She say, brofuno,
0: national team, no.
1: National team, no. From under 17 to the national team, no. I say, sisimu. Because a brofuno, omu born with time. So, what I say. Because I'm young, we be any time. But Ghana, I'm young, Bob, one any time. You're Bob, one keke. Into me, one training for tea, I'm here with training grounds and I'm a tournament. And I'm sure my ball and I'm a bimbo, and I'm both, and I'm a friend, and I'm a baby. Because Ghana, I'm a day now, come on, so. Yeah, I'm a queen, and I'm a queen, and I'm a Ghana, and I'm a dada. Because my name is Tama Bedi Pelemu, I lose Senegal 92. That time, I'm going to be cheating me, you know, I bet the Pele. Mi area mo aye bobo.
0: Okay.
1: Go ni de damina rough. 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Ba ye ko beach ya ye twenu be sha ba hu say ye twenu ankasa ankasa. So ti ase. Ntini bobo no e so mu en plan ye na players ye ma mu discipline. Players ni e so mu nya discipline e wo training ground. Unye training akotena se.
0: E wo national team.
1: E wo national team from under 17 to the seniors at nini na. Unya discipline now, unya adia o money pair. That's what nasty because your more money just now share. Ube pay D. I'm on who and your mind said that you only one money above D. The same day, Muka said, the Demo Kodi under 20 World Cup, Yaba, Mufia Audi Sakama Kodi under 17 World Cup, Yaba. So, Omudin, that's all I'm Mukandibia.
0: Yeah.
1: Incident in Penny Fondi, I can't mean to be being my essa. So, what I say. Into me, my cousin, my uncle, for foreign base player, be and fanning bagana, some bebobo. Young fellow, look at base players, you wemu. Nay, no mumbobo, and fellow, look at coaching so. You have a queen him. Now, you have a queen him, pal.
0: So, you see, young gloom look at
1: yes, young fellow, look at no pal.
0: That's not him,
1: yes,
0: young fellow,
1: don't forget to mukra. I'm going to need my papa be a mire.
0: Now, look at no medima body.
1: On my bobo, papa.
0: Oh, yes,
1: your mom would discipline train no met me abo.
0: Look and your funny na dear chin or beco man on you. No accord down for him bizu.
1: Oh, there be say shena any beckon.
0: Okay.
1: Now say can say, say African players will be bre common neighbor boma woman. She said no mukum woman. Eh. But then say gonna de and queen my mino. 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A chip on swab a two din.
0: Okay.
1: Na nyankopon obe record wo so odin e wo so. 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
0: Okay.
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0: Unya akonya na ho.
1: Yes, me dey medim menim dey na abetam wachi. 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
0: Okay, asempa 94.7 FM, guswa team kunyasu, ya the Premier League, bro, ya Canada, isusi bibiri. 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
2: Nana, oh, Nana in the 90. 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
0: Okay.
2: Biggie. 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
0: Okay.
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0: Oh, see, Gomwa Sempedini.
2: Oh, here, Pim Foundation.
0: Okay.
2: 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Nan woko donate school books baku 62,000 books or schools, you know, 62,000 books and a 700 pence, 7,000 pence, 7,000 erasers.

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2: 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Ana, ne, si, si, omu, nyiro, omu, omu, bro, ni, na, ukura, omu, no, enkese, omu, bodi, si, wany. Omu, kura, experience, 3 years. Yes, I'm going to go to the back. I'm going to go to the back. I'm going to go to the back. I'm going to go to the back. I'm going to go to the back. I'm going to go to the back. I'm going to go to the back. I'm going to go to the back.
0: Men sumeda sipa so de ode de aba na sempa 94.7 fm nsubetimi aba na ode ode enso de aba ene Sunday evening ode no be akase free.
3: Good evening.
0: Yes, sir.
3: I call you my way.
0: But you may have a
3: dear friend, sir. 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
0: Uncle, he
3: tell me yet. So, sir, that is all right. Dear friend, I'm saying, okay, there's all no uncounting.
0: But you team ye, may cast here dissolve GFBBR. The technical team and the manual committee. No, why?
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6: 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Wedding for both women out to our son, so I said, Impredia San and what the year, a genie craft in the Seminocas in Shamu, a guswa, a question a day, de na Esther, a year, Navio, Esther, Navo, one a year, Ababa was free me, no offer, send some more to Jenny.
8: Nay, a year, 1 week on the 3rd. That was yesterday. To perform a bravery, other places, a buy. To now, I hire giddy pan. 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
10: and we fact this thing it look like a foul play. So we are calling on the police to do thorough investigations and even cover the Momo transaction. Yeah, it's true. 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They must be slow. I think after the rape, before the killing. So we employ the police to do the proper investigations so that the girl will get justice.
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16: I want to use this medium to advise anybody who wants to undertake such move that they should use the appropriate channels. And since they are channels, they are people, higher authorities, people who matters as far as shiftancy issues are concerned. Follow the right procedure and there will be peace. We don't want any situation whereby you jump the gun from 1 to 10. That is bad. Then you leave the rest. Our town here doesn't want chaos. It wants peace. That's what I want to say.
6: Enti wei aye assembly member owo eye New Takrade Lower Electoral Area Gilbert Sian wono so anu disem ene yeti yi
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17: across our four host communities territory a free sipa yanfo soso and adroba 270 resettlement houses are built. Our main aim was never simply to replace structures. Together with our stakeholders, we deliberately plan homes that are safe, that are durable, functional, and befitting of the families who will occupy them. Home designed to serve our people well for many years to come. It is therefore with great pride that we officially hand over the 106 houses completed to the project affected families in territory today. We recognize that successful resettlement does not end when a family receives a key. Moving and settling into a new community requires practical support. NEMONT will therefore provide each affected household with a gas cylinder, a four-burner cooking plate, and a fire extinguisher. And in addition, an amount of 15,000 Ghana cedis in transitional support. We will also provide initial electricity support and supply water to the community for 2 years at the accompanying cost.
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2: Bebre
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1: 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She said, well, you scared your mom to know. And I, a bad family, you know, say, lie, lie, lie, lie,
2: lie, lie, lie, lie, lie, lie, lie,
1: lie, lie, lie,
2: lie, lie, lie,
1: Yeah,
2: and yet, Yanko Ghana Standard Authority for Honum. Now, wouldn't him sell a more at one walk, Monteso? Eh, Yakasa, Tre, Ama, a jaddy phony titru. A son, so was him and said, Yeah, what's in a say? A jaddy folk, a German soa, and Pebbia, no Makakoto, and Panusia, who do a sassa, a nipper dasso, dear, what does so a bebwam or pomoding a sippy? Nancy, Yama, Mimui, one moon, nam, naso, a moon pass, say, Well, Rabbia, no, a Tom Panibi, and Chetra, what dear. 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
8: 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Credit pumping for what? My GDP. Let's see a prayer so for Papa and Yasa Council. Nam and Maracanso, and Yamitu Miso. Then you have prayer to the apostle. So a man who went to the car, a man of a bunch of my pepra, what this year is not the number. Come on, can't put that. What was the best over the day? Dear myself with them, so only them, Emma or Mano. I'm a friend.
6: Enti Hope Generation Ministry International Penipa Wadanom founder General Vesia Prophet Eric Nana Amponsa computer man anu di sem na tie yes ani asia no nti e de se wa wo befa eye Facebook na me mafa YouTube enti no ene e tisim ye nkwai
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6: me se Mr. Kwadwo Amo ewa show ma dopanim ye chia bebere ye sane asi wodi me se be ka ho afatwum ne nko
1: And I am quite
9: no. And one no. And
1: one no. And yeah.
9: Among your seven doors.
1: And your first and I'm a DBS Industries or Madame Roma Internacassi, Yabakin Kadima, 10% discount on Patro at the home at the Mawa.

do not fret because of the evildoers, nor be envious of the works of the right iniquities. For they shall soon be cut down like the grass, and wither as the green herbs. Trust in the Lord, and do good. Dwell in the land, and feed his faithfulness. Delight yourself in the Lord, and he shall give you the desires of your hearts. Commit your ways to the Lord. Trust also in him, and he shall bring it to pass. He shall bring forth your righteousness as the light, and your justice as the noonday. Rest in the Lord, and wait patiently for him. Do not fret because of him who prospers and his ways, because of the man who brings wicked schemes to pass. Cease from anger and forsake wrath. Do not fret it, only cause harm. For evildoers shall be cut off, but those who wait on the Lord shall inherit the earth. For yet a little while, and the wicked shall be no more. Indeed, you will look carefully for his place, but it shall be no more. But the meek shall inherit the earth, and shall delight themselves in the abundance of peace. The wicked plot against the just, and gnashes at him with his teeth. They laugh at him, for he sees that this day is coming. The wicked have drawn the sword, and have bent their bow to cast down the poor and needy, to slay those who are upright. Their sword enters their own heart, and their bows shall be broken. Psalm 37, verse 1 to 14. Good evening to you all. Yamamunina, praise the Lord, and a good evening. And then you may our Asempa 94.7 FM. And on the 4th of October 2026, sorry, I beg your pardon. And it is on the 4th of October 2026. May then the Reverend Jonathan Y. Dibley and then you may our Kingdom Matters Asempa 94.7 FM. Yeah, that was the say Odi Wafidi Natu Asempa 94.7 FM. So one of the best Christian educative informative program our Ghana, no any other network

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Yashan come to your mind, Ghana. So, say, ahon hon biara, tumi biara, and penini biara, and then you may wa brewa once we yesu Christo dimunte. We are your Kingdom Matters live on our Sampa 94.7 FM.

bow to my sorrow. Bye bye. Oh, good evening once again. And the time be a bonjour, and I'm a Kaimi Bishop Prince Ben Wood. Baby, I will be a funny crescent. My yen, this is my favorite Bishop Wood favorite song. This is the last music he played before he said goodbye to us. I find it very difficult to play, but it's one of my favorite because of Bishop Prince Ben Wood. Though difficult to play. This is, we say, one of the best music for Bishop Prince Ben Wood. And then you're Bishop Bishop Prince Ben Wood, our the Kingdom Matters about Sempa 94.7 FM. This is the last music he played before he said bye bye to me.

0: bye to my pain, bye to my sorrow. Asampa 94.7 FM. We are your Kingdom Matters and our single see. And Eddie, your shares, yentem, Dr. Benjamin Ayukwe request, and then your call phone calls too. My good old friend was say, what your number if you Pastor Richard Ho, and about who saw of family number until beside me said, Dr. Ben Babana. Yes, indeed, Dr. Ben is in the house. Asampa 94.7 FM. Yes, when you had the minister, my Jocelyn, so would you say, Dr. Ben, ever demo, and then you marry. So, Nano, and then. Quick. Yeah, the national issue, Kakrabi film, where they move on to me, Obini, my boss, Samir and Chimu Fatum, move on to me, and say, I saw for new person, Kassan Kakrabi, getting just about five, ten minutes. National issue, yeah. I think that there's a way of handling it on per se, Omadi, Omosudio Manuka Kratumbi. And you see, your man will be in TV because in a year, I was say, yes, we actually drink a crabby. Now, I feel you're about right topic and for the last week. Almost the last week, you crow. No, Dr. Ben, air catcher, so no, you have not even started yet. So we'll go into details and I'll ask him some serious questions. And then, watch mu actually, anyway, time you could to your asson. Man, chum, who feel radio, no, who chum, who kit you, baby, who makes you be. We are your Kingdom Matters life as Asampa 94.7 FM. And then you bring me no more. All the other station in a and grow for ATM or more monetary and then you marry. I am on Casan Crombe program no more per se. I'm on monetary and Cacra, no more cheer the Ebeca. Now, if you almost the aquatic platform, if it's a this, aha, and a yes, setty piston, no. Aha, and a yes, setty agenda, no, aha, and a yakan, what is the best for Christians in Ghana? Asempa 94.7 Doc. Akwaba.
1: How do you say it in tree nicely?
0: Yeja.
1: Yes.
0: All right. Dr. Benjamin Ayukwe, the president and the leader of Kingdom Leadership. Amuwo Ablekuma Joma. And then also the founder and one of the founders, let me say, a founder and the first Ghana Forum, Ghana. First Ghana Forum, Ghana. I one of the, another think tanker. In fact, I'm forming a move and yet other move no way a soft one kasankasa a soft any church leaders and I'm a form of this group First Ghana Forum into upper se union church movie bia ubisa yeah Dr. Ben and me and kasakra me to me a book a cra by the master key no ekra Dr. Benjamin Ayukwe ufreno bisana obetrimo atro inti upers or the number but you First Ghana Forum. Na afino jumadia omudin maybe sano na watu amu yom general council meeting ya maybe sano say how did it go and what did they discuss then omu kan was and then what is the way forward our First Ghana Forum Asempa 94.7 FM ya ba ya kwa mwiki tuwebina ya ba discussion ya shasi ya no me da say.

0: 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Hey! 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Oh, seven start the program na manchia me area na kire se hey. So good evening to you, Mama Betty. So ye shi anya me a Betty ka ya yira o. Ka ba nya bunsam wa ye defe defe Dr. Ben. Ka bunsam ye defe defe defe. I'm telling you. Oh, ye shi anya me a sister. Ye shi anya me a ka ye mu bi ya ya nso no. Oh yes, Asempa 94.7 FM. Oh, where your kingdom matters, lovely. Mpacho, who has sent me up as a Odebana? Obetum, they are sending me our WhatsApp discussion. Yes, yes, I don't know. And the WhatsApp line, Obetum, they are sending me. I'm a kind. Obetum, conversation. My friend line, Ofra, Unsa, Enka, and Mum send the message and answer WhatsApp. Who send the WhatsApp? 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
1: Ah, yeja.
0: Bibi aboko.
1: Nyamia dumo.
0: Ede nyamia sina. I'm sorry to say.
1: Ooh, and it was wonderful. And your communion service.
0: Yeah, sure.
1: We had a joint service.
0: Mm.
1: And it was beautiful. We looked at whose will, let the will of God guide you.
0: Let the ma unyame
1: apedie
0: entre au coin.
1: And we use the story of the prodigal son.
0: Mm.
1: You know, the prodigal son had his own will. Then we had also the will of the father, and so the prodigal son had to choose between his own will, anani papa apedie na ochusu ono anapedie na yehu se ono apedie di niko uhiemu
0: ono anapedie
1: di niko uhiemu.
0: That's serious.
1: Di niko uhiemu, you know,
0: sometimes ye apedie ni di ebeko uhiemu.
1: Always, almost nobody works in the will of God and ends in poverty. Except no,
0: Bishop, but on your butcher, we are for topic of crab. I will preach in who's obeying you or nanting Yamia Kuama or Yeni.
1: Ah, Edini Via wo him.
0: Odini Via wo him.
1: That's it. Marka on Edini Via wo him.
0: Let's just say, so did he cry and could be a
1: debby. To only be, sir, it's a process.
0: Wow.
1: Aye, obi o nantu and Yamia pedi moa. We yeni cry and we wo him.
0: Wow.
1: You, or see, I know the thought I think towards you.
0: Mm.
1: It's for a future and a hope.
0: Nemo, so what do you want to happen with you?
1: Exactly. Into share prodigal son, or not on until one on one appedium.
0: Look, Doc, never trade. Uber go into details. So, what the actually say? A Christopher Bressy across or a young Casano, Yen Nantu and Yami appedium, Nemo Yanam Yan appedium.
1: Exactly.
0: Wow.
1: And you see, we have the divine will of God, and then we have the permissive will of God. And in this earth, there are three wills that are at play: your will, God's will, and Satan's will.
0: Wow.
1: And the Bible when you say the devil came but to steal, kill, and to destroy.
0: Mm.
1: And I say, I have come that you may have life and have it more abundantly. So we have the will of God, the will of man, and the will of Satan. And to these three wills are what is running the whole of the universe. Nipa pedie, nyamia pedie, eniabunsan pedie. And so you have to find yourself.
0: Nipa pedie, nyamia pedie, eniabunsan pedie. Wow.
1: These are the three wheels that runs the whole universe. So at any given time, anywhere you go, it is either the will of God that is running, the will of man that is running, or the will of Satan that is running.
0: Wow. Ninyina so nyamia gye atum.
1: Atmosphere wa ma o se otu Satan free is throw ebaye no. What did the heaven say? Or see woe unto man. Because he had to naba. And even though Satan's presence on earth is not perfect will, it's a permissive will. And on also awo hu kwan was as so. Ba nyamia mani pa to me, I was asso. These two things. Your money who quine. But yet, dear, the assassination, yes, sir. And I am my yet to me, I was so.
0: So, in other sense, in a career, you would to me crossing, Bruce.
1: Oh, they be 100%. I would to me 100%. Oh, 100% crab on Sunday now. Oh, no, dear. And she was a garden anymore. I was somebody, you know, went to me and back as archangel or by as a creation until by as a war creation. Do you understand? And so when he came below man. Now, who kind so and yammy born a panel or catch any passe or the BB ash and his son? The Omo war a whim, the Omo. All crawling object. How the serpent is a crawling
0: object.
1: So Satan was put under man.
0: Wow.
1: And he now a man who had the will, the indenture, and the prop and the deed of the earth, which is assassin.
0: Or custodian.
1: Or he was the custodian of the earth. And in your media assassin in a share man, sir. But man so called the bone, you know. Unfortunately, you know, a man didn't lose the earth because of sin. You know, this is very interesting. Man didn't really lose the earth because of the sin, though. It was his refusal to acknowledge responsibility. That was why he lost it. And you see, so you if you read the scripture, you find out that when God asked the woman, "What is this that you have done?" Adam first. And Adam said, "The woman you gave me."
0: Yes.
1: Then the woman also transferred to the serpent.
0: Mm-hmm.
1: The serpent never gave an excuse. Authority was transferred to him.
0: Wow.
1: Sure. What is this? Wankasa, he acknowledged responsibility. He acknowledged his weakness, and authority was transferred to him straight away. Do you get it? So the biggest challenge we have is when man sinned, God no man has sinned. So what God was looking for was man owing up to responsibility. And you see that dealing with God when he was dealing with
0: it is said here, excuse me, sabi obem me be ashe obanyinze.
1: Exactly.
0: Now one jirinjinu, you don't have any power, authority.
1: Correct. And he was your father. Why would him say, "Only obey any God die"? And on him here. And he buy it. I can't tell. Say, Obani say ye wo. Who say ampa? Me. We dey move and change. Manya ni ye. Kwasi bu biya wohwa. Mama mintia. Into tiya kwasi bu ni wepe. Even don't worry, you know. You assume the full ownership of the child.
0: Wow.
1: Right of the child. Who won't kwasi obetu akwalani krade edi. Emma Kalanifa would din. You understand? In future, BBC now who cry as a song BC. On also be big tuniswa yet me from. But who see Akwalani in your media?
0: Now
1: who deny responsibility? Now Busiane call. Now Akwalani near. E Busia or Bani didn't deem better Akwalani so. And it will be accepted. Because you have denied yourself responsibility. So when God came to Adam and asked Adam, "What is this that you've done?" What God was expecting Adam to do?
0: Adam did to man, uncle Banos to cry.
1: And that's what Jesus did on the cross. That is why the Bible said, "Let this mind that was in Christ Jesus be in you." That even though it was not robbery to equate himself with God, yet he humbled himself even to the death of what? Dying on the cross. Therefore, God has highly exalted him that at the mention of his name, every knee shall bow, every tongue shall confess, both here on this earth and in the heavens, that Jesus is Lord, because Jesus accepted responsibility for the sin he didn't commit. So all power, that's why Jesus is called the second Adam. So when Jesus took responsibility, listen, the whole of the Bible is legality, is law. Everything in the Bible you see there, the priest, the office of the priest, the fall of Adam and all that, suspended judgment, everything in the Bible is law. So in the olden days, the priest was supposed to be a lawyer. Now that we have separated the law, anka yetitia, anka constitution of Ghana, no Bible munewo. And as of one, every Sunday, no, ya church, how to live by the constitution. That's the Bible. So the Bible is the constitution of God, is the constitution of heaven, which we take and we teach the citizens of heaven, which are Christians, how to live their daily life
0: according to the constitution.
1: But along the line, ena azani ni ame abe kurere mwa ni ama be
0: kwa da constitution
1: as a matter of fact every pastor is supposed to be a lawyer. He's supposed to be the law. The five books of the Bible, Moses, no, aye law, it's their law. That was their constitution. So the priest is supposed to understand the constitution, which is the word of God, being able to interpret it so that will be here bibia or he will be held responsible. And every Sunday, omoba sabbat, omoko synagogue mwa, the priest's responsibility is to teach them the law so that they will not err. You see, until Christ came and brought the grace. But at the same time, no,
0: the law is still working.
1: Oh yes, I'll show you something. When you see, when the law, when Jesus came, there are laws that when they hit the cross, they remain the same. There are laws that when they hit the cross, they are transformed.
0: Okay.
1: There are also laws that when they hit the cross, they are abolished. And that is where a lot of people have a problem, because some of the laws. So, for example,
0: sir,
1: the law of a tooth for a tooth, an eye for an eye.
0: So when it
1: hit the cross, it was transformed. Where he said, when your enemy is hungry, give him food. When your enemy is is thirsty, give him water. If he's hungry, give him food. And then, so that law metamorphosed. For example, the Old Testament of marrying 2-3. When it hit the cross, Jesus said in the beginning it was not so. Then it became one man, one wife. But for example, some law hit the cross and they were abolished. The law of sacrifice, where we brought animals to the temple and slaughtered it. When it hit the cross, because Jesus was a preposition and he was the ransom of all, he was the real image of the sacrifice. All that we were doing was the shadow of things to come. When that law hits the cross, it is abolished. But there are laws that when they hit the cross, they remain the same. Justice, faith, love. So, for example, the law of giving. Give and it shall be given back. Prayers now shaking together, running over, shall men give back to your bosom. So you saw that Jesus spoke about some of those laws and reinforced it in the New Testament. And in order to interpret the scriptures, you need to understand the laws that when they hit the cross, they are the same. The laws that are transformed, and then the laws that are abolished. And the laws that are abolished, you know, and no, who say that's why some of the Old Testament practices, we don't practice it. We still don't practice it because they were abolished under the cross. Do you get it? So the pastor must understand that. And that was the purpose of the pastor. And that was how God created. So Adam was a judge. He was a priest and a king.
0: Asempa 94.7. Dr. Benjamin Ayuku and Outin Kadi. More to come, more to listen, more to. Yagusa Yakasana, our senior brother, your apostle. Osofu Dumpty Yabu and Sabbath. Osofu Pachawa Kwaba.
2: Yeja.
0: Bibi Aboko.
2: Bibi, I fine.
0: Why are you fresh?
2: Yes. To me, every do fear, wash it down.
0: Why are you fresh?
2: Yeah,
0: Radin Shabu. Sorry to say.
2: Oh, I'm sorry. Yeah, fine. And then I think we continued with our message last week. We said last week, now I was talking about the fact that Elisha pursued Elijah to the end and therefore got the double portion, which is the anointing. The other sons of the prophet were viewing from far.
0: I said, I want to for Dr. Ben. Bro, for
2: number. Okay.
1: So,
2: Yeah. So, program here very powerful.
0: Yeah.
2: And now Kolani show from say, Daddy, let's go. One time, you have been doing NASA, never for NASA. The Adobe Radish Ramo.
0: Amen.
2: And you know, you realize that you need to you just have to be around, you have to participate. So I think that it's very powerful. But I think before I say anything, let me unza me ban me the ye we ni ba ha e the ye flyer no buy.
0: Mammy.
2: La Light and Salt Forum Ghana. I wanted to make some comment about it.
0: But you were make you comment, but me patch me by mama young machi numbrum.
2: Oh, okay. All right.
0: Yes, me direct a bit very
2: much. Okay. Okay. And you know, yeah, better more than naturally no adults. And you know, I'm say last that been put na you share, you know.
0: You share Wednesday.
2: Yeah, Wednesday. Yeah, Wednesday. You know, you share. And now, Bibi also echo fine. And now, Unze, now me to her very quiet.
0: Very quiet.
2: I was trying to assimilate. I'm gonna find me another word about. It's a good start. Chairman, I say, Chairman Dr. Ben Ayukwe, and our co-chairman. Also, yeah, that was it for this great vision. We hope that it will spread and it will take over Ghana.
0: Amen.
2: And
0: amen.
2: Even across Ghana, because anything that seeks to promote the kingdom of God, we have to back it up. Because I see that the kingdom of this world shall become the kingdom of our God. So a time should come and Yankupon be pese ahini wo yase no abe Yankupon ahini. And you see, mami can be unze yesu ba yonu I used to be told, yeah, so Jesus also preached the kingdom of God.
0: The kingdom.
2: Now, if Jesus were to have come in our day today, I believe Jesus would have preached democracy, because that is what pertains now. So, Jesus, he came to preach the kingdom of God, because what?
0: A kingdom.
2: Because now your Babylonian kingdom, your the Roman. Jewish kingdom, Roman kingdom. So Jesus also came to preach the kingdom of God. In the kingdom of God, no ono nebe ye ohene no. Ono na ye ohene no. Na nenisu adie hunu ni say in the days and times to come no. Yase ahinye nyina beba onene dia na say. No ono aye ohene
0: kese.
2: Ewo yase nyina so. Nti no em say ye nyante Yes, was here. And with time, no, yeah, we try to separate the state from the church, the state from the kingdom. But in actual fact, no nitrimu papa ni say state no or my no any asore no aye ahini no, which is a representative of the kingdom. They shouldn't separate at all. Send a be ya yes be the hini ewa Ghana. Into your case, Ghana, na you di hine, the president of Ghana submits to the authority of Christ. That is what Jesus came to do. But unse enti asena yanyan into no, if you say, oh, yes, you be here, be separate from what?
3: Religion.
2: No, he came to establish a kingdom. Because na kingdom da waho, na your Babylonian kingdom, the Roman kingdom, the all kinds of kingdoms. So he couldn't have preached any other thing different from what pertains at that time. Into no yen yon who say Yanko Pong Enisha din hunu pa ne se Yasia hini yina ebe Yanko Pong ahini na da ebe sino na Yanko Pong edinkunim.
0: Amen. Asampa 94 points Osofu Domti Eboa Joy Chapel Sofeni and Aotian in Canada. Me pese ye ka national issue ka cream.
2: Yeah.
0: Edibe film na fe ya call last week dinna ya shesi ebi to me a conclude on that topic and next week in ya fa topic fufro. Oh dear, Uta, last week, Nanka Opera said,
2: yes,
0: and this week, so then national issue, no person, Kaupe Pesa, and Penny for Mama, or my dream, and Almonia Kosokakra.
2: This week, no, Bakua, Abetumupa, teachers' issues, no, teachers' strike, no more corner, protest, no, and no dear, hard journey because Unsen Colon, Nancyan or Muku school,
0: sir.
2: You can imagine, say, form one, Obia Wako form one, na teacher anyhow. How is it going to go like for the child in the school? And now, Unsen Colon or Muku school, no, Omudu form four, excuse my language, Omudu form two, some year 3 years, form two. No, Omudu form three, but no, my champions. Oh, my sword, and now sword in a double. nya wako form 1 no feel say afi na waba school
0: ni na so sunso no
2: sunso no form 2 4 no
0: ah mako form 3
2: omo ye very stubborn inti say teacher any who be control ma so vo on be gbuwo yeah last time me call me baba kun me first ball no ni PTA I call you obe huri wo bi anu sa wo no ye be obe ba be sinu obo ye obe ba be to cement na wa to wo ni bi se na be obe si be bi a obe si di akọ be bi akola ni ntumi ne de enhuri biom
0: but how can that be possible
2: so they keep adding to the wall.
0: Wow,
2: that is what it means. And so I'm going to say, oh, a B, these are cement that some parents brought. So I don't know. I don't think they will keep adding to the wall. What it means is that you pay for the
3: damage,
2: the disobedience of your child. So Nyami can say, "Nkola no mu do baby ana adwene no na say ya enche ye te say." Clapimana school funny be went on rampage and all that. I mean, omo ye basabasa. And you know, ye best re abani say only teacher for no and kasana omuntumin ko back to the classroom. Sene be ya nkwalano bit me as soon as there.
0: Is that issue? No, me tell teacher for no how pa any day.
2: Oh, same sir, omo care about salary increase be and I say allowances be and so on and so forth. And you know, I buy baby be a mom who's a teacher unions, they are very powerful. And I'm a Dawson, teachers in Kwamu, emoluments no, I'm salary, you can't boom, and yes, Kaketwa, a Dawson. And you know, I buy Mbwana teachers no, Mkwa classroom. No, we want to beg the Minister of Education, we also want to. I beg the president to do something for the child, for the teacher, because all of us here are product of education, and the custodians of education, you know, are teachers. You know. Right. And you know, your best friend say, "Omo bomo di," I say, "Teachers no bet me anya omu diu na bibia aye fine." So for Adiba Akonsua, I see this week transport fares, you know, and our transport fares, you know, a boy in because. So why you see car crown now? It be a Obabefa transport, Uyerebefa transport, Unyebibefa transport. I'm talking about the commercial transport. And I ya two mu, but ni aye ti ni say a 2.8% and a omudia two mu. But Oshia calculation na unions no GPRTU for ni dia at a calculation na omaye dia two omwe ni mu na is more than 8% no more canon because.
0: That percentage.
2: It doesn't even work.
0: No, it doesn't work for the drivers. There is no single increment of percentage wise. Driver for not calculating accurate percentage wise. No.
2: Debi amoni amu pe amu leto so.
0: Inti se yaka se 50% ah. Ne baby all jino. So odi 50 cedis ah. Ono no baby jino 10 cedis. Ono ni understanding of 50%. You know, I don't know.
2: And they're not. Percentage no more man say who here.
0: Debbie. For me that thing is useless. Excuse my language. It's because they don't work with that. Mm-hmm. Driver for the nyati say yatuma. Omumpenu for my kwansa yantuma. Say if circle echo casua. Say 8% in our canon.
2: Yeah.
0: If it's for example, let me use awoshi dear. A B a fee circle call awoshi 10 cedia.
2: Obedi 12 cedis.
0: Only 12 cedis.
2: Yeah.
0: About you 15 cities straight.
2: Yeah.
0: And you know, I'm on a percentage in India. It doesn't work for them.
1: I think what was your challenge? I say, almost say, and yeah, fool, and quan determine.
2: But that is what they agree with the minister. So that is what you. No, minister, no, Eko Kaya.
0: Me, the mechanic say, if indeed they are working with the percentage now, and can increment in any effect to be bring. But they are not working. According to the 8%, no.
1: But the new airline on transportation deals with that. Say, driver, be a yeah, approve fee, but take it more than that, you know, you'll be persecuted.
0: Also, for look, my mimo example, if a truck will be free, Ablikuma Kef,
1: okay,
0: Airbus Circle, and normally some increment. So, when we work the percentage, you know, it's about just about 20 pesos.
2: And there was some of the two
0: persons being said to so. Your kind of drivers are on this other. Oh, all of us in the car. Your kind was on this other. Unim. Okodano, our NIA friend said, school junction. That's how the Mbaba said, second, okra won't go be. I was shocked from a blue careful or Dano or see second, okra won't go be a cup beer. So if you are a passenger, no, who's supposed to call by the Oconin to be forced to pay. And I think it's unfortunate because nobody really checks.
2: Yeah,
0: you're paying for your market negotiation in a demo dear. Or being a baby, you know, I share say or enforce that 8% that in Tino. I just keep quiet now because of that particular experience. My magic said, I know, dear, because I just have a side to be.
1: Yeah,
2: I think the way government. Okay. All right. So, you know, I think say was so emotional. Bibia etutu ye na na yo high high na yo high kakra. And now, so and then me baby can was sorry. And now me name my address so e ba feel na me name e can. And I don't know, but me am the me times be a defining idea no.
0: Okay.
2: But me can't be from no account to move. We say your inflation. But I'm saying your natural inflation. And your artificial inflation. And you and me are my words.
0: Okay.
2: Man call inflation school. But we say natural inflation, no, by my definition, no, but me mean church, no, me say natural inflation, no, factors are nema aboa, ama nema boa akoso. Wahon. Ebia na, yemfani said, says any inflation aba. Ewo transport fare musi you know ebe affecting yama bibri inti ena no no sha ebia na yesi exchange rate no akoneni mu ana se ebia fuel no se ne towo world market no anso akoneni mu inti naturally e affect inflation in the economy inti no yeti ase but the Ghanaian economy na kasa no ye wo se ne ye generate ya yet yen ye kind of inflation ma min chiru mu enchro unse Ghana no. You name senior obi ton ade to say one cedia you name senior ye dey say ebia for any reason was say you tuma you name senior ye dey sika keto a eto ade so you name senior ye dey one cedia 10 pesos eto ade so you name senior ye dey one cedia 20 pesos to ade so until your fa ade no from one cedia 50 pesos
0: and
2: I
0: two cedis
2: say any possible one cedia 50 pesos two cedis
0: yes
2: my fat taxi for a very long time in my life because of me sorry and all that me need taxi there be an share ya what quoting the price e bia or kasi or call maybe I make on e bia 20 cedis and 22 cedis 22 cedis mean TV that
0: yes and I said 30 cedis
2: 30 cedis 35
0: cedis
2: 35 cedis 40 45 50 60 and no and no yeah kind of inflation oh. Send ya yen yen who si canona ye didn't yama etutum. And it shouldn't be so. I think say ye nya education kakra efa sika money management to efi Bank of Ghana.
0: No mass circumstances can ebi a baby away feel a pass or bas did we e bianca 10 CD 50 pesos be
2: that's
0: maybe a 20 CD 80 pesos be by way the antis how
2: that is it
0: or nibi be like that. That's a 40.
2: 50 no money at so sa. And I say, be a me fat dropping. Okay, be a fan set to know. Be a tense infant say, 10 city 20 pesos. Yeah, 10 city 20 pesos. No way you why you but hey, or defeat 20 10 city now 20 cities. And I think say, Emma, I want to the ba system ni muma ni power Ghana too much. Ghana nyema boy thing. Into Obia air to Niamamua, or he runs it up, or your friend run it, run it.
0: My main come express on Friday, whether a tear for Mufanch or Doc Mufanch make our son Mikotoko. I had to Mikoyana happen, and my man took on what just a corner watch him. Bakubia watch him semi answer. For Coco, a body a betting bacon. Watch him 1, 2, 3. Ah, Misha didn't, sir, and I make a chairman say, ah, Mama, sir, she said, yeah, body abo. Yeah. Was da body aba uni ma me no so na economy a kire me was say be die no kitikiti bi eh 10 cedi ano your first one na ma fa kafi agogloshi na ma be si wa ono so gemi 40 e na me fa drop if you ono so di ba ono so gemi 40 nti ese me titi nyina fi We see the way I'm having here.
2: Yeah,
1: right. But the solution is simple.
0: Oh.
1: All these challenges we are
2: having. Yeah.
1: You solve the problem by metering.
0: Doc, Pacho Kasagu in Umami.
1: Pacho, you solve the problem by metering. Putting meters in the vehicles. This is an offer Uber or the distance we calculate among who say transport near 54 Ghana cities.
0: Mm-hmm.
1: So if you look at Uber and the rest of those new transport systems, no one say almost you multi calculate say distance never cost you 22 Ghana.
2: Yeah.
1: You get it. It is because we don't have a metering system now. And because if you read The Wealth of Nations, it is in Adam Smith, who is the father of modern economics. So see, you may be when a group of bakers come together and they are making a decision, they are going to make decisions in their own interest. And if a group of politicians also meet together and they are going to make a decision, they are going to make decisions that ewo omo interest. So for a society to benefit from those they have put in power, they must make sure that they compel them to make the right decision. But if they just allow them by themselves, or ujai taxi driver now, or no. And yes, that's a train any do.
0: It's kind of open.
1: It's kind of open. No. Anything he has to do to increase his profit, you know, then I'll obey it.
0: Obey
1: it. Obey it. Do you get it?
0: Yeah.
1: So then what happens is that into our cars, you know, then all the metering system too. So into one car, so we also order Uber. Time man, you panic calculate. One car, so we train we meet na any distance. Now to make sure I hear where. Then Kokoro adini man, so you use scaling. And to once call shopping right, shop right.
0: The good scale.
1: And now call any of the supermarkets now. Who knows so we are. Unfunny so we are because Bibia or Betono Uto Apola will throw a kilo price until Usi Sangumo, no one says Usikan in Swan, Uyibi Friswa, Ubenya the same price until Usa Hono Ultimate Adia, 1 CD, 47 pesos. No, mama, they are the only organization.
0: One peso.
2: Yeah.
1: And so the way you deal with that is by standardizing the system.
0: One person,
1: correct, because the informal system, which is the informal market ninia man on a normal standard places are yet to add
0: 20 persons crumbling you.
1: Since you are 20 persons, ampa woman qualan 20 persons.
0: So there be the Mianca Sankas, I be the 20 persons, Baku 5, which is
1: one city.
0: Midukota, there, Madame Nusonji. I'm telling you,
2: wow.
0: It's true. I'm telling you, Osuonji.
2: Wow.
0: 20 persons.
1: And I think that the Bank of Ghana and then the Standard Board and all the authorities must begin to do that. And then with the transportation system, no, what we need to do is create competition. Well, in terms of pricing, imagine we have enough transport systems which is run by the assemblies, the district and the nation. Or 8% we are here canal. Or no, or calculated the 8%. We'll be in fruit water. No? And to be on fruit trotter and who say debut will be in fruit coffee young coaches they are buying a canal so that microphobia me afro yet yet now we mean microphone
0: through.
1: So most of the time the only way that government is able to control these things is by creating alternatives that are more efficient than what the private sector is even offering.
0: I think they were trying to do something which is not sustainable to me. It's not because
1: we gave the solution. The solution is in trans. And yes, I back was a problem. It will take a long time for it to stand, though once in emergency. But I believe that the solution is in trans. Trans, when we say Ukwa Brochira, your bus is be a design in middle. Medium, no. Into all that we need to do, say, when we start street light now, a wall road, we must transfer them to the left and the right,
0: okay,
1: and leave the middle and put a trans there.
0: Period.
1: Simple. So let me come again. What was that road, you know? Ghana had the street light need to finfin, road need finfin. And I had the media need to hold. Into what you do for a trans, they say, obey ye street light, you know. Efrim finfin. Now they are called left and they will right. Now the trans not to finfin.
0: Now, and only a free lane for the bus.
1: Free lane. That's all.
0: no any other vehicle, not for official vehicle.
1: That's
0: and this one can be done easily.
1: Easily, that's the solution. So we readjust this, isn't it? Some middle lane, no, a whole bunch of transcending buses in your manner, a person in Fano. Even what they even do, they say, a Honokra, no, the trans, no, almost the monorail, which is buses are any railway, almost that day,
2: yeah,
1: and the two. In the buses, government buses beat me faso. Rails, so faso. A horn will be on for her. It's middle lane. And you know, in and out, Hano. Now, some of the buses scram me home. I was holding your mind. Oh, my buses are in him. Driver 8 meter now in him. Driver 89. And for example, trans nemono or driving from Tetekwashi
0: or Kasua.
1: On than any home, or do Kasua, or best or if in his seat, you know, and which whatever you see, the other end, you know. Now I drive you over, simple.
2: Wow, technology.
1: Now I drive you over. Listen, technology is moving so much. This week, now meet Elon Musk. Now, what we say now, AI. Ultimate money question and our answer. Your website, open information. Ultimate now, a new system is coming, it's called SI. They move from AI to SI. AI, wow. Artificial intelligence. Now we have super intelligent.
2: Wow,
1: oh, yes, now they have super intelligent. Super intelligent is like 1 million times more powerful than AI. To the fear, to the extent, say, it's able to break into any computer on earth, any security system. Ultimate command, ultimate break it through. And so now they are putting the modality before it is released because of the kind of thing it's able to do. Now they're super intelligent. And now they are building what we call the gigafactories. The gigafactories, factories are, for example, say now, who call Google, they call looking for information. Who call SI, this one. Now say me peka, me peka a bit me bulletproof. Now what type it? Me peka ni green color. Me peta ni yes 22 inches. Me pe bumper ni say now woman in all your parameters. Now pressing enter. Or trawa here will be Tiana. Giga factory nankasa, with the help of AI and robot to manufacture the car and ship it to you.
2: Wow!
1: With no human interference. And the gigafactories have been built.
0: Wow.
1: Yes, Elon Musk and some of the guys have Nivea and microchips in your manner. And where now there will be no need for a worker in the factory. There are computers there are robots there that they are just taking orders, whatever you want. I want a mobile phone, I want this kind of mobile phone, I want this kind of hard drive in it and everything. I just send it like the way I'm looking for information on the website, on the SI, and then I put it in, and then what it will do is that to go and look for the information, it will look for any of the gigafactories that produce mobile phone.
0: Now I send the information.
1: They will take the building materials for the computer, they will assemble the computer, everything, they will forward it, it will go to a center, they will manufacture it, box it up, a robot will move it to a dispatch center, they will make sure it's what you have ordered, and the computer will come into your hand straight away.
0: Asampa 94.7. Doc, now we will be speaking about demolition.
1: I want, in terms of this week now, Labadi demolition, no? Which I think say Ubia in terms of Snit for so no, they have invested so much. Now Ubia to beach lander or person shape no, so or person in Crawford to make punano. Now send a yesi diabahono a home margin kakra, but at the same time, in so no, your citizens, you know, so your citizens now they see that. I'm like, I was asking myself, say, you Ghana for no more war, a crubby moon, I had demolition, Munia Masaya, and Cassebe, do you understand? Citizens say, I say, you ain't me angry, a setting a way out. Now, me who say, the way we do the demolitions in your manner, yeah, the same strategy now I use all over now MY. And I have a simple solution that I want to suggest to all the assemblies, any penny form or power anywhere, at the same time. And so because I have realized and I have studied most of the countries are later rebels in Yaman backroom, no. Yes, our painful demolitions in Yaman. A ye patriotism free citizens, demo. A ma bitternet ba omoa kume muse, ubi di boni bi a ba na or si on bendi de chin and ye tia minor. A ye easier for those kind of people to
3: get involved.
1: To get involved. And I believe, say, yeah, as much as ampa, ye enforcing law, no, we need to think creative. Most of the time, we say, "Aban be ye bibia, grofu isi onye ebu bunyina." This is my solution. Very simple. Young fan is say, "Aban wo road bia obeba beye," but young fan is say, "Road bia elko ye which area kra?" Let's just for hypothetical sake, young fan is say, "Maybe a road bia elko Kuforidua." For on that road, no. For now, no. For the next 3-4 years, no. Aban enye road wo hono. On your road near, but a very hot place Nkrofofaho. Into what I expect to say, yes, as I say, assembly no, any prefabricated containers and kiosks ewo kwane ho, properly demarcated. Every 12, one toilet and urina and kahon ewo ho, properly demarcated. Liaise with the fire service, water and electricity. Omudi electricity limiters properly. Ebaba beshe ho. Inti nkrofo beti mi aton adie wo ho for 3 years. Inti 3 years neso. Na government be ye ebe ye ejuma wo ho. Container ne kura ya bind ya. Wo na rent ye. Inti na ba ko identifying another area bia. Eno ho no ye ye ready say ye be ye rude no wo ho. Inti na ye movie container na ko ho. Then all the squatters or the people who were renting those kiosks will now relocate. Inti I ban ba ka chop say oh. Say say road way ye be ye inti ye relocate. Ope a reapply. Ye the container ne ko lashibi. Ewo road out for the next 3 years. No, yeah, yeah. Then the people will move there. So you will not need to be breaking containers continuously. And because these are prefabricated and and because government also is involved in it, you know, it will not be broken. And can you imagine, say, a horse, if we had it in the form of prefabs. Inti, as I say, even in terms of infrastructure, no, places are government ewo adwin say obey bibi, but on ye ready no. As I say, unti mean designing a modality say niama ye di basis one enye prefabricated. You get it? Inti BBC na ye yi niama. Ye di contain ye di forklift I see as a tree. Obi abe tutu abe fanny dine. Obi ako share baby or debate me the idea. O di abe tu instead of say ye be ye wholesale demolition, no, because it is the same citizens. Ampa the hotels are right. But at the same time, no, as a young kai say, yeah, ye citizens, over 5,000 people were working there. All of them. We've moved them out of job.
3: Me trouble no, but on my way on, sometimes I used to say, sir, and then there's nothing, then you just it's very painful. Look, into almost I see a crack, I call that place, you know,
1: 80 years.
3: Where is the authorities are now on where they
1: also for they've been there for 80 years.
3: Look, share on baby, almost see sa octagon.
1: Yeah.
3: Our friend is saying, Ufi, Accra Technical University.
1: Okay.
3: Uko Gazette of Center Honoma. Sa dining ten almost you on octagon na AM 41 the chisin. Uka said, then I know me. Na Accra House of Folk for almost some training part to be all.
1: Yeah.
3: Yeah, ma'am, in Mugana for ya and a tunton tomatoes, Mukuni, a dear da. Park no so
2: yeah
3: almost see dan wie no ehin for na ko pa o escafona
1: yeah
3: escafona because yeah mama no mu na
1: they can afford it
3: yeah they can afford it
1: and also for
3: me anya proper
1: also for me travel no po you see I have always said something say we on the entire Africa develop but the black and the citizens are not prospering is that our development have not been engineered in such a way, say, in system any in crofona omu free hono omu beyeje and to say let's say we are here be demolishing you be see some 7-star or whatever 10-star or nice hotel
3: and
1: or,
3: the community
1: but the know, community itself be, and secondly
2: they don't benefit
1: that's why I said even if you engineer a road you hear road you cry now we home I say you engineer road in such a way say every community a road number far or no it must leave an economic footprint in the place because sometimes nipa nibe see shops road non class and you construct a road no say am omo ntimi kwa ntwa kwa anymore obi kwa ntimi car bi ntimi stop kwa bi say then na wo ton wa ha I've seen a lot of filling stations collapse because after the road. Because where they put the exit and the entry is far from the filling station. So even cars can no longer go into the filling station. Then you ask, the development that came, what was the essence to the community that the development comes into? And this is one of the things I ever strength in for and say, well, you need to engineer development in such a way, say, the local citizens will not become poorer whenever you are building. Whenever you are building, ask yourself, how are we going to build in such a way, say, in Crofona, Omutehono, Omube benefiting? And yes, sir, you be sit down, we be gonna develop, you be skyscrapers, who call Chroma? You see 9 skyscrapers springing up, like you are saying.
3: And your foreigners,
1: exactly. Exactly. And yet, apart from foreigners, the material being used are all foreign employees. Meaning one building pool, which I was involved in the in doing some works on the building. Capin Tenia, over here, furniture, and you didn't free Taliban. And
2: wow,
1: yes, the carpenter, you know, carpenter, it was an Italian carpenter who came to work on the project. Yet, in if Italy buy it, do you have any pa any niama you use what any money now you import it by you import it in your buy it, knock down ever yeah. And to be who said that this you how now so before then, no, some locals were there, yeah, this place, you know, but yes, it then and so no, we they are not able to participate. And secondly, and so no, we will say, as I say, you need to empower our people as our economy evolve and develop,
2: yeah,
1: in such a way, say, sir, capital, local capital, and so no, you bet me a training or to empower our people as our economy evolve and develop,
2: yeah,
1: in such a way, say, sir, capital.

0: they have to be into so that they can look powerful into in another natural form as a man of God. They are still not powerful until they tend to become an angels. Why should we tend to become an angels before people can see that we are powerful?
1: Like we said the last time, we all came to the conclusion that a man cannot tend to be an angel. That would be a big error. What God could do, you see, for example, if God, God is going to speak to your church member, or the strange face squad, nipa ni nti asye, nti wu beti mi pi wo, u church member ne da ye mu, a wu to ne fo, but ne ye wo, God has sent, God knowing very well, say, you are the senior pastor no. Or the way you call you omu kokasa, omu beti asye say a higher authority any omu kasa.
2: Yeah.
1: Until for example, who kind Bible na? Who be who say when God came to Samuel, and God was going to reveal Himself to Samuel, it was Eli's voice Samuel heard. And to kai say. Someone young oti in Ojuaniko Eliho Echo can send Pacho Fremiana and or can say Debbie or San Juani Echo yet third time no see Eli Kacha and say Uti Nini di Bioma can say speak thy servant here. And to one saying Yamifa Eli voice because that is the noon.
0: Ah, Colonel Betias,
1: I've got an Betias here. And to the same way Yamipa say only me Ekasa. Now maybe me who Dr. Otabel and I'm Bishop. Archbishop Duncan Williams, sir. It means that God is telling me that He's talking to me, but we will say these are people who represent senior ministers, a voice in the land.
0: But that does not make them the
1: No, that doesn't make them an angel. I've had a lot of church members of mine see me in their dream. They are going through challenges and they see I come and help them. No, I'm not the one who went into their dream. No, it was the angel of the Lord. But the angel of the Lord came in a way, said, when you see pastor, you won't be afraid. And when you see pastor helping you, you know that is God coming to help you. Do you understand? I've had a lot of experiences like that where my church members have said, for example, Miankasa, if there, some time ago I used to have some attack. I moved to a new community and I was having attack. I saw my father come. And when my father came, he was holding a sword. And he came to fight in the place and did some serious fight. Since then, that attack stopped. But that was not my father. That the father figure I saw was God in my dream. God was telling me that He has come to help me as a father.
2: Yeah.
1: But the closest person He could use it's for me father. To understand was my father. And so when you see angels in the angels are empowered with pastor. Who bet me who pastor several times? Who bet me who senior man of God? Most of the time, you find that God will lose somebody who is higher than you.
0: You can say, who respect him?
1: But I know interest,
0: Oh, yeah, before.
1: They be, it is more prophetic and figurative when God sends the person to your life. So a pastor cannot, like we read the last time, we have different kinds of body. We have the body of animals, which human beings can eat, and it's not a sin. But if a human being eats the body of another human being, it becomes an error and dangerous. Am I right?
0: Yeah.
1: But at the same time, we have the body of celestial body. You know, Paul told us that, John told us, he said, we don't know how we will look like, but when he appear, we shall be like him. Jesus also told us that when we die, we will become like what? Angels. There is no male or female among them. We shall be like them. They don't marry and all that. So for now, we are not like him. We don't become like them. But when we die, the reason why when we die, we shall be like them is that we will be living in the realm they live. That's the most important thing. So the body of an angel, the body of human being, is all subjected to the place are you better now. Until for example, once a nipa air called space, or share space suit, and I'm a boy, or share tario, or share space suit, now space suit now, or share no, a buano, Emma Otimi Livy in space,
2: in that space.
1: Oh, and the same way, in so no, or free sa space, a bar. As I say, space suit now, I share ultimately living in space. No, but as I say, so we use our space suit. No, Nipan so air called a pumu. No, called deep under the sea, called deep sea. One said, Taribi so wa, Omoshe, Emma Oye, ultimately.

0: leave it there, pressure near what or no compression, oxygen, because it's going to that environment. The same way, your body, we are your mama, you know, a head suit,
1: as I see,
0: so there is heaven suit into war. It's our head suit way, ube ye out to her, ube free more. Now, far heaven suit, you know, and to who call hella, who so befall hell suit. You all call heaven, so by said there, ever funny hell suit. You all call heaven, so be funny heaven suit. Tarina, and here who call any Tarina, a yede, obeshe, the angels never heaven, almost a heaven suit. And the angels,
1: the dog, so yeah, and sorry, mana, say, Abia. So for be to me cast out to your dream on yes you are to say me pastor a buffo no. Is it because a sofon a misleading and I say yen insuna yen per se ye be swany woon say it is not so.
0: Media who be Sammy I can say most of the pastors who use the word say for angels ninia man. Me I see it as a guy name.
1: As a guy name.
0: No, me want to guide him. hey, guide him. You understand? Hey, guide him. Whether to hype himself or whether to inspire himself, that one is his own.
1: So you are of the views. Only say so for me deliberately. Only say on your buffer.
0: Oh, nimpa.
1: We are sure. And I
0: say nimpa. Oh, nime guy name. He said it's more of a name that. And then we won't say in Ghana no. The word buffo na kasa a guy named like Obuafo. And Charlie, we are me buffo pao. It means we are me buffo. It means me kwa un ye mua.
1: We are me buffo.
0: We bet me abaya de abuame. We are me buffo. So from that psychological aspect, you know, would the a pastor using that name is like I am your helper. Do you understand? And it should not be taking. To the extent, no believer must take it to the point where he now believes that pastor, or Tabanya Utu, then that believer has a problem.
1: Wow,
0: that believer has a problem.
1: Asempa 94.7 FM.
2: Yes, sir.
1: What the doc?
2: Yes. I'm saying. Says a dog canoe. M say it's meant for hyping. One person will hype on who say they are all powerful and they can do everything. But it is not so to be. And yes, sanity. We nipa at the end of the day. And a young coupon amount to me out the year in the juma. Who limitation? Who baby? I'll be tossing. Ewo nipa at the yumu. And you know. 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exaggerate what has God has given to us say oh me all powerful me say but one time na obi ka kire obi kan bi kire judge bi say judge em say judge na ne ka kire no ho o say anytime bi a obetena judge 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
1: 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What is going on, Dr. Ben?
0: Okay. Intinu, he can pray, he can fast. He needs further clarification.
1: That brings me to what mami fe nunka una answer ni nyina mami. Ya time nti. Last week we be catch him say and somehow we discuss here. So be a Christian ni waye bibia waye bibia perfect na sa to me na onyan coupon de my origin still the person cannot exercise that power what's wrong
0: and I think said maybe a lot of things the question is say also we are fasting we are praying there are things that are not in only the prayer dimension they are in the work ethics I've seen people who are very prayerful but have bad personal relationship. I've seen people who are very prayerful, but when you employ them, they have no excellence. They take things for
1: granted. Okay, so you say the excellence in any day. Any prayers?
0: There be any prayer.
1: Sir.
0: It's not in the... It's not. You remember I told you something some time ago, sir. We have the person of Jesus Christ and the principles of Jesus Christ. And to the person of Jesus Christ, I don't need salvation. But the principles need time management. Any near my would be CC choir. So what I would say is me, I will not prejudice and judge her.
1: Mm-hmm.
0: But what she will need is you will need a better evaluation. A juma been then I encore so a na warrior. A nijuma. Which aspect of ni life?
1: It's like everything is not working.
0: And then
1: for
0: it means there is a challenge somewhere. Today,
1: is it spiritual or physical?
0: It can be both physical and spiritual.
1: Doc, help us.
0: For example, I was angry at somebody I employed.
1: Mm-hmm.
0: A church member employed him. First of all, he was not the church member was working in a supermarket.
1: Oyedjuma supermarket.
0: Now upon Okojuma 8 o'clock. Now upon 11 in the night.
1: 11 o'clock.
0: 11 in the night. Into Sunday so Okojuma. And to me, who said, I'm sorry about a year, the man. And to my friend, besides, say, for some time, I'm sorry, what is happening? And I see you, a human and a one year, no Sunday, and to me, bedroom. And to me, besides, I say, Uncle Kachani boss, say, Sunday, no, Obeba sorry but on money other day be a or your offer mm. The chief to offer no see your man off Wednesday na me catch so catch no boss say
1: Wednesday
0: obeba juma but on Friday call Wednesday obe or until Sunday no call off
1: mm.
0: Ona o catch any boss na say on page juma na on jai and I'm say okay fine or see
1: Sunday the boss no catch
0: so on penny and I'm say okay o see on page juma na jai a me magi we juma mo until me say say you tell cousin or mention the amount they pay him. I said, I'll pay you exactly the same amount. Meet you the same amount. But I will say, see, I know by Juma 9, over by Juma 8 o'clock.
1: And
0: up by 5 now. Normal working hours. And at the same time, so Saturday, we need Juma. Sunday, we need Juma. Saturday, we need Juma. I know you're overtime. Over Juma. Do you know that this Christian who are employed will come to work at 11 o'clock?
1: Wow.
0: Yes. Obey when you mind 11 o'clock, up on 5 o'clock. Obey sometimes on be juma cry, on fray will cry 2 days on be juma. Now so this same person or juma ema if you ask for no share send on any juma. And to most of the time no the Christians you know on shares on also evaluating the life. Then there is a role you yourself must also play. And I think one day we can look at that from the perspective, both physical and spiritual.
1: But go the physical side, because I don't get to say, oh, yes, spiritual side.
0: Yes, spiritual side. But maybe I can't so maybe. In work ethics. Well, this is the American. I'm afraid. And I've had a lot of Christians like that who are very, very spiritual in their talk, but a bad spirit of excellence. Say, oh, ye juma, the idea shed is sour. Obi yin ye ama we say, we ji wo bra, Christo ni a ye juma no. Onu kura no wo. Onu kura ne ha juin cheni yina. And I believe, say, and sometimes, oh, the idea be ma, obi kura unini jidiye enfa. But the excellent spirit, nipa ni di be adia no. Ube who say Udi Adia Shen in summer, Wakuma beto him. When you look at Daniel, Daniel was not a Babylonian. He was in Babylon. He was a Jew. Jews, Babylonians don't like Jews. But the excellent spirit in government be about almost no. And as I said, Christopher Nonso no, as I said one casanso, and she said Nyama Bena meye. I remember when I started work at the early time now. I was more in hurry to finish and collect the money than the quality of the work we were producing. Ntidibia nipani de juma ba 1-2 on bebio. 1-2 on bebio. Nti we were not retaining any worker, any contract. A contract be about now you're losing over a period of time. Then one day I was having a conversation and the Lord said, listen, Ben, I will send the customers. You have to keep them.
1: Wow.
0: I said, I will send the customers, but you have to keep them. And he said, do you know how to keep your customers by giving them value for their money? They don't care whether you are a Christian or you are of any religion. As long as you can have value. Maybe more typical example. You have found a Christian brother or sister or to Indiana or Tom Beans. Who call Koto Beans now? Abu Onkwane Wum. But you are a Christian sister. But Indiana, Abu Onkwane Wum. A womb, and then another religion, now or before fra or no, dear, won't name no
1: poor.
0: But what only do you have any fine beast? No one system, a bobacu cranium, or you across the Bambara beans can cry there. I war beans, no, or auto beans in the crana. Utimo say, why is she talk a cry? Who beside the say, why is black pepper? Yeah, your friend is green pepper, or more beans now, no, the cacrabin, so I had an attitude. They are two side amount. Nipper me and one of beans now better. Are you going to buy the Christian brother beans?
1: No.
0: Debbie, listen, some time ago, I decided that I will patronize Ghanaian machines. Until now, I could see block factory. Until I call spinters. Then I'm home for block making machine. And I'm sure, you know, my price is not bad. And I buy a Ghanaian before. Until block for machine was about 12,000. And then the Ghanaian, no, maybe some was in the embassy 11,000. And I said, oh, difference in Nimu Bebre. Mammy for Mammy, you know, Nasi Canintina Chromo. Abozo, when I give the machine, the white man on the machine is who? Me top me the echo. Perfect. Ghanaian, no. Me the longest echo one son of Missaka me machine. Missaka me machine 3 months later.
1: Hey.
0: Now at that time in Crano, na obi pe so mammy jumebi. Na minya warning project and tra block be mano. Into na meji machine, into me talk ra na me discussion one. By the virtue of the contract, many half of my money from me. I lost the contract. And I got the machine 3 months later after I took people there to threaten the guard. Before I got my machine. When I got the machine, hey, your trap block and it's here. Your trap block and I came. Your trap block and I came. Look, it frustrated me till I shut down the block factory. You think the next time I'm going to buy a black man machine? I don't care whether it's Chinese or Russian. I will buy value for my money. It is the one that will work well. Then I will buy. From that day, I made up my mind. I don't care whether it's a Chinese mold or a Russian mold. It is the mold that is efficient. If the Ghanaian produce efficient value for money product, he will excel. I bought a shoe. One day I said, I'm buying a Ghanaian shoe. When I bought the shoe, it rained. Now, a shoe not any crocodile.
1: Hey.
0: You understand?
1: Wow.
0: The next time, what should you want me to go? I don't care whether it comes from Italy or Venezuela. I care of the quality of the shoe. And as much as we want to be patriotic, we want to be nationalistic, you know. As I say, yenso, artisans, any local producers, you know, we need to up our game in such a way. Say, obinso a owo tima a owo GDSL or the idea ma o Kristo ni se pamano. Ube atarian on the amount 2 months ni umpamu ye. Okona okan.
1: So you're Christo
0: ni? You're Christo ni. What do you think? Nasu midi koma ni pafufrobia or okon anymore. Or no kura unkwa soronji nyami endi. But in two days or 1 week, no me kwa matare ni ya pama mame. What do you think I would do? I'm going to go there. Inti Christo for an answer no. Apart from say, we got to add excellent wisdom, integrity to whatever we do. Even in relationship, you can fast and pray. Nyami di obema ni baba. Or the obema ni bana unim kasa. No be wanoa. I know a certain lady. Ni obompaye papa. Obompaye. Bobie na no man. Inti obompaye man nyami man ni emu ni mobile di obema naba. But ni subamba pamu obema no. And so both must go hand in hand. Your spiritual activity must also go in, check yourself, evaluate yourself. Then I will hear any. Perhaps so maybe a human I will hear no. He is looking for the prayer in a certain way. Ambassa then you mean tea ni. Well, ambassa you mean tea ni. Nti as a so onshe sani amano. So he needs to do evaluation. No onshe onwanem. Bible ne say and the prodigal son came to himself. Ne shwe say area ben ne wohwa. Me to see so that then you can, because God is not unrighteous. Say, oh, bompire, oh, yen yamen, na na un free was a debi. There is something you as an individual, so as I said, when you're there, show our bravo. It we will need maybe a further and better information than what he has told us. No, could it be in his relationship? Could it be in his career? You understand? Could it be in his workspace? And if it is, what type of challenges?
1: According to me, the energy is BBI is not working.
0: And then the issue is, I say, uncheck your Nwankasanso. It's very important. When things are locked like that, there is something. Perhaps, me can say, dolly, but who evaluating any only ni bon komo na uti na ubenhu sometimes and so are missing our curious moment. There are times you must do some things. Next time you better count the four cycles of life.
1: The four cycles of life.
0: Yes.
1: Also for them tier well.
2: Yes, sir.
1: Unia akasa.
2: Yes. Software cano. That's the whole issue. You see, what sells on the market is value. Jom na okwa kwa tawa dia.
1: Enti, achile se, e Christopher binu minka yinyi na, ya emphasize so, na se, ya jwinyi na, ni se, empaibon, oti mpaibon oha oko, oti prayer camp uyo oho, oko, all night ye program oho no. Is it because, nti asiebi ne ye nyawo nyami, nyami na ya sumno numo, ana se, nyami na on tie ya mpaibon.
2: Okay, 1 Thessalonians chapter 5, verse 23. Now, I say, and the very God of peace sanctify you wholly, completely. And I pray, God, your whole spirit and soul and body be preserved blameless unto the coming of our Lord Jesus Christ. So, nipan kasa your body, your soul, and your spirit. And we have to work on each of these entities. So, our spirit, you know, I will say, uye hujuma, our body, you know, so which is I was say oyehu djuma na oso no so no
3: I
2: was say oyehu djuma
3: I think say sadie we am mixing am yadoma na so e be ba e christopher bebre na o munya your body na enya hu djuma
2: aha it was but unsa body no ulu su body na na eno anu no na kon because o body no na containing o spirit no any so no on earth internet we have to work on our body, we have to work on our soul, and we have to work on our spirit. And your soul, no, you see, your soul part, no, is so important because your soul part has to do with your mind as well, your intellect. And sa part, no, and Dr. Ben Akamwasem, no, sometimes we don't develop our minds. We don't develop our minds to be able to meet the demands of the market. But you see, never be say, you know, sometimes when you know, you nipa no eye counseling kakra no ohia akwanchere kakra no ohia I say obi a o yare a wako hospital na ono na dream no o feel say we na eye no we na ne yare no eye we and I say ne yare ni ewewe but okotena professional doctor ni mu a doctor no assess now so we are the na and one is obenya physical exercise binawaya and also obenya rest and also obenum a friend saying vitamin C be multivit bina yeah you are okay and you know sometimes on the young your high young so unso crow ha or probably my pick your number now on any panakasa sometimes just counseling and if you took a care unya if you are once an hour about what bono I find and yes we'll keep hitting, we'll keep beating the air for no reasons. Because Nemani Biwoha is spiritual, a very deep spiritual thing. Sometimes a altars, a issues, a very, very meandering. Aunya sofwa, sofuni tewasema, bonsa nubi hu, bebia odo ebeto. Sometimes when sono, ebiana, okasa mu. And also sometimes crown you don't keep yourself well.
3: You don't keep yourself well.
2: Yeah.
3: You sa quotation my mean can it here for the oko to see ano.
2: 1 Thessalonians 5:23.
3: Pacho come in.
2: Mean kind of tree,
3: bro fumu.
2: And the very God of peace sanctify you wholly. And I pray God, your whole spirit and soul and body be preserved blameless unto the coming of our Lord Jesus Christ. So the God of peace sanctify you wholly. Holy means that unipa mwenyina ohohom okra and unipetua.
3: Thessalonians 5:23. Okay. Na minyina so fam bisa wa akofa asamaba. Na memwa enianom emane bi. Nti se yemfa ne se so your ba.
2: Yeah.
3: She has to work on her body.
2: Yeah.
3: Into a baby to me, I call sabi. What's this in home? Am I why enlarging the two? Why are we at home? So, oh, she's in home.
2: Yeah,
3: said a bayer.
2: Oh, Obeluku presentable.
3: Never been this.
2: Okay, Obeluku beautiful.
3: Beautiful. Is it good?
2: Ultra body enhancement.
3: Yes.
2: I look at another debate ground.
3: All right.
2: Well, okay, body enhancement.
3: Next week. It will be uncle. Final comment now. Yeah, sorry, so. Doc.
4: Like you said, though, what you do to get a miracle sometimes is different from what you do to keep a miracle.
2: Yeah.
4: What you do to get a miracle is different from what you do to keep a miracle. And I think some of the questions that Apostle, you are asking, they have to very interesting question. Whether it's good for a Christian to do
3: enhancement
4: and all that.
3: Yeah. Oh, so, then tell me, last I think in the program now, they discussed something similar about this. Okay,
2: yeah,
3: and a certain lady calls us and says, okay, or yan nails kakra, why you wake kakra as a Christian, you know, a yaboniana.
4: I said, the key word is moderation. The key word is
3: it is obvious, okay, no, to sabi, mufanche me. Hey, addition is oh Christo ni obe tu na yesa na.
4: You see, it's a difficult question that does not that doesn't have yes and no answer. Do you understand? Because it also have its challenges. Adia yema baako no sometimes obi nso ko yenya problem. I've seen people who have done those body sculpture, somebody who actually died. Do you understand? So I will also say to you, sir, you must appreciate what you have.
3: This came as a result of the lady in the Bible said you have to work on the body, work on the soul, and work on the spirit.
4: So I believe, sir, you can you whatever you need to do to look nice and good, but with moderation is the key word. It's moderation. So that's what the Bible says. Paul told the church that the older modesty women should teach the young women how to live a moderate life. And BBI here can do moderation. And secondly, you know, intention. Do you understand? And then number two, you see, we must not use the world standard to define beauty. Say, I can tell you, there are people who have married people who have perhaps they are not very physically attractive, but in their heart they are so good that they will not exchange them for Miss Ghana. And there are people who have also done physical enhancement, but in super kind, you know, when you are young you marry for pleasure, but when you become old you marry for peace of mind.
3: No, can I serve you? Who can we treat? Can bear me the phone? Who are Branty and Ababawa?
4: Branty and Ababawa, Ababawa, Ope Oba, because of
2: Nito,
4: any Ninufu, any Niamano, and no Nakrian will call you. But as you mature, say, oh, Nia, who be with so called Oba, a piece of man, I wish you.
3: And yet,
4: and if you observe, when people grow and they are choosing a wife, the things they look for is different.
3: No matured.
4: Na ni first awariye asea. Oko wari oba. Ni amon ofiche ye different. Ofiche peace of mind. Because wouldn't be the most, there is nothing in this world as painful as a beautiful woman who is killing you. And everybody know your wife is beautiful. She has all the nice vital statistics. Oku kro bi ehun se ma mi na eku. And who be full lies is here. Remember, be prepared for Muyiri, who fefe, and so would dear Muyiri.
3: Okay, but just 7 minutes. Doc, my mimi phone lies. When I'm even phone here, and Mamma Kuanfre, where the Mamma Kuanfre,
4: dear Muyiri, dear Mono, now who shes and any who near you, your fennel, and I send away any baby, no, or Babani Kakro, be a genie,
2: yeah. Like I said, oh, you didn't see one for
4: you.
2: Oh,
4: you didn't see one for you. A lot of men, if you open the full line, they will tell you that they wish they married an ugly woman with peace of mind.
3: Wow. Samu, okay, my mission is we will go through a phone idea called Ukraine. 0244531172. If I'm going to go through a brava. 0244531172. My family phone in here is about go through a studio phone. No, I couldn't rent any bill. 0244531172. Uff, I'm patching a bit to me for your trash. I said, go through a now about studio. No, so yeah, hello,
5: good evening.
3: Minu, how are you?
5: My
3: uncle, Minia,
5: I got a summer papa and one.
3: All right, but Obisumbra, hello.
6: Hello,
3: good evening. Oh, hello. Hello.
6: Hello.
3: Yeah, good evening, Pacho. We need a baby of free for my uncle.
6: Oh, my friend, you could cram to me.
3: Who free could cram to me? My uncle.
6: A discussion I would discuss, you know. They are so born Payana, go who she, you know. Some Payabono, if you told me.
3: Hello.
6: Hello.
3: Yeah, good evening, sir.
6: Good evening.
3: Pacho, my young Tunka, my uncle, your Tunka.
6: Yo, me damasine sopo ben de sete na mulelo
3: acho yanko yetio
6: na efa angele de na na muka no no oni pedie ni wono mo ya ko pampo no se owo sa angele power se o yi o yi ni ba Oh, the two one mana conclude.
3: Me pacho radio no low and kakra ma ye misrewa
6: mis. Yo, Emra, yanko ponka se on ronko solo ben gomora onko se home. Angels no small mo.
3: Okay.
6: And I want swanipa.
3: All right.
6: Na nipa no so bo kru angels. No mo yo hwe. Mo fo mo mra ye no mo na.
3: All right.
6: So for no, so for be our kind of idea. No, you should not say or any power angel. You can't be an angel to that extent. No, number two, I am manager. Any idea? Me and Minu can say some free more.
3: Hey, engineer, pa, engineer.
6: Engineer, pa, na me can't.
3: Engineer.
6: It's a busy me can say, but you say, Doctor Koko, you know, can catch it.
3: Right, Mati Vidasi. Ofu from Sumbra. Hello. Hello. Hello.
7: Hello.
3: Hello, good evening.
7: Fine evening. I'm called Bora Isaac from Obakurua.
3: Bra Isaac Obakurua, Pacho Mayang.
7: You are very, very perfect. And you have to be the idea about connection. Jesus language them Anna Jesus again language.
3: Okay, Pacho.
7: Your car Jesus no. Hello.
3: Hello, my uncle.
7: Your car Jesus no. Because the word Jesus no means cheddar and tiasia because me call body said to be a mama con this. For instance, the beca coupon. Pacho, first spelling here, Ananyeta.
3: Okay, all right. My foot from Sombra. Hello. Hello.
8: Good evening.
3: Good evening, my brother. Pacho, what do you need to be free for you, Anko?
8: Kumasi.
3: Okay, my Anko, I hate you.
8: Masa, I worry, man, can I be safe, can I be Fima, and can I be with you?
3: I can't.
9: Okay, my name is Mr. He. I'm calling from Bonitico. Pastor read a verse from one of the Thessalonians. He said, "And the God of peace sanctify you, and the God of peace sanctify you." So it means that man's insanity cannot support him, cannot carry him. That is why it is God's responsibility to those who are in Christ for God to sanctify them, cleanse them, purify them, make them holistic, like you said, both physical, in the soul, and in the spirit. So I think God's responsibility sometimes failure in the Christian's life or in the Christian's struggle of what? Survivor will also, in other hand, make those people who feel, I am praying. All that God asked me, I'm doing them.
3: Okay, my, let another person come in. Thank you so much for calling. Thank you very much. 0244531172. 0244. Yeah, hello. Hello. Hello. Hello.
10: Hello. Good evening.
3: Yeah, good evening. Pacho Mayanko.
10: Miss Refi, happy month
3: also. Pacho Mayanko Minya. Yeah, hello. Hello. Yeah, good evening. Udini baby of Riffy.
10: But from Kingsley.
3: But your Kingsley.
10: Yeah. But I like the mistake, my uncle. I don't see him, Pabon. But so, say Isha, Abraham, Yankupon, or friend war, born, or catch and say, or catch him as the own Philippism, own Philippa, but uncle, no, after Sarah. Into you, the Yankupon, crown pet, Yanka, be a Sarah, or by any, because of India. It's also splendid in a childbirth. And one fact, the firstborn, why inherit the Papa Abraham. When Isaac was also chosen as the inheritance, Abraham Oka changed that Isaac there. Uncle back to Papa's family now. Uncle wants to see one. Uncle Wawa. And he, that God also suspended Rebecca's childbirth.
3: Okay. Hey, Minya, I'll be sumbrem. It has it. 0244531172. Hello.
11: Good evening.
3: Good evening.
11: What's up,
3: man? I'm here. Now, so what is saying?
11: Who are not more?
3: You, Pacho, my uncle, Inia.
11: I'm sure. Maybe I'm a mamma, my dear. Would they be coming here? Maybe I'm a friend, my mamma, banking. Nemo, Christo, you be an animal coming. Say,
3: Hello, good evening, sir.
12: Good evening, boss.
3: Me pacho, my yanko.
12: Me pacho, as am I, there's a few penny can I no crepa. Na, and then my yanka sent me a ya, an uncle for Fizibia, a piano, yenny a year man bonnet. Miss Uncle Mingalin, I say Anka, the Anka Bellis and Menesho and Kamaji.
3: Hey, Mubekumi, aye, aye, aye, me pacho, aye, man, aye, Miss Ramu. Yeah, hello. Hello.
13: Hello.
3: Hello, good evening.
13: Good evening, you
3: know. Aha. Pacho, my uncle.
13: Aha. Me commenting on dressing, no. Now see, Oba, no, I call you, no, I call you, see. Udi, no, man, baby, I'm sure, no. Nani, pano, later, Obe, who say, Otodo, gra, sana, I have to be artificial, say, deception. Say, deception. Yeah.
3: Yeah. All right. As a 94. Yeah. Okay. A man among some free. A man among some free. Yeah.
4: And I will say to you also that the women too. In the beginning, the things they look for in a man as they mature, it changes.
3: It changes.
4: It changes because sure, peace of mind. If a woman is not submissive, as you mature.
3: Yeah. Hello. Sorry, doc. Hello.
14: Hello.
3: Hello, Pacho Udini, baby of Rivi.
14: Hello, Lucas. It's Rivi.
3: So, member, can't tell me so much. What are you, Mr. Rivi?
14: Program, we also have a program.
3: Hello. Asempa 94.7 FM Kingdom Matters ena wasoguzu wa utie danyami asise usu utie ene enyumre weya Asempa 94.7 Kingdom Matters Dr. Ben ewa ha sansuno osofu domti ya buwa ewa ha last two callers 0244-531172 0244-531172
4: Ose
3: uko too fast 0244-531172 0244-531172 Be about man. So hello.
15: Good evening.
3: Minya, me patcha man because I want to wait. Yo, Mr.
15: May frame up on my basso.
3: So be brave, my uncle.
15: Be fast be 1 month in ye. Nipa could be and come program and we are menti a chin ye be out.
3: Evangelist,
15: no.
3: Evangelist Kakari.
15: So, SBA News. Nipa do do now of Akun, or no one idea.
3: Okay.
15: The bear one might in on Bano program, no, BBI on point. BBI on point, BBI by a tear, says, all right, Madame Wassi.
3: In your mission, it has been brave. But Obeba next week. Hello. Yeah, good evening. Mini, I didn't be free for my uncle.
16: I said,
3: Hello. Good evening, Minya. How did you be
17: Good evening.
3: My uncle.
17: But your friend is a court, dear Mikasa Free Tama comes 11.
3: Okay. Osa Kod.
17: Mo program name the pa na a doctor casting. Say, Okupi machine be sure was painted. Abrofudia, you know this car command before dear. I had to say, as of for Christian. Udia Uko Tadia war, Obi on your Christian, you wa. Obedi no kwama enso osofo pa o Canada mitsika 200,000 akudi no ho obebre made no sofo pa o ameko unbeliever wa enka ade no
3: ka unsaka
17: enka minsaka osofo pa o Canada 200 wa block me line osofo pa o osofo TikTok, WhatsApp, maybe baby, my friend, I see me fool. It is so for fun. Now here we are. Nanya coupon. Ujoko just so for a member, and you will present your own.
3: Sorry.
17: Nani representative for one, Mamiachi.
3: My patch on your betrayal and come was him. Why?
17: Madam was.
3: Ochina, we are from and I'm in the Hunkoma. Why?
17: But I'm in from number way.
3: From number way as why?
17: But your better time.
3: Area. Remember what Kushia Doctor Ben, I can be beer. Maybe I was able to be a Benya, Nabut, Ochina, the Stone Spendica cry. Why?
17: But your mother.
3: Namishra will be brave. Namishra. Doctor, Ochina, we are by 11. It's okay. Why? So, who framing a man for crime as I throw back?
17: But your mother.
3: Midas, Namishra. We be a bear fine, Abutre. What's it?
17: You.
3: Yeah, hello.
18: Hello.
3: Hello, good. Hi, about my friend, I'm Israel.
18: Hello.
3: Oh, me too, and Kakasa, I'm in Yaba. Hello. Yeah. Asempa 94.7 FM, Kingdom Matters, and Wasuguzu Auti. hey, sisi asofu mami aye word ofie nyansa okitu a. Yeah, hello, last one. Hello.
16: Oh, yes, I was.
3: Yes, I mean, you didn't pay your free. Hello.
19: Hello.
3: Yeah, hello, good evening.
19: Hello, good evening, sir.
3: Good evening, Pacho Nini Baby of Fifi.
19: My brother is Sakumono.
3: Sakumono, Pacho, my young community.
19: Pacho, you.
3: Who knows what radio you can cram, mommy?
19: Okay. Pacho, yeah.
3: Yeah.
19: Once we'll be by the sea, because I say, Christopher, Nick Christopher, you might be out. Almost sinipa ena or so for BIA with that ena abonti for ni the omo okay. Then why don't you deal with them? I then say who Christo man no just say nipano or a perfect. I'll be quack say Christopher Tisa. So I say but when it comes to the woman's side, no, me I'm reading to the pastors. Say sometimes you munti mintin tim no munkanu kre nunche man kakra about submissiveness because sometimes that is where we don't want to hit. Mema no mundo mu yire no mundo me but to tell the woman what she should do no ya bypass that one. It be in the Bible God mentioned the submissiveness first before saying that the men should laugh. And it's only pano on boo on do on your way who go ahead and add on. So we should be strong in that part now.
3: Good submission. God bless you. Doc, yeah. I need to pause. Yes, sir. I need to pause.
20: And he tells you, sir, there are a lot of challenges people have faced. So. The big buttocks, the big breasts, it will be nice for the men, but it will not maintain the man.
3: Mm.
20: Like I said to you, you know, Obama, you see, the way men interpret love is different from the way women. For example, Obama, we interpret love by submission. Into Obama,
3: Man who feels so much, sir. Man who tears so feels so much. So they take them for granted.
20: It's not true. There is no woman who would submit to a good man, and the man will take advantage of him.
3: You are now saying good man.
20: But before you were choosing, you didn't know what you were choosing. If you go and choose a bad man, from the one you have caused problem for yourself. And nothing I'm our ibiano, nyamema a journey of na ediwinim ejiawariano. But most of the time, the reason why we end up most of the time, not all the time, most of the time choosing the wrong person here, say we refuse the counsel of our mothers and fathers. Okofa obano, ni mami kanchira ne say min mi ba akwe oge widiye unim. Min yan kobe tu boise kakra ama yesuin so se debi umpini ni dona ba ni take ya ba girl na no si o dono inti busiani shu ya do baby om se ah o si onu anu be ware na kone ko ware no. Then that is where the challenge is because most of the time a mother and a father you are in love, they are not in love.
3: Mm.
20: So what they can see, you cannot see. But when we disobey them and defile it. The reason why the Bible say honor your father and mother is not because they are good.
3: Look,
20: it's because they want to save you from problems in future.
3: Next week, Baba share the Christian marriage.
20: Beautiful.
3: Room. And for telephone number to your mommy.
20: You can get me on 0245-1937-44. Yes.
3: Very well. Dr. Benjamin Ayukwe, the president and leader of the leadership, Kingdom Leadership, Omowo Abulukuma Juma, and the chairman, president of Salt and Light Forum, Ghana, and Otien Nkano, Sansuno Oisanyo Sofu Penny, Three Blueses, Omowo Abulukuma Juma. Osofu Apostle Damtia Bua, but your final comment and your telephone number.
21: Amen.
2: All right, yeah, that will be asking me final comment. They say, next week, my birthday.
3: Oh, hey. Next week,
2: yeah. So, guys,
3: this is please, material for Munya with my Miss Remo. Before next week, I beg you in the name of God, do something special for my big brother for me. Apostle Domtia, I'm untra or dobi mammy, or was a week emo. In your cake, I yep. Obi crabbed to me at Cabetana. So for Nicka, Obi bet to me at Cabetana, Cabayamide, won't you mean to a car, no bet to me to be nice. Who's about to me a man of dollars beer? Oh, so would the young Cabaya for crass and Nantina Brass did you?
20: Never
3: journey.
2: Until next week. News of my Mr. Opese Obaha.
3: Okay, I mean, say I mean, I program no basua. Me show me this of my Rebecca home.
20: The model married.
3: All right, okay.
2: It's, you know, it was the last week you were there.
3: Yeah,
2: you visited us, and I think a lot of improvement has come. And to the radius, hopefully by Sunday, you know.
3: Amen.
2: My number here is 0243-335717. 3 near me, 0243-335717. Ofra, you know, Ebe Bompa.
3: So for special birthday, to Boise, na canon man, Miss Ramo canon man, na Miss Ramo, Obinya me adoye before Sasso Bedufino, na 1,000 Ghana be. All right, also for number to your mommy
2: 0243-335717.
3: Okay, for the last time
2: 0243-335717. So, 3 near me after 024.
3: Okay,
2: now the 57 at us, not the 17 at us.
3: Very well, a radish now be brave. Happy birthday in advance,
2: amen.
3: Would you only 1,000 crowd there? Kit to be answer, even if it is 20 Ghana City. First Sunday. Happy birthday, boy. Na Eradishrao. Amen.
2: Eradishrao.
3: Ha, ene di jume di ene bese. 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

0: and the oil live reports and I'm the by FN NPP when the national delegate conference now here no
1: great may yeah. 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

0: Ebusia for from me, Emmanuel Atta Kobena, Dodona from me, Aja Atta Kobena. 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
1: ata kwabna ta. You have a good voice you okay address well but I mejidi da anya justice. So that again, essay be my live report. Eh, oh yeah, I don't know where CAV as a report by. No, your live BBI and Chad, eh, live report. If you asin, nay, there, and you'll be because but it ended there. I don't think you did justice to what you wanted to do. As I said, more beer who say, I had a war, no, what come for me. Yeah, yeah, man, she then who say a live report. Me name your dog who there.
2: It's the same thing because live report there. If an hour, Jina. Oh, Jina, hi, Jina, say any, say any, yeah, yeah. Nipa, this is who my friends say events in every year, and how my news. I said, I look, I said, ticked bits or whatever. Nah, over kind. It's all the same. I am happy to me. Thank you for coming.
3: Okay, intino ejata ana otene kase ono so ene judges na akosia ene ejata wrestle na ma ese kwa ono ne first person we pii mu ha judges no ede ne judgment na tia ba ugidi se ejata se otime san tren fi ha na ejata ko no de tuja na wagina so na oto ba ede ama na kama na wasade mpaibo aka ejata ho. This is the next Asem Pastor Jumedino, SR to Association. So I'm saying C4C and I feel my way insurance. Now I feel Connect Spatially, a German school, what do I need to tell me to answer? Shabwa and I feel Compu Ghana, woman so at the back to school, Pomone Gusso Eba, who beat me, Akoton Yamanabua, Emma and Name Kalani School Kono, Yama Etia Kuyi, Edi Amao. Me call Eric or na Yasani Eric Archem Kumo. Eric, BBI, come out, what do you?
4: Yeah, me, I don't BBI fine. You grim.
3: Okay.
4: Oh, inside her.
3: And yes, you said, what's my jata not in your quay?
4: Oh, of course.
3: Oh, okay.
4: Of course.
5: I'm going to go to the show. Now about 318 star.
4: Okay.
5: 2 ash. I don't have it to me.
4: Beautiful. 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
1: 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Okay.
2: 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Shane Swami say, hey, UEFA Champions League live commentary. And I was soon able to out here. And I'm an Ugusu America say the match between FC Barcelona Omobo as the home side against FC Bayern Munich in 10 times. So my mission after quickly running up to the lineup and from our FC Barcelona FM Omobo as the home side. They are playing 4-2-3-1 formation and go post Garcia, Kubasi, Pedri, Rodrigo, Cascante, Omo, Rafinha, Lamine Yamal, Anthony Gordon, Afei, Oba be PMO, Ewo, Bayern Munich, and Swafema, almost a ball 4-2-3-1 formation, same as Barcelona, in goal post, Manuel Neuer, Jonathan Tah, Upamecano, Lima, Kimmich, Afei, Musiala, Harry Edward Kane, Luis Diaz, and Michael Olise, Manugu Swap, Meka say, center, referee, Anthony Taylor, the English international, Washington, Ben, Amaida, Kensi, Nashisha, so, and IFC Bayern, and Passe, Melusa Brantian, Jamie, Jama Musiala, were controlling Kamariama, Joshua Kimmich, and I came at your control last one here, Luis Diaz. Luis Diaz, I was also will control your pop payment and corner kick. Paul Kubasi, nice block from Paul Kubasi. First corner kick, Edema, Timani, they're Bayern Munich, they're playing as their wayside. And our referee, Anidin Eddie, Anthony Taylor, on our share center referee, and I play Anidin Eddie, Joshua Kimmich with Pedro Conan, and Simu, and Pimari Kane in the table. Harry Edward Kane, early goal, was chef first goal, and they are Bayern Munich, and Bayern are leading 1-0. Kobe Stone, Usher Harry Kane, early goal, was chef Bayern, do things about Barcelona. Whoa, soja meda say, and who say Edward Harry Kane, or a player, or look, you say, this is the Ballon d'Or, Obeji, and no wonder say, what me about AFC Barcelona, who may camp new, now we both first goal, yeah, she said, Basa, bit my comeback, and Manugu Suameka say, Basa, and for me, Kapako, I want to be NT, and Anthony Taylor, Sasha, and a referee, or see into a case and so born away throwing. Menusa Bright anything at the use kunde wa fa born in 10 times so what 20 simultan yomo we controlling us what pop him. Center referee Anthony Taylor was shana band of the kind in a partner way. And first half, FC Bayern Munich leading by a goal 2-0. Of her toss with me and center referee Anthony Taylor was shana band against an assist. So Bonaba Petty, a brand Sianity, Rafinha, Beloli Diaz were controlling Camaro Anthony Gordon in Sakano. Anthony Gordon.

0: So born a guitar brand when it came to Joshua Kimmich. Well, they come out there, man, Michael Olise. Olise controlling the bonache. I tell for so canter break. And to the Gordon Ebano, watch the remedy and boss. You're trying to go referee today. A penalty.
1: With that, match. Hey, now she go and my sponsors. Go for a bit here, Palma. Oh, to me, any opportunity to give a commentary. At least, I said. I should go. Ah, it's too much, Branty. No, so, what's up, Baba? Can I call the sponsors? I come home. Because this is the time, if you be interested to hear what has happened. Go home. And see, sometimes, element of suspense. Hey, you go. No, I can sponsors. Kakra. Ah, you go. No, I can't share. Then you come back and then you. And anyway, you have tried. You have tried what you have done.
2: Well, dress code here, voice control, no, na medium. Oh, yeah, dear. O level of creativity na still mean who ye. Nka by now, Kobe share three ho, o 2 months na in 3 seconds, no no swap to a man. And a vox pop bibi. I mean men made your answer sound. Why? Good luck next time.
3: Thank you.
4: The next Asem Pastor into Philip Mante and attending a live commentary and Ode Ebre Kama Pano Soji Philip Mante di Naso Pese Otene Fiacha Odama Ode Nikod na Atuja Omodi and Aso Obeti and Sedi Echli na Otwamana Kama na Unibibia Anso Albemano Soa Obeti Medi Umpire Boy Tia Sata and Echisebea Obe the next Asem Pastor. We are Doom TV Live, and you did you media can see it, Mr. Bro. What say a judge is Nenka, Dr. Benjamin Udru Ahe, or no, if University of Education Winneba, and I feel Charles Success be the barrister, or no, so an astute a sports analyst, or no, so a ne or take Juma, or a shabwa, na omobua ten training qua, na fi ejina so, na fi ehu, ni o ten fiha, and as any or sanko. Eric, bibia a boko, oh, wakache.
5: So, Meneba kwa bro, the son about course, and twas so amount. And so, Moses and Bebe woman Chenha. Is he a queer?
6: Was Bibia Genegina?
5: Cassa the answer Vimi at the queer.
6: Bibia Genegina was.
5: Okay, that's fine. And I didn't have the brain.
6: Nedia Cassia Bogidigi pa.
5: Cassia Bogidigi
6: pa.
5: And then my mom phone to Abba Mount Chen, Queen Befaswa to Abba.
6: Okay, Minion Sumia for Bonofua Mo Shemi, Jumadi, Monto Abanam, Monto Abanam, Adroba, Four Dian Quanta, Falfono, Nabo Star 928 Star, 318 Star, now about 3#. Not just a genum, not your queen name.
5: That's a warrior number 3.
6: Number 3, and I didn't need you some say a jar or bat and a Hong Kong crown with Tosumian. Tanoshi.
5: Wow. Good luck, why? Because I'll
6: bring my boss.
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0: agroni bo agronu anya ba be dru abusa emra so se ya to aba no na the next asem pastor no me Moses na bibe me be the next asem pastor se odome na opese wo to aba no ma me na me tin be the next asem 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
1: Moses, yes, I'm a quabba. I bought non cron upper Hussima Dubaco. Say a cassiabo, say I'm a nebo. Then I'll say, oh, yeah.
2: Patrick Cassiabo.
1: Cassiabo, but I couldn't know. Boy, Cassier.
3: No, see, I bought the Shamamo, be better quabba the bass and 94.7 FM. And some of your boy, one of 3 months, doing CMO. Or my hood was so out, was a move for a semi crudging. Yeah, the best son of San Umbrino is here, Cassia, and some of better work, Cassia, when we be any. GPRT impending for the Cocoa Quama, Drava Fua, or Mode Sika, a two Sika, some of my pages, Sika, and so on, and your sono. Or Mode Cocoa Quama, where the Munchimu ever brought ever Cassia, Wim. Sana National Association of Graduate Teachers. I tried to take us a nugget, impending for the Ababa to Gasset. Abandon fancy shaping work, come on, young Shemu, and friend Yana Eko, your schools are who do mono. When in summer, who do I come where I have water, the Abbasum Sam Reno, Siakasa was Sampa 94.7 FM, live on Adum TV, Facebook, was a Sampa Extra, or the Wajin Chen ever followed the Amabek and Kanef, a fair, Eddie Amar, a bray eye, Simu. You may could be a daroma, and I can Cassie Eddie Amar, Sintes Tank. I'm going to tie a chair. Okay, come for me. 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Ghana Private Road Transport Union. You're trying to take us a GPRTU. Important for the diabetes to dress a. 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
4: They should do something about it because some of us we can't, our pay is little.
5: Why you drop it?
6: Right. Share stream.
5: Share stream. Okay. So, for the past share, previously, how much do you used to pay?
6: 6 cedis.
5: Yeah. And today, how much are they saying the fares?
6: 8 cedis.
5: 8 cedis. So, what do you make of it? I can tell 2 cedis difference from me. What do you make?
6: It's supposed to be 8%. So, it means that it's more.
3: And here, you could hear Ghana phone saying, you're only 2 and central for any, my bra. Omususu se sika na omode age sika na omoje no ebro de mpanimfo de ababo ante no so eha na brebe makwane de kase ni nyina edi abana wie na nyuma ko bi adaroma e na omoso yase na yekenka kase yi edema Sintes Tank omune tire chi a yekenka kase yi edema o na kenka fo ne me na na kwaku odi asempa me sore so na sports no edi wato aso
1: Moses. We only minus and Uma two headlines. One can story back.
0: Yes, please.
1: That is your only minus. Otherwise, what do you time so pepe intro no ne ye? But o headlines no o can story no headline mu e wa do.
0: Okay.
1: But your intro was good. Headlines and ne ye ba ne wa.
0: Okay.
1: And I recognize it o sponsors and so ya de only minus and say. two headlines and as two stories now boss ba ko pe na kan ye je no so ye wa ojejireje.
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3: Okay, see the next Asempa star and I would say Moses Nambibi and so Abba. 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
1: Precy.
0: Daddy.
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0: Pacho.
1: It is na no a reporter na say dey.
0: Pacho you be di kokon saka crafa ne ho nia e ma e ba ni sa. Nti a o di trends na e ko so ke you be di kokon safa ne ho.
1: Okay, you have 3 minutes. Okay. 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
0: Yeah, entertainment ho ebie. Me mamo akwa ba e de ba Adum TV so. 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Ye si ade ne ni ejie ni. 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No mo mo say asene eye Compute Ghana or se passion for technology. My way insurance or se enye my way akase no way. Hey, okwa di biba. 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Messi on the 30th of September. E wokotuka international airport. 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Ube hu patient or zoko. 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Na ye unko. No anu diye sisi ya wafane lada. To first class. Kume wood to first class. Mama ye ntu aswe. Hey Adum TV. Adum TV for the program Fufra Abetuja. And no more to Nidin say the next Asem Pastor 2026. Program no starting on the 13th of September. Now you're live on Adum TV. Any Asempa 94.7 FM. So almost start Sunday in Numerabia 8:30 PM. No more upon 10 o'clock PM. Now you host the program no. And your Professor Wallace. And you host the program no. And your presenting show. Omu wa news presenters. Entertainment host, sports presenters. Now, she said, Omo the 19 contestants, next start to you. To see Omo to Tiswa, Manaka 12. Hey, program name, Mwa Yeshishishi. Hey, Jata to Ankasa. Fise. 19 contestants, no matter so man aka to offer. Enya grow, e jadem. Na contestants ni mu bi initials ye. Soja, ye kotiye ba kunso si the sports midwife. Ba kunso si practicing love. Hey, into peso u contestants yon kosu anwo komtishi imwa. No wa dawli to the short code. *928*318*. Now the unicode national. Say a processing love. A pressla oti. And now person voting mana. Now the unicode a 4 asho. Why and a shiny a few way? Why and a bear the next Asem Pastor 2026? Aha, na me did that just lunch a besi. No more muso I asin a Compute Ghana or the passion for technology. My way insurance or say enye my way. I say no way. A muso processing love.
1: Your focus is going to be on Lewin. Every day, what TSM baby on in a baby cry?
0: Two topics,
1: Namibia. Baby, let's say one cut two topics. So,
0: Mikayo,
1: who can say?
0: Okay, platform no so moji and me ma two topics.
1: Ta na wa so be jina han sa o se Lewin. Okay, anyway.
2: Generally TV and radio.
0: That impacts both.
2: Both?
0: Yes.
2: Okay. Wa ho ke kan wo TV so was fine. I was checking your eye contact. Creativity level. Stories now fine. So na good. Both next as in pastor and Lewin. Both are trending. Nay, yeah, my only problem, aye, one name. The do baby, I say, oh, for son and a shrink it. If you're not here, one, you man, we wish you luck next. What time in a name, yeah? Into what time, Mary called do zero. A pound cra. Now, time on yet. Good luck next time.
0: Thank you.
3: Yeah. In the Presla OT and out in a canoe, or the echo, aye, is the little so do be do ye. And as one for me, do no, Adama, Presla, Edinu Code, Nettia Tuja, Omodia, Dabia will be out of Toma Presla, now on the next Asem Pasta, and TUT, Jumadi, Ewa, Asem Pan 94.7 FM, and I face so Air Life, Ewa Doom TV. So, Channel So, Mamma said, this is the next Asem Pasta, and ne, we be cofi, now we so atrefi, into Huay, and our Otuamano, now what trefi, and Huay. Anna Ibijan Kwine, Ibijan also, into the Bia will be at the next as and pastor, now Odo Wajimu. C for C at China Fee, my way insurance, Ebwe Chidom, and I feel chronic splashly, also at German Square, also Ebwe Chidom, and I feel so compute Ghana. O Madama, and you did the next as and pastor, you may dear say it's major. Eric, I say do boy D.
4: I have a big question, Pa, now it's as a wine and a beco fee. And I'll sanka, so be beco fee. I think there will have a fun for the best. Over so contestant, Kuzuka, you might be one. So I talk about it. Whenever I go to the library, if I go minutes contestant Alex Sanko, and I be presenting my mom Alex Wa.
5: Sina man.
4: Yeah,
5: kui. 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Ibi ashe ye.
4: Yeah, the taro ubwa. 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
5: Omba joy kase abo.
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4: ate ko se obra ate good luck

0: Ejabo, Ejanya Babadu, we are some fair feminist star 2026. I feel say I shaved you, Medina. Now, no share me 2 Sundays in any and shall say, we ain't a shall say. But more than say, over 2 abandoned my men, I'm a cajum, Medina, my patcho, a star 928 star 318 star. Now, the Mikuda, so I have 5. Now, me also hash, now follow. Promise no one to abandon their mammy. Kaibiemu, a star 928 star 318 star. Now them 5 code, no 5. Now they are show. Now me a hash. Now I follow promise in their mammy. Me batch out of back where 1 Ghana city, which my 2 bebre CC4, massa for ma, a sort of maubia, wash me. Me batch out, me chrome attack chrome, a brick round man fro, a do crew for an anonym in a mestremo. But more than said, over 2 bandy and mammy. A bush of pain, a common ban, wadaroma, we ye did but few pay and see more than over 2 bandy and mammy.
1: Papa Hosima, adieu, Nunu, Alex Amphia, for Amani Bobre.
0: Imagine my choir by the Badum TV Live as I'm 94.7 FM and then you make as a boy and Saka Anna Edebabasum and then you make a national to say competition. My shit over 7 came out dialect star 928 star 318 star 5 hash. Now, Piato Mami Casaboni Bidu Marco Tribini said, now great president, Mr. Jacob. And I back out to get you a classroom there, one connect, one question. Sanso, na deputy PRO, Casadema. JPRT, you are going to go say, driver four, tax 8% move on you, man. Wababe, chichimo, miyako, miyako. Asuna, beku, ya, pimde, se, osro, chame, kwa, miyanko, mena, miyo, kenkan, fwe, nyumire, yen, fasa, dama, kompi, gana, my way insurance, and our man, amre, kase, buwe, bremo, afi, jebrine, mwura, kase, buwe, numa, kasa, kasa. Only me say I check for Tifia won't go square nam won't scassembi and 170 no Anna Nagrat Pain Paul Dano Mr. Jacob and I back out to got him say sa bang want it I let power come to my classroom one won't connect and sankochina. My infinity teacher for instance same name could pre more GPRT wins and same one wo anna pain poor kasama GPRT kasama for a bed chile you ras some more lamwaka to got him say that for now. More for 8% in the Juma or the National Security and Tax Force AD Juma. Say, Anna, Yenra, Samuel, I'm watching in Semu Fire.
2: Now, I'm going to put the other person so that Anna 8% is all my task to be in the other. And here, my run, you're keeping Montenegro, Emma, in your National Security for SIM1, you're in the Union Gas, you're starting a problem. You are near one, Kaswa, stretch in the swamp. You start to get to see some of the stations.
0: And now, G.A.R.A. Samuel, I'm one. G.B.R.T. Kasama for Abedichi. And no, and the Kobana Sano, also chairman in production team, we see one thing to be sad about for any say, Anna Mompen Foka, Namo, Anna Motofu, Mona Mutriciano, 8%, Mona Bay, Manamu, Mona Mufi, Mona Mufi, Mona Mufi, Mona Mufi, Mona
3: Mufi, Mona Mufi,
0: anyhow, GA driver, if we be sure, watch them while doing F4, Kwan, Befaswa, 8% in order to be a Juma, and as one fine Juma. Casabono, SC, or can come for any man, a sonaba, a crap, and this or so, Jamie, Kwame, and for my money, Tinitra, or the Madishi.
1: Kwame, I think why are there, would the woman so, where the time or so, we are time conscious. We intro, so soon, very good. Presentation is very calm. One pray, and some are okay. No, woman to assume. I face so even the stories you chose, human interest stories. I'm on for being interested. I think so far, you have done well today. And
0: thank you.
1: Why are there? Because, sir,
4: Bachamandasi. Thank you for coming.
0: Bachamandasi.
5: You know, Akwaba Kesebion Sande, but the next as Pastor Jumedino, or Sana Niama, Isia Kwanes, Utim Sampa, Niama Ekukuyi, Eddie, Emma Oma Ebanina, and you know, Eresan Niama Biziako, Eddie Ahmad, the next person, Utim Sampa, and T. Aless Amfo and our tenant can say, or the news, and so a brand. So, G, unless Ninkumo, the by AD Padia, Madame, only you could know, in Tiana, what for my now, then Pabon, so it's a tiny tea, no, I bear the nest as a pastor, and then a dear Ubibo coffee, and a sign dear, so I can crab a coffee, in the rest of the Nema, ABC, could you, my dear Nano, C for C at Techina, Fima, Way Insurance, Techie, Chronics, Pastorally, Wom so a German school, more Edward Chidom, nothing, so compu Ghana, Wom at the back to school promo, and I attach you, tell you, my dear life. Ewa Sempa 94.7 FM radio so ana afi wehene live fini gadochi ewo eye Adum TV so mamenko Eric Obiu na yenhwe ne odene eba
6: it's a big question na why ana ekofi ne na why ana ekemo and my next contestant Emmanuel Amuafo ana meto eri achimo ne iba akwaba
7: yeja
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7: bibi ekoyi pa
6: ana de na de brain
7: and there you call movie industry no moon sense kakra ko don cancel the wing was here ni bibi mo ti ya wechirim
6: right mama nya code no na yento abama
7: so we say we vote mama ya mesra we say obe dial star 928 star 318 baby here me pa na ya 6 number 6 now they are to us no about hash star 928 star 318 star 6 hash man sorry for two tap four kwa ufuo obia our person make a competition on voting mama ni fa crown emrefi
6: great cause say obra good luck.

0: fellow Ghana for Abusian for Nyankopon in Samopa. 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
2: All right, Abusia me mama kwa ba ediba ultimate truth so ewa Adum TV Asempa FM so mo fon me son fon na kwa me amwafo enan so mabwa dem a me de e trendy ewa oman Ghana mu ebremo ewa ultimate truth 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

0: All right, Abusi amon fanche, yanya technical issue kakre bi mon fanche. 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
1: asem okay all right well done. I'm saying that they offer hope.
2: Yes.
1: Now, if you say, Kojong Kansa Lewin, I don't know one car about a buying sika where you dear bass, young famwa movie industry. No. Now, say, Kojong Kansa, see, and Pisca Mwan and Anka, but they are far horses because as a presenter, and you are also supposed to educate people.
2: Actually.
1: So, Kojong Kansa, I buy one, but already I buy a ye scarcity ho. It's a dinner, I also be can
2: okay.
1: Oh, a honor and for all right, anyway, thank you very much.
2: Thank you.
3: You've been discharged.
2: Okay, thank you.
3: Into the next asem pastor OTSA, Abrantin, about the Nkomo, ETSA, Jai, Kama Kama Pa, Emmanuel Amwafo, Anna, Odin Kumanaba, Odin Nicole Natuja, the Bia will be a OPSA, Emmanuel Amwafo, and the next asem pastor, there, na what for Manakama. 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
4: Good day, Professor.
3: Mm-hmm.
4: It's a question. I don't know why they coffee in there. On person of every contestant coffee at Wabama and Onka competition anymore. When made Shella Pia and it was for them. Shella Quaba. Maybe a
5: queen.
4: Those what Tronyama. Great. Nadena the brain.
5: And then the sports presenter.
4: Okay, okay. The crown best to the Belfast to Wabama.
5: Okay. Into bed dial star 928 star 31 star 7.
4: Seven. Okay, okay. Because I'm going to have more. Why? Good luck. 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

0: 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in the competition please dial *928*318*7# na se me your contestant number 7 kai me your contestant number 7 1137 dia no wa vote e dia ma obi foforo na yenye ne short fafa mtn ne so 0536556812 edino e 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
1: 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I'm bo players ninin edino. Kebe feso becaso command Adom online. Ana se ko ye Facebook page. 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Eni oka ubiancho. Otherwise, your dress code, eye, o voice, okay. You understand what you want to do. The message was clear. Aiko.
2: Thank you. Thank you very much for coming.
3: Thank you, Daddy.
2: Okay, you know the next asem pastor ote ayeshila apianka na on the code net message jao na shila HSA the next air blasters air coach no any edie chire ye pa bebia wo bia no obetimi ato aba e dia mashila na afi wa sanden pa boss ronko atani chi sebe a obekam na why the next asem pastor na me twa me homitia bi na yemra ye ba ye besa e di jumedi no asato aso
3: Are you alright, bro? 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
4: Oh yes, of course.
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1: Right, Sunday, it's a question. No wine and a walk, come wine and coffee at the next Asempa star. And Tanasa Saki Otuaba, you make us read it and send only few witness and quote every Otuaba, Ebekasa, what I say. Now, you know, Harrison, what I do so, and ne, Tiana de Brain.
2: Could you and Nedia made a commentary and a bar?
1: Commentary?
2: Yes.
1: Wow. May who could have a first one to a bar?
2: Pacho a *928*318*8#. Na watu Eddie Amami.
1: Yes, we are number 8.
2: Me a number 8.
1: Great.
2: And to me, I'm more Uti voter region in Ano. Me and Amiom representative. Yes. Ewaha. And see, Amiano view, me Dakona Harrison Atta, number 8. Ne Matan Duji, Akova region, Ame.
1: Great.
2: Name.
1: Bovlo, good luck, Bovlo.

0: All right, it was here for Musumfu Harrison Atani, Dusty. Me patch your vote time, no, a Jew. And to beat me at Dale, *928*318*8#. Now, what voting elsewhere, dear mammy. Send a bear, meet me a bear, the next Asempasta 2026 on all network. Say, be I want me vote, you'll meet me a sending me Momo on 055-6851-322. Don't forget, send me number 8. Vote mame inside dancer yin pa send a beya meet me free adomo and so ako adomo madam say
1: Harrison.
2: Yes sir.
1: So by a commentary.
2: Yeah, suppose a football commentary, Ghana Premier League.
1: 3 minutes, let's go.
0: All right, Professor E.K. Wallace Masum from the Captain's Bridge, Accra Sports Stadium, Ghana Premier League. Match day 5 and Egusa Yedi Bro between Accra Heart of Oak and then Kerala United. We PMO and so our Accra Sports Stadium Asima and you're crowning in some 3 minutes and a referee etimi edito so no be PMO in Castle Editia Accra Heart of Oak. Omusha usual rainbow colors and then Kerala United almost almost a white and then green FF Musa and Omode or Parke so a 0-0 na Iabo Bono or my pitcher Bono Tintin will be PMO. I had the head coach for AM Accra Heart of Oak, Nebuja, Kapo Ono, and a head coach Edema, Accra Heart of Oak Bonham, Accra Heart of Oak, Abranti and the DM, George Parko, on Accra Bono, Waja Bodmo, and sweat me Ediama Kevin Oseasibi, on Accra Bono, was switching play to the right hand side, Edema Benjamin, so I'm going to Bono Kama, Wajemo Dema, Amankwa Bifi, but beautiful interception from Kerala United Bobokono, Abranti and Mohammed Alassane on the crab bono Emra Mikasi Wajemu and Swedema Fatal Mohammed to Edmond Afriapo Bono Ekra Kerala United Ube Pima Ayadia Charles Sose Sibe on a match commissioner at the venue of Accra Sports Stadium Bono Ekra Kerala United Wajemu de Confilfi on Joseph Kwanza on the crab bono. Don't forget say I am my way insurance or more and so you have a live commentary and Swedish Samsung Air Compute Ghana or say passion for technology Bono Accra Accra Heart of Oak Wajemo and Sedema 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Fatal Mohammed on their captain for Kerala United on the crab bonus is here. Wakoto Bono Kamakama bit me at him. Opu Bidi Bona Man 1-2 to me a Yejima. Abranti and Din and so Eddie Rafa and Ponsa for Accra Heart of Oak. Oh no any Waji Bono Fefe. Wajemu dema amankwa beefy. Our right hand side on him. Amankwa beefy. Wa control bono kama. Wa lay pass on the abechi. Or the amat Dominic Insobila. Insobila ne crab bono. Untmianko Bakum, you know, Untmianko Fatal Mohammed, captain for Kerala United. Wajibono Fefe for intercepted Bono Kama. Bono Abedi Eric Henry Kunedu. Don't forget, sir, we are live on Asempa 94.7 FM, Samsung at Doom 106.3. 90 minutes, Accra Heart of Oak 0, Kerala United 0. 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
1: Thank you, Master. Ata?
3: Yes, sir.
1: This is born and go and be 0-0. Oh, I'm uncle for disappointment. Go and bet fire hot. Anyway, how is that?
4: You have been discharged.
1: Thank you very much for coming.
5: Okay, the Harrison Atta, I'm sitting out in Castle, a live comment in the brain. As a forgiveness, I'm wearing a papa, and the Oyada Harrison Atta and Tempasono, now what to abandon Eddie Amanoi, the next as Pasta, Vampire Bonso, Etta and Chinafi, Untimi and Kunku, and Sene, Ubiba Kofi, Ochina, and so wrestling the Mexico, so a month for Super Quaduma. Baby, I will be on Tobano, a farmer Harrison at Tana for intimacy and touch with you more. C for C, a touching nothing, so I am my way insurance, and so Eddie insurance on Elbow Children of Connex, especially a German school, also Elboa, Emanyama, at 2 years, a half in Socrano. Compute Ghana, send back to school promo, Womo Eguso agent, Ominana, a touch Abua, and my edit the next as I'm past time with you, and to me a job. Baby, I will be on, and so my a year woods no, and call and farmer. Aye, Oma, Womo Echon Bobre Pine, Tuti Harrison, Tim Sampa, Commentino, na Emudaho, and Tintem Paso, and I judges no, at this charge, and say Harrison Kufi, na El Kujare, Edidi, Nada, Yamia Duma, Obeti, and Ka. Eric, I said, Wadi,
6: Professor.
5: Ah,
6: I didn't know why they want a coffee, one Enkamu. If I talk to my favorite contestant live on the next as a pastor, Jumadi, so beside about Cobra, me, Nana Temple, Nebre Mo, Nana Quaba.
7: Me also, Minia.
6: If you quit,
7: I don't know, yeah, genuine.
6: Then I'll be there.
7: Joe, and you made the Adon Super Weekend News, and one I had the Babasum at you for near show for.
6: Okay, then, there, first one to Abama.
7: Joe, where the Utu for, I'm gonna mine a UCC for the phone can some, but I'm for another tempo near. So, I said, to Abano and Mammy, Nanyami Adoma, me to me a day, I hint Cheno Befia, star 928 star 318 star 9 hash. I'm saying, number 9, no, last day getting no. No, and San Wako double number until last day get a number 9 or 2. Now say, we me. Say, me brand next as a pastor.
6: Ghana for James Nanankaza.
7: No, Craig. As a pastor.
6: Ghana for James Nanankaza.
7: No, Craig.

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0: 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my way, I can say no way. I can come for near me. Oh, to this year, and I'm quitting cancer. Men are my trust in it. You know, in Sia Cassia, my day by the summer. Now, yes, and seminars. Yes, and seminars said, yeah, October was so many than a torso, me and son. Ukopium war, Kumasi Baba Yara Sports Stadium, my ho, and also Kuko, Amayoko, Mitre, MPP, Omodi National Delegate Conference, Tinchinchi, Eddie Eshisha, so Ningina Fano Party Amendments, and a film for National Executives are Omubi. Now, we made the party in him. I do a 2028 general election. No, a moon ensem na near a dimwako trebi. Also, NSA. A year on young four, and I said, Dr. Alhaji Mamadou Baumia, Edin Sem Pobi, Editum Montia Brana, one man speech. Na Ninsem, the Edimunti, maybe. NSA, what share NDC are buying? Yeah, Wababa Trans, so almost 2 years in him. What shall say Ghana for say? And you about 24-hour economy will be beam. Na induma sem etumi akoye no sabre adani 24-hour demolition exercise. 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
1: Nana Tempo me da say, well, headlines now come feel say you're good, but you got something wrong.
0: Okay.
1: What's the MPP? Ako Kumasi Stadium, I had then. Story now kind wasn't about MPP, it was about Baumia. And you can say be a former vice president, and Ura Baumia, Ako Kasa Kumasiya. Story now kind, and then before. Now, MPP, about work, one can read. I know nana your headline, an ambwa. But one can't be, but me as I'm not a kind. Near course, you know, I'm not a boy, I'm not a And now, so headline, no, ebe a former vice president, Baumia Akokumasi Akok.

0: Kasawo, MPP, blah, blah, blah. That will be a wonderful headline. After so headlines now. Your money bill. But the headline was too long. Oh, a wonderful personality. Oh, a voice. Please improve. And you could be the next Assembly Pastor.
1: Thank you very much. Thank you very much, Barrister.
2: I feel you can say national amendment. This one, election. I think you are trying, but try more.
1: All right, see.
2: Thank you very much for coming.
1: You're welcome, Prof.
3: The next Assembly Pastor, Nana Tempo Yi. Hey, Nana. James, Nana and Cancer, any day. 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
4: A good year, Professor. Well, me a few contestants more. I'm a dear Mbebre Woho. And the next up, Bright Soa. Bright, be fine.
5: If you are able to call KG1 and Kasana.
4: Vimo Ho. Great. Fako wa no mami.
5: Yes,
4: automatically. And then you're
5: good. And then the year touch screen analysis. A delegate conference. A bit to Jawo Kumasi Mountain. So, exactly.
4: Mami, your code, no?
5: Your short code, *928*, 318*. 10# very important 10# and you know smart transit for staff we are referred to him and then a late news and for muti and you know and I sorry man so and I stress among daily short code we I'm on to about my
4: number 10
5: I mean to me better than the next as a pastor.

0: Ebusia musumfo madam fo munu abe mamoba odue bright soa obi soa na eni emre aso se mo be hye juma so mo be hye performance so na modi ato aba ma eni abedane the next asem pastor 2026 as a young 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Medasin
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0: ebusia musum for madam
2: Sonia Bema national
0: bright soa Obi Soa
2: yeah so be national delegate conference.
3: Me pass
2: your
3: national delegates conference.
2: Where should I be? Tax screen analysis.
3: Me pass your. Me person me use to tax screen. I'm the person.
2: Okay, and yeah, you have 3 minutes.
3: Very well. I'm say. Nedi kind is Mamenda iti for say this is Adum TV na face was sempa 94.7 FM. So this is the real issues, Jumedian. On the real issues, we take one topic, ask one question in a bid to make one major impact. Midin the OB so a dial short code ne go screen as you know. Na fatu abama mena member dane the next asem pastor. And then we try ni akoshe the biggest event ebetoja ewokumase mountain. So at the Baban Yaran Sports Stadium and then Okumasi Mountain, so and the National Delegate Conference 2026 edition of the opposition New Patriotic Party. And for us, this is quite important. It's an say whatever the outcomes of delegate conference in the Bayano would feed in directly into a possible NPP-led administration, if not in 2028, in the subsequent election cycles. So for us, it is quite important for us to look at this matter, and it must be stated from the outset. Now, going into the elections, you know, some posters made some posts. They determined say unity was one of the things. Delegates, you know, motion. But for us on the real issues, you know, the 2024 electoral defeat, a party, you know, experience, and is certainly going to border on the minds of delegates. A whopping 1.714 million votes difference. At the time, candidate Mahama, a winning over. Candidate Baumia in that particular election. So going into the election, delegates are asking, say, who is going to be able to help the party recover from such a debilitating defeat? And for us, it is quite important to state it as well. But going into the elections also, we understand, said the election was supposed to have been, the conference was supposed to have been in two parts. The first part, you know, a conference part, and you know, the second part, you know, election part. You know. And, you know, with the conference part, you know, we got the indication ahead of the conference, and they say some motions were going to be tabled. 14 motions were tabled. Yes, 14 motions were tabled, and of all the 14, all of them were accepted. But the biggest one, generated a groundswell of conversation, motion number 10, and production be boame with slide. And then that particular motion, what it seeks to do, and they say it entrusts political leadership into the hands of the presidential candidates, and I say a flag bearer, no, at all material points in time. And the arguments are proponents of this particular amendment. They make it, for instance, Mr. McMenu, making it say it conforms to international standards and nothing. So it only goes to formalize an existing formality. And among those who are arguing against it have said, say, it almost leaves the chairman with almost no constitutional function to perform. But at the end of everything, no, it turned out, say, the reader of the motion, no, and when they say the motion had carried. Now, Abe Emra, we are looking at what is going to pan out. But the election part, which was quite the very important part, no, 7,100 delegates, 43 candidates, and then 11 officers.

0: Mr. John Boyd, who is the chairman, Henry Nanabi, who is the second vice chair, general secretary JFK, and I feel so perhaps Mr. Dennis Miracles Abuaje are the only experienced hands amongst the elected members of the National Executive Committee, which is, if not the second, the third highest decision-making body of the party. Quite apart from that, so back of the envelope analysis, I hear NHSA, the average age of Omu Nyinana is 48, which shows that we are having quite a lot of young people leading the party going to the 2028 general election. But the biggest question I hear, Bisa, going into the election 2028, and they say, can this leadership be able to deliver the desperately needed victory party in the 2028 general election? Ni apani ebe kwako tobiano on the real issues here, the baba besumo, ye mamma so NC, ewahunda. But this has been the real issues, and Hana Mrebe Mahunkwine, near the Jumedi NC. Center Stan Compu Ghana, My Way Insurance, and a boy and Eddie Jumedian, a Babeson Mudin, Eddie Obi Soa, Makramo.
1: Okay, you have some 12 seconds. You want to say something else?
0: Nothing to be said.
1: So, where is the touch screen analysis? And in the slides now, show my end.
0: Never show my end.
1: Okay. All right. Thank you very much for coming.
0: Thank you so much for having me, as always.
2: Okay. The next assembly pastor, Obi Soa, Anna Otsen and Kano, first time on radio and television reality show. I'll be a touch screen once I'm in the sun can a screen about who cry. Oh, yeah, dear papa, but a technical HSM say, Obi Soa, I'm Fiona, and guess what, Ben, you know, oh, yeah, but in fact, powerful and very brilliant analysis. And I'm branching a bay and technical, okay, any discussions in this and the messy course. Obi Soa, you too much, you heavy. The rest of the message here, and I say, Obi Soa, send a year, Medina, obedient to a ban, Eddie Amano, now, why the next. As Pastor still, our Adum TV so and their life, and so our Sempa 94.7 FM. So Eric Esedu Buedi.
3: Sports tidbits.
4: Okay.
3: Yeah.
4: Sports tidbits.
3: Yeah.
4: Right.
3: Ghana, the other man only in
4: America. Okay. Who saying that, man, for
3: two? Star 928. No, I'm about star. Number 318. Number 11.
4: Okay, so number 11.
3: Yeah,
4: okay.
3: 11. Now number hash as also. And then I'm the team down phone. On down phone. And then on down you have phone.
4: Yeah.
3: I'm on Kaime.
4: Ghana for Joseph Junior.
3: Oh, yeah. Mekwaba.
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0: 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say come on the omit gun and him now I'm on cocoon could instead of baby to me a boy now Ghana switch me a fan to my party of fear and so I walk up to job our Mexico and it name Patimo and so a movie so down in every one there's a Ghana and Petit Timo in a money mono as well in your papa over Kaya there's a Tanzania dear to job 2021 I'm a cocoa boy actually Liberia football economy and I'm a Timo AM you know AJ Afcon and the AC on Monai show and to drop our Ghana to drop our Tanzania and then put him and after 2023 and also done a remote our Ghana higher and I said top from Accra a Africa par games you know and so much Morocco for Bob Academy you know Morocco for at the Academy Baco and my name Eko Ye Papa and my Ghana for India Shenmu send a bit me Eko Ye and my and our preference Samson Dean and Sansu edit to drop or see where there and yes they be your own and supply almost quite and you might say that and quite here now so Ghana ever prep problems as a crowd when you know never bomb branch any dimitria and so at the moment I'll be here I will come at the moment I do and he said bless you know
2: what time man so where is that
1: okay so oh, my local and foreign tidbits
3: yeah and I'm yes Paralympic oh amputee for game me dey no so e kan ho
1: eno so kan ho
3: yeah but yeah
1: eno dey o deliver eno dey o deliver na ne aka na
2: tidbit no way
1: tidbit I say wake akra say amputee who news ena wo be ma ena wo ka everything about amputee team na that's fine but once you say tidbits wake akra okra dey also say asem no wo say foreign ni local
2: anyway, media adeba kwa mpesa yeye sa adisuya, oh say, oh yeah radio, amputi World Cup, obi be ka se amputee work up na nene den ba so o ka twi news na ko akirim mo bi ate so o sebi omo a omo nan ana so mo se twa ya ka o ma bo won mo bo bo e ko du world cup bre so so ho
1: na o dan fo ni pa do do ahin ni amputee o ka amputee o dan fo na e he o na be to aba ma no you haven't given them any information ti brebio bye.
4: And see the next as a pastor, Anna, what say, Joseph Ajiri, or then in Como, it's me, a buyer, no. Now, Joseph Ajiri, it's Mr. Storrs, no, or you know, come on, Emma, a dem D4, a amputee for more cup, I can't see a more corner, or the Uncle Wakra, it's me, Sabah. But as a Joseph Ajiri, on Fabri, and Yashi, and it's he, and they, over say, Joseph Ajiri, a car age, Medima, now what to ban Eddie Aman, now the Pabok, and so, it's me, a tiny, wonderful presentation, Anna, or also at the buyer, no. 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
5: bibi e fine be the last baby na ebrewo aka last hour and of course the man Richard Jima and I met no at amamu na ya hwede ono so de ebro Richard bibi e fine
6: nya me adu bibi e fine
5: great and I na the brain
6: and then live commentary
5: okay.
6: It's a Champions League, no? I want to say, I know where thing. Manchester City, Real Madrid.
5: Okay.
6: Competition behind, I know the year, and then they're the home somewhere. Yeah.
5: What code is
6: it? Code is star 928 star. Star 928 star 318 star 12 ash.
5: The last code number 12. 12. Wow.
6: Yes. Now, Udi Agus, and I'll be able to come back.
5: Kind of for Richard Jimani.

0: right, Ghana for me, Dean the Richard Jima, the sports viper. Me pacho, opeso to abanema me name the next asem pastor. Code no a *928*318*12. Na Mr. Abuame, na me the next asem pastor. Me dance P.
1: How is that?
2: Boss.
1: So be my sports
2: live commentary.
1: Live commentary.
2: Pachai.
1: Yo, okay, you have 3 minutes. Let's go.
2: All right, Asempa 94.7, Adjum 106.3, and so far, I'm running a song, see the live commentary, ever so many numbers, the Sports Viper, Richard Jima, and our ultimate can wait, UEFA Champions League, Real Madrid, and after Manchester City, our Bernabeu Sports Stadium, and so far, my main car will say, my way, insurance, I don't say, and transfer for live commentary, for my son, and so far, Oshem Maduda, goalkeeper, Thibaut Courtois, or no, Ajiprene, James Anso, and a defenders, you know, a branded dancer, Dumfries, or no, so, Marco Guella, a branded DD, Ibrahim Konate, and after Antonio Rudiger, Oshem Fifian from Dema Madrida, Ultimus Anoje, a branded Aaron Chouameni, Ferdi Valverde, and after Jude Bellingham, I want to watch a punch and film for Kamakwapa. Sanso na Oshe, any more from the outums, Vinicius Jr., Kelly Mbappe, and our friend Bo Ada Gulen, Jose Mourinho. Utims a special one, why you thought for your permit Canada, and I saw for Oshe Manchester City Mantina, goalkeeper Donnarumma, Ruben Dias, Magui, Josco Vaggio, Elliot Anderson, Enzo Fernandez, Ryan Shaki, Fefo Dana, Sanso and Abrante Antoine Semenyo, Eli Haaland, Anna Fembono, Abrante, Jeremy Doku, Wenson Emrantia, Dubaku so far, Amonso, Atima Japane, Center Referee, D.D. 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well, I was something to looking for my pay. A chance, Mama Dunasu Debi. Look at that. What a chance, Mama Madrid. Killing him, Mape. My goodness. Over to me, Adel Tasmas in Yaba. And I saw a prediction on number 0544739858. 0544739858. And now, Utimid, prediction at me, Abemania Breaking, Kenya, Timida Mauna. Young Tua, Jordan Sumamuse. Head coach Adema Manchester City, Renegade and Swati, Aya Enzo, Aya Renegade Enzo, Utimuse, Nenia Briers, Mark and Asapuno, my mentor, Jordan Su and Fomagia, Bon Abedi, Manchester City, Fifia Fim, Elliot Anderson, or Jim Ediama, Abrantin G. Eddie, Maguia, looking for Abrantin G. Eddie, 14, a chance of Man City. Oh, Nasudabi, look at that. My goodness, what a chance! And what a save from my goalkeeper Thibaut Courtois. My goodness, welcome goal kick. Oh, there will be refs today. My one said Thibaut Courtois da for one presser. Now, so center referee Cameron Tapina, Washana Beno say, hey, Abu Trankwa. My one said, Jose Mourinho, or Tete Motochina Onkwa, or company, special one, Jose. Now, so referee Cameron Tapin from France. Or see Bonnie Abutre and Tino and so for Jeffrey Kikadiama Real Madrid.
1: So I'm a sona commentary a border debut to mana says Bria Boya Binaoka.
2: Boy Chem.
1: Because you say Morid as a coach for Manchester City the Archer. Anambo.
2: Yeah, Joseph Madrid.
1: What's it Joseph Mourinho?
2: Coaching for Madrid.
1: Okay.
2: And then Zoom can swear Manchester City.
1: Manchester City. Yo, okay, all right. Anyway, I've done what you have. How is that?
3: I said not to papa so kakra. One of the guys about Minim Say Harrison told say Mante Philippa. When the uncle handed over to him. Captain now no studio. Is he a crowd? While a prof are covered in full frame.

0: and they gave me beautifully. Now they see mommy and son. After now, I better start a lineup. Lineup no took everything. Next time, be creative and make sure say mreka krana uwono. Odi aye juma I say nefata. Good luck next time.
1: Okay.
2: Thank you very much for coming.
3: Pastor Richard Jima.
4: Then Kano Real Madrid and Manchester United. Wow. I always think I meet me a commentary more than you really. But on up and the only reality show presenter with your accreditation. Tinyami Aduma, you're resting on Yamabin Siako, El Jumedia, Yugoswedin. This is the next as in Pastor Shannon's mom says, see for see you move at hospital. One more attention, Eddie Jumedia, Ebro. Now, if my way insurance, someone didn't say Chiba, a bit in a sabua, not picky a session of family members, no, now almost so at Menya, S. Abambono, and no pound, no, there's a chronic sprashuli, almost so a German square. One more attached Yabua, a medic Medina Abreu, and Tibia will be our Pesosia Germany, Casa Cana, so Pesosia, one more and so and Troy, and then Conia Babeso move family, no, and answer wounds, I will soon be the answer on Tribia, and I say, as I'm the Apeso do an Ichima, or call or Macacha, or meeting us, and wow, a maniama at 2 years. Compugan, I say, back to school Pumono, a good genum, and it's our phone, open Yama, the amount Colonel Cusqua, or call Macacha, or meeting Shabua, and maniama at the end of 2 years at the amount. But then the prof, you are as a good catch back up. Ne or wrestling the messy tea, I would run yana, ubia, a share, a doom TV, and Tigana, adie, baby, at your mind, ten to be ever near Otterfi, and in near Oko. Eric has said, Buddy, so a proper answer, but we're now good year, oh, and see, Madame Homitia, your bar. Your best side in your canava.

0: wa wo ye whooping coffee. 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
0: Oh yes, of course.
1: Tell the view.
0: Wa pom di na odi di agro no.
2: Me pacho me pesi for C Europe n sise ye no bi.
3: Oh okay. 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

the next asem pastor. Hey, asem na mkwansuba. Abusia wo hwedwuma die life e wa dum TV so and a sign life e wa asem 94.7 FM so we the end of the road e de mo bi ne. Ne obi be kofie. 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

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And to back to school promo no, you may deal air cost of the dending power. Now this is the nurse as a pastor. Okay. It's okay. I'm gonna say I bought the highest mark now, but I say and any point be now yard here. And now okay. Moses Nabi Moses wa ke jidina mami radio Moses anti say Moses ha is it on original okay any em say okọ eye baby and I'm gonna face no. Baby and I'm gonna face no. So, I wanna say, so good. I'm from here, say, me who be on cry. I wanna say, a bangate in my own studio. Nothing. Alex, I'm for him. Alex, Wayne. Alex. To a Moses, nah. Okay, We all know. Tonight, I'm my team in the studio. Maybe I will connect you. Why be you? Wow. Chilla up here, chilla. To a more than your shady. Hey. 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Chilla up here. I mean, who are you? A 2 6 and assist two. Hey. 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Judge Snakasa. Ti your judge, Dr. Benjamin Oduahin, and your chance was to be the barrister. Makasa. 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It's too interesting to know, say Shila. 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Your judge is not escorted cardinal so her. Tisila apia mumo se manu nyenko. Nti C for C you know Patrick Hospital. Ana my way insurance. 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It's next week. 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
1: Ezekiel chapter 12,
0: verse 25 to 28.
1: But I, the Lord, will speak what I will.
0: But I, the Lord, will speak what I will.
1: And it shall be fulfilled.
0: And it shall be what? Fulfilled.
1: Without delay.
0: Without delay. That means the Lord is about to speak in this end time. He's about to speak in the life of someone. That without delay, he's going to speak. He's going to utter his word. In your life, in your destiny, without delay. 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Yadi ya shawu kon. If you are born for a Jesus, then you may rather be Kasama and Konyan a free wussel or be Kasama and Kosyan a ready a bubu. It was said the Lord will speak. Every delay upon your life, the Lord is about to speak. There are delays in destiny, there are delays in life, there are delays in finances, there are delays in marriage. Obinanka was sent at the age of 25 years to me worry. But delay be a croppy in ama assat now on warrior. When you're 30 and you're 35, you're 40, still on warrior. When you're 40, you're 50, so still on warrior. Delay asset in. A yoke, a bondage. And you may be boo, a be pie. Oh, hallelujah.
1: Amen.
0: For in your days,
1: you rebellious people, I will fulfill whatever I say.
0: That's here's the sovereignty God. Oh, hallelujah. Eradin yankupona akasa, or send an yama can in pimple no meye, and meye swashin it median munyam. Eradiba beyen sentenibi wa bayua bia brabum. Eradiba beyen sentenibi wa brantia bia brabum. A brantia bi aye addicted to drugs. A brantia bi aye addicted to alcohol. A brantia bi aye addicted to certain character and certain bad behavior. A brantia bi aye addicted to certain behavior, certain character, certain acts of code. Ah, and sem fata. Bible says me manti as yes afedi or baba bedeni subebiedi or baba be sheni dina numunyam. Oh hallelujah.
2: Amen.
0: Oh amen.
2: Amen.
0: Yentuaso yanko.
1: Declares the sovereign God, Lord.
0: Yanko.
1: Verse 26. The word of the Lord came to me.
0: I said Neradia Semeba menchen.
1: 27. Son of man.
0: I said na onipaba.
1: The Israelites are saying.
0: Israel for ni say.
1: The vision he sees is for many years from now.
0: Oh, hallelujah.
1: Amen.
0: The vision that he sees is for many years from now. Yanko.
1: And he prophesies about the distant future.
0: Yanko.
1: 28. Therefore say to them.
0: Kachirom say.
1: This is what the sovereign Lord
0: this
1: says.
0: This is what the sovereignty Lord is saying.
1: None of my words will be delayed.
0: None of my words will delay any longer anymore. Oh, hallelujah.
1: Amen.
0: Whatever that the Lord uttered this evening, it will surely be accomplished. It

0: season, in this era that grace is reigning through Jesus Christ, is about to touch your life. He's about to touch your destiny. He's about to touch your life. Amen. He will never leave you for you to get addicted and waste your time and waste your life. Your life will never be waste any longer. God is about to touch your life. Amen. God is about to redeem you. Amen. God is about to draw you closer to his way.
1: Amen.
0: Oh, hallelujah.
2: Amen.
0: Ono ne shebre se safo nyankopono. 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
2: Amen.
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2: Amen.
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0: 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Just say, why you addicted to certain character, certain bad attitude, certain bad conduct? Why you addicted to it? Just say, you're too free ukwe nye ye. You're tia ukwe nye ye. But then you may radi kasachere me say, obe fire no empire boy so, no we you every mo. Bible ma meti ya say, Isaiah chapter 10 verse 27, ose se ngosirani ba musua, anase ngosirani ba usua, enkonu yebi dausu efen se delay, enkonu yebi dausu efen se limitation, enkonu yebi dausua, Bible say, enkonu yani ebubuna epapai. 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
1: Amen.
0: Yeah, the woman be na chichirwa, sa woman e mutete, yeah, the chains be na susu mwa, sa chains e breaki e mutete. 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Obi nanka wose nko worry at a very tender stage. But as I'm now, I'm in a way, no, I'm worried still. Or that's so good, so I'm planning. Watching planner for almost 15 years, or 16 years, that's still, or that's so I'm planning. I worry now, Emma. 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
1: Amen.
0: Oh, hallelujah.
1: Amen.
0: Delays and setbacks. So almost set it in, oh, I'm problem, no destiny, mo, and I'm so shabri, mo, and you may be bring any sissy, it's and you may ready, eh, you were free, mo. Or your no kafu eja, or you efrimo, or you efrimo, or best a son near mammy and send you a brabum or bose ampa, or noani onara, or best a son near my bakum, you knew a brabum or bose ampa, ni wedding ye. 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
1: Amen.
0: And you may radi be ye we ye. Now obes yes you. 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Be a neck come for radin a truntrum, radin and yumre, or so soon ye and yanko pon ye dawas in and yumre, so ye come for ye truntrum, ye de a ye truntrum and come for a mount. When you were young, just a brief journey and TSS. So, all the man when you come on your cassa, sedan come with the cassa, ye and come with the oh, rabbit, you are ye, bejo and assi, bejo and tron, bejo and come for Raya da was see, da was see, da was see, da was see, da was see, Raya, you are ye, you are ye, you are ye, Raya tron trumo, ye tron trumo, ye tron trumo, papa ye pompa ye, ura, delay, ne setbacks, biara, a dia, so I say, and kunya, 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Ura ye break it, ye break it, ye break it, ye break it. And them ranty and mabawa abba. They are so addicted to drugs. They are so addicted to alcohol. Ura ye break you. Yes, ye break you. Udinum ye break you. Ura ye break you. And then you may ye break you. Baby biara obiwa sabita frache. And hum boni bi ashani mana etete no. Na etchene de ko uumu. Ura na you may ye break it. Ura you may ye break it. Ura na you may ye break it. We break limitations and setbacks in the name of Jesus. Every limitation cast upon any young person, every limitation cast upon every young lady, Father, we break in the name of Jesus. Every delay that has been set in, oh God, we destroyed it in the name of Jesus. We destroyed it in the name of Jesus. Holy Ghost, take control. Holy Spirit, take control in the mighty name of Jesus. We pray for our listeners, oh God, that every delay that has been cast upon our listeners, Father, we come against it in the name of Jesus. We destroy it in the name of Jesus. Holy Ghost, take control in the name of Jesus. Take control over our lives, oh God. Take control of the lives of our listeners in the name of Jesus. Every delays and limitations and setbacks, Father, we destroy. We bound it in the name of Jesus. By your divine courtesy, we destroy it in the name of Jesus. Father, we destroy it in the name of Jesus. Father, we destroy it in the name of Jesus. We call it done in Jesus' mighty name, we pray. Amen.
1: Amen.
0: Oh, amen.
1: Amen.
0: Oh, amen.
1: Amen.
0: We thank God so much for how far he has brought us to. It's just by his grace and mercy that is, I mean, has catapulted us to this far. We give him the glory. We give him the honor. We give him the adoration. In Jesus' mighty name, we pray with thanksgiving. Amen.
2: Amen.
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0: Wonderful,
1: yes,
0: Kasemupa, Nyonko.
1: Okay, Eden, my

0: Ope, a location, your Kasuwa Ofakọ.
1: Okay, Kasuwa Ofakọ.
0: Kasuwa Ofakọ.
1: Okay.
0: Queen City.
1: Queen City. Queen City. Oh, okay. Yes. Oh, okay.
0: They say, Ofakọ no Kasuwa, Kasa Oko Ofakọ.
1: Ofakọ.
0: Yes. Akaka kra obedu Ofakọ.
1: Good.
0: No ma culture mate ni say obisi o Queen City.
1: Okay.
0: Yes, usi o Queen City hwana.
1: Okay.
0: Nde ofrea. Okay. Ofrea babeshia.
1: Babeshia.
0: Babeshia.
1: Okay. I think sir number ni here 0244 69 1499 99. Okay.
0: Yes.
1: I just say abeshia
0: fe. Yes.
1: Tia safuni di at the Full Gospel Salvation Ministry. And it's here where Tremu Yaday.
0: FGSM.
1: Thank you. If I told young call Afe, Abija for it you, Matia for an 8 year in Tino, Fafutune, and my year.
0: Okay. Before I start with the advice, no.
1: Okay.
0: Then kind in cheer, a comma, my woe for
1: wonderful, wonderful, wonderful.
0: And a men down for force or mutin.
1: Okay.
0: Yes. And a ye tearful. Okay. The telephone, yeah.
1: Okay.
0: Yeah. So, and the advisor, me about the character or the lifestyle.
1: Okay.
0: We are living now, especially those of us who are now in senior high school.
1: Okay.
0: Or who are yet to go.
1: Okay.
0: Yes.
1: Okay.
0: Advice, kakra meka. Now make the be mom when you say when we go to the senior high or when we are in, we should be careful.
1: Of
0: the friends we make.
1: Okay.
0: Yes.
1: Okay.
0: Now for be or honorman or far. Say a level sir. We need to be bound. A son of them for now within a chin. We need to be bound. Not what but down.
1: Okay.
0: Yes. Say a level. When you see to not
1: descend.
0: Yes.
1: Okay.
0: Okay. And Adam Fubisu or Honor Maofa baby achievement or any goals was setting Adam Funbit mea boa and we achieve that goals ninia.
1: Okay.
0: Yes.
1: Okay.
0: Tinu the American and say yen shay and down for femu.
1: You're down for femu.
0: Yes. It was school my beku. We should always be prayerful.
1: Be prayerful.
0: Should always be prayerful.
1: Very important.
0: Very, very important.
1: Very important.
0: Yes.
1: Okay.
0: Yeah, we school no more. We won't be beyond normal.
1: Okay.
0: But.
1: Okay.
0: So you'll be our bonfire.
1: Bonfire.
0: We won't say no. Ah. Things are not normal.
1: Things are not normal.
0: Things are not normal.
1: That's right.
0: Yes. We kaka. We in a me worker. Emma.
1: Powerful. Powerful. And then, me person na yes, I didn't come off for drugs. Kaka. And you tabe no, I don't know, omo behavior ni character ni omo non sem kabi. 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
0: Oh.
1: 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Hey, with your campus life, Kakra, we stay here for, I think, for 3 years now. And I said 2.5 years now. What can you tell your friends? The young coming.
0: Okay. What I just said.
1: Yeah, just like what you just said.
0: We should always be careful of the kind of friend you make.
1: Okay.
0: Yes. Because some of the friends,

0: one is shed a name, a true character.
1: Okay.
0: Yes, so will burn now. We'll burn now. I'll be on say, okay, until we say not here.
1: Say
0: not here.
1: Okay.
0: Until if you raising up,
1: okay,
0: when say no, we this friend, I should follow him or I should stop following him.
1: Okay.
0: Yes. Until they are making, you say, yenshe, the kind of people we befriend with. Yes. Because even the parents, sometimes some of the friends, and yes, I know with you, but it's an yama be a muhu, and also my seniors be a yentino, almost so a follow that kind of behavior,
1: no,
0: yes,
1: subbinding, okay,
0: yes, Roma, ni school father or. The senior, omodin ashen sir.
1: Okay.
0: Yes.
1: Okay, the young friend is school father name. School mother. Okay.
0: Yes.
1: Okay.
0: Do more pick any behavior, behavior be a senior no ebe living.
1: Okay.
0: Or peke from senior.
1: That angle, no.
0: Yes.
1: Okay.
0: Yes.
1: Okay, it is any senior no a chetra moi. Is likely so no so
0: betching. Yes.
1: So the senior next year. It's likely so no so best shit.
0: Yeah.
1: Because ye did no ashen in sa se or no so in chileno. And I say on she be being the infinito. And I say sir.
0: Yes, sir.
1: Okay. Okay.
0: At times we won't say or call out at night.
1: Okay.
0: Once as soon as you enter the school, you are not allowed to go out.
1: Oh, okay.
0: Until it's vacation.
1: Oh, okay.
0: Yes.
1: Okay.
0: It's no anytime I'll be leaving out. Unless you take exit.
1: Okay.
0: Without exit, you're breaking bonds.
1: Oh, okay.
0: Yes.
1: Oh.
0: And then most of the seniors at night they go out.
1: Oh, okay.
0: They go to town.
1: Wow.
0: Yes. Yes. And then most of them too, when they are going, they go with their school son or daughters.
1: Okay,
0: yes.
1: Okay. That's very powerful. Yada Onua Richmond, are you afo asi? Send on your D campus mo and como. Yebreno aye be. Reverend and now worrying any team about baby Drew and see Sabria, Yabria, Yabri, dear Nature say, and Penny Fossa no mountain would be as our jibo. It's in a yencha, ye busy form. Now, ye jack a semono, a dear ma, a soffo, Reverend and I worry nafe on any crew, no so ababetua, Jumediano Esso. And see a best lesser higher as Semper 94.7 FM. 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And the Yabreno and Shadan Suyen, but Yankopoya Duma, and then now watch ye Nemo Besson, a sheer beam. A riding count on Tin and Nimunshaw. So, one tea and can be more, and ye're not yet the eradi ejao. Bye bye.
2: Yeah,

0: Kwesi ada anopebia 8 o'clock a.m. na yeshe jumadia se acha na 12 na yapon ena lebia ukwa lebia nso e empire boni oje esu ena su e anopa 9 echa 12:30 na yapon. As I said, you might have four doors, a woman in ten. I'm Yanam Nakwaso, as she said, my dear Susan. A Saturday, I'm watching here. And up at 5:30 a.m. I recover all. And now, Trino, until my mom, Pia, until my Yan. Saturday, and up at 5:30 a.m. Banana wabon 8 o'clock a.m. May upon what you may call with Jumana Bibi or Peso. Name Shrow, sir, would do not to us. I'm a summon of your noise. Namia Dum, Yami Eddie Nakua Abakaya, Reverend Anaya Owari. 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Yes, so come in, woman. Yamishra was set with radio, no, Eda, so Eda. Before I be judge, my dear, no, I say, Papa, sir. 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
1: 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and third what you must do a person of faith is not ignorant about his venture obia owojide musana spurgeon e kan say a person of faith no and so no and yes he is unaware of the dangers san aspergin 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were blatantly aware say no say ne betumi atoyen nanso no enam gidie say yes, Yankopon said, Muni Mashadis, who said, Mamun Kutuni, Mamun Kutuni Pebia, Adibia, a dear and sire, Sir Assessro, dear, Sir was as he so, Sir Assassias, I said, dear, Mamun Kutu, and they were just obeying it all. And then Yami Ben Bebe Song when we am. So they weren't unaware of the dangers. Sana Yensuetia, Sana Minsumi Pachese, Etra Binsunsua. Now you are not ignorant about his. Your ventures and no one would know, and yes, all fitting. And I would do. You should be knowledgeable, you should know what to do and what you must do. And the first thing you must do is to believe in the Lord. Awaka, hallelujah! Lord of one, awaka, so bear a fear, and when I say so, believe a trebia whole strategy now of an emwa and interafibiano of our strategy. Why not believing and waiting on God? And you be na yana a hard, you know. Nyamiaka, Nancy, a person, and your fire and quang so. A trebian logic, no emwa. Nya nyamiaka, yan you know, ni so pepepe. Hallelujah.
2: Amen.
1: And so I say, but adventurous in his quest of obeying obedience to God. Me pese me di nyamiasem suntino, esese me nyaku kudro se. 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Just imagine, say, Solomon. 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
1: 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And march around the wall. Now, on blow, so far, no, sa mau bianca, sa mo de mo camp on ho, sa. Now, we had the quacko. Oh, but enam strategy, and you been an American. Strategy, who here, pa? Oh, but enam nyamin, na now I can't in, oh, my, eh. I say, the seventh day, no. On the moon sign marching found then 7 times. And in an uncle nante, and then 13 times oh, uncle 13 rounds. A trabia demonic when you number nibu and yam when you're numerology, but me person, your back was animum. A trabia yamin and nimnia oye. So Tiaze, or some uncle danuka namu via modi and yamubea and said, she just shout. Away, yanzo. Anything and Paul can say, Nyame any mu nyame mu kwasi asem no eye na sombo sin wiase nyansa omo ye won na mubu. Yes, na we nyina we eye example say na Hebrews aka to hona anything na sera ye Yankopon no ye som na ye person ye fine kwanso na ye de som nyame mu eh because o won akwan won strategy. Hallelujah. And na I feel any time in so here. There can time in so much. There can Luke chapter 1 verse 80. Say, you see, John the Baptist, when you then so train, could see any time so here. And I feel sorry no so no. His fame scattered abroad. In the many people and so here, obey then your fame will not scatter abroad. The 12 years in your memory, young cousin channel. Hallelujah.
2: Amen.
1: Bible cracker, Galatians chapter 4 verse 4. was when the fullness of time came. And then there's a fullness of time. Sanyaka is when the day of the of Pentecost had fully come. And in your fulfillment, the fulfillment, you know, any time, nenam, yantu yambuase, nenyame, ungui enimuase. 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
2: 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A horn reptiles awo. Any event is a or chichi money on my akan and mampa money at the home on pay.
3: I don't know chichi.
2: We no more chichi, alligator.
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2: 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Job chapter 30, verse 4 to 6. Oh, the Yankin, to be to crack out 13, 3. That's 3. No? Job chapter 30, from 3 to 6.
0: Job chapter 30.
3: Job chapter 30, verse 3. For want and famine, they were solitary, fleeing into the wilderness in former time, desolate and waste. For who cut up mallows by the bushes and juniper roots for their meat.
2: Means any am church them when we no fit to me church them na. Science start be o.
3: For want and farming, they were solitary.
2: And am here any common thing no. I feel omo in namanam amamfon so.
3: Fleeing into the wilderness in former time.
2: See, omo kosre so ne kwayem. Ewo emre etwa mu asem na no kan.
3: Desolate and waste.
2: 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Hallelujah.
3: Who cut up mallows by the bushes and juniper roots for their meat? 5. They were driven forth from among men. They cried after them as after a thief. To dwell in the cliffs of the valleys.
2: And you want to say, Afeiro so no na omo san ko ekumu so no no e na na sa na make e wo kwa.
3: In the caves of the earth.
2: Afin once was assemble cave. So it introduces us to Obodan. So what you say? From a Dukroni according Obodan. So sex non word, you know?
3: Sex.
2: I see.
3: And in the rocks.
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0: 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Hallelujah. 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Hallelujah. Now me bumpa yes a man Isaac mo. Hallelujah.
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0: Amen. 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The next way near stone belt and mud bricks built houses. Genesis chapter 11, verse 3.
1: Genesis.
0: 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And you know, what I called it at 10 Timonia there. Who are your paddy? Yabeku near found a bandit, no? Yabeku no, oh, what asses are near my. Hallelujah! Webby. Okay, Kaya.
2: They said to each other, Come.
0: Where am I on Bessie Tower of Babel? And your best sign you should be next week.
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0: They
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0: Wan hun safe o chire mu se afei no instead of stones no enti edu ba bi near the stones makambom edu ba bi near the bone na ye den ehyehye dan nanso no se ena edu ba bi nso no no amre so no onsu tae nsa no onsu no be sey no nyame ma nunmindie se osi we na onfa kota eni enti no use sa word na ye den kan bi o.
2: They use brick instead of stone and tar for mortar.
0: And tar for mortar. To call tar, no? And na anything in so anko, we no. What you say? 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Oh, any money will hold that. Say, Nyamian, eh, Nadia. So what you say? And you know, when there is someone you see, a friend is saying,
2: stone.
0: Someone you see, when you see mortar, no, you see them bricks. Hallelujah. And it's yahu stages, yahu adukronum there, no, yahu obudai there, yahu entomadai, and afe, you know, yabaka obua ne shise, edisi dai, and afe, you know, ya sabe hu nsi se na fe ya join ene ene no no 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